0: I say that
1: my reading promises for you.
0: They
1: will be yours in Jesus' name.
0: In Proverbs chapter 3,
1: I'm reading from verse
0: 5.
1: Trust in the Lord with all thine heart. Lean not unto thine own understanding.
0: Before you give,
1: pray.
0: Maybe
1: you have ₦1,000,000.
0: Million la seal.
1: And then you know we say give. I say okay, what am I going to give?
0: Maybe na nalebe azonu kelebe manamau.
1: I'll give 50,000.
0: Manamau 50,000.
1: Lean on your understanding. Go and pray.
0: Magadunda wogoma azonu oina dogbeda.
1: I say God, this is a project of a lifetime.
0: Benamau yene dosh kana nani tekbela gbama.
1: What can I do? What do you want me to do?
0: No kema wonu kele jibe nyantoma.
1: And what it is you are telling me, Lord Jesus, here we are. If you are this money and you are physically here, naturally here, and this project for your honor and for the salvation of people, not only over here in the whole nation. If you add this amount of money I'm having now, Lord Jesus, what will you give? That's guided giving. Lean upon your understanding. In all thy ways acknowledge him, and he shall direct thy
0: path.
1: Be not wise in thine own eyes. Fear the Lord and depart from evil. Malachi chapter 3. We're reading from verse 8. Malachi chapter 3, verse 8. Will a man rob God? Yet ye have robbed me. But ye say, wherein have we robbed thee? In tithes and offering.
0: They am a better affluent man who have been meow me the flow ye man. And I may be no coming to flow we can la. The money in Wopo will ya play at Joe.
1: You see, there are people that will say, thank God, I pay my tithes and offering. Really, do you? Look up here. The tithe is 1 over 10 of your income. If you are earning in your place of work 40,000 naira a month,
0: a
1: tithe is 4,000. Offering is not there yet.
0: No, the
1: tithe is 1 over 10.
0: No,
1: and you know, every time you come, let's say you come to Sunday worship. Now is the time to worship the Lord with tithe and offering. And you're earning 40,000 naira a month. On one Sunday, raise up your offering, you raise up 100
0: naira.
1: The following Sunday, raise up your offering, 100
0: naira.
1: The following Sunday, raise up your offering and 100 naira. Because you are not growing, you don't understand.
0: You are not growing in knowledge
1: and understanding. Then the fourth Sunday of the month, raise it up
0: 100.
1: And then if there are five Sundays on in that month, offering 100, making 500. Maybe you bring 20 naira or 50 naira, or you forgot because you are coming from work.
0: Le Judah Bela, Nanana, Petola, Tonera Blanc, Lonera Blaton, And
1: then on Thursday, raise up something, you are raising about 30 or 40.
0: Le yoda gbemia nanuma wa le tonera blat no blana do de
1: when you add everything together, maybe you have 700 naira that you have given.
0: Na le boka ta da to le utramla do hi alafa ma adre pe kwela na mau
1: in the month
0: le utre de kam
1: out of 40,000
0: le akpe bla ne dumunel
1: is 4,000 that is tied
0: akpe bla akpe ne nyen mo wole
1: and you still to add more to that for the offering. And you have not even paid for project yet. That's what the Lord is saying. He said, you have robbed me. In verse 9, ye are cursed with a curse, for ye have robbed me, even this whole nation.
0: And
1: now, are we going to remedy that? When the blessing come back, I'm telling you, speedily the blessing will come back. I said it will come back. In verse 10, bring ye all the tithes. Not a part of it. Bring ye all the tithes into the storehouse, that there may be meat in mine house. And prove me now herewith, says the Lord of hosts, if I will not open you the windows of heaven and pour you out a blessing, there shall not be room enough to receive it. Say that with me. God will pour out a blessing that there shall not be room enough to receive it. To be faithful to God. This is what I must do. One tenth is this amount. And when I'm coming, I bring that. And it is more blessed to give than to receive. Haggai chapter 2, looking at verse
0: 6.
1: For thus says the Lord of hosts, yet once, it is a little while, and I will shake the heavens and the earth, and the sea, and the dry land. And I will shake all nations. And the desire of all nations shall come. And I will fill this house with glory, says the Lord of hosts. The silver is mine, and the gold is mine, says the Lord of hosts. The glory of this latter house shall be greater than of the former. This Bagada building that we're going to have, many people have been saved in the old building. Many people have been healed in the old building. Many people have gone from that place like the gate of heaven. Some of them, they're already in heaven. But this new one we're building, the glory of the latter house, shall be greater than that of the former, says the Lord of hosts. In this place will I give peace, says the Lord of hosts. Let's look at that same Haggai chapter 2 from verse 15. And now I pray you consider from this day and upward, from the upon before a stone was laid upon a stone in the temple of the Lord.
0: Now
1: if you go to Bagada, this very month is when we're starting the piling. Already that have been contracted out. And it is a lot of piling that we need there. This time that the stone is to be laid. The piles are to be laid. Since those days were in verse 16, when one came to an heap of 20 measures, there were but 10. That means they were not being blessed because they were stingy. They were holding away from the Lord. When one came to the press part, for to draw out 50 vessels out of the press, there were but only 20. I smote you with blasting, and with mildew, and with the hail in all the labors of your hands.
0: Yet
1: ye turned not unto me, says the Lord.
0: Consider
1: now, from this day and upward, that's the day they were laying the foundation. From this day and upward, from the 4th and 20th day of the 9th month, even from the day that the foundation of the Lord's temple was laid, consider it.
0: But
1: is there yet seed in the barn? Yea, as yet the vine and the fig tree and the pomegranate and the olive tree has not brought forth, from this day I will bless you.
0: If
1: we will turn around and say, we have not been faithful in the past, but now from this day we're going to be faithful, and we're going to respond to the word of the Lord. Our giving from now on will be guided by the scripture. Then God says, from this day I will bless you. I come to point number 2. Godly pattern for guided giving. Godly pattern for guided giving. Here is where you now need to have growth in knowledge and growth in understanding and growth in maturity and growth in worship and growth in purity and power. When you have the proper understanding and you grow, then your giving will be guided. Let's look at Matthew chapter 6, verse 1. Take heed that ye do not your alms before men to be seen of them. Otherwise, ye have no reward of your Father which is in heaven. Do not sound a trumpet before thee, as the hypocrites do in the synagogues and in the streets, that they may have glory of men. Verily I say unto you, they have their reward.
0: Eyanu ti na enanu ama la megana pena di lenu gowo sigalese la pato ona lewo popo opo la blo omo bena ama wona kafi wola ena o ba bam le agblom na mi bena wo ko opo fetu ikuku.
1: But when thou doest alms, let not thy left hand know what thy right hand doest, that thine alms may be in secret, and thy father which seeth in secret shall reward thee openly.
0: Gawola na elenu nam amla megana wo miasi na nyanu si wonu de si wona o bena wonu nana na no la lefa eye popo oslenu pam le wa lefa la la dote fo na wu.
1: And many people, they have a partial understanding of this passage.
0: Amagados kukuya goma apankle apan.
1: Anytime I am giving anything to God and to anybody, the left hand must not know what my right hand is doing.
0: Yes, I am a lanuna mau, mananuma wa, nyemiasi, meganyanu se nyadu sila lewa wamu.
1: And the interpretation of that is, if the husband is going to give tithes in the church, the wife must not know.
0: Nyama gomye nye bina, da sonu tujibia nanmo ulia leka miyamia, melebena sonyonu na nyanwa tunu ti u.
1: The understanding is, if the wife is going to give tithes of her money, the husband must not know.
0: Enyama gomeni bina, de stronyonu, jibi ya nanmo wole lama lebe stronu tuna nyama tonu ti o.
1: If the leaders are going to give, that the members must not know.
0: Nenu nolowa nanula, kamaitima ganyanu tonu ti o.
1: And if the members are giving, the leader must not know what I'm giving.
0: Nebena kamaitile nunamla, nunola maganyanu sinam, kamaitile o.
1: But that's not what it says.
0: Gakamanye me blombello.
1: This is talking about arms.
0: It's
1: not talking about tithes and offerings.
0: That
1: he used to see a beggar on the street. What the Pharisees will do is to blow a trumpet and call people, come and see me. I'm a good man. I'm a great man. I am giving something to this beggar. Were it not for me, this beggar will die of hunger. Come and see what I'm giving him. That's what Jesus said. When you are giving alms to the poor, when you are giving alms to help the helpless, don't blow any trumpet. And don't allow people to know that this is what you are doing for the poor people. But when I'm giving to Jesus, am I giving alms to Jesus? Answer me. Jesus a beggar?
0: Yes,
1: when I'm giving my tithe to the Almighty God, is Almighty God a beggar? Am I giving alms to God? When you are giving alms, your left hand will not know what your right hand is doing. But when you are giving to Jesus, and when you are giving to God, you're not giving alms, and you're not seeking the glory of men, you're giving because you're so excited and happy. God is my Father. Jesus is my Savior.
0: Yes,
1: see what he has done for me. Of course, I'm going to give to God everything that I have. Now, when the people gave to Jesus in those days, in Luke chapter 8, we're reading verse
0: 3.
1: Luke chapter 8, verse 3. And Joanna, the wife of Shusa, Herod's steward, and Susanna, and many others which ministered unto him of their substance.
0: Look at Tamani Pokuyamaton, play Yohana, Kuza, Senior Herodes. Welcome, Villa Strong, bless Susanna, bless Amabu Bugada, she to open was Subawi.
1: They knew?
0: When ye?
1: Because they gave to Jesus.
0: Let out in a Yesu.
1: And they gave it joyfully.
0: When they pledge it,
1: and they gave it guided by scripture.
0: When they look Bible,
1: and because when they were giving to Jesus, they were not giving alms.
0: As you learn, Nami Yesu, I'm in the old Pam de Yesu no day.
1: You don't give alms to Jesus. Your tithe is not alms, it's the right of the Almighty God. For example, it says when you pray, you enter into your closet. And then you shut your door and you pray. You pray to your Father which is in secret. Does that mean we must not pray in church? Because no door is shut. Does that mean we cannot pray in the bus? And when you want to go on a journey, you bend your head. You want to, of course, you can pray. But how about when you are praying your house? Shut the door. That's your house. That's when you are praying in your house. And the same Jesus that talked about that prayer, shutting the door, he was at Lazarus' tomb.
0: Yes, my Yes,
1: public. He lifted up his face to the Lord and he prayed. The point is, we must grow in our knowledge and grow in our understanding and grow in our love for God and grow in our fellowship to the Lord and grow in revelation, the revelation of the word of God. You've seen over here Joanna. And you have seen Susanna and many others. They ministered to the Lord Jesus of their substance, and people knew about it. John chapter 12, I'm reading from verse 3. Then took Mary a pound of ointment of spikenard, very costly, and anointed the feet of Jesus and wiped his feet with her hair.
0: That Maria to Nardomi, Nieto Panda de Canu, Sefa as his son to, Gossi de Yasupa Paunuti, Eo Tutuepa Pau, Nuti Clepa Tada.
1: The house was filled with the odor of the ointment. Then said one of the disciples, Judas Iscariot, Simon's son, which shall betray him, why was not this ointment sold for 300 pence and given to the poor?
0: That Judas Iscariot, Simon's son, la would demand the commissary. Le you must gala glombina, no canut you madra missia, what denario alopan a ton, eh watwe.
1: But Jesus is not a poor man.
0: Yes, many madagolo.
1: He forsook everything to give us everything.
0: And it
1: was done to Jesus publicly.
0: Eh wuna yes la le duduma.
1: And we're told the name of the person that poured this on him.
0: Amen tonusia kore yawe yema penu komis.
1: And when you are doing something for Jesus, you cannot always do it in secret. You can say, my left hand will not know what my right hand is doing. Sometimes there will be a Judas Iscariot there to oppose you. Don't mind those Judas Iscariots. After all, they're the betrayers. And then we're told in verse 6, this he said, not that he cared for the poor, but because he was a thief. arch the bag and bear what was therein.
0: Bokwe ma delia ka glosia, menya ma dago unu vemu wole o. Ka bonula tati te wonya, eye ga kotokula le esi, eye wo tianu si wo tona dana de ema.
1: You know the people that actually want to steal the say.
0: Menya me unati ya tinu unu agbogbonbe.
1: Why are you giving Jesus publicly? Now everybody knows the amount and we cannot take out of it.
0: Look at me na ga yesa mo ka ta okwero, amo okwe mi ti ya de galaga ma mode.
1: Why don't you give it secretly and then it passes to the bag and then I can fumble with it and take what I want and release what I want to release.
0: Look at me,
1: ma.

0: Enam.
1: Against the day of my burying, as she kept this.
0: Acts
1: chapter 4 verse
0: 36.
1: And Joseph, who was by the apostles' son, was so named Barnabas, which is being interpreted the son of a consolation. A Levite and of the country of Cyprus, having land, sold each and brought the money and laid each where.
0: Sinye lewito, amosi wodi le kiprula, aglele esi, eye esi wote drala eto galava dada afika.
1: At the apostles' feet.
0: Apostolo paponum.
1: Why is it this man brought you directly to the apostles?
0: No katami ato galava na apostolo odo.
1: Oh, because this is not arms.
0: Well, I've been asked a money nubia biode.
1: It's been given to God.
0: Atele maunam.
1: And when we have a project in the church,
0: we
1: want to build the church.
0: And then
1: we want to know whether the thing is complete or not. We say it will cost this amount.
0: And our
1: district has been given this amount to pay for the project.
0: And then
1: our leader, the coordinator there, the local pastor there, will say, now believers, we're having believers meeting. This is our project.
0: And
1: we need this, we need this. If you can give, 1 million, come to this side. You're going to give 500, come to this side. You're going to give 100,000, come to this side. And then somebody like Judas Iscariot, they will say, why are they doing it like this? I am going to give, but I will not allow the coordinator or the pastor to know what I'm going to give. What's the matter? You don't grow in the understanding of the word of God. When we are having projects, we are not giving alms to God. Giving alms to the pastor, or giving alms to anybody, we're doing this to do the work of God. And if you can give, then you go there. And then when you write the paper, I'll give 1 million naira. You write your name. You write your address. Why? Because when we collect all those papers, and we're going to add everything together, when we add it together, we want to be sure we have now got everything. Because the pipes, the cost a specific amount of money. And the cement we're going to use will cost a specific amount of money. And when we add everything, we will say, yes, praise the Lord. Everything is alright. But when we say everything is right, that's just paper. That's just pledge. That's just vow. And if you forget, and you are not redeeming your pledge, because we have your name, we have your address, maybe you are just forgetting, then we knock at your door. We say, this is what you said you are going to give to God. If we don't monitor it like that, the people that will just write some things on paper, they throw the paper to us, but the paper is not money.
0: And
1: therefore, because it's not available, we're not able to do the project properly.

0: But you see over here, you see the way they did it. Peter knew
1: Petro
0: that Barnabas pledged this. And Barnabas sold the land and he brought the money. Acts chapter 5 verse 1.
1: But
0: a certain man named Ananias
1: was
0: Sapphira. His wife sold a possession and kept back part of the price.
1: Can you trust in Nukonanya Nania Plasma Satira Woto and Ibantra Ewoto Galapadola?
0: His wife also being privy to it in the knowledge of it privately, and brought a certain part and laid it at the apostles' feet.
1: No simaswahanya, nyonakanya nutonutilu, ewoto epada, badare apostolu paphonu.
0: No secrecy here.
1: Ah, Adam Numelatiolo.
0: Everything was plain.
1: No sianuma kokum kum.
0: Peter said, Ananias, why has Satan filled thine heart to lie to the Holy Ghost and to keep back part of the price of the land?
1: Petro glona Ananias bena no kanuti Satan ayo wodi mo fun be na ka va to na gbogbon kokela eno to ani gbon fa gada la makan.
0: Ah, look at this. Peter didn't say, well, it's between him and God. Notice his pledge. You pledged that you're going to sell the land. Barnabas has done it.
1: Banaba wato sinu.
0: And Barnabas gave testimony.
1: Banaba did asenami.
0: And the apostle said, yes, we know. His witness, his record is true.
1: Hey, apostle, glabena, and asebe, dilami nyanu tonu chele tepo banvan.
0: Then Ananias also said, I'm going to do the same thing. That's your pledge.
1: Ananias ha glabena ma wanuma tututuka. Yan te donu belu.
0: And then Peter said in verse 4, whilst it remained, was it not thine own?
1: Petro gwele kukwemene esiwoli la de menye towe uwa.
0: Were you not the one that made the pledge?
1: Menye wante donugbe uwa.
0: Why didn't you redeem the pledge?
1: Nweka temo wanugbe do duwa jiodo.
0: After it was sold, was it not in thy power?
1: Eyes nete jala de menye wonu senwe uwa.
0: Why hast thou conceived this sin in thine heart?
1: Nweka nute nuwa wadjiodo wajima.
0: Thou hast not lied unto men, but unto God.
1: You get
0: the point I'm making. The point is this. Godly pattern. There's nothing secret here.
1: You
0: want to give to God. If you have the money, you have the millions, you give. If you have 100,000, then you give. If yours is just 50,000, then you give. But it is something you are giving. This is not right and left hand matter. This is something we are following the Bible, the word of God. For alms to the poor. Left hand must not know what the right hand is doing. That's alms for the poor.
1: But
0: for project in the church.
1: And
0: for taking care of the needs in the church financially. And for paying your tithes. There is no right and left hand matter there.
1: This is
0: your responsibility.
1: 2
0: Timothy chapter 1 verse 16. The Lord give mercy unto the house of Onesiphorus.
1: For
0: he oft refreshed me. I was not ashamed of my chain. But when he was in Rome, he sought me out very diligently and found me. The Lord grant unto him that he may find mercy of the Lord in that day.
1: Apatola na dine benawa kwanumdani kwakwala apatola gwala nukakamaji.
0: And in how many things he ministered unto me at Ephesus, thou knowest very well.
1: Yes, was my dogger that you were Ephesola, Wola Enye, Pete, Pete.
0: Every gift you gave me, you know it very well.
1: Niyo kataba namla, Wonta Enye, Pete, Pete.
0: The word of God.
1: Emenye maufanya.
0: Philippians chapter 4, verse 15.
1: Philippi tamana koko wiaton.
0: Now ye Philippians know also that in the beginning of the gospel, when I departed from Macedonia, no church communicated with me as concerning giving and receiving, but ye only.
1: Kame filese taula menye bena la nyanwi la pa goma jadiama asima jole Macedonia la kamia da kama pada nunya la nana kwanu oko wa akwenta goma onepe mia ode de ku.
0: Ye sent once and again unto my necessities.
1: Yes, mama no Thessalonica gohan la.
0: Not because I desire a gift, but I desire fruit that may abound to your
1: account.
0: You know, there may be some people that are saying, why is the pastor preaching like this? Not because I desire anything from you, because that project is God's project, it will be done. I said it will be done. I desire that you will do something that will abound in your account in heaven. That God will say, this is what you are giving. And what you are giving, He will multiply a hundredfold. Give it back to you in Jesus' name. You know, if you know about the African White Crusade, did you know about that? I said, did you know about the African White Crusade?
1: Now,
0: before we got to that place, I'm not living there. But the church in Port Harcourt, they decided they'll build a house, almost a mansion, for me there. And then when I go to Port Harcourt before, I never saw any house like, you know, I just leave there, you know, where they put me.
1: But
0: this time that they built a separate place,
1: the
0: overseer there said, what are you doing? I'm only here for crusade. How is it that you have built all this? He said, well, we know you are growing older. And we don't want you to just live in any ramshackle place. That's why the Lord laid on our heart and we built it.
1: But
0: you know, as we came to that crusade, in the first day, to be able to tell the governor that, well, we're here in your state, I just went to greet him a courtesy call. In the evening, he sent one of their ministers there. And the River State donated 10 million to Deeper Life. Just like that.
1: Hey, River State. And Deeper Life, 10 million.
0: Not only that, we finished that crusade. And when we finished the crusade, I called the security people there and I said, security people, you have been so wonderful. Give everything to the Lord. And I said, come together here, I just prayed for her, said bye bye, God bless you. When I left, the state house sent the wife of the state governor sent to the pastor there and said,
1: hey, pastor,
0: all those security people that work when your pastor was here, they did a good job.
1: When
0: they come to the state house, we're going to give every one of them job. And then when we were there, there was somebody, a luxurious bus, long, but this kind of bus that you take from Lagos to, you know, to the east. Somebody gave that and said, during this crusade, you want to take people, your instruments, your equipment from this place to the crusade field. After we finished the crusade, came back to Lagos. And the pastor said, thank you very much for the bus.
1: Pastor,
0: you can take it back.
1: As on truck of
0: the fellow said, I don't need it again, I give it to the church. And it is not ended yet. Then, you know, when I was there, they were having the kind of a vehicle I used here, this kind of Jeep car, Lexus it was.
1: Pastor Benasila, Jeep, Lexus.
0: And over there, this one is even inferior to that. And somebody in that place said, in the convoy of a pastor, I want you to please take this vehicle and use for the few days it'll be here. And the pastor said, thank you very much. And then when I finished, I came back to Lagos and the pastor said,
1: hey, pastor,
0: brother, thank you very much. The crusade is over. The pastor has gone back. Have your Lexus back. The fellow said, now it's now for the church.
1: Now,
0: see the blessing of God upon them. Just because they gave. See the blessing that came upon them. Blessing coming from the state government. Blessing coming from the employment of the security. Blessing coming from everybody. That's why I said, your own time of blessing has come. And your own time of abundance has come. And anywhere you are hearing this message,
1: this
0: is how to respond. When you respond properly, and Paul the Apostle said, you Philippians, it's because I want something in your account in heaven. That's why I'm telling you this, so that you'll be able to give to God and your account in heaven will be wonderful. I said your account in heaven will be wonderful. You see, there was nothing secret there. That leader gave this. That coordinator gave this. That zonal leader gave this. That women rep gave this. That overseer gave this. That overseer's wife gave this. And as they knew, they rejoiced together because with all their heart, they gave willingly. When we do that, will there be any blessing? Tell me out loud, will there be any blessing?
1: Point number 3,
0: growing prosperity for great givers. Growing prosperity for great givers.
1: Just
0: saying in your heart there, I wish I had much money, then I will be a great giver. But I don't have much. What we mean by great, great, great givers. In Mark chapter 12, from verse
1: 41.
0: And Jesus sat over against the treasury. How the people cast money into the treasury. And many that were rich cast in much. That's good. That's great. Those are great givers too. They were rich. And because they were rich, they cast in much. And there was a certain poor widow. And she threw in 2 mites, which make a farthing. And he called unto him his disciples and says unto them, verily I say unto you that this poor widow has cast more in than all they have cast into the treasury. All they did cast in of their abundance, but she of her want did cast in all that she had, even all her living.
1: Ella bena wakata wato opa gbonso vivi vula pada dadama ka yala chopa gada dalama wato nu si wakata lesila.
0: That's a great giver. This is what I'm giving. For this project, that's alright. Because Jesus pointed it out. And then when you do it like that, you're going to be blessed. Great, great givers. 2 Corinthians chapter 9, reading from verse
1: 6.
0: But this I say, he which sows sparingly shall reap also sparingly. And he which sows bountifully shall reap bountifully. That's how the prosperity comes. That's how the provision of the Lord comes. That's how wealth and riches will come to your life. Every man, according as he purposes in his heart, so let him give, not grudgingly or of necessity, for God loveth what kind of giver? Cheerful
1: giver.
0: Then it says in verse 8, and God is able to make all grace abound toward you, that she always having all sufficiency in all things may abound unto every good work.
1: Proverbs
0: chapter 3, verses 9 and 10. Honor the Lord with thy substance, and with the first fruits of all thine increase, so shall thy barns be filled with plenty. And thy praises burst out That means your bag will not be able to contain what you are going to have. Your account will not be able to contain what you will have. It will burst out with new wine. Let's come back to Malachi chapter 3. We're looking at verse 10. It says, bring ye all the tithes into the storehouse. If you are earning 30,000 a month, 3,000, that's the tithe.
1: Ebena mi genuo po olia kata inu zarofela. Nella luna akwe blaton lewotireka akwe tonye mauto.
0: All the tithe.
1: Nuo olia wakata.
0: If you are earning 25, 2,500 is the tithe.
1: Nella luna akwe blabo vo atonla akwe vo blalo fama tonye mauto.
0: And the practice you have been doing before.
1: Eya lesi lekwa ngoma utala.
0: When you know you're earning maybe 100,000.
1: Lanyabe eduna kwa lofanda kala utrefu.
0: And then you just bring like 1,000. Then you raise it up.
1: Eyle tona akweda kabana angula lolo jisos siya kwede
0: ji. And you drop it in the bag. You're not bringing all the time.
1: Lakia dada mdorak matonu uleoka teleba.
0: But the Lord is telling you that if you are really going to be faithful to the Lord, a tithe is one tenth of what you have.
1: Gakama le gbogbo mo ni le ti boya tonu kore na maula wonu o le op apada kala treba ni ma o pepepe.
0: And that's apart from the pledge we're making.
1: Emi atobo to adogbe le de ni maula nu ti lo.
0: The pledge you make something.
1: Adogbe la un to le gbona de ni mau.
0: You say I want to be a responsible member of this church.
1: Le gbogbo ya ni ha mi amo bi ban vanto.
0: And that is our project together.
1: Bena,
0: and we're doing it.
1: Bena homa la mi kata mi ate mi adolo pe a twide du.
0: I say we're doing it. You'll be faithful in your tithe. You'll be faithful in the project. Bring
1: your
0: tithes into the storehouse. That there may be meat in mine house. And prove me now herewith, says the Lord of hosts. I will not open the windows of heaven and pour you out a blessing that there shall not be room enough to receive it. And I will rebuke the devourer for your sakes. And it shall not destroy the fruits of your ground. Neither shall your vine cast a fruit before the time in the fields, says the Lord of hosts. And all the nations shall call you blessed. Give me a good amen there. For ye shall be a delightsome land, says the Lord of hosts.
1: I see
0: it, you are too busy and you are doing and you are managing the work in the world. And you cannot come into the church and do the work of God. The Lord is asking not only for your money, he's asking for your ability.
1: It's
0: asking for your profession.
1: It's
0: asking for everything you need.
1: We're
0: going to give it to the Lord in Jesus' name. The Lord bless them so much, they give too much. And then in their houses, they also have too much. You are going to have too much. Your tithe until the end of your life. As you keep on earning money, then you keep on giving. And the blessing of the Lord will never stop in your life. In 2 Chronicles chapter 31, I'm reading from verse 5. And as soon as the commandment came abroad, immediately, the children of Israel brought in abundance the first fruits of corn and wine, and oil and honey, and of all the increase of the field. And the tithes of all things.
1: They
0: brought in abundantly. The tithes of all things brought they in abundantly. And concerning the children of Israel and Judah that dwelt in the cities of Judah, they also brought in the tithe of oxen. And the tithes of sheep, and the tithes of the holy things, which were consecrated unto the Lord their God, and led them by heaps. In the third month, they began to lay the foundation of the heaps, and finished them in the seventh month, when Hezekiah and the princes came and saw the heaps, they blessed the Lord and his people Israel.
1: Then
0: Hezekiah questioned, there were the priests and the Levites concerning the heaps, and Azariah the chief priest of the house of Zadok answered him and said,
1: Eye Zedekia, bia nu fofua wo ta sele nuno lawo ple le wi vi ogbo tata nuno laga Azariah to Zadok kwa malago mu so bena.
0: The people began to bring their offerings into the house of the Lord. We have had enough to eat.
1: So esimo wo de asinu jojo toto be na Yehowa pomola mi dunu difo.
0: And have left plenty, for the Lord has blessed his people. The Lord has blessed his people. When we give according to God's prescription, the Lord will bless his people. That which is left is this great store. That which is left is this great store. The time has come for you. A time of blessing. A time of prosperity. And it's in your hand. The way has been shown. The path has been made clear. Give, and it shall be given unto you. A good measure. Press down, shaking together, running over, shall be put into your bosom. For with the same measure that she
1: made,
0: it shall be measured to you again. Let's rise up and commit ourselves to the Lord. This is the time of our breakthrough. The Lord told us at the beginning of the year, He was giving us the master key. And here is the key in your hand now. If you want to be prospered, here is the key. If you want to have abundance of the Lord, here is the key. If you want the blessing of the Lord without measure, beyond measure, here is the
1: key.
0: If you want your house to be overflowing with the blessings of the Lord, here is the key. If you want to watch greater and greater, here is the key. That you are taking your decision now. You're not going to be unstable. You are going to be stable. You are going to be steady. The way is open for you. For the Lord Himself to make you great.
1: Now on as
0: the way is open for you now. For you to
1: give.
0: And then your bag will burst with the plenty that the Lord is going to give. Bring all the tithe to the storehouse. And then the Lord will bless you for it. Make your pledge. Make it known. So that if you are slow about redeeming the pledge, then your leader in the church will be able to remind you, here is the pledge you made. And there is nothing to hide about that. And there's nothing to be proud about that. It's your duty, it's your responsibility. And as you do your duty, the Lord will bless you abundantly.

0: Jesus' name we pray.
1: Le Yesu fe nu kɔme mi do gbe ɖa le.
0: Father, in the name of Jesus.
1: Papa, le Yesu fe nu kɔme.
0: I present every brother, every sister before you. I pray, Lord, long-standing problems will move tonight in Jesus' name.
1: Me kpɔ nɔvinu tu nɔvinyɔnu va agbɔme bia be na kpekpe solo ƒe agbɔme fe geɖe la me bia be zãme la wa dogo le Yesu fe nu kɔme.
0: Long-standing mountains, I say unto you, mountain. 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
1: To show that you might have heard the demon, to say, I'm going to go.
0: Long-standing yoke, long-standing curse, long-standing bondage. I release your people, Lord. I release your people, Lord. Set them free in Jesus' name. I pray that this will be a great night. A supernatural night. A night of miracle.
1: The
0: night of power.
1: The
0: night of authority.
1: The
0: night we will never forget in Jesus' name. Confirm your word in every life. I thank you because I know you have answered. In Jesus' name we pray. Amen, amen, and amen.
1: Amen.
0: God bless you. You can sit down. Look at Judges chapter 6. I'm reading from verse 13. And Gideon said unto him, O my Lord, if the Lord be with us, why then is all this befalling us? And where be all his miracles which our fathers told us of?
1: Gideon dwenu ne bena cho nya apeto na Yehowa liklimide nuka anuchi nushia wakata jode miadi eye afika epe nukunu shi wakata nu miafufu onua jedum.
0: We heard how you saved notorious sinners. What be all the miracles?
1: Misi alele denu von la triako fika nukunu maode.
0: We heard how you opened the eyes of the blind. What be all the miracles?
1: Misi alele vunukune mfu agbanto fika nukunu maode.
0: We heard how the lame rose up and walked and lived and jumped and ran. What be all the miracles?
1: Misi alele teku no chipo eye ozo anzoni. Eye nugede ojo fika nukunu maode.
0: We heard how HIV was taken away in a moment of time. What be all the miracles?
1: Because
0: we heard of the plastic eye that then began to see. Where be all the miracles?
1: We
0: of short legs growing out. Where be all the miracles?
1: Miss Alekana afokuito jiji fika nukunu maude.
0: We hear of the dead being raised. Where be all the miracles?
1: Miss Alekana makufu foto titracho yodumo fika nukunu maude.
0: Or supernatural supply. Where be all the miracles?
1: Make ponunana sholena lenukunu tu fika nukunu maude.
0: We hear of those who have been buying for 21 years and after just a short prayer, then God gave them miracle children. Where be all the miracles?
1: Miss Alekana Munotiko for blabber for the Kessonga, but do that Serena Bojivi, Fika Nukunu Maude.
0: We hear of the one that has said the womb had been totally removed, and yet after prayer, the Lord created a new womb there, and then children, miracle children came. Where be all the miracles?
1: Miss Amekano Debe Vitidola Dominica Kelek, but do that Mala, Mauna Vitidoye Vane, Ayabo Jivi, Fika Nukunu Maude.
0: People of the dark powers. Bowing and surrendering before the people of God. Where be all the miracles?
1: Mr. Muyokomona Jagbogbogbogbogbo vonle la utrojime ye otobagbona fetola fika nukunu maude.
0: Gideon, I'm starting something with you. It's going to be a new day.
1: Mauyo Gideon, but Gideon majemi ye gomakplo elani nukake ye ye ponu jojo.
0: It's going to be a new move. Something new is happening.
1: Anye nuwa ye ye nuye ye adele jojo.
0: And then Gideon said, I heard what you did with Moses. I heard what you did with Joshua. The sun stood still and the moon stood still, and I'm not seeing that in my generation.
1: Gideon Benaka Mau Makonusin or Play Mosi, Makonusin or Play Yoshua Lekana, Egenotelejipo, Gakmakwa Jolanya Gamma Hade, Ophika Nukunu Maude.
0: Said, you valiant man of God, their day is gone. This is your own day.
1: Eye mau dola gbone bana ka wonu to kaneto la bana ka musbe gamava yusobe gamava wonu kekenye siazon.
0: That is going to open the windows of heaven. 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
1: Sapia de lisikene jabu votrokata kele wa gbomo la bana ka nande tojojo ele jojom le gbo hoho.
0: Revelation in your mind right now. There is a new rising coming upon you even right now.
1: The piano le jojon le gbo la bana ka nu oye ya le gomojam ele gomojam le gbo la fima.
0: Acts chapter 6. I was looking at verse 8.
1: Mi apo do pa gban le ta ma dan popo ya muni le.
0: And Stephen, full of faith and power, did great wonders and miracles among the people.
1: Ka Stephanos yo fun ple monu baba ple nu san la wonu kunu o ple jesi o.
0: Great miracles came.
1: Many apostle olonu kunu gan ojo to eji.
0: Maybe you are not an apostle. Miracles are going to come to you.
1: Dey ma many apostle onu kunu wa jo atoji o.
0: You are not a pastor. Miracles are going to come to you.
1: Many osof olonu kunu wa jo atoji o.
0: And if it's coming through Stephen, it will come through Peter. If it's coming through the workers, it's going to come through our pastors. It miracles in every church.
1: Hey, neighbor, no joto Stephen ujala joto Joe, no joto pastor ujala joto Hamavioji.
0: Miracles in every satellite church.
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1: And
0: miracles, when we come here together, it doesn't matter on Sunday, on Monday, or Thursday, Wednesday, or Tuesday. Miracles every day from now on in Jesus' name.
1: Hey, enemy basubasu ba ofanye jura gbabara gbeyo yora gbalofira gbeyo besi agbala nukuna nomia domele yesu fenu koma.
0: Among in our children church miracles.
1: Le devio domenukuna jo.
0: In our youth a section miracle.
1: Le sokio domenukuna jo.
0: Among our women in their fellowship miracles.
1: Le nyonobo subosubo ofanukuna jo.
0: Among our men miracles.
1: Le nuto domenukuna jo.
0: When we come to celebrate together. Miracles, miracles, miracles in Jesus' name.
1: Hey, nemi ba pupu de jumia duasan la nukunu ano jide jile yesu fanu koma.
0: We're told, and Stephen, full of faith and power, did great wonders and miracles among the people.
1: Wo bena Stephanus ne yofukla monbe kule nusela wo nukunu gan ukla jesi wo le dukola doma.
0: Acts chapter 8, and I'm reading from verse 6.
1: Le do pa gban le tamani pupu ya dan.
0: And the people was one accord give heed unto those things which Philip spake. Hearing and seeing the miracles which he did.
1: Eya mokawo do tonu se Philip ogbon la pleta modeka esi wo si eye wo po jesisi owo.
0: It's hearing of the miracles which he did. The time has now come.
1: Mr. Nick and Philip la wala bena Philip ojomya ba gamenye siya.
0: I said the time has now come.
1: Me bena mi afa gamala ba do.
0: While we are preaching like this, miracles taking place in your life.
1: Eyi molema unya gbloma le anu kura no jojom le wa gbama.
0: And then when you come to church like this, somebody in the hospital is receiving miracle already.
1: Eyi nele vas bo subo le ma de fumo to le konji ala konukunu.
0: And all the heartaches and all the problems were brought before. We have been praying about this, about this. Now, before we even finish the prayer, now miracle everywhere.
1: Ella ba mu yoko tagbo doleji. Eyi mi va fi amole ma unya gbolon ka ti ma do bodala.
0: And there'll be the shouts of joy of miracles in Jesus' name.
1: Eyi mi asa di jo panukunu ba se le yesu panu koma.
0: I want to speak to you tonight on the message, the miracle in your mouth.
1: Ma unya zema tolaba tanyenye nukunu le wonuma.
0: Three things we're going to consider. Number one. Extraordinary miracles through a warrior's mouth.
1: Maunya mi asila pa moto apa gbanto nukunu tri akowo to avaola ofenuma.
0: Point number 2, it's exceptional miracles in the woman's mouth.
1: Maunya pa vele nukunu shomo bo o le nyonu fenuma.
0: Exceptional miracles in the woman's mouth.
1: Nukunu shomo
0: one of our sisters you carry miracle in your mouth.
1: Nukunu shomo bo o le nyonu ofenuma. 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
0: Can I hear amen from the sisters?
1: No, amen.
0: With your husband, miracle.
1: Bless Ronu to Nukunu Ajo.
0: With your children, miracle.
1: Bless Yowo Nukunu Ajo.
0: Your kitchen while cooking, miracle.
1: I'm going to down the Munda for Nukunu Ajo.
0: While you're doing the laundry washing, miracle.
1: Yamayola, Bonya Nukunu Ajo.
0: Something is missing, and all of a sudden, miracle power of God will find it out in Jesus' name.
1: Nadema bulemia duma pata kula nukunuba nukuna jo numala vale yesu for nukoma.
0: In your stomach, in your womb, there have been miracles.
1: le wo fo domo le wo vidi domo mi anuku nu ajo.
0: Point number 3, explosive miracles through your wonder working mouth.
1: Ma unya papa ton le yen anuku nu gan oto enu fo nu jo atu owo wo mo.
0: Your wonder working mouth.
1: Nukunu
0: mouth will work wonders.
1: Ella bena wo to wo nu awo nu jo atu o.
0: I thought you say it was me. My mouth will work wonders. Can we say that again?
1: Baba Tommy na mi agble nyenu awo nu jo atu o. Gagble aka nyenu awo nu jo atu o. Gagble aka.
0: What's number one again? Extraordinary miracles through a warrior's mouth.
1: Ma unya papa gban to eni nukunu trako wo to ava ola ofa numa.
0: You see, the miracle is your mouth. Look at Moses. Look at Moses. People thought the miracle was in the rod. The rod only came after the miracle was in his mouth.
1: Ella beda masama na nyebe nukunu lepe numa. Wa Moses da ma do bubena nukunu lepe kutiama. Ao nukunu a jodon kone kutiama.
0: Whether you speak eloquently or not like Aaron, or whether you stammer like Moses, if you are a believer, that miracle is right there in your mouth.
1: Mela globena le nyanu fufu le kuko nao. Ella bena Aaron nukunu lewe numa.
0: Exodus chapter 14. I'm reading there from verse 13.
1: Moses said unto the
0: people, and Moses said unto the people, fear ye not, stand still, and see the salvation of the Lord, which he will show to you today. For the Egyptians whom ye have seen today, ye shall see them again no more forever.
1: Come, Moses, brother, to call up and I make a vote. Omile did a fool. Eh, me a po, unless a yoko, let me a de gay egber. Ella bena edge with a toss yoke, pomila, egbella, me a galawo, poga, aliak, better akpo.
0: He had not struck the rod yet, but he prophesied.
1: Mapo to kuchada oak, bronyadi.
0: Can I counsel you, preserve your mouth for speaking only the words of miracle?
1: Baba tau madwa damnemia, me dramia pon wodo, bo ak bronukun yao ato.
0: To say, keep quiet.
1: And then when
0: the Egyptians are coming near, they keep quiet.
1: When
0: while the Israelites are shouting and crying, keep quiet.
1: And then
0: when the Lord drops that inspiration in your heart, because out of the abundance of the heart, the mouth speaketh. When your heart is full of faith, that's when to talk.
1: Eyene mouth on yade de wajima. We know jiaye nuklona. 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
0: phone. When you're full of unbelief, don't talk. When you're full of doubt, don't talk. 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
1: Ne jima kosa vavongwe di kakele wajima la manga kuni yade ko.
0: When you're full of I'm consumed, don't talk. When you are wondering, don't talk. But when faith has come, when there is inspiration, when there is power.
1: Netamo bubufa, netimaditi sima gagbunya de kolo, na kosaba ne nusa gane wajimala blonya.
0: That the God of yesterday is the God of today.
1: Nele kwesebe na mouse ne liye choyike ga liyegba.
0: The God of ages past is the God of present time.
1: Ble mama ula yegba nye egba egba fa mao.
0: And when you remember that God had given his promise that no man shall be able to stand before you, and then the children of Israel, they are afraid, that's the time to open your mouth and say, stand still and see the salvation of the Lord. For these Egyptians that you see today, you will see them no more forever.
1: Hey, you know, cause a girl, mula dung fedi bena kalabena mount mi ma wotwa ne vaila, a gala waga egba, hey, la tuna bena mi zidudu miya kwa yehuwa sinu la bena, edito shokwa mi legba la, miya gala wakwaga aliak bada gbada ya zon.
0: And then he says, and the Lord shall fight for you, and you shall hold your peace.
1: Ebe yehuwa la vawa gana miya nuke miya wola mi zinkpiko.
0: Did it happen? It happened exactly like that. The miracle was in his mouth.
1: Nui mosi kulade vamia. Evama pepepe la benu kunwa lepe numa.
0: Joshua chapter 10. I'm reading from verse 12.
1: Joshua tamo wokpukwe amu wiev.
0: And then speak Joshua. This Joshua speaking to the Lord. In the day when the Lord delivered up the Amorites before the children of Israel. And he said in the sight of Israel, son, he said in the sight of Israel, son, stand there still. Stand thou still upon Gibeon, and thou moon in the valley of Ajalon. And the sun stood still, and the moon stayed, until the people have avenged themselves upon their enemies.
1: Eye Yoshua funu, Yoshua lola gwene Yehuwa. 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
0: Is not this written in the book of Jasher? So the sun stood still in the midst of heaven and hasted not to go down about a whole day, and there was no day like that before it or after it that the Lord hearkened unto the voice of a man, for the Lord fought for Israel.
1: Wope futo eye eto de o manglo esiade amojo jopa banama uan eye eto le do tama eye mede abla da do to o anonuka ka.
0: The milk was in his mouth. What if he kept quiet? Some people, they talk when they should be quiet, and then they are quiet when they should talk.
1: Eyeni Joshua nukunu lepa numalo. 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
0: When the enemy is not near, when there is no problem, they chat and talk and, you know, just talk. But then, when the enemy comes, that time they cannot talk anymore.
1: Nenyebena futo uva umati fuanu o. Nefut tomo liola wa gbonya tan o kere futo tia.
0: You'll never find Joshua talking something irrelevant.
1: That
0: man was a quiet man, but when the battle raged, and when it appears that the sun was to go down, and they will not be able to finish the enemy, you will finish the enemy.
1: Joshua la de enyamene ziadodui. Kake nebe na futova abena domata duoji onum entobada la duof towoji.
0: All that assignment on the battlefield as we're going like this, while the enemy, and then the sun is going to set, and then it's going to be dark, so that the enemies will hide them. He said, "Son, stand right there, stay right there. Let me finish all these Canaanites and all these enemies, because the people of God, they are going to inherit the land."
1: Ella bena eikle la fagbedi le donne mau gakala futo domoda eye mokwadu avajola ewela bena gebena geto bodwa la bena kamadu avajine mau eye mato bena la avalaji.
0: I see you are going to inherit the land.
1: Mebele la nyani gba ma fa doma.
0: I said you are going to hurry the land.
1: Mebele la nyani gba la fa doma.
0: Any son that will set anything that will happen that will not allow you to finish that battle, that thing will stand right there.
1: Ma kulabe na nusia nusia domo da ji ya khomono le plo wo avala ba jidudu ma doma la ne ne pon ma la nota.
0: Open his mouth to talk to the sun and to the moon only at the right time. Say the right thing. At the right time, against that mountain, against that problem and that challenge, you are going to have a miracle in Jesus' name.
1: Ella bena Joshua kenu blonya nuitola li yi nuitola fukpekpe la nuti. 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
0: In 1 Samuel chapter 17, I'm reading from verse 45.
1: Samuel lakbato ta wia drinkpukwe blana vu aton liyan.
0: He says, "And then said David, then said David to the Philistines, thou comest to me with a sword and with a spear and with a shield, but I come to thee in the name of the Lord of hosts, the God of the armies of Israel, whom thou hast defied."
1: David de Bona Felicitola Bena, we are a toy to no hope, a clock Bona Bonian. Kenyala, but Bona Bole, Yahua Zebat is a Fama Lob Valogo, Sionuna de Alomalla Fanukuma.
0: "Will the Lord deliver thee into mine hand, and I will smite thee." He didn't have any sword in his son, but he said, "I will smite thee," and he did, "and that take thine head from thee, and I will give the carcasses of the host of the Philistines this day unto the fowls of the air, unto the wild beasts of the earth, that all the earth may know that there is a God in Israel."
1: Yehuwa ato wade asinam egbia. 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
0: Everybody will know there's a God in your family.
1: Amesame anyebe na ka maule wofumiyam.
0: There's a God in your church.
1: Wanyabe ma.
0: There's a God who delivers, a God who saves, a God who protects his son, a God who defeats the champion of the enemy camp, and that God will walk in your life in Jesus' name.
1: Wan ye bena ka mawade lisike ne draf towoji, ne drag bogbo von towoji. 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
0: He overcame the Goliath with his mouth false before he ever applied the sling and before he threw the stone. Some people think it's a stone. 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
0: That's what you are meditating. 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As your days are, so shall your strength be.
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0: you speak out you speak the words of miracle
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1: gblo nukunu nya de vio nuchi
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1: gblo nukunu nya de strong nu nyonu nuchi
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1: gblo nukunu
0: nya family words of miracle over your whole local church words of miracle miracles will happen in Jesus' name.
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0: chapter 17 we're looking at it now from verse 12
1: fia ogban tota we adran popo we ev
0: miracles today
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0: miracles tomorrow
1: nu kunu ajocho
0: miracles this week
1: nu kunu le ali kosre ya mo
0: miracles next week
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0: miracles in your family
1: nu kunu le wo fu mo la mo
0: miracles all around out and when we come together interact together miracle explosion in Jesus name
1: me bena nukunu godo enemy va dogwa le bena mia punwa nukuna no jon le mia domo le yesu panu koma
0: and she said as the Lord thy God liveth I have not a cake but a handful of meal in a barrel and a little oil in a cruse. Behold, I am gathering two sticks that I may go in and dress it for me and for my son that we may eat it and die.
1: Ya ogban tota we adran popo amo we evelia edonu ne bena mata yehua wo mawfa agbena abolu adele asinyanfi ne gbe awo asiflo de ka kwe le zaman kple ami viare le gwema eye poda mava anake uli foga be mai adade
0: death be far away
1: le pade nenu kunu gogo wa fura jo le gbo lo.
0: You know sometimes your local pastor says I'm going to take you to see the pastor. I don't want to see the pastor. Why don't you want to see the pastor?
1: Ya de yo mi abe pastor la be na mo ji ma po yi na po osofo gale be oni ma po osofo lo nke na ma po osofo.
0: You know the local pastor is going to say this and that. Don't worry, come. When you come, all that decks will vanish away.
1: Eh, la bena nya pastor la gbe ya gbe atunti mo be fane le fade e kwa ju le gbo.
0: It is not what you are coming to say that matters. It is what is going to happen to you that matters.
1: Men nya gbe gele gbo nu ehia onwi na jo de ti we le vavie.
0: Life will come into you.
1: Me be de agbala gande mo.
0: Power will come into you.
1: Me be de nu sia gande mo.
0: Authority will come into you.
1: Me be de mtete gande mo.
0: You have been praying for a long time. When we see together and when we see together and then I look at you, look at me, there'll be explosion of miracle.
1: Maybe the Lelena de Biota for Gitilo for the Fagbonia and your sophomore, Halapon in your sophomore, Nadia Jolo Wagberman.
0: I'm preparing this so that I'll go in and die.
1: Ebe de Malaya Dabena Kamadri Kunamaku.
0: Listen to this, and Elijah said unto her, fear not. I come to tell you tonight, fear not.
1: Eya Dotolo, Tetelia Dunne Bena Magavo, Malakunosema, Migavo.
0: The oil had not, was not increased yet. It is the word of miracle. The miracle is in your mouth. It's not in the pot. It's in your mouth.
1: Ami amapo jide jolo kakiade enyara le ele wonuma nukunu ale wonuma manya ziame nukunu ale o.
0: The miracle is not even in the pouring. It is your message out.
1: Nukunu ade male egwela to tromo o bronya dogo enyala me.
0: When I say that word out, maybe you don't feel different yet, but the moment I release that upon your life, the miracle is there already.
1: Nenye be na bronya la doki ma senekpele lamolo vo akonya mala be nukunu agende gbovo.
0: That's why it says over here. So Elijah said unto her, fear not, go and do as thou hast said, but make me thereof a little cake first, and bring it unto me, and after make for thee and for thy son.
1: Ya tena Elia gbona kayina wo abale sin gbona ka to de totatali fia de nam egbo eye na to evenam amegbo kafi.
0: Says the Lord God of Israel, the barrel of meal shall not waste. I thought you'd say amen.
1: Afina omi akple vi oto la bena le Yehuwa Israel pe ma ula glossy wazela madi gbalo ofegbeton kamase.
0: Shall the cruse of oil fail until the day the Lord that the Lord sendeth through

0: this meal so that I prepare it, and then we eat and we die.
1: Even though
0: she mentioned death, but because the word of the prophet superseded the word of the woman.
1: Nyonu ayo kulo gakanya glodila pe nyala ponu se unyonu la pe nyato.
0: That power that is greater than power. It's like what she said is only 1%, and what the prophet said is 100%.
1: Nu se mena tri akon nu se lo nyele gloa. Je kwa be de ka la lo famana. Nya gbrila pa nya nya lo fan de ka blibo.
0: Swallow up that 1% in Jesus name.
1: La kwa be na a lo fan de ka la mi de ka male Yesu pe nu koma.
0: Whatever you have said about yourself before you came here, I cancel that negative thing in Jesus name.
1: Nya ma nyuma nyu ile gbro ku de wa gbe ja ba fi asan mi a. Ma gbre du ma san mi le Yesu pe nu koma.
0: I am tired.
1: I can't
0: go on again. No, you will go on. I'm quitting. No, you will not quit. I can't move on again. You will move on. There's no job. There is job. I am poor. You know
1: you
0: are not poor. I am miserable. No, you are not miserable. I pray in your life right now there will be a turning around. There will be a change, a mighty change in Jesus' name.
1: It's not
0: what you have said about yourself. It is what the prophet says about you that will supersede everything in Jesus' name.
1: Men mina block for the wag bentia or mina bolila block for the wag bentila. Ayala pomps the wag bentila, yes, super nu kama.
0: The miracle is in our mouth.
1: No kunwa le miapa numa.
0: 2 Kings 7:1. Then Elisha said, hear ye the word of the Lord. The door says the Lord, tomorrow about this time shall a measure of fine flour be sold for a shekel, and 2 measures of barley for a shekel in the gate of Samaria.
1: Fiaba gbanle bele ta adre popo igbanto teteliza gblombena se yehuwa fagba ale yehuwa glossy etowale siawula wa mami dijanu deka akwa seke deka ayelu dijanu eva akwa seke deka mebe nukuna le eliza penuma.
0: The miracle that will turn the famine of the whole nation around, it was in his mouth.
1: Nukunu sinatro dototo la nigba katajila el eliza penuma.
0: I'm telling you, the miracle is in our mouth, and if we just say that word, that word will produce a miracle in Jesus' name.
1: Eye gblomo le no be de nya le we numo na la ta gbonu kru ba nya dogola me be totro la vale Yesu pe nu koma.
0: I'm sorry about this. The misery is in our mouth as well.
1: Le kwade apa velia afoku nya o jogbo ve nya o le mi apa numo.
0: Life is in our mouth. Death is in our mouth.
1: Me nya be na aku le mi apa numo agbe le mi apa numo.
0: Healing is in our mouth.
1: Toyo yo le mi apa numo.
0: It's also in our mouth.
1: Tolele damu duku mo le mi apa numo.
0: Dominion is our mouth. Defeat is also in our mouth.
1: Jidudu le mi apa numo ani jaja le mi apa numo.
0: Life is there if you speak out the words of life.
1: Agbela vane le blo agbenyato.
0: Death is there if you speak out the words of death.
1: Ekula na la no agbeni le blo fubenya.
0: Look at verse 2. Then a lord and officer on whose hand the king leaned answered the man of God and said, his problem was in his mouth.
1: Bokwe ama velia loka fianuma si fa alonu e fiala jondola donu na maufa amala glombena
0: bokwele fanuma
1: a kule intopa numa.
0: Misery was in his mouth.
1: A foku kula onukwe jile panuma.
0: We carry miracles in our mouth. Other people, what will kill them? They carry in their mouth.
1: Le ikemiami tonu kunu punya le miapa numa la amiadola a kun jogba vwen.
0: Behold, if the Lord will make windows in heaven, might they seem be?
1: Bena koda ne Yehuwa ade frese de jiponu kanla, de sya atema vamia.
0: And he said, behold, thou shalt see it with thine eyes, but shalt not eat thereof. I will eat thereof.
1: Adwenu ne bena koda akwekle wonu kuoka madudakao, nyama adula malo.
0: That's why you are telling the Lord, purge my mouth.
1: Yate la bena mao konyanu inuchi.
0: Can I tell you something? Number one, the convicted mouth.
1: Mark brother Mia Banto and we did a fumble bullet.
0: Moses came to the Lord. Moses said, oh Lord, I cannot speak. Moses, you know, the kind of tongue I have, uncircumcised tongue. He had a convicted mouth.
1: Moses,

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1: Number 2, a cleansed mouth.
0: Evelia and me to clo.
1: Number 3, a controlled mouth.
0: Estonlia and mine le gbogbon labe poplo
1: te. All things we used to say in days gone by, years we can't say those things anymore because we carry something precious.
0: Nu yo gbona le tanga ke uko mala nya ga gbleason odola bena nu kwasi
1: and something tangible and something great, something heavenly. Now in our mouth is a controlled mouth.
0: Then he consecrated
1: mouth. 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The Lord said, Ezekiel, I'll shut up your mouth when I don't have anything to say for you to tell the people. And then when I give you inspiration, I will open your mouth and then you will talk to the people.
0: A circumcised mouth.
1: Then your mouth is cleansed and circumcised. Commanding the sun, commanding the moon, and commanding all those problems to move away. And then a confirmed mouth.
0: La de sene jinu ple rebona kaune dogo iwa dogo. Eye enwi kene duwa kpe nu jide asa.
1: That is everything you say with your mouth, the Lord will confirm.
0: Efe sa menwi yon ekbro kple wun mula de ma ula na ba vame na u.
1: In Mark chapter 16 verse 20.
0: Mark tamo we a de kwe kwe
1: blav. And they went forth and preached everywhere using their mouth. And the Lord walking with them, confirming the words of their mouth, with signs following.
0: Ke wa ma wo yida de kwe fan nyalak ple ponu yolo la fisafi e ya patola le do won pliwo le mse dom nya la to jesi.
1: Number 2, exceptional miracles in the woman's mouth.
0: Ma nya ba pa vlenu kunu shomo bo o le nyonu openu mo.
1: Sisters, where are you? I said, sisters, where are you?
0: Bebe no binyo le bintu asira ti makwa.
1: I carry miracles in my mouth.
0: Nyonu mi gbebe de nukunu le nyonu mo.
1: Say that again, I carry miracles in my mouth.
0: Nyonu mi gbe la nukunu le nyonu mo.
1: For Samuel chapter 1, and I'm reading here from verse 17.
0: Samuel in
1: verse 17 said, then Eli answered and said, go in peace. The Lord God of Israel grant thee thy petition that thou hast asked of him.
0: That Eli blone bena yilenu tiwa fama. As Israel upon maula awonus ne biela nao.
1: Said, this is the point of the miracle. And she said, let thine handmaid find grace in thy sight. So the woman went away and did eat, and her countenance was no more sad. She was crying, she was weeping, she was sorrowful before because she had no child. But then Eli said, take your drunkenness away. She didn't disrespect Eli. She had a respectful mouth.
0: Ella bipan le uli do la bena vimelesi o. Eli bena mana hamumona kolomonoa. 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E debubu Eli nu kule panyakbo o.
1: I said, no, my Lord. I'm just a woman of a sorrowful heart. This is what is happening to me. And then Eli said, he didn't say, you of all people praying for me. Take away your prayer. Ophrah and Phinehas are rebellious children. You cannot control your family. And then you are saying that God will give me a child. I don't want your prayer. Hold your prayer. Hold your prayer. She didn't say that. She had respectful mouth because she carried miracle in her mouth. I'm praying that God will change your tongue.
0: Eye Eli brone bena nyonu nushile biala maula wenao. 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
1: And miracles in your mouth in Jesus'
0: name.
1: She said, let it be unto me as you have said. And it happened like that, and she gave back to a prophet.
0: Second
1: Kings chapter 5. I'm reading there from verse 1. Looking at verse 1, now Naaman, the captain of the host of the king of Syria, was a great man with his master, and honorable because by him the Lord had given deliverance unto Syria. He was also a mighty man in valor, but he was a leper.
0: Naaman, enye aram fiapa avafia, okonu ko le epa apatobo, eye bubule enu, ela bena eyadi yo wa tona jidudu aram.
1: Syrians had gone out by companies and had brought away captive out. of the land of Israel. A little maid, that's a lady, that's a girl. She waited on Naaman's what? And she said unto her mistress, would God, my Lord, were with the prophet that is in Samaria, for he would recover him of his leprosy.
0: Enye kane toga ke janilo eye aram topa joga oho eye woda bo yonyonu vi suyade to Israel ni banji eye wo no na ima srong bok pupa me tonlea eye agbro na epa apo no bena ooo nenye apa tog ade nyakbola sile samari agbola
1: so it happened.
0: I said, so it happened.
1: I said, so it
0: happened.
1: She had a reassuring mouth. I'm sure of this, that if my master will go to the prophet in that place in Samaria, he'll be cleansed of his leprosy. I'm reading there from verse 18. And when the child was grown, it fell on a day that he went out to his father to the reapers, and he said unto his father, my head, and he said to a lad, carry him to his mother. And when he had taken him and brought him to his mother, he sat on her knees till noon and then died.
0: Le fiopa gbalo vele atamo na popo mo wi ase kele atetewo gbro na fufo be na nyata eye wo gbro na de ka pila be na ka kwe yi da na dada tetewo kwe yi na dada eye wo lead akọ
1: Verse 23, and he said, wherefore wilt thou go unto him today? It is neither new moon nor Sabbath. And she said, That's the miracle. It shall be
0: well.
1: The very source of my life is gone. I cannot see it anymore. And then wailing and weeping. But she said, it shall be well. That's a miracle in your mouth. Look at verse 26. And now run now, I pray thee, to meet her and say unto her, is it well with thee? Is it well with thy husband? Is it well with the child? And she answered,
0: Sisters, where are you? And she answered,
1: It is well. And that was a miracle.
0: Did
1: her child come alive?
0: Of course,
1: it came alive.
0: And the viagboagbe.
1: My child will get well. Everything will be all right. A reckoning month.
0: Vinyapon lamalasa. And we know buan.
1: She reckoned the things that be not as though they were.
0: Ebuanu shomali o abe deulien.
1: She reckoned death as if it was life.
0: Ebuku abena agbe onyen.
1: She reckoned impossibility as if it were possible. Ebuanu
0: shona
1: reckoning month.
0: Ebuanu shona glow abenu shona vama ukwane enusine buanu kona.
1: I'm looking at Luke chapter 1, verse 37.
0: Look at that.
1: With God, nothing shall be impossible. Let's say that together. For with God, nothing shall be impossible. Don't sleep, say it aloud. Now you are going to ask something. For God, nothing in my life shall be impossible. Won't you go? Now you are going to say, nothing in our church. For with God, nothing in our church shall be impossible.
0: Minamia Glazon, the Yabba Hamyama, Nada Kama, the Yabba Hamyama, Sustana Yahuwa. Oh,
1: ah, I see your family there, and your family is saying, look at this, and look at this, and look at this. And then all this year, from January to this December, the pastor said there'll be this rejoicing, there'll be celebration, there'll be this, and look at this. Hey, for with God, nothing in your family shall be impossible. Say it aloud.
0: Defia. Ella Bena de Mikuto Fiomila Samia Semka, Paso Bena de Noa Tonemi, Van Mopo Tolemia Pagoma, eh, Cotagina Granada, Bena de Plem Maula, Nadakama Sassel and Yofumiamo. Oh,
1: you know, my work, look at my work, and look at my business, and look at my boss, and look at this, and look at that. For with God, nothing in my place of work shall be impossible.
0: Amadomola, La Bena de Yamsazata, a drag bagman, a drag toy, ah, Cotagina Granada, Ella Bede play Yahuala, Nadakama Sassel.
1: You know, our school, our college is difficult. Those lecturers, those people, they, are you a great, born again people? And you, of all places, you are even deeper now. Huh? We will see whether you will take a, you know, certificate out of this place. And I come to tell you, this is a miracle.
0: Hey, my baby, my school, school, you go to school, obena, ha, the parents are telling me, Mark, boy, you don't have to go. 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
1: This is miracle. 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
0: My father, la benade, ella bede, play Yahuwa, play maula. 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
1: And Mary said, behold, the handmaid of the Lord, be it unto me according to thy word. The miracle was in her mouth.
0: Hey, Maria, blabena kwada apetola pedola nyonu menye, ava menam lewonya lano.
1: And that's what I'm telling you, that was a receiving mouth.
0: Ema kwamu lebenaka, emenye enwi kene kona nukunu.
1: Matthew chapter 15, I'm looking at it from verse 21.
0: Matthew tawi atokpo kwe blabo vodeke.
1: And Jesus went thence, and they were told, and departed unto the coast of Tyre and Sidon. And behold, a woman of Canaan came out, of the same coast, and cried unto him, saying, have mercy on me, O Lord, thou son of David. My daughter is grievously vexed with the devil. But he answered her not a word. And his disciples came and besought him, saying, send her away, for she cries after us. But he answered and said, I am not sent but unto the lost sheep of the house of Israel. And then came she will not give up, you will not give up.
0: Eye esi yesu dogocho afimala eva tiro kule zidon nutuwa ume eye poda kana nyonu ade dogocho afima nutuwa ume eye wadowli glombena kapato David devila kwa yenublani vinyonu vile fukwa mwajitwe chokwa kwa bosi man kamado anyade kenune o eye esi kaya panu sonla wa ebola wade kukune glombena kadumwe eye wayi ela bena ele uli domle miayu man ka eye glombena bena
1: I worshipped him saying, Lord help me. And he answered and said, it is not right, it is not suitable, it is not meat, it is not meat to take the children's bread to cast it to the dog.
0: Bope blabo vo adelia eye wo duenu glone bena ka uma demo bena wato de viope abolwana apu mbena vufiwo o.
1: And she said, truth, Lord, yet the dog seat of the crumbs which fall from the master's table.
0: Kanyonu lado nukwebena yo apeto kaka vufiwo kandwa abolo ululi shok duduna tuwa opa apeto opa kbunoji.
1: Answered and said unto her, O woman, great is thy faith, be it unto thee even as thou wilt. And her daughter was made whole from that very hour. She carried miracle in her mouth.
0: Tete nyonu la kwa oji glombe na ka. 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
1: It was a reformed mouth.
0: Enye enwiko utro akbukbo wo.
1: You see, when Jesus said, it's not trying to give the children's bread to dogs. You can say, so you mean I'm a dog? Thank you very much. Oh, your miracle.
0: Let's yesu glombe na manu wa tu avu. Vio Pabolo Anna Avuo Ola Ella Globa Aha yes no yombe avoir.
1: You'll be compassionate and merciful on a poor woman like myself who said I'm a dog, okay, bye bye, you don't see me again. But she didn't say that. She said, truth Lord, she still called him Lord. That was reformed mouth.
0: Anya na glabena yes sebena ala bena wenye nubla ni kwa la domo nyoto vwale yon bena vu a chowunu kunu gakiari ekba yeba pato.
1: And she said, even the dog's eat of the crumbs that fall from the master's table. And Jesus said, great is your faith, and that is how she received the miracle. That's how you are going to receive your miracle.
0: Eye wo gbo bena ka en abolusho na gan la plon ti afu vio kon dune dure tu mama ja kwe bo nukunu zemala la ko nukunu le mama ji.
1: I remember that woman that had the issue of blood. She said in her heart, if I may but touch the hem of his garment, I shall be made whole. And she was made whole. You'll be made whole in Jesus' name.
0: Me nya bena nyonu ma yeka vula do dolenti afu mo gada somla ekbo bena kene mo nya kasiba to ganti kula nya la muyasele nya bena ibe la masia.
1: She reclaimed and recovered a miracle by her mouth.
0: Amene blonya kleponu eye wo konu kunu tebe dolele mo.
1: Master, Lord, if you had here, my brother Lazarus would not have died, but now I know. Now I know that whatever you are asking the Lord will do it.
0: Mata bena apoto ne dele la fia la no pinya la makfu ga ka apoto manyela manyela makanajila de kwa ele na de blon kleponu e malo.
1: Away that stone, and Martha said, Lord, I know that whatever you ask, God is going to do, but he's thinking by now.
0: Yes, we mean the queer Martha Bena or Potomania, Mila Bramola, we're not Gakala for Vovo.
1: We said, as you believe, just keep on believing, and I've been reading mouth.
0: Yes, we are a little question, and we can look a
1: the mouth that reigns over death, the mouth that reigns over causes, the mouth that reigns and rules over impossibilities. Retain that mouth.
0: Hey, make one week and let.
1: Jesus said, Lazarus, come forth, and Lazarus kept your Lazarus will come forth.
0: Hey, yes, we like Lazarus let dogo. Nyamba Lazarus what dogo?
1: Those women that were read about having a respectful mouth, a reassuring mouth, a reckoning mouth, a receiving mouth, a reformed, refined mouth, a reclaiming mouth, a reigning mouth. That's how they got their miracle. You are getting your miracles in Jesus.
0: Mia bonyonu shoko bubula openu yoma. 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Hey, you bonyamba vama. Tomorrow, my Johanna, who no kunula le yes openu
1: come. I come to point number three now. Explosive miracle. 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
0: Ma back pa volenye nukunu gao. 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
1: Explosive miracles through your wonder walking mouth.
0: Ayenye nukunu gao to wo. Tonu spanu jatuo wa wama.
1: 17. We're looking at verse 20.
0: Matthew bagbanata we adrenko kwe bla volia.
1: Matthew chapter 17 verse 20. And Jesus said unto them, because of your unbelief. For verily I say unto you, if ye have faith as a grain of mustard seed, ye shall say, it's in your mouth. He shall say, the miracle is your mouth.
0: Ke Yesu blone bena, le miyabe kwa se venu tiye, el la bena vavamu le blona mi bena, na kwa se le miyasila, abelo gukfo enela, miyak blon, enyalen mwomolo, miyak blona tusi abena.
1: He shall say unto this mountain, remove hence to yonder place, and it shall remove.
0: Miyak blona,
1: nothing shall be impossible unto you.
0: Miyak blona tusi abena, ho. 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
1: Who is this you I'm looking at here?
0: I'm a Kenya Muyakomoleme, my Kenya Mama.
1: Shall be possible unto you.
0: Nada come a little one to tell you who go.
1: Where is he?
0: I'm Yademe. I'm a Mademe.
1: You are there.
0: Lela Fima.
1: You mean nothing shall be impossible unto you?
0: Lebet, Nada come a son of Zamua.
1: And then you mean tomorrow, nothing shall be impossible unto you?
0: Elebena Tene Bono, Nada come a son of Zamu.
1: You name it and you claim it and it's yours.
0: You
1: see it and you say it and it is yours. You hold on to it like this, so will not let go, and it is yours.
0: Le leader silebe manda siba joo azuto
1: that miracle will be yours in Jesus name.
0: Bena nukunu masikele le mokpona la swasio le Yesu ponu koma.
1: Mark chapter 11 verse 22 it says, and Jesus answering said unto them, have faith in God.
0: Marko ta wide ke kwekwe blabo vovelia eye Yesu kwaji kwabena kamaji wano nomiasi
1: that whosoever shall say unto this mountain, be thou removed and be thou cast to the sea, and shall not doubt in his heart, but shall believe that those things which he says shall come to pass, he shall have whatsoever he says.
0: Bambam leg brona mi bena, amasikela brona to sabena hu, nena y adajo puma, emaki adi lepa jima uhati bookones and abenamsi bromaila, lama bagala ava vamene.
1: I will have whatsoever I say.
0: No sending a bros, amala mahue.
1: What am I saying? What am I saying? I'm saying it will be well with me.
0: Look at Bromola, Mala Babanaka, a manyonam.
1: I'm saying I am strong.
0: Mala Babanaka Madonusa.
1: I'm saying I am made whole.
0: Mak Babanaka Nyalamasa.
1: I am not poor, I am rich.
0: Mak Babanyamanya, I do tolerate you, curse not all.
1: I'm saying I will not be jobless.
0: Mak Babanaka Nyamana, I
1: am saying I will not be miserable.
0: Mak Babanaka Nyamani, talk before to Lanikbajo.
1: I am saying mine is a miracle.
0: My
1: brother, you'll have whatsoever you say.
0: No, vinyonu ile gbola so asiolo.
1: My sister, you'll have whatsoever you say.
0: No, vinyonu ile gbola so asiolo.
1: My child over there, you're going to have whatsoever you say.
0: Mi de ka pejo de tu pejo ni mi gbola de lasumi asi.
1: Stand up and say, stand up and say.
0: Joti tena gbola.
1: Mine is a miracle.
0: Joti tra benare tonyenye nukunula.
1: Mine is a power. Mine is the authority. I'm going to have whatsoever I say.
0: Tonyenye nusala. Tonyenye nukula ni magbola la swasi nyagbola.
1: Tell the Lord, oh Lord, here am I.
0: Bena apato apato nyenye siya.
1: I will have whatsoever I say.
0: Ni kama gbola de la swasi nyala va bomana.
1: You carry the miracle in your mouth.
0: Mebe nukunula wenuma.
1: You carry the miracle in your mouth.
0: Mebe de nukunula wenuma.
1: You carry the power. In your mouth. You carry the anointing in your mouth. You carry the authority in your mouth. You carry your healing in your mouth. You carry your deliverance in your mouth. You carry the dominion in your mouth. You carry your good luck in your mouth. And you carry the prosperity in your mouth.
0: It's
1: right there in your mouth. Your victory is there in your mouth. And your success is there in your mouth. Say it out. Let the world hear. Let your friends hear. Let your
0: boss
1: hear. And let yourself hear. Say it what you believe in. Because you will have whatsoever you say.
0: Ella benu ne kula de lahwe.
1: In Jesus' name we pray.
0: Le yeso panu kama mi do gbadale.
1: Amen will bring it to your life.
0: Mebe de ame malaka nukuna de wagbama.
1: That amen will give you a breakthrough.
0: Ame ma de lahu for trusa so now.
1: You will not be sad, you'll be happy.
0: Mebe de magba ni nukala o anye jijoto.
1: You'll be gloomy, you'll be glad.
0: Lele nuka antalo azo la po jijo.
1: You know before you're going to be rich.
0: My dog, Olani Kasnoto.
1: Everything you've lost, everything is brought back.
0: New York, Catal Bullak, Bayamia, Otrog Bovano, Otrog Bogoto.
1: Windows of heaven are opened over your house.
0: My Benati, for place, Catala, the Ola Funa was
1: over your family.
0: A Funa, Ofumia,
1: your life.
0: A Fula Wagama.
1: And all the losses of the past were turned to gain.
0: Hey, a New York, a Teneva, it's all our Trazufidena, Otrog Badina.
1: Every good thing you ever desired, every wonderful thing you ever wished for, every good thing you saw in the last of other people, said, Lord, if that could be me, yes, it is yours. I say what the Lord has said concerning you.
0: Ni mau block for the word, but it's a man do quality. Won't talk and come in a do quality.
1: Agree together and say the same will be taking place in your life.
0: Name your member for me at the Sinaja on the color, Ella Bamela Wagberman.
1: Sub those hands, mighty hands.
0: May do a citra commodity genum.
1: Powerful hands.
0: As is a summer,
1: your hands are no more weak.
0: Maybe I was Simoma Gadua blow.
1: Your hands are no more fruitless.
0: Maybe I was so bad as my check
1: for you are no more unlucky.
0: Maybe I'm a banya at Jogba Vento.
1: Breakthrough.
0: A bonafu. Jogba Nui.
1: Prosperity.
0: Jija Janui.
1: Open door.
0: Maybe the Vontrova Fufu.
1: Opportunity.
0: Manu Papa Masisu.
1: Joy everlasting.
0: Maybe the Jijama Vokla say.
1: Father, in the name of Jesus.
0: Papa, le yeso penu come.
1: We thank you because you brought us to this very moment. Oh Lord, I pray. Shower your miracle of night over all your people tonight in Jesus' name.
0: Bida kwabele kwami baga fusama dogo na bena na benu kunuba chine jakore viwoji deka le yesu ponu kama.
1: So promise, oh Lord, I pray, this will be the night of fulfillment.
0: Mabenu kwayole dune viola ne vama non la zayama.
1: I pray, Lord, that every negative thing, whether we know them, we don't know them, this night, they are passing away in Jesus' name.
0: I sprinkle
1: the blood of Jesus upon everyone.
0: And
1: this night, O Lord, when you see the blood, you'll pass over them. Evil will pass over them. Calamity will pass over them. Death, untimely death will pass over them. Oh Lord, I pray deformity will pass over them. Premature hazard will pass over them. Oh Lord, from now on, they'll go from blessing to blessing. From the goodness of the Lord to another goodness of the Lord. Lord, I pray this night will be the night of miracles.
0: Papa, my daughter, Zemola, na nyetiopa nukunubasa.
1: At this night hour, let all yokes be broken.
0: Mebe Zemola gapu yamola koku chionanga.
1: Let all fetters be broken.
0: Mebe kunyongo katana cho.
1: And let all their bonds be taken away in Jesus' name.
0: Mebe deopa bamanu mlileta no wa jona Yesu panukama.
1: Loose them from captivity.
0: Papa, chuka.
1: Deliver them from all the assaults of the enemy.
0: They want to go to footop amadija jama.
1: Lord, your blessings will multiply in every life in Jesus' name.
0: Yata my biabo na woya irana zwagba adare viota betiene le yesu panu kama.
1: Promise they have claimed.
0: Nukbato tuni shobi asanyamala.
1: Every good thing they have said, fulfill for them in Jesus.
0: And Yanui so crocodile by Bertie Zemula, none of our family know the yes super newcomer.
1: Make impossibilities possible in their lives.
0: New no glow, lad enough vow, Malopak Bama.
1: Fill their mouth with laughter.
0: Mabede Luko Queen, a yopen woman.
1: Give everyone a breakthrough.
0: Mabede, for 12 of you.
1: I pray, Lord, nobody goes out of this place tonight without a blessing in Jesus.
0: I'm your Kama to like my daughter Zemma. About my Sayaji or Yrauli, yes. Super newcomer.
1: Confirm, multiply blessings upon every life in Jesus' name.
0: From the top of their head
1: to the tip of their toe, there will be healing and health. There will be power.
0: Destroy
1: every work of the devil. Now is the time for them to rejoice evermore. No tears, no weeping. Joy and gladness. Confirm the miracle. Confirm the miracle. Confirm it, O Lord. In Jesus' name we pray. And everybody said,
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1: The Lord. Everything that you don't want. Everything you don't like. I'll say, I don't like this one.
3: Lagblabe yi meji esi ode.
4: I don't want this one.
3: Yi meji esi a.
4: This one get out of my life.
3: Esi a dole nye agbama.
4: Get out of my way.
3: Teda le nye moji.
4: This is where I am going.
3: Tefe si yi me le nye si.
4: And everything that stands in your way, we're going to clear it up.
3: What
4: are you there? Father, in the name of Jesus, we thank you, we worship you, we bless your name. It's a new day, and we're going to experience and enjoy all these new things you are giving unto us in Jesus' name.
3: Mi da akpena o mi kafo mi yiro mi do de je la bena m keke ye yenye siake eye nu sia nu sile mi afo modi mi mo la.
4: For a long time we have been staying at the background. We're coming to the forefront right now. Lord, I pray anything that ties your people down and makes us to be looking backward, I cancel it in Jesus' name.
3: Ejiji mi afa tawo le to nu gedo temi dani nu oji mi aji kake papa mo dogboda nu si vi o mo lon la mo dira lo fa gbomo.
4: I pray that your power will come down, will roll every negative sin away in Jesus' name.
3: Papa mo dogboda be na wo msene divani alebe nu manyu manyu kata ne tera le vi o fa gbomo le.
4: Bring down your power. Break down every promise of the Lord, fulfill in the lives of your children in Jesus' name. And Lord, I pray, just like Moses said when he was telling Pharaoh, a hoof we are not going to leave behind.
3: The weakest of
4: God's children here, we are not going to leave them behind.
3: We are
4: all going to the top.
3: We
4: are all going to have the victory. All that achievement, we are going to have it together in Jesus' name.
3: Lord, I
4: pray every negative thing you cancel.
3: Every
4: bad thing you cancel.
3: Every curse
4: you cancel. Every yoke you break. And your people will fulfill all your destiny you have for them in Jesus' name.
3: Lord, every
4: make the weak strong.
3: Make the sick well.
4: Make the sick well. Make the poor to be whole.
3: And
4: Lord, I pray you give us everything you have promised us in Jesus'
3: name.
4: Our children will be glorious.
3: For
4: you will be glorious.
3: On
4: our campuses will be glorious. In our families will be glorious. For the whole church will be glorious in Jesus' name.
3: Lord,
4: I pray every promise that is read will be fulfilled. Every desire that is expressed will be fulfilled. Everything we want in our heart, according to your word, you are going to do it, O Lord. We thank you because we know you have answered. In Jesus' name we pray. And everybody said,
3: Amen.
4: We're looking at Proverbs chapter 23, and I'm reading there from verse
3: 7.
4: For as a man thinketh in his heart, so is he.
3: He thinks
4: he is poor, so is he. He thinks he is weak, So is he.
3: Nele bube igbojo la gbojo.
4: He thinks it's unfortunate. So is he.
3: Nele be ya ajogbo fento ni ajogbo fento konanya.
4: He thinks it's unlucky. So is he.
3: Nele gbogbo numo je ajina ye olama je jina o.
4: He thinks it's hated. So is he.
3: Nele gbogbo amo lefu la wa lefu.
4: He thinks it's not popular. So is he.
3: Nele gbogbo yimo nya mankuta ola ma nya mankuta o.
4: He thinks he'll never get forward. So you see.
3: Nele gbogbo yi ma yin kogbo la ke ma yin kogbo.
4: He thinks he'll never achieve. So you see.
3: Nele gbogbo na de ma su isi ola ke mo le po ga so asi o o.
4: Who am I that should enjoy life? And so you see.
3: Nele gbogbo kenyin tonye be ma po vide la gbe ya mo. Nene ma
4: la no. As a man thinketh in his heart. So you see.
3: Nele gbogbo le be na le sike o bude ta mo la nene ma wo
4: eya ma le. He thinks I'm a child of God.
3: Gake apa vela nele gbogbo na nya ma o po vie mo nya. Domonyo tomonya.
4: Fortunate.
3: I'm a new manya.
4: I'm happy.
3: Jijo tomonya.
4: I'm healed.
3: Doyola manya.
4: I'm made whole.
3: Nyan lamasan.
4: I'm promoted.
3: O dom deji.
4: I'm lifted up.
3: O kom deji.
4: Everything in my life is going to succeed.
3: Enu katale nyak bamalala jejina.
4: No enemy will stop me.
3: Futada kama hamona mo.
4: As a man thinks in his heart, so is he.
3: I am
4: saved. I'm going to be victorious. I'm going to get to heaven. I'm going to see the face of the Lord Jesus Christ.
3: Nyanyala matro jima mugi baji mule jipo ike makpo Yesu fa nukumule jipo.
4: And between now and then, I'm going to be the happiest I can be. As a man thinketh in his heart, so is he.
3: Chote fasi abado bamagbala.
4: I'm talking to you tonight on thinking the thoughts of God. Would you allow me to read it for my sisters, for my daughters there? For as she thinketh in her heart, tell me, so is she.
3: Demia de machine of vinya nutu vio vinyo vio no zamia. Ela bana alas nyonu via bula.
4: As a person thinketh in his heart, so is he.
3: Unless kena amanento bullet tamulan and neme wano.
4: And let's see now what has made the difference between the plan of God for you and where you are.
3: My bios no keken but to vama upon but do la doma plafis nele egbala doma.
4: The plan of God for them and where they are. Let me show you what has made the difference. We're looking at Isaiah chapter 55. Isaiah chapter 55, verse 8. For my thoughts are not your thoughts. For my thoughts are not your thoughts. Neither are your ways my ways, says the Lord.
3: Mark Blenon Snegavu, Tutula Valley, Isaiah Fagbana Tabla, Tonfu, Tonkuquia Manilia, El Labena Ale Yehoa Bay.
4: That's what makes the difference. The Lord is thinking this way. I want him up. I want him high. I want him lifted up. He is thinking this way. I cannot go up. I cannot go high. I cannot achieve. It is the difference in the thought of God and your own thought that makes you not to be who God wants you to be.
3: La pobena esiaga bobo tuto la vadua la bena le ma ubola ma osusu chunu bena maji ma dodeji na inu kogbena nyamagana nyamankuta kaka uanto na bubena nyani mata nafimolo ni mata dolo ye uobele la fisnele egba.
4: If you can just, you don't have to say, I will change my destiny.
3: Matema, latema glotubena, matronya nu fala.
4: Yes, that's then. But you see, changing your thought changes your inner motivation.
3: Bena na trowo enu pia trowo susude de.
4: Changing your inner motivation will change your faith.
3: Nele trowo susude de la trowo kosa.
4: Changing your faith will change your decisions.
3: Taking
4: your decisions will change your talk, the talk of your mouth.
3: Changing
4: your talk will change your action. Changing your actions day by day will change your habit. Changing your habit will give you the victory. And so, if you say, this is where I want to go, where it starts is your thought. The thoughts leads to the inner motivation. The inner motivation leads to faith.
3: La pobena susu de la pramina de a mumopetambubu, pramina de costum
4: leads to the decisions to make.
3: Costella pramina de wa for the depot
4: to a woman leads to the talk, first of all, your self talk. The talk you have within yourself.
3: La pobena do do a la nana bena kami from namadukui, nyala brone do kuyolema.
4: I will get up.
3: La be machitre.
4: On arise and go.
3: Nyala machitre mai.
4: I will study.
3: Ma astronu.
4: I will take that form.
3: Ma kwa banama.
4: I will pass that exam.
3: Ma u dujile di dokwa mama.
4: I will seek for that job.
3: Ma jidoma.
4: You are telling yourself, but it is because your thought. Therefore, you are motivated. Therefore, you have faith. Therefore, there is the decision. Therefore, you are now talking. And then you are talking to other people. What you say to other people originates from your thoughts.
3: La pebena le susu de diamela la plowa ide nukle de dema. Nukle de dewa kule nufufuma. Enya ine dutu nume ina mabu bola. Enya nye wo susu de desinele wo chimela.
4: I don't think I want to go out today. It's because you have been thinking of something else.
3: Nele grobe banya maya fide kola efemele tamo buncho numu buane nuchi.
4: You don't like me in that place of work. You don't like me in that district. You don't like me in that church. You don't like me in that place. So why am I going to them? They reject me. That's what you are telling yourself. Maybe they don't reject you, but that's what you think. And because of your thought, that leads to your decisions, and that leads to the talk.
3: Omo lon le do fo ma o mo lon le school ma o mo lon la momo do ma o le atanya mai o susuma na tam no wa eye kloi de fofo ma
4: down dejected unhappy not moving up not doing anything no program nothing no project nothing leave me alone I'm tired it's because of your thought
3: ne ibe le noi la fi de ka mo le tam bu mo mo le do de kan mo le be ma de zon susu de le eye kloi de nu o na mama.
4: That's what comes out in your action eventually. If you rise up and now you are alive and say, let's go, we're getting there and we're going to make it. It's because your thoughts change. All you need to do is change your thought. Every other thing will change.
3: Da kanebe le gbo na ma chitre mai do magbe minami adezon mi awo do mi apo jijejela wo susu tro wo nu gbo dede tro ye tro wo nu ona kan.
4: If you want to change your world, change your thought. If you want to change where you are now, change your thought. A change will come. But your thoughts change. Victory will come. When your thoughts change. If you think I can, you can. If you think you will, you will. If you think I must, you must. If you think I will get there, you will get there.
3: Nele grobe ma we go do ma itefomala la we la itefomaha.
4: It doesn't matter where you are now. Doesn't matter where you are now. It's the direction you are facing. It's the thoughts you are thinking that gets you there. You are going to get there in Jesus' name.
3: I fix the leg balama here. Oga kesu si dene le fifia nugle dene le pla mi ukonle le la la plowa ide nukobe la idukobe.
4: Signs and wonders. As a man thinketh in his heart, so is he.
3: Mebe nukunu kule Jeshua nomi afa agbama. Alesha mabule pe jimelane neme wanone.
4: Wait, as the church thinketh in his heart, so is he.
3: Ale ike hamia bule pe jimelane neme wanone.
4: This church will be strong. This church will be mighty. And this church will be powerful in Jesus' name.
3: Yata nyemi abo osofu mebule miyabe hamesha lala donusan. Hamia lala like, hamia la yikobe.
4: The difference up till now has been the difference between the way God is thinking and the way we are thinking. If we just change everything around and we think the same way with God, we will see everything God has ordained for every one of us and for every family in Jesus' name.
3: La kobe na fukwe kwe sile miyajiva do de gafo shame. 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No katawa trole mi afagbe mele Yesu fe nu koma.
4: For my thoughts are not your thoughts, neither your ways my ways, says the Lord. For as the heavens are higher than the earth, so are my ways higher than your ways, and my thoughts higher than your thoughts.
3: Ela bena Yehuwa ben yesu su manya mi apo su su o eye mi apo mo manya nyam mo o ke bonu ale se jipo ko bo wu anigbela ne ne manya mo ko wu mi apo mo.
4: As the rain cometh down and the snow from heaven and returneth not thither, but watereth the earth and maketh it to bring forth and budge, and that it may give seed to the sower and bread to the earth, so shall my word be that goeth out of my mouth. It shall not return unto me void, but it shall accomplish. Did I hear you say amen?
5: Amen.
4: It shall accomplish that which I please, and shall prosper in the thing whereunto I sent it. This word will prosper in your life.
3: Plan your susu, my first susu, and Labena Alessia Tija Jack plus no Jana Chojipo, a Yamagabu Bona Yina O. Cabonu, dear Chi Aniba, Unana, O Mianu, Havanu, a Yawna Nuku, no Falakla Abolo, no Wadula, Neneme Kenya, Yenya, Sidocho, Yanumala, Ano, Magbu Bovak Bonya for O Massa Metomia Born, Nugber the Quay War, Yanolonu, a Yawa Wanu Sibber, Madridola Cafe, Maula Nepon Yalava Molimia Pak Bamale, yes, so for no common.
4: Jeremiah chapter 29 verse 11. For I know the thoughts that I think toward you, says the Lord, thoughts of peace and not of evil, to give you an expected end.
3: Jeremiah pak ban tabla bo asi de ke popo wi de kelia Yehowa be ela be na manya tamasimodo de mianu la nu ti fafa fetami eye manya jobo voit fetamo.
4: There are 3 points. Number one, thinking of his divine power.
3: Let's
4: God never thinks, oh, if I could do that, I would have done it. God never thinks, if I could bless that person, I would have blessed him, but I can't. God never thinks in weakness. God never thinks in reference to Satan. He never thinks, I would have done this except because this Satan will not allow me to. He never thinks like that.
3: La pada momo bua tama sikene dua satana de ji o mo la gbo bena na de ma ta onu na me ya ga ke satana khomona momo bua susuma gbede o.
4: God never thinks in respect or in reference to demons. God doesn't say, I would have done this in the world, in this person's life, but for these demons, they're so strong and they're so scattered everywhere. God never thinks with any point of reference to the demons.
3: La pobena mawo bua tamato gbogbo fun ti o mo la gbo bi mi emoji mawo le kiki mawo ne amoyo ga kia de abu sample gbogbo fun yo sun ma pa mawo mo nana bubua de ke gbogbo fun le agbeya mo gbere gbere o.
4: God never thinks with the philosophy or the resistance of man. God never says, I would have done this, but Pharaoh will not allow me. I want to take these people out of the land of Egypt, but Pharaoh will not permit it.
3: Maude mabua tamatu amagbetonchi nunyalaunchi majima kula moyo dogolo madda moyo gakia ah Pharaoh madda monam o maumadua susuma o.
4: Well, I would have delivered Shadrach, Meshach, and Abednego, but the fire of Nebuchadnezzar is too strong. It's too hot.
3: Ma umo bua tabe de majibe ma de Shadrach, Meshach, and Abednego akachola Nebuchadnezzar bo joa ele bibi sasiyapa.
4: God never thinks in reference to other people. When you think the thoughts of God, you will think in terms of his power.
3: La pobe de mama bua tama chwa mamonchi onibe le butama choma uple pomsenma la butama ya choma upomsen de kakonchi.
4: In terms of his ability.
3: La butama choma upomsen de
4: tenu. In terms of his promise that this is what God says he will do.
3: La butama choma upomsen de tenu. Number
4: two, talking only of his definite promise.
3: Mamnya papa velanu fofo cho nu gbododo sile etefo lanu ti.
4: It's your thinking that will bring what you talk about.
3: Le pade wo tambubu epulamu yenu fofo mo.
4: Because out of the abundance of the heart, tell me, the mouth speaketh.
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4: What you speak out reflects what you have been thinking about.
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4: Number 3, taking up your daily double portion.
3: Ma unya fa pa vele ni bana ka gbesi agbe fete forodo evela hoho.
4: Number 1, what's number 1? Thinking of his divine power.
3: Banto ye nye nu gbe dede cho ma o manu senu chi.
4: Let's look at Genesis chapter 18. I'm reading from verse 14.
3: Mi apo Moses gbanto ta mo wi eni pupe amo wi eni.
4: Is there anything too hard for the Lord? No. At the time appointed, I will return unto thee according to the time of life, and Sarah shall have a son.
3: Vagbeto de na de sesena Yehowa ao le tefo le fo sigbana fo wale isala ma trois vagbo eye nutuvi ano sarasi
4: 89 years of age 89 and God said there's nothing too hard for me, and because of that this is what will happen.
3: Le ye isamola sara oko fo blani vo asike gake ma ogbro be le igbola le ye isamonu she ajo.
4: That's why you are telling the Lord what you are thinking. You know, your thought, well, this happened, well, this happened, well, that happened. You think in reference to the power of God.
3: Ya tell a pretty little time of boon, chona den chibinu alatia joa, latia joa, butama choma open son conuchi, avama godo.
4: In Numbers chapter 23, Numbers 23, I'm reading from verse 19. God is not a man that he should lie, neither the son of man that he should repent. As he said, and shall he not do it? Was he spoken, and shall he not make it good? Behold, I have received commandment to bless, and he has blessed, and I cannot reverse it.
3: Most bagbana enelia tabla voton popo wi asheke ma umenye amagbeto wonye na wa kafa cho o eye menye amagbeto po vi wonye na wa tronya o de wa gbronya eye ma wo jiwa de wa fonu eye ma we oa.
4: Balaam said, I cannot reverse it. The false prophet said, I cannot reverse it. The soothsayer said, I cannot reverse it.
3: Bilian Globena Mauira Imatatre or Ajatobena Mauira Imatagla Duma O.
4: The one that was employed, hired to curse you, said, I cannot reverse it.
3: Vuduma Feko Chove da Sinabu Kombu Konabana Imatema Glamia Dumo.
4: Think like that, that I know that God has given me the promise and God has given me the blessing, and no man can reverse it.
3: Let's shut down top for the man about Tama Benaka, Labena Mauna, Yaraklan, but do you not come at that trail?
4: Think according to his divine power.
3: Butamacho Maumanu Sanuchi.
4: In 2 Kings chapter 7, verse 1. Then Elisha said, hear ye the word of the Lord. Thus says the Lord, tomorrow, about this time. Everybody say tomorrow. Everybody say tomorrow. Tomorrow about this time shall a measure of fine flour be sold for a shekel, and 2 measures of barley for a shekel in the gate of Samaria.
3: Tete Eliza agblon bena se Yehowa fegbe ale Yehowa agblo esi echo wale siawola mosha mena agblo be echo mi gbre la fegbe to echo wale siawola wo meme di jenu de ka akho sekere de ka eye lu di jenu evo akho sekere de ka le Samaria fa gbonu
4: for about 3 years, and now here the man of God said, don't worry about it anymore. All these problems that have been for 3 years, tomorrow everything will change.
3: Ela bena ediamala edoto fi ameton song gake mau fami aba do blobena kamiga chijile doto tu yanchi o echoda kala enushanu atro.
4: Tell your brother there, tomorrow everything will change.
3: When end of you,
4: tomorrow everything will change. It will change. It will change. It has changed in Jesus' name.
3: Brennan of you still work at Jibana, a cholam shamla trollo wag bummer. Brennan Yidella, be a chom shamla trollo wag bummer. A tronem you go dole, yes, so for no comma.
4: Then a lord on whose side the king leaned answered the man of God and said, behold, if the Lord will make the windows of heaven, might this same be?
3: Ke fianu mercy for Alonu, a fiala, Jean Dola. donu na mawo fe amela gblon bena kpoda ne yehowa de fese de tifo nu kan la de esha ava mia.
4: This man did not know how to keep quiet.
3: Ameyamanya le si ozi adodwe o.
4: I think there are times if you don't understand, just keep quiet.
3: Minya ya de yomo ne masana de gomola jindodwe.
4: If you don't agree, just keep quiet.
3: No we amon londe ji o kan la jindodwe.
4: If you don't know that it will be, because it will be.
3: Ne me nyabe la va mo kan la, ala va mo godi
4: ya lo. I said it will be.
3: Me be ele me va ga
4: godo. I said it will be.
3: Mabele ma vaga
4: godo. Why don't you just keep quiet, the man?
3: Nema se gomo kan la jidodwe.
4: He killed himself with a smile.
3: Vole nyamu ya nto choye fo nu wu edukwe ya.
4: He killed himself with a smile.
3: Ame ya cho enu wu edukwe.
4: The blessing came, but he didn't taste of it.
3: Gake ya yirava, meti dule me o.
4: Thank God I'm going to enjoy this blessing.
3: Gake akpe nyela ma kpo gomo la ya yirasiya me.
4: Part of this blessing, I'm going to enjoy it in Jesus' name.
3: Nyela ma se vivile ya yirasiya nu le yesu fo enu
4: kwa. Where are you? I said, where are you? You'll enjoy it in Jesus' name.
3: Fika mi de, mebi mi ha mi akpo gomo la yirasiya me le yesu fo enu kwa me.
4: And he said, behold, thou shalt see it with thine eyes. Tell me, but shall not eat thereof.
3: Edo nu ne bena poda akwe kple wonuku ke madude ke o.
4: You know the story. It was exactly like that. He should have been thinking in God's power.
3: Mi otomi nyanu tinye aletu tube jode ameyaji elebe.

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1: If they obey him and serve him, they shall spend their days in prosperity and their years in pleasure.
0: Kpokpoewi ɖekelia ne woɖo to eye wosubɔe la ekema woawu woƒe nukekewo nu le dzɔgbenui me kple woƒe ƒewo nu le dzidzɔ me.
1: Look at that verse. That verse is for me.
0: Brabe kpokpo wi dekele atonye.
1: I said, look at that verse. That verse is for me. It is for you in Jesus' name.
0: Kpokpo wi dekia. Kpokpo wi dekia atonye. Anyo ha tole Yesu fenu kome.
1: Chapter 42 of Job. Chapter 40. This how to think. This how to think. You think in God's power.
0: You think
1: in the divine power. Don't ever think in your own weakness.
0: Butamacho mau manusanu maga butamacho unta wobodabajo nu.
1: Human inability. This is what they say.
0: Maga butamacho magbeton enia magbeton blenye siyala.
1: They say it's impossible. They say they cannot do it. They say nobody can get that today. They are thinking in human weakness, but you're thinking God's ability and divine power.
0: Amagbeton blabe mati avamo ubenu niyala mungbalajo magbo butamacho mau manusan konuchi.
1: Job chapter 42 verse 2. I know that thou canst do everything.
0: Job tabla nevove kukweve azo menyebe atenu awo nuokata.
1: Everything in my family, I know you can do it.
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1: Everything in my local church, I know you can do it.
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1: Everything in my family, in my children, my wife, my husband, my daddy, my mommy, I know you can do it. You will do it in Jesus' name.
0: Nuokata le sonyonyonu sonyonu tu vinyo.
1: I know that thou canst do everything, and there is no thought that can be withholding from thee.
0: Azome nyebe atenu awonu kata nusike nedula masasena nao.
1: Jeremiah chapter 32, we're looking at verse 17.
0: Yeremia blaton vove bukwe. We are drilling.
1: Verse 17, it says, Ah, Lord God, behold, thou hast made the heaven and the earth by thy great power and stretch out arm, and there is nothing too hard for thee.
0: Bopo, we are drilling le Yeremia tabla tonvova. 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
1: That's how to think when there's any challenge. When there's any situation, you say, but I know God.
0: Ali elebena butama, bena kanena de jona de jobe majesi maulo, manyanya maula.
1: He's a mighty God. He made the heavens and the earth, and there's nothing too hard for him.
0: Mauga mautri akobeni, elabeye wajipokula nigba nade kama sasenebe matewo.
1: Coming to the New Testament in Matthew chapter 19, verse 26.
0: Miava numbrabla yama Matthew tawi asheke pukwi.
1: Jesus beheld them and said unto them, With men this is impossible, but with God, tell me.
0: Elabena Yesu Kristo po odun gbo bena la magbeto gbo la esese ga kele ma u gbo la fegbeto mi ble na avama.
1: Things are possible. That's how to think.
0: What they won wokata ne ne mele mi abuta me ma.
1: That's how to think. Any situation, are you sick? But with God, all things are possible.
0: Are you
1: depressed or pressed? But with God, all things are possible.
0: Are you married? You are
1: not barren anymore.
0: You're
1: not barren anymore. Because with God, all things are possible. That place where you are, the blessing will reach you there.
0: Bernardi, Magani Kuno, La Plumaula, Nocatala Boboda, a female lama, Poya Yelata Bow.
1: With God, all things are possible.
0: Ella Bena Plumaula, Nocatala Bobwed.
1: We're looking at Mark chapter 9, verse 23.
0: Marco Tashek, Pope Blavo Voton.
1: And Jesus said unto him, If thou canst only believe, all things are possible to him that believeth.
0: Yes, tete Yesu blone benane atenui amasi kwesela atenu awonu sianu.
1: That's what to think. And since I believe, all things are possible.
0: Nene me la butama esinyamo kwesela nwole bobo.

0: I said no more crying, no more sorrow, no more regret. You will not give up. I said you will not give up. This thing, we're going to achieve it. This place, we're going to get there. Because if thou canst only believe, all things are possible for him that believeth. It is done in Jesus' name.
1: Ella, brother, nele kwesela, mshina kwesela la tema onusi anu ava mono godole yesu fanu koma.
0: You think with reference to God's power.
1: Butama cho bubudadema ofanu sanu.
0: In Luke chapter 1. Verse 37.
1: Look at that.
0: For with God, nothing shall be impossible.
1: Look at that. Man, put your blood on for Adrenalia. La Bena, not a commission.
0: Brother, that thing you spoke about last year, are you still praying about? Oh, I've given that up. I've given that up.
1: I just feel that there's no point again.
0: Look at my age, look at this report, and since this came, I just said, okay, forget about it.
1: Look at Joe, ah, Pofele Tanela de, eh, ya Joe, ya Joe, to Tupo Yava Yava, Yataman, the Sulan Majimong Labour, but Glindianama.
0: If we can only believe,
1: Gakanemiatim Akwiasa,
0: all things are possible to him that believeth.
1: Ella Bena Machino Honesnala, Atim Awanusia.
0: That's why I come to tell you tonight, come back to the place of faith.
1: Come back to the
0: platform of faith.
1: Trova,
0: and say, yes, Lord, I believe.
1: Trova, tell me that.
0: Tell me that again.
1: Yes, Lord,
0: it will happen.
1: Verse 45. Verse 45.
0: And blessed is she that believeth, for there shall be a performance of those things which were told her from the Lord. There shall be a performance.
1: In your life, there shall be a performance.
0: In your family, there shall be a performance. In our church here, I don't need to run here and run there, because in this place, there shall be a performance in Jesus' name. You think of him as your savior. Think of him as your healer. Think of him as your sanctifier. Think of him as your deliverer. Think of him as your redeemer from the curse. No curse in your life anymore in Jesus' name. Think of him as your teacher and your guide.
1: Not
0: to take a decision. I always say make a mistake. In fact, I don't even worry anymore. I just take any decision because I know I will normally make a mistake. All that is gone in Jesus' name. He is your teacher. He is your guide. He will guide you in the right direction in Jesus' name. Think of him as your defender, as your protector, as your shepherd, and think of him as your supplier. Think of him as your sufficiency.
1: If you're
0: thinking of his divine power like that, the thought you think will bring you up and lift you up and exalt you, and you will achieve in Jesus' name.
1: Remember,
0: as a man thinks,
2: thinketh in his heart, so is he.
1: Donu kwejilo alesha mabule patamala neneme walon.
2: Point number two. Talking only of his definite promise.
1: Maunyafakpa velanu fofocho nungbedodo sile etefolanuchi.
2: Let's see 2 Corinthians chapter 4, verse 13.
1: Korinto evelia tamana pukwemuwi etonlia.
2: We have in the same spirit of faith. According as it is written, I believed, therefore have I spoken. We also believe and therefore speak.
1: Ke esi kosofe bogboma ke lemia silanuchi. Abe alesi wonglodi ene bena mokwese. Ayata mokwanula. Nene mia wukami konesena. Ayata mi gulwanya khan.
2: You speak what you believe. If you believe you are saved, speak it out.
1: Nui dile kose lak blendo. Gode le kanetibe le kpode de lak
2: blendo. You believe the sanctification, speak it out. You believe the power of the Holy Ghost is your life, speak it out. You believe you are healed by his stripes, I am healed, speak it out. You believe by the anointing all my yokes are broken, speak it out. You believe that if you have this word of the book of the law in your mouth, and you observe to do it and to meditate upon it day and night, you will make your wealth prosperous and you are going to have good success, speak about it.
1: Nele kwese bena ka maupanya sile ipe numa yiklene ibuwa tamo chonchi dengbele chonchi la anabe ipa moji la jejine ibe siagbe la bleto.
2: Success is yours in Jesus' name.
1: Ya tamo dobo da jijeje anye miya tole yesu fe nu kama.
2: It says, I believe, therefore have I spoken. Speak what you believe.
1: Acts 27
2: in verse 25. Look at this, chapter 27 of Acts, verse 25.
1: Dofa agbana tabla vovo adrenkupi bla vovo atonlia.
2: Wherefore, sirs, be of good cheer.
1: Eyati miapto miafajina jema.
2: Be of good cheer.
1: Mega favina mu o miafajina jema.
2: Don't cry for yourself, be of good cheer.
1: Mega favina dukuyota o ojina jema.
2: Don't cry for our family, be of good cheer, sirs. Be of good cheer, for I believe God. He spoke it out.
1: Mega favina pumiata o eyanuti miafto o miafajina jema la bena mo koma o jisa.
2: Speak it out, and it will happen in Jesus' name.
1: Mabe blohan to wato ala vamono
2: kuto. He said, I believe God that it shall. No shadow of doubt.
1: Ebe mo koma oji sebena ava monene ma dika kemelio.
2: It shall be. There's no confusion in my mind.
1: Ava monene ma labe chaka chaka mala nye jimo.
2: It shall be. Even as it was told me, it will happen.
1: Ava monene ma abe alesi wo glona mo ena mado bora la ava monene mi godo.
2: I said it will happen.
1: Mabedi, ava manami godo.
2: Ezekiel chapter 12, verse 28.
1: Ezekiel tamo weaver, pupwe blava voni.
2: Therefore say unto them, thus says the Lord God, there shall none of my words be prolonged anymore.
1: Ayata glo na obe na ale apeto ye wa glo esi nyanya okata magano ani tefona didio.
2: Which I have spoken shall be done. Says the Lord God.
1: Nyanya wakata maganu ani tefona didi o anyasi magbrola avama foto yehowa yebule.
2: You don't fear anything. You just look straight at your condition, at your situation. You say, I believe God. It is going to be.
1: Men lebena gavona deke o we alengkude wunjojo wakbemanyanchi na agbrene bena kamokwesala avama abesi maugbrola na mene.
2: Romans chapter 4. I read there from verse 16. It says, therefore it is of faith, that it might be by grace to the end, the promise might be sure to all the seed. Everyone, and you are included.
1: Le Roma tamana kpukpu wi adelia eyata khosemo wocho bena wanya le amenu vevenu bena nugbedodo na lisan.
2: I said you are included. Not to that only which is of the law, the Jews, but to also which is of faith, of the faith of Abraham, who is the father of us all.
1: Bena nugbedo dona lezana fumo si afumo lele fumo ya doma. Mabele lo doma la menye amensi ocho siyama de deko.
2: As it is written, I have made thee a father of many nations before him whom he believed, even God who quickenest the dead, listen to this, and calleth those things which be not as though they were.
1: Hafi amasi ocho Abraham foko samaha amasi nye mikata mia fufula abele si wongro die na bena kamado ojuko gado fufula ma osi jina kosefana
2: kume. Who is so believed in hope that he might become the father of many nations according to that which was spoken, so shall thy seed be.
1: Amasi gagbo agba amakuku eye woyo anushomoli wa abonushomoli ene amasi le esema wakpoda kamali ola wakpomolo kosama.
2: I'm not weak in faith. I'm talking about you now.
1: Bobo, we are secular. A young bottle of customer. Oh, we might grumble a
2: little weak in faith. He considered not his own body now dead when he was about 100 years old, neither yet the deadness of Sarah's womb. He staggered not at the promise of God through unbelief, but he was strong in faith, giving glory to God.
1: Eye magbojolo khosemo o mabuye nutopom chilasiku ohola esike ohofe si ano ofe alofan ple sara pe vidido sikula o eye makadile maopanu gbedodo lanuchi o lejima khosemo kan o
2: being fully persuaded. Are you persuaded? I'm being fully persuaded. Are you fully persuaded? Are you persuaded? Are you persuaded?
1: Bope bla vovo de kelia eye wo po kakande jiblibo bena le po kakande tia.
2: That all those things have been running after, and you missed it, and you missed it, that you are getting everything in Jesus' name.
1: Ben anu shokata yu machine le changa ke washimana di sumola le foyamala washila di suga.
2: And be fully persuaded that what he had promised, he was able also to perform.
1: Eye wo poka kana ji blebo bena nu sike nu gbowo dola atenu awe ha.
2: I say God is able. I say God is able. He will do it in your life in Jesus' name.
1: Mabe de ma otenu. Mabe ma otenu la wele wa agbama le Yesu fenu koma.
2: Number 3, taking up your daily double portion.
1: Maunya fakpa eton lea wo gbesi agba to fododo efela koko.
2: Maybe you saw a doctor, and then the doctor said, now you take this in the morning. He said, If you will just do this, you take this in the morning, one here, one there, and then drink a glass of water, no problem. You'll be strong the rest of the day.
1: Neighbor leader, doctor, but doctor la to no bena nu yandi na nu yandi na nu chi gada leti kwa wuf poko kata nu wenu la no lama sama besi agba.
2: When you wake up tomorrow morning again, daily portion, you take this again, and then he tells you that everything will be all right.
1: Hey, but brother, now the gaffon a chondila, nuya, ema magbia, nushanu le okay le wag bema.
2: Now, more than a doctor, all the Almighty God is saying, this is it. Take this one.
1: Hey, doctor, kataba tatoni mausa kaya to brother na ka hoya.
2: I said, take this one.
1: Mabe hoya la.
2: You'll be strong all the days of your life in Jesus' name.
1: La donu sele wo agbama kata le Yesu feruko
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2: Daily portion, vision and victory double.
1: Kwa kwa venu nute gang ple jidudu.
2: Take that. It is mine. I said it is mine. You take it every, nobody can cheat you out of success in Jesus' name. Matthew chapter 11 verse 12. And from the days of John the Baptist until now, the kingdom of heaven suffered violence, and the violent take it by force.
1: Matthew tawi de ke pupa mo wi evelia eye cho Johannes Matthew tana mo la ponu keke awo je va sere egbegbejila wo pozin de ti popia do pola
2: luchi. I do remember this young man, his name is David. He was just in the on the field, and the father called, Jesse called him, David, yes daddy, here I am.
1: Mr. David, let me call the Bible, man. Oh, you're not David. David.
2: Take all this and then go see your brothers on the battlefield. See how they do and give me information. He said, yes, daddy.
1: Ebena kwa bolosi, abena fufu ole gbeaji la vagbeji.
2: When he got there, before he saw his brother, somebody showed up. He called his name Goliath. He began to brag. And David forgot the little thing he was told to do. He said, there's a greater assignment. I just wanted to see Eliab and my brother and give them this. This is more than I thought.
1: Eske David deba dola e pobena amiadel adadradam la sitoma ko enlo doshi o dola ba ebena maja po dogan jenko fi ama wona ma o.
2: Everybody was, you know, hiding away from Goliath.
1: Eye easily toka taule wa wulancho Goliath go.
2: This is national disaster. This is national problem.
1: Ebe yenye duko kata ba kuki nupin ganile ale duko kata ji.
2: Something has to be done. And there was no volunteer, and he said, I will do it. I said, I will do it. And then he began to ask questions. He said, what will be done to the man that takes up? They said, don't ask the question. Nobody can touch this man. He's been a warrior from his youth. He said, how about me? He said, you are just beginning life. He said, yes, I'm going to begin now. This young man said, okay, even though he's been, I'm just beginning, it's a new beginning, it's a new era, and because the new beginning, I'm going to do, they took him to Saul.
1: Saul
2: said, oh my boy, thank you very much for your intention. Thank you very much for your dedication. But you see, you cannot, they will try to discourage you. They will say, you cannot do it. But you will say, I can do it. When you say you are not able, what do you say? I am able. You are able in Jesus' name. I said, on a journey to victory land. Don't stand still. This is not the time. This is not the day of standing still. Get to the place of action. That's what David did. He didn't just remain on the sideline. He didn't remain just. He got to the place of action. He asked questions. Who is that?
1: Why
2: is he bragging? What does he want to do? He wants to defeat Israel. And because he asked questions, that's why the answers came. And then he got involved.
1: Get involved
2: because victory comes to the people that get involved. And then be willing to do something. And face challenges. When challenges come, you know, we used to hide when challenges came in the past.
1: Bena jengko di keko lagba mechane di keko vala mi benane di keko over jengko e.
2: Yes, when any persecutor comes, we hide.
1: Lefwenebe mrani be yu mechilada vala mi benadi.
2: Opposers come, we hide. 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But now there's no hiding anymore. Don't let any negative talk of Eliab, negative talk of Saul, don't let that get you down. Don't let that stop you.
1: Meganabena Elia penya manu magbogbro play ya Saul benya manu bogbro na lotede afar kabo
2: like David.
1: Butama abe David dene.
2: And talk faith like David.
1: Funu play kose abe David dene.
2: And act out your faith like David.
1: Use the
2: ordinary to achieve the extraordinary.
1: A sling,
2: ordinary.
1: A
2: stone, ordinary. But then this young man took that ordinary thing and then he achieved the extraordinary. And that is what you'll do in your life in Jesus' name. What did he do?
1: Number
2: one, seek something.
1: Banto jinade.
2: It says, ask and shall be given you. Seek and ye shall find. Knock and shall be opened unto you.
1: Ebe mi bia eyiwa na mi meji mi apo mi pupun wa vina mi.
2: See it, see in your mind's eye before we even get to. You see, David saw that Goliath defeated. He said, "This day I'm going to do. I'll take your head off. All that bragging head, I'll take it off. All that mouth that is bragging against the God of Israel, I'll take it off." He saw it done. See your victory. It is done already.
1: Jinadena ponu donko na jidudola David epo Goliath egblebena elasito mako legbona gbanya kule tunuklo kule wio kenya mokbono gboma duji opo jidudu donko hafina duji lenu chila kule nukpokpoma.
2: See your healing, it's giving you already, and see the dominion is done already.
1: And then
2: say something and say it firmly. Say what you believe, not just keep quiet. The devil is bragging, you are keeping quiet. Say something and say it firmly and say, "This is it, it will happen in Jesus' name." Share your testimony. Share something that will give you more courage, more conviction. Share something that will make you to know that number one, I overcame. Number two, this. Number three, I'm going to overcome. Will you overcome? I said, will you overcome?
1: Jidase plenade misi bedase di lala na ojidefo elabena blobena de chomo dujile ya mo dujile kem inma na no kande di kena jidudu egba.
2: Share it, and share it with conviction.
1: Blanuma, blekle, hosekle, kakandeji.
2: And then you see this this young man here, he seized it.
1: Ayelekpo, de kakuyala, etekbe de nyamaji.
2: He said, let's stop talking. He seized his own sling. And when he seized his own sling, he said, I know how to use it. He held it firmly.
1: That
2: thing you have, you've used it before to kill rabbit or to kill bird. Now you are using that same thing now to kill this Goliath, and this Goliath will come down in Jesus'
1: name. Adoglo le moji ka kele jazia o golia to numadia golia la jani le yesu fe nu come.
2: That got us salvation is simple prayer that will get us healing.
1: But do that much kena hajima to trovala gbedurama kala na o doyoyo
2: kan. The same prayer that got us salvation is a prayer that will get us dominion.
1: But do that sikene no doyo kala na o jidudu.
2: Is this same mouth we use and we confess our sins and then we believe on the Lord Jesus and we got salvation.
1: enu ya ke le zan ke bu agbo oko mo nu ya ke le zan ke ko doyoyo.
2: That same mouth that we use in getting salvation, it is this same mouth we're going to use, and the power of God will work in our lives in Jesus' name.
1: Enu le zan ke ko agbo oko jimo totola nu ma ke la zan ye ma opo nu san la odo lo wa agbo mo le Yesu fo nu ko mo.
2: Therefore, you will seize that sling, and there you put that thing inside that stone. That's the word of God.
1: Yet, like Boboda, the mouth of Yamanenia, Pogudis Latra, the Kafamiazan.
2: When Satan came to Jesus Christ in the wilderness, he said, "It is written, one," he knocked him out.
1: Laikan Santana Vabu, Jesus Christo Bollock, Biadia, Ebegman, only the.
2: No more that thing. It is the same stone, the word of God. It will sink deep into the forehead of that devil, of that disease. It will go away from your life in Jesus' name. And then when that is done, you take your stand.
1: Don't allow those
2: Philistines and Goliath, don't let them run you out. You are standing here upon this rock I stand.
1: Megademo Philistito ple Goliath no anya oda le duamo o kenote gakpe yaje ma
2: titro do. And maybe the winds will come and the floods will beat against them, but this thing will stand firm. I'm going to stand until the very end.
1: Ayala follow ahomu atu gake gakpe yaje ma titro do ma titro ba sedenu.
2: If you will do that, you'll not be like a grasshopper, you'll be a
3: shall rise up to prayer. I want you to commit yourself to the Lord in the service of today.
1: But
3: you'll be open to the word of God.
1: Now
3: the Lord will speak to your heart directly. And whatever the Lord speaks to you, by His grace, you receive by faith. And this word will mix with faith in your heart. And it will produce good work
1: done
3: in your hand.
1: The word,
3: so that the blessing that comes along with the word will be yours today. And for the rest of your life. Heavenly Father, we thank you very much for our service. Thank you because we know you are present mightily here. Lord Jesus, we welcome you here. We rejoice in your presence. We have the assurance that as you have said, we two or three are gathered in your name, there you are in their midst, and we know you are here today.
1: We pray,
3: Lord, you'll stretch forth your hand. Bless everyone in Jesus' name.
1: Spirit of the living God, we thank you for
3: being present in our service today.
1: We pray, Lord, your
3: power and might will be felt all through the service in Jesus' name. We pray that you make us carriers and possessors of your blessing. And then from this place we'll reach out to other people, and then we'll touch them with the hand of blessing in Jesus' name.
4: do asida mo bo gbo mi ato ya yira fo asi akadewo nu chile yesu fo nu koma.
3: And for new brothers and sisters who have just come in.
4: Na no vi ye kpro sho na gere mi adumala.
3: And they are now with us not only in the church but in the kingdom.
4: Eye wule mi abo ha me mo nya ha me de oko le tado fiam.
3: We pray Lord it will be a great time of service for them in Jesus name.
4: Abato mi do gbara yesu bo subo fo ye yi to fo gan na wule yesu fo nu koma.
3: Bless them and bless us too.
4: Yirawo ena yirami pedewo nu chi.
3: And make us partakers of the supernatural power of the Lord.
4: Wo mi mi anye ma openu santra kola guma kola o.
3: In Jesus mighty name we pray.
4: Le yesu tria kola fenu koma mi do gbadale.
3: You can be seated today. We're having something very special. Especially because I don't know since last this is the time you have had this last. We're talking about the blessing of growing in scriptural giving. The blessing of growing in scriptural giving. In that sentence, in that message, in that title, the topic of the message I told you just now. Number 1 is giving. Number 2 is scriptural giving. Then number 3 is growing in scriptural giving. And then the blessing that comes along giving to the Lord in a scriptural way. Growth is both desired and demanded in life. A new baby comes into the family. And the parents desire growth. A man has just started a business. And he expects growth. A person has come into the Christian life, into the fold. And is desiring and wanting spiritual growth. Or we have just started a new district somewhere, a new ministry somewhere, and we want growth. Or it is your family there and you want growth. Or there is a particular dream the Lord has given to you. And you've seen the beginning, the commencement of that dream. And if there is anything you want growth. In the fulfillment and revelation of the hand of God in that dream, we want growth. And God has made adequate provision for growth. But if we're going to grow, number one, there must be growth in knowledge and understanding. Growth in knowledge and understanding. Take your family, for example. In your family, if you don't have any better knowledge about family life,
4: then
3: you are 10 years ago, you'll just be like 10 years ago. Because it is the growth in knowledge and understanding of what the family is. That's how you are going to grow. Number 2, in love and fellowship.
4: Evelia le lono kple habobo mononomo.
3: Number 3, in wisdom and maturity.
4: Etonle le nunya kple titima.
3: Number 4, growth in service and worship.
4: Enele atitile subo subo kple towo mo.
3: It means that in your service to the Lord, there is growth.
4: Ema tele wo subo subo do ne mamola ele titimde di.
3: Number 5, in purity and power.
4: Atonle le jadini ne kple nu sam.
3: Number 6, in spiritual strength and endurance.
4: Atela le gbogbo mo.
3: Then number 7, in discipleship and giving. Without that growth in wisdom and maturity, you will not grow in giving. What I mean is, let's say for example, you were earning about 5,000 naira maybe 5 years ago.
4: And
3: then when they say you want to worship the Lord with your tithe and offering, you raise up 10 naira. And then you give. And then when you are now earning 7,000 naira, then they say tithe and offering, you raise up the same 10 naira. And then you have now got more, and you are now earning about 15,000 naira every month, you raise up the same 10 naira. Even though you are having more money, but you don't grow in understanding, you don't grow in knowledge, you don't grow in love. And because you don't grow in love, it's the same 100 naira you'll be raising up every time. It is a growth in knowledge and understanding that makes you grow in giving. And let me show you some people that they kept growing. And as they kept growing, then the Lord made them greater and greater. In Genesis chapter 24, verses 34 and 35. And he said, I am Abraham's servant, and the Lord has blessed my master greatly, and he's become great.
4: Eye wo gbọn be na Abraham fe dola mo ye ye o wa yira yan afoto wo ponunu ton eye wo na anlowo ple ni o.
3: And he has given him flocks and herds and silver and gold and men servants and maid servants and camels and asses.
4: Eye wo na anlowo ple ni o klo salo ple sika kluvi wo ple kosivi wo gba gboso wo ple tejiwiwi.
3: Just talking about Abraham.
4: Eye lo po unto Abraham.
3: He became great. But have you noticed that Abraham kept on growing and growing and growing in giving? And because he was growing in giving, then you will see the comment here that the Lord blessed my master greatly is become great. I want you to look at another man. It's in 1 Chronicles chapter 11 verse
4: 9.
3: So David waxed greater and greater, for the Lord of hosts was with him. This man also, David, he just kept on giving.
4: David,
3: and he didn't even charge the people of Israel for his services. When he killed Goliath for them, how much did he earn? What position did he have? And what what reward was he giving? Nothing. He only had the persecution of Saul. But all the same, he kept on giving. And when it came time to build the temple, the tabernacle for Israel, he provided and gave. And this man, because he was a man dedicated to giving, this dedication to giving, then we are told here that he became greater and greater. And that's why the Bible says it is more blessed to give than to receive. In Acts of the Apostles chapter 20 verse 35, I have showed you all things, how that so laboring ye ought to support the weak. And to remember the words of the Lord Jesus, how he said, it is more blessed to give than to receive. You see, when you keep on giving and giving and giving, it makes the blessings of God to overflow in your life. And the blessings will overflow. I said the blessings will overflow. The blessing of growing in scriptural giving.
4: Yaira kana titi lengongwa fonu nanama.
3: I divide the message to three parts. Number one,
4: maunyala mmeda kwa matongbanto.
3: God's promise to gracious givers.
4: Maupanu bedodona amasina nukledifan.
3: The people that give without any complaint.
4: Ameyonanu livili vili limanomi.
3: The people that give without looking back.
4: Amasyonanu magoma koma kotwe.
3: The people that give without reservation.
4: Amasyonanu eyomade de kelemo.
3: God's promise to gracious givers.
4: Maupanu bedodona amasina nukledifan.
3: Number two, godly power. Pattern of guided giving.
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3: Let's come back to number one.
4: Miavagbantoji.
3: And I want you to notice all these verses of scriptures that we're going to read.
4: Medina dejesi kuku yokata manglene milama.
3: And if you want the blessing of God in your life, get into the scriptures. And get into obedience to the scriptures. And the blessings are going to be abundant in your life. I said the blessings will be abundant in your life. I said the blessings will be abundant in your life. You know, you need to give me an amen that will bring the rain of blessing down upon your family. You need to give me an amen that will expand your market. You need to give me an amen that the prosperity you have, your prosperity will be as large as your amen.
4: God's
3: promise to gracious givers. In Luke chapter 6 verse 38. Give and it shall be given unto you. Good measure, pressed now, shaking together, running over, shall men give into your bosom.
4: Eglabina, mina, eyewanami, tijenu ni siwate, eyewufu ogbangu, la watu adum ya fako, labina tijenu timi kwa tije, la ye kwa kwa tije na miyawuka.
3: For with the same measure that ye meet with that, it shall be measured to you again.
4: Tijenu timi kwa tije la,
3: give, and it shall be given unto you. Then it says, what will be given to you will be good measure. Then it tells us, it's what we sow that we reap. It's what we give that will come back to us. And for even in little things, it is what you sow that you reap. And it is what you give that will be given to you. And you know, sometimes you might be in your family, for example. You're a lady, you're a woman, and you're married, and you want a smile from your husband. But you have a frown on your face. Give, and it shall be given to you. You give what you desire. And it is what you desire that will be given back to you. It's like when you are standing before the mirror. And then you are looking at the mirror. Then you see somebody in the mirror. That's your picture right there. And then you frown your face. Face, and you tell the fellow in the mirror, smile at me if you want a smile. That one in the mirror will never smile except you smile yourself. If you need a smile, you smile. If you need joy, you give joy. If you need strength, you give strength. If you need help, you give help. If you need money, give money. Because it is what you give that will be given back to you. And how many people stand before the mirror of the world and they stand there with a plastic face? A stony face. A frowning face. Angry face. And then they are just standing there, they're saying the world should give them a smiling face. The world is like a mirror. And it is what you give that will be given back to you. Your customers, they're like mirrors. It is what you give that they'll give back to you. Your friends, they're like a mirror. And the brothers and sisters here, they're like mirrors. No, if you give them a frown, you'll get a frown back.
4: No,
3: give, and it shall be given unto you. When you give a smile, when you give love, when you give a helping hand,
4: and
3: when you give money to God, then it is that will be given back unto you. In Psalm 37 verse 3. Trust in the Lord and do good. So shalt thou dwell in the land, and verily thou shalt be fed.
4: You must do something.
3: In verse 4, delight thyself also in the Lord, and he shall give thee the desires of thine heart. Commit thy way unto the Lord. Trust also in him, and he shall bring it to pass. The way God brings it to pass is that you yourself, you'll be giving out something. And that's the promise of God, that if you trust in the Lord, he'll give you the desires of your heart. If you trust in the Lord, and you're not just trusting in the money. You know, there are people that trust in the money, they wouldn't even spend the money. They will not spend the money for church. They will not spend the money for any project in the church. They will not spend the money on their wife. They don't spend the money on their children. They don't spend the money piling it up. Even though they are hungry, they will not buy food. Even though they are naked, they will not buy clothes. The more the money piles up, that's what gives them joy. Psalm 112, I'm reading from verse 1. Praise ye the Lord. Blessed is the man that feareth the Lord, that delighteth greatly in his commandment. In
4: it
3: doesn't say that delighteth slowly, but delighteth moderately. When the Lord gives us his command, and that's your delight, and that's your joy, and that makes you happy. In verse 2, his seed shall be mighty upon the earth. Do you want that to happen to you? It will happen. I said it will happen. The generation of the upright shall be blessed. Wealth and riches shall be in his house. Mark that in your Bible. Because that's what God said he will give you. That's what God said will be fulfilled in your life. His righteousness endureth forever. Unto the upright there arises light in the darkness. He is gracious and full of compassion and righteous. When he has any material sin, he hears that the church is having a project, and this project is to glorify God and minister to the need of not only the local church, not only all the churches in Lagos here at the headquarters, but the churches all over the nation, and to the churches all over Africa at the headquarters of Deeper Life. Because of that, he said, I'm going to be gracious. I am going to be generous. Because I know this is the chance for me. Then he tells us in verse 5, a good man showeth favor and lendeth, he giveth. He will guide his affairs with discretion. Surely it shall not be moved forever. The righteous shall be in everlasting remembrance.
4: Verse
3: The righteous shall be in everlasting remembrance. He shall not be afraid of evil tidings. His heart is fixed, trusting in the Lord.
4: Nya bosa si ade kama jingone uepa jijama eye wadua jide yewanu.
3: And that means, you know, there are some people, they're shaky.
4: Minyala me adole ya unu avafamlu.
3: When we are unstable, not steady, not steadfast, not fixed, then there's no blessing.
4: Nemi zame malika, mi le deki mi le vanfam, ekama ya zame nye miato.
3: At the time, some people hear about the Bagada project, the headquarters project.
4: Chokbe, gbamado sebe ne kemi jatrog, di palewe kama gala atula.
3: You know, they'll say, yes, I'm going to do this, and they can do it.
4: Webe, miyawe, ntetele osiwa temu awe.
3: And after about a month or about two months, then the fire, the vision, the desire goes now in them, and then their hearts are not fixed. They pledged, they promised, but there was no fixing in their heart. But you see, when people are shaky like that, unstable like that, the blessing does not flow. He shall not be afraid until he sees desire upon his enemies. What that is saying is that God will be an enemy to your enemies. And then, if they want to hinder your prosperity and blessing, God is going to push all those enemies aside.

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1: maybe you have ₦1,000,000
0: do he million la see you
1: and then you know we say give I say okay what am I going to give
0: maybe na nalebe asonu kelebe manama o
1: I'll give 50,000
0: manama o 50,000
1: lean on your understanding ma, go and pray
0: magado nda wo gomo sosan o ina do pada
1: I say God this is a project of a lifetime
0: benama o ye ne do sikana nani tegbe lagbemo
1: what can I do What do you want me to do?
0: No kema wonu kele jibe nyantoma wonu.
1: And what it is you are telling me, Lord Jesus, here we are.
0: Apeto Yesu nyenye sinu katutu tuelele poglomnam.
1: If you had this money and you were physically here, naturally here.
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1: And this project for your honor.
0: Eye dosyale kena wububu.
1: And for the salvation of people, not only over here, in the whole nation.
0: Kena moba jimantotra mwenye dukwe mwenye olele dukwa godo godo.
1: If you had this amount of money I'm having now, Now, Lord Jesus, what will you give?
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1: In all thy ways acknowledge him. 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
0: Meganye nunya la ledo kuyo nukuma ovon yewa ena trivon.
1: Malachi chapter 3. We're reading from verse 8.
0: Malachi tama toma hlea chokokuya mani.
1: Malachi chapter 3 verse 8.
0: Malachi tama ton chokokuya mani.
1: 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Yet ye have robbed me. But ye say wherein have we robbed thee? In tithes and offering.
0: They am a better afflum ma wakati miyao mi la flu ye ma. 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
0: Mi kota iji.
1: The tithe is 1/10 of your income.
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1: A tithe is 1/10.
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1: And you know every time you come, let's say you come to Sunday worship.
0: Ye sele le vas basbo le kosida gbela.
1: Now is the time to worship the Lord with tithe and offering.
0: As long as you are earning
1: 40,000 naira a month. On one Sunday, raise up your offering, you raise up 100 naira.
0: Le kosira gbedeka mi ananu wolia le do nera lofan de kadeji.
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1: The following Sunday, raise up your offering and 100 naira because you are not growing, you don't understand.
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1: You are not growing in knowledge and understanding.
0: Mo ti le si jaja pele gomo sosemo o.
1: Then the fourth Sunday of the month, raise it up 100.
0: Le kosira nele agbe la do nuna de di alofan de ka.
1: And then if there are 5 Sundays on in that month,
0: ne consider mun attend le utima mula.
1: Offering 100, making 500.
0: Na numero alofan de kam le alofan maton.
1: Maybe you bring 20 naira or 50 naira or you forgot because you are coming from work.
0: Le juda bela mian na nu afeto le tonera blanche alone na blaton.
1: And then on Thursday, raise up something, you are raising about 30 or 40. When you add everything together, maybe you have 700 naira that you have given.
0: In the
1: month. Out of 40,000.

0: is 4,000 that is tithe. And you are due to add more to that for the offering. And you have not even paid for project years. That's what the Lord is saying. He said, you have robbed me. In verse 9, ye are cursed with a curse, for ye have robbed me, even this whole nation. And now, are we going to remedy that? As when the blessing come back, I'm telling you, speedily the blessing will come back.
1: As on alekemia yodenele dagbodo kwe nula mekwebele kaba kaba yajala jayoma kulorwa.
0: I said it will come back. In verse 10, bring ye all the tithes. Not a part of it. Bring all the tithes into the storehouse, that there may be meat in mine house. And prove me now herewith, says the Lord of hosts, if I will not open you the windows of heaven and pour you out a blessing, there shall not be room enough to receive it. Say that with me. God will pour out a blessing that there shall not be room enough to receive it. To be faithful to God. This is what I must do. One tenth is this amount. And when I'm coming, I bring that. And it is more blessed to give than to receive. Haggai chapter 2, looking at verse 6. For thus says the Lord of hosts, yet once, it is a little while, and I will shake the heavens and the earth, and the sea, and the dry land. And I will shake all nations. And the desire of all nations shall come. And I will fill this house with glory, says the Lord of hosts. The silver is mine, and the gold is mine, says the Lord of hosts. The glory of this latter house shall be greater than of the former. This Bagada building that we're going to have, many people have been saved in the old building. Many people have been healed in the old building. Many people have gone from that place like the gate of heaven. Some of them, they're already in heaven. But this new one we're building, the glory of the latter house shall be greater than that of the former, says the Lord of hosts. In this place will I give peace, says the Lord of hosts. Let's look at that same Haggai chapter 2 from verse 15. And now I pray you consider from this day and upward, from before a stone was laid upon a stone in the temple of the Lord. Now if you go to Bagada, This very month is when we're starting the piling. Already that have been contracted out. And it is a lot of piling that we need there. This time that the stone is to be laid. The piles are to be laid. Since those days were in verse 16, when one came to an heap of 20 measures, there were but 10.
1: That is,
0: they were not being blessed because they were stingy. They were holding away from the Lord. When one came to the press part for to draw out 50 vessels out of the press, there were but only 20. I smote you with blasting, and with mildew, and with the hail in all the labors of your hands.
1: Yes,
0: ye turned not unto me, says the Lord.
1: Consider
0: now, from this day and upward, that's the day they were laying the foundation. From this day and upward, from the 4th and 20th day of the 9th month, even from the day that the foundation of the Lord's temple was laid, consider it.
1: But
0: is there yet seed in the barn? Yea, as yet the vine and the fig tree and the pomegranate and the olive tree has not brought forth from this day. I will bless you.
1: If
0: we will turn around and say, we have not been faithful in the past, but now from this day, we are going to be faithful. And
1: we
0: are going to respond to the word of the Lord. Our giving from now on will be guided by the scripture. Then God says, from this day I will bless you. I come to point number two, godly pattern for guided giving. Godly pattern for guided giving. Here is where you now need to have growth in knowledge and growth in understanding and growth in maturity and growth in worship and growth in purity and power. When you have the proper understanding and you grow, then your giving will be guided. Let's look at Matthew chapter 6, verse 1. Take heed that ye do not your alms before men to be seen of them. Otherwise, ye have no reward of your Father which is in heaven. Do not sound a trumpet before thee, as the hypocrites do in the synagogues and in the streets, that they may have glory of men. Verily I say unto you, they have their reward.
1: Bena amowona kafi yola eno But
0: when thou doest alms, let not thy left hand know what thy right hand doest, that thine alms may be in secret, and thy father which seeth in secret shall reward thee openly.
1: Gawola, Nelanunam Amula, Magana Womiasi, Nanyanusi Wonudu Siwana O. Bena Wonunana, Nanola Lepa, Eyapofu was Lenupamla Lepala, Ladwata Fenau.
0: And many people, they have a partial understanding of this passage.
1: Amagadosa Kukuya Goma Afankla Apan.
0: Anytime I am giving anything to God and to anybody, the left hand must not know what my right hand is doing.
1: Yes, I am a lanuna mau, mananu mawa, nyemiasi, meganyanu senyadu silole wawamu.
0: And the interpretation of that is, if the husband is going to give tithes in the church, the wife must not know.
1: Nyama gomye nyebina, da sonu tujibi ananu ulia leka miyamia, melebena sonyonu na nyanwa tunu ti u.
0: The understanding is, if the wife is going to give tithes of her money, the husband must not know. If the leaders are going to give, that the members must not know. And if the members are giving, the leader must not know what I'm giving. But that's not what it says. This is talking about arms. It's not talking about tithes and offerings. That he is to see a beggar on the street. What the Pharisees will do is to blow a trumpet and call people, come and see me. I'm a good man. I'm a great man. I am giving something to this beggar. Were it not for me, this beggar will die of hunger. Come and see what I'm giving him. That's what Jesus said. When you are giving alms to the poor, when you are giving arms to help the helpless, don't blow any trumpet. And don't allow people to know that this is what you are doing for the poor people. But when I'm giving to Jesus, am I giving arms to Jesus? Answer me. Jesus a beggar?
1: Yes,
0: when I'm giving my tithe to the Almighty God, is Almighty God a beggar? Am I giving arms to God? When you are giving arms, your left hand will not know what your right hand is doing. But when you are giving to Jesus, and when you are giving to God, you're not giving arms, and you're not seeking the glory of men. You're giving because you're so excited and happy. God is my Father. Jesus is my Savior.
1: Yes,
0: see what he has done for me. Of course, I'm going to give to God everything that I have. Now, when the people gave to Jesus in those days, in Luke chapter 8, we're reading verse
1: 3.
0: Luke chapter 8, verse 3. And Joanna, the wife of Shusa, Herod's steward, and Susanna, and many others which ministered unto him of their substance.
1: Look at them in the book of Maton, play Johanna, Kuza, Senior Herodes.
0: They knew because they gave to Jesus. And they gave it joyfully. And they gave it guided by scripture. And because when they were giving to Jesus, they were not giving alms. You don't give alms to Jesus. Your tithe is not alms, it's the right of the Almighty God. For example, it says when you pray, you enter into your closet, and then you shut your door and you pray. You pray to your Father which is in secret. Does that mean we must not pray in church because it, no door is shut? Does that mean we cannot pray in the bus and when you want to go on a journey, you bend your head, you want to, of course you can pray. But how about when you are praying your house, shut the door, that's your house, that's when you are praying in your house. And the same Jesus that talked about that prayer, shutting the door, he was at Lazarus' tomb.
1: Yes, my
0: in the public, he lifted up his face to the Lord and he prayed. The point is, we must grow in our knowledge and grow in our understanding and grow in our love for God and grow in our fellowship to the Lord and grow in revelation, the revelation of the word of God. You've seen over here, Joanna. And you have seen Susanna and many others. They ministered to the Lord Jesus of their substance, and people knew about it. John chapter 12, I'm reading from verse 3. Then took Mary a pound of ointment of spikenard, very costly, and anointed the feet of Jesus and wiped his feet with her hair.
1: That Maria to Nardomi, Mieto Panda de Canu, Sefa as his sonuto, Gaside Yasupa Paunuti, Eo Tutepa Pau, Nuti Clepa Tada.
0: The house was filled with the odor of the ointment. Then said one of the disciples, Judas Iscariot, Simon's son, which shall betray him, why was not this ointment sold for 300 pence and given to the poor?
1: That Judas Iscariot,
0: but Jesus is not a poor man.
1: Yes,
0: he forsook everything to give us everything. And it was done to Jesus publicly. And we're told the name of the person that poured this on him. And when you are doing something for Jesus, you cannot always do it in secret.
1: You
0: can say, my left hand will not know what my right hand is doing. Sometimes there will be a Judas Iscariot there to oppose you. Don't mind those Judas Iscariots. After all, they are the betrayers. And then we're told in verse 6, this he said, not that he cared for the poor, but because he was a thief, and arch the bag and bear what was therein.
1: You
0: know, the people that actually want to steal, they say, why are you giving Jesus publicly? Now everybody knows the amount and we cannot take out of it. Why don't you give it secretly and then a passes to the bag, and then I can fumble with it and take what I want and release what I want to release. Because they do not have the love of God in their hearts. And then Jesus said, let her alone.
1: Yes,
0: she's doing this for me publicly. Let her alone. How about when you said we shouldn't give our hands for the left hand, not to know what the right hand is doing? I'm not a beggar on the street and I'm not receiving alms. I am the Lord and the Master.
1: Yes, boy, imenye nubiala, imenye nubiala moto o. Yenye apeta premia de la.
0: And she is doing this for me as one of the saved people. Let her alone.
1: Ewa sianam, abiamene kwade de la dumanta de kani leta midasye nuti bawe nam.
0: Against the day of my burying, as she kept this.
1: Ella bina lenye, didi bete o drasya dudu.
0: The four of us start to say.
1: Dawa tamene kwekwe blat.
0: And Joseph, who was by the apostles' son, was so named Barnabas, which is being interpreted the son of a consolation.
1: Hey, Joseph, I'm the apostle. I will not come in a Barnabas. As if I go more than in
0: a copapavi. A Levite and of the country of Cyprus, having land, sold each and brought the money and laid each where.
1: Signe le wito amosi woji le kiprola aglele esi eye esi wote drala eto galaba dada afika
0: at the apostle's feet.
1: Apostolo paponu,
0: why is it this man brought you directly to the apostles?
1: Look at them ato galaba na apostolo odo.
0: Oh, because this is not arms.
1: Well, I've been asked money to be a BOD.
0: It's been given to God.
1: I tell him, Maunam.
0: And when we have a project in the church,
1: never me let Junior or Dorella Hamiamalan.
0: We want to build the church.
1: Let me out to Hamiam.
0: And then we want to know whether the thing is complete or not. We say it will cost this amount.
1: Let me out to Gala, Dialoma, Demibena Gala, a Yane, a Gazi Puma, Vimia to Hole.
0: And our district has been given this amount to pay for the project. And then our leader, the coordinator there, the local pastor there, will say, now believers, we're having believers meeting. This is our project.
1: Eye coordinator la gbebena kodo to mi jawo kodo to ba ta pepe.
0: And we need this, we need this. If you can give, 1 million, come to this side. You're going to give 500, come to this side. You're going to give 100,000, come to this side. And then somebody like Judas Iscariot, they will say, why are they doing it like this? I am going to give, but I will not allow the coordinator, the pastor, to know what I'm going to give. What's the matter? You don't grow in the understanding of the word of God. When we are having project, we are not giving alms to God. Giving alms to the pastor. Giving alms to anybody. We're doing this to do the work of God. And if you can give, then you go there. And then when you write the paper, I'll give 1 million naira. You write your name. You write your address. Why? Because when we collect all those papers, and we're going to add everything together, when we add it together, we want to be sure we have now got everything. Because the pipes, the cost a specific amount of money. And the cement we're going to use will cost a specific amount of money. And when we add everything, you will say, yes, praise the Lord. Everything is alright. But when we say everything is right, that's just paper. That's just pledge. That's just vow. And if you forget, and you are not redeeming your pledge, because we have your name, we have your address, maybe you are just forgetting, then we knock at your door. We say, this is what you said you are going to give to God. If we don't monitor it like that, the people that will just write some things on paper, they throw the paper to us, but the paper is not money. And therefore, because it's not available, we're not able to do the project properly. But you see over here, you see the way they did it. Peter knew that Barnabas pledged this. And Barnabas sold the land and he brought the money. Acts chapter 5 verse 1. But a certain man named Ananias was Sapphira, his wife, sold a possession and kept back part of the price. His wife also being privy to it in the knowledge of it privately, and brought a certain part and laid it at the apostles' feet. No secrecy here. Everything was plain. But Peter said, Ananias, why has Satan filled thine heart to lie to the Holy Ghost and to keep back part of the price of the land?
1: No canute Satan are your words, you may fun be. Neca Vatona Bogbongoquella, in a to a nigbava gather la maha.
0: Ah, look at this.
1: Me poyadalo.
0: Peter didn't say, well, it's between him and God. Petru, no, this is pledge.
1: Petru Magwebena Eleyakla Mao Dumo O Ao Adonubaye.
0: You pledge that you're going to sell the land.
1: Let Donubaye Adranibala.
0: Barnabas has done it.
1: Barnabas what sinu?
0: And Barnabas gave testimony.
1: Barnabas did that.
0: And the apostle said, yes, we know. His witness, his record is true.
1: Hey, apostle,
0: then Ananias also said, I'm going to do the same thing. That's your pledge. And then Peter said in verse 4, whilst it remained, was it not thine own? Were you not the one that made the pledge? Why didn't you redeem the pledge?
1: And
0: after it was sold, was it not in thy power? Why hast thou conceived this sin in thine heart? Thou hast not lied unto men, but unto God. You get the point I'm making? The point is this. Godly pattern. There's nothing secret here. You want to give to God. If you have the money, you have the millions, you give. If you have 100,000, then you give. If yours is just 50,000, then you give. But it is something you are giving. It is, this is not right and left hand matter. This is something we are following the Bible, the word of God. For alms to the poor. Left hand must not know what the right hand is doing. That's alms for the poor.
1: For
0: projects in the church.
1: And
0: for taking care of the needs in the church financially. And for paying your tithes. There is no right and left hand matter there.
1: This
0: is your responsibility.
1: 2
0: Timothy chapter 1 verse
1: 16.
0: The Lord give mercy unto the house of Onesiphorus.
1: For
0: he oft refreshed me. And was not ashamed of my chain. But when he was in Rome, he sought me out very diligently and found me. The Lord grant unto him that he may find mercy of the Lord in that day.
1: Apatola na dine bena wa ponumdani pokola apatola gola nukakamaji.
0: And in how many things he ministered unto me at Ephesus, thou knowest very well. Every gift he gave me, you know it very well. That is the word of God. Philippians chapter 4 verse 15. Now ye Philippians know also that in the beginning of the gospel, when I departed from Macedonia, no church communicated with me as concerning giving and receiving, but ye only.
1: You
0: sent once and again unto my necessities.
1: Not
0: because I desire a gift, but I desire fruit that may abound to your
1: account.
0: You know, there may be some people that are saying, why is the pastor preaching like this? Not because I desire anything from you, because that project is God's project, it will be done. I said it will be done. I desire that you will do something that will abound in your account in heaven. That God will say, this is what you are giving. And what you are giving, he will multiply 100-fold. Give it back to you in Jesus' name. You know, if you know about the African White Crusade, did you know about that? I said, did you know about the African White Crusade?
1: Now,
0: before we got to that place, I'm not living there. But the church in Port Harcourt, they decided they'll build a house, almost a mansion, for me there. And then when I go to Port Harcourt before, I never saw any house like, you know, I just leave there, you know, where they put me.
1: Pastor, Port Harcourt is never eaten.
0: But this time that they built a separate place, the overseer there said, what are you doing? I'm only here for crusade. How is it that you have built all this? He said, well, we know you are growing older. And we don't want you to just live in any ramshackle place. That's why the Lord laid on our heart and we built it. But you know, as we came to that crusade, in the first day, to be able to tell the governor that, well, we're here in your state, I just went to greet him a courtesy call. In the evening, he sent one of the ministers there. And the River State donated 10 million to Deeper Life. Just like that.
1: River State and Deeper Life 10 million.
0: Not only that, we finished that crusade. And when we finished the crusade, I called the security people there and I said, security people, you have been so wonderful. Gave everything to the Lord. And I said, come together here. I just prayed for us. Say bye bye. God bless you. When I left, the state house sent the wife of the state governor sent to the pastor there and said,
1: hey, pastor,
0: all those security people that work when your pastor was here, they did a good job. When
1: you
0: come to the state house, we're going to give every one of them job. And then when we were there, there was somebody, a luxurious bus, long, but this kind of bus that you take from Lagos to, you know, to the east. Somebody gave that and said, during this crusade, you want to take people, your instruments, your equipment from this place to the crusade field.
1: And use the bus.
0: After we finished the crusade, came back to Lagos. And the pastor said, thank you very much for the bus. You can take it back.
1: As on truck of
0: the fellow said, I don't need it again. I give it to the church. And it is not ended yet. Then, you know, when I was there, they were having the kind of a vehicle I used here, this kind of Jeep, a car, Lexus it was.
1: Pastor Benasilas, Malauna, Vade, Zaikanenya, Jeep, Lexus.
0: And over there, this one is even inferior to that.
1: Pastor,
0: and somebody in that place said, in the convoy of the pastor, I want you to please take this vehicle and use for the few days it'll be here. And the pastor said, thank you very much. And then when I finished, I came back to Lagos and the pastor said,
1: hey, pastor,
0: brother, thank you very much. The crusade is over. The pastor has gone back. Have your Lexus back. The fellow said, now it's not for the church.
1: See
0: the blessing of God upon them. Just because they gave. See the blessing that came upon them. Blessing coming from the state government. Blessing coming for the employment of the security. Blessing coming from everybody. That's why I said, your own time of blessing has come. And your own time of abundance has come. And anywhere you are hearing this message, this is how to respond. When you respond properly, and Paul the apostle said, you Philippians,
1: It's
0: because I want something in your account in heaven.
1: That's
0: why I'm telling you this, so that you'll be able to give to God and your account in heaven will be wonderful. I said your account in heaven will be wonderful. You see, there was nothing secret there. That leader gave this. That coordinator gave this. That zonal leader gave this. That women rep gave this. That overseer gave this. That overseer's wife gave this. And as they knew, they rejoiced together because with all their heart they gave willingly. When we do that, will there be any blessing? Tell me out loud, will there be any blessing? Point number 3, growing prosperity for great givers. Growing prosperity for great givers.
1: Just
0: saying in your heart there, I wish I had much money, then I would be a great giver. But I don't have much. What we mean by great, great, great givers. In Mark chapter 12, from verse 41. And Jesus sat over against the treasury. How the people cast money into the treasury. And many that were rich cast in much. That's good. That's great. Those are great givers too. They were rich. And because they were rich, they cast in much. And there was a certain poor widow. And she threw in 2 mites, which make a farthing. And he called unto him his disciples and says unto them, verily I say unto you that this poor widow has cast more in than all they have cast into the treasury. All they did cast in of their abundance, but she of her want did cast in all that she had, even all her living.
1: Ella bena wakata wato opa bons of vivi vula pada dadama kayala chopa dadalama watonu siokata lesila.
0: That's a great giver. This is what I'm giving. For this project, that's alright. Because Jesus pointed it out. And then when you do it like that, you're going to be blessed. Great, great givers. 2 Corinthians chapter 9, reading from verse
1: 6.
0: But this I say, he which soweth sparingly shall reap also sparingly. And he which soweth bountifully shall reap bountifully. That's how the prosperity comes. That's how the provision of the Lord comes. That's how wealth and riches will come to your life. Every man, according as he purposes in his heart, so let him give, not grudgingly or of necessity, for God loveth what kind of giver? cheerful giver.
1: Amasiam abele si wodo di ene lepa jima. Ena manye ple vave alo jizi o. Ela bena amasina nuple maka. Amasina nuple jijola eye mao lona.
0: Then it says in verse 8, and God is able to make all grace abound toward you.
1: Poku amani kanusele mao sibena amanu baba katana bangunami.
0: That she always having all sufficiency in all things may abound unto every good work.
1: Bene mi akwa boss of blibo la kata lenu si anu madasi e mi akbango awa donu isi adonu.
0: Proverbs chapter 3 verses 9 and 10.
1: Le dodo ta amaton kukwe asieke kule wulia.
0: Honor the Lord with thy substance and with the first fruits of all thine increase. So shall thy barns be filled with plenty.
1: So workers no play work, blemonoka tapa banta wa double ye o wanu, ekamanu ayo waba tam tam, eye wany agbagbada waka tiafa.
0: And thy presses burst out. That means your bag will not be able to contain what you are going to have.
1: Ebede eye wany agbagbada waka tiafa jada, matado kutukwa loga kodama o.
0: Your account will not be able to contain what you will have. It will burst out with new wine. Let's come back to Malachi chapter 3. We're looking at verse 10. It says, bring ye all the tithes into the storehouse. If you are earning 30,000 a month, 3,000, that's the tithe.
1: Ebena mi genuo po wolia kata inu jaropela ne laduna akpa blaton le oti reka akpa tonye mauto.
0: All the time.
1: Nuo wolia kata.
0: If you are earning 25, 2,500 is the tithe.
1: Ne laduna akpa blabo vo atola akpa vo blalo pama tonye mauto.
0: And the practice you have been doing before.
1: Eya lesi le kwa ngoma utala.
0: When you know you're earning maybe 100,000.
1: La nyabe eduna kwe alofan de kale utre.
0: And then you just bring like 1,000. Then you raise it up.
1: E le tona akwe de kabana angula lole jisos siya kwe de
0: ji. And you drop it in the bag. You're not bringing all the time.
1: La kya dada mdora ma tonu wole katele ba.
0: But the Lord is telling you that if you are really going to be faithful to the Lord, a tithe is one tenth of what you have.
1: Gakama ole gbogbo mo ni le jiwe ato anu kore na maula.
0: And that's apart from the pledge we're making. The pledge you make something. That you say, I want to be a responsible member of this church. And that is our project together. And we're doing it. I said, we're doing it. You'll be faithful in your tithe, you'll be faithful in the project. Bring
1: your
0: tithes into the storehouse, that there may be meat in my house, and prove me now herewith, says the Lord of hosts. I will not open the windows of heaven and pour you out a blessing that there shall not be room enough to receive it. And I will rebuke the devourer for your sakes. And he shall not destroy the fruits of your ground. Neither shall your vine cast a fruit before the time in the fields, says the Lord of hosts.
1: Eye wanyi kamagba chatena mila aglema oye wazeba tiyeble.
0: And all the nations shall call you blessed.
1: Eye duko kata akafumi.
0: Give me a good amen there. For ye shall be a delightsome land, says the Lord of hosts.
1: I see
0: you are too busy and you are doing and you are managing the work in the world.
1: As it tremble down,
0: and you cannot come into the church and do the work of God. The Lord is asking not only for your money, he's asking for your ability.
1: He's
0: asking for your profession.
1: He's
0: asking for everything you need.
1: We're
0: going to give it to the Lord in Jesus' name. The Lord bless them so much, they give too much. And then in their houses, they also have too much. You are going to have too much. Your tithe is until the end of your life. As you keep on earning money, then you keep on giving, and the blessing of the Lord will never stop in your life. In 2 Chronicles chapter 31, I'm reading from verse 5. And as soon as the commandment came abroad, immediately the children of Israel brought in abundance the first fruits of corn and wine and oil and honey and of all the increase of the field. And the tithes of all things they brought in abundantly. The tithes of all things brought they in abundantly. And concerning the children of Israel and Judah that dwelt in the cities of Judah, they also brought in the tithe of oxen. And the tithe of sheep, and the tithe of the holy things, which were consecrated unto the Lord their God, and led them by heaps. In the third month, they began to lay the foundation of the heaps, and finished them in the seventh month, when Hezekiah and the princes came and saw the heaps, they blessed the Lord and his people Israel. Then Hezekiah questioned there were the priests and the Levites concerning the heaps, and Azariah the chief priest of the house of Zadok answered him and said,
1: Eye Zedekiah, bia nupo fwa wota selenu no lao, ple lewi vyogo, tata nuno laga Azariah to Zadok, kwa malago nuflabena.
0: The people began to bring their offerings into the house of the Lord. We have had enough to eat.
1: So esima wote asinu njojo toto ben.
0: And have left plenty, for the Lord has blessed his people. The Lord has blessed his people. When we give according to God's prescription, the Lord will bless his people. That which is led is this great store. That which is led is this great store. The time has come for you. A time of blessing. A time of prosperity. And it's in your hand. The way has been shown. The path has been made clear. Give, and it shall be given unto you. A good measure. Press down, shaking together, running over, shall be put into your bosom. For with the same measure that she meet, it shall be measured to you again. Let's rise up and commit ourselves to the Lord. This is the time of our breakthrough. The Lord told us at the beginning of the year, He was giving us the master key. And here is the key in your hand now. If you want to be prospered, here is the key. If you want to have abundance of the Lord, here is the key. If you want the blessing of the Lord without measure, beyond measure, here is the key. If you want your house to be overflowing with the blessings of the Lord, here is the key. If you want to watch greater and greater, here is the key. That you are taking your decision now. You're not going to be unstable. You are going to be stable. You are going to be steady. The way is open for you. For the Lord Himself to make you great.
1: Now on us again.
0: The way is open for you now.
1: For
0: you
1: to give you.
0: And then your bag will burst with the plenty that the Lord is going to give. Bring all the tithe to the storehouse. And then the Lord will bless you for it. Make your pledge. Make it known. So that

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1: Praise the Lord.
2: Welcome, Prophet Tom.
1: I say praise the Lord. Your praise the Lord, your hallelujah, your amen reaches up to heaven.
2: Amen.
1: Amen.
2: Amen.
1: And graces will keep on happening to you in Jesus' name. Tonight, the power of God is present with you in Jesus' name. There was one man. That man walked all the way from Delta State. He was mad, actually. He had mental problem. And he roamed about and walked all the way from Delta State and came to Cross River State.
2: To Delta State, Vado River State.
1: To meet your miracle.
2: Vado Gonukuno.
1: Put your hands together for Jesus.
2: Minamia Pasikwena Yesu.
1: And his name is Samuel.
2: Enukwenye Samuel.
1: And he was carrying dustbin on the head.
2: Ella Bodido Koda Kushima Koda Tam.
1: And had a lot of bad things he put inside there because of mental problem. The moment he got in front of a church like this, mental problem vanished away.
2: And
1: then our ushers, I've been talking about you everywhere I go. Put your hands together for those ushers. For life ushers, very sharp. Having the eyes of an eagle. And then they picked up that man. And then he was washed and he bathed his head and gave Jesus Christ to him as a gift. The gift of salvation. The man became born again. And he was baptized in water and then he became a member of the church. Praise the Lord. Tell you a story for you to know that the power of God is here. Keep on fellowship with the people of God, and the power of God will never stop in your life in Jesus' name. Now tonight, a night of the supernatural. A night of miracle. I will get my own. I will get my own. If you are going to get your own, put your hands up and I'm going to pray for you. Father, in the name of Jesus, I come to you tonight and before you, Lord, I declare all these your people, they're going to be blessed mightily tonight in Jesus'
2: name.
1: Glorify yourself tonight. Descend, come down, Lord, in a mighty way, in a powerful way tonight. In Jesus'
2: name.
1: I pray, Lord, that today you will touch everyone.

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1: God bless you. Thank you very much. You can be seated.
0: Ma una yira mimi na mi anwa ni fa.
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0: Marko tama ton pope bla vovo aton liam.
1: And a certain woman which had an issue of blood 12 years and had suffered many things of many physicians and had spent all that she had. And was nothing better, but rather grew worse.
0: Eye nyɔnu aɖe si nu vu le dodom le ƒe wuieve sɔm eye wòkpɔ fu geɖe tso gbedala geɖewo gbɔ ke gblẽ nu siwo katã le esi gake mele nyonyom nɛ o ke boŋu wògado gã ɖe dziwo la.
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0: Esi wòse Yesu nukɔ la eva dze amehawo le emegbe eye wòde asi eƒe awu ŋuti.
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0: Elabena egblɔ bena ne me de asi eƒe awu nu ko la nye lãme asẹ.
1: And straightway the fountain of her blood was dried up.
0: Eye enumake eƒe vu la nu tso.
1: As she felt in her body that she was healed of that plague.
0: Eye wo sele fe lame bena ye fe dola vo.
1: I've read that story to you for you to know how simple it is to get a miracle from the Lord.
0: Me xle nu ti nya sia ne mi ne mi adeje si ale si wo le bobo e bena amana kho nukunu la.
1: See, when you have suffered for 12 years.
0: Le kuya ni be le kpo fufu wi e vesom.
1: For 20 years.
0: Alo fe bla vesom.
1: 30 years.
0: Alo fo bla ton som.
1: And you have tried the best you could.
0: Ele o ja gbagba mi toke.
1: And you have gone every place.
0: Ne yi afi si afi.
1: And you have not got a solution to the problem.
0: Gake amo po nu dodo na do pepe la o.
1: You think it's very difficult.
0: Le bubena eya so sem to.
1: And you think it's going to be an uphill task.
0: Le bubena eyala enyenu si kene do ganwo.
1: That's why I read the story of this woman to you.
0: Ya teme le nyonu si apenu tinya na mi do.
1: She had suffered for 12 years.
0: Epe fufo wie vesom.
1: And she had gone to many physicians.
0: Eye wo yide gbedala gede wo gbo.
1: And the many physicians had requested her to bring a lot of money.
0: Eye gbedala gede wo bi e bena ka wa ge ga gede wo ve.
1: And she had spent everything that she had. Eye, and there was nothing that changed.
0: Eye wo gble nu si o kata le si la ga ke to la mo le nyonyom ne o.
1: Except that she went from bad to worse.
0: De ko wo to gbagble mo ke le gbagble mo yi.
1: And every day she was getting nearer and nearer to death.
0: Eye gbesia gbela ele tetem ke le fun gogom.
1: Her dream.
0: Efe dream o.
1: Her thoughts.
0: Efe susu dede o.
1: Her look.
0: Efe nu kpokpo.
1: Her appearance. Everything was saying, you are getting nearer and nearer to the grave.
0: Nu sia nu le gbogbom ne bena ele tetem de yodonu.
1: And yet, he didn't lose hope.
0: Gakela mo bumo popo o.
1: And I come to tell you tonight, don't lose hope.
0: Me fama gbenu zem me gabumo popo o.
1: Your miracle is on the way.
0: Wonu kunu la le mo ji gbono.
1: And then Jesus came to town.
0: Eye Yesu va dwam.
1: And Jesus is here.
0: Yes,
1: when Jesus came to town, a large crowd came together. And as a large crowd came together, the woman said, all these people that came together, they don't have as much problem as I have. Why don't they allow me to see Jesus so that I can get well? But nobody thought of her. They were thinking about themselves. And she couldn't see Jesus because of the crowd, because of the
0: prayers.
1: And so he said, or I will get my miracle. But I will get my miracle. Because you don't have to see me one by one. I'm sending your miracle to you. And your miracle will reach you in Jesus' name. And you set the time for your miracle. It is not the preacher that determines when you get your miracle. You determine when you get your miracle. Because the woman said, the moment I am able to touch the hem of his garment, I shall be made whole.
0: Ela bena nyonu la globina ne menyaka sie pa utoganu kunye lam asan.
1: That's what she said.
0: Nu sie wo glo.
1: Other people say it another way.
0: Amabu bogbele mobubuji.
1: Wawa in Congo Kinshasa.
0: Pastor be ile Congo Kinshasa.
1: And in Congo Kinshasa we had a program.
0: Pastor le takwe de wom le Congo Kinshasa.
1: There was a woman, and this woman had a father, and the father was sick in the hospital.
0: Nyonwadeli nyonshala etolesi etwajedo gele donokonji.
1: And this sick father could not stand up.
0: Eye nutina jedo ametim le titre chimu.
1: They will pick him up and take him to the toilet and bring him back.
0: The okone ya gaze aga kweva dada homa.
1: He was bedridden.
0: Eti abaji.
1: But the daughter was the head of the television crew in Congo Kinshasa.
0: Kaka evia nyonwa ele dom le television ba do for le Congo Kinshasa.
1: And this woman said, my father is dying in the hospital.
0: Nyonu shala globena tonyo le kukum le donokonji.
1: And nobody can help my father. And the father was lying down there, helpless, impotent. But the woman said, I'm going to stay right here in front.
0: Amiade kama liakwede tonya nu o tonya le kukum. Kakela nyona globena nyela mava no tede ipon kogbe la fia.
1: As the man of God will be coming from the immigration.
0: Lekana pastor lato dejikola ogwa bonola.
1: I will look at the pastor.
0: Nyama po pastor.
1: If the pastor looks at me, my father will be healed.
0: Ne pastor hanya po bonyakula totonya po doyoyo.
1: Praise the Lord.
0: Mika fa foto.
1: And then I came out of the airport and I didn't know anything.
0: Eh pastor ya dile yamovu jofele dodo. Pastor manyanu sledi.
1: But the woman was waiting there. There was one pastor there, and that pastor is a wonderful artist. He had drawn my picture. And then he stretched the banner with my picture. Welcome, Pastor Kumuyi, to Congo Kinshasa.
0: Congo Kinshasa.
1: And then the woman, that woman was intelligent. Women are intelligent. I said women are intelligent. And you women who are here today, I salute your wisdom. That woman was very intelligent. She knew. While the pastor is coming out of the immigration, that the pastor will look at that picture, and she went to stay beside that picture. As I came up like this, and I saw the picture, I just looked at the picture, then I saw her. The moment our eyes met, the father got healed in the hospital. And the father got up. And the father started walking, and the father picked up the cell phone and said, my daughter, I don't know what is happening. I am well. And then he knelt down, and nobody prayed to him. He began to pray for salvation. So you set your time. And if you will say today, tonight is my night, I will get well in Jesus' name. Freedom celebration at Ibadan.
0: On Sunday,
1: a mother had a child that had very, very serious problems. And the mother was pleading with the pastor, state overseer there, please, you know my problem. You know, I've been on this scene for many years. And you know this child, don't let this child die like this. Let me see the pastor. And so our pastor said, but you know the condition of this place now. Look at the crowd. How can I allow you alone to go in and see the pastor? There are too many people. Please, pastor, let me see the GF. And the pastor said, I'm telling you, it's not easy. And so she said, alright. Then she said, my child, we're going to do something. The pastor is inside that office. Pastor, and he will come out. And when he comes out, don't look any other direction. Be looking at the pastor. And when he comes out, just look at him like this, and he will look at you. You will get well. You know, it's very simple. And so, I didn't know. I finished, and then the pastor told me, let's go now, and conducted me to the car. As I came out like this, wanting to enter the car, I saw the child, because the mother put the child, I told you, this woman are very wise.
0: eye pastor ba ti nya du le kwa mi a ibi a do fo la ye po via bala be nyom na koko via de ta du mo le titre la agba mo katata.
1: The woman puts the child on her head.
0: Ela be nyom no nya na nyom no nya
1: ta bona o taller, higher above everybody.
0: Ale be na wa pe de bi wa ti dia koko a mo si.
1: And as I came like this, I saw the child became well.
0: Pastor be esinya duale nya kwia kwia po doyo sibe kanu maka.
1: You see, you determine when you get healed and when you get delivered.
0: Le pie won to do gamo na ye is la po doyo ila po katutula.
1: That's why I come to talk to you tonight on simple steps in receiving your miracle.
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1: Simple steps in receiving your miracle.
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1: When I was in school,
0: pastor besi le school wa.
1: Our teachers, whenever they taught us anything,
0: yobe teacher no ti anade yola.
1: And they were having difficulty. Our teacher was, you cannot understand this one. This one is as simple as.
0: Hey, pastor, bena, kita la bena mi semi agomo, mi abobo ente, abobo abena abde, ena.
1: You got it.
0: Misi eko vagbato misi.
1: All of you are wise and sharp.
0: Vagbato mi kata mi jenunya mi da.
1: It is as simple as A B C.
0: Ela abobo ente abena abde.
1: And so I come to tell you tonight about A B C of receiving your miracle.
0: Lea tama van zama kena apora de ton kena nukunu koko.
1: And it's as simple as that. Number one, the A B C of receiving mercy and salvation.
0: Lea tagbantonya abde kena nukunu chinanya boko la koko.
1: The A B C of receiving mercy and salvation.
0: Abed fanukunu kana agboko kle nublani popo oko.
1: As you look at John chapter 1 verse 12.
0: Nela po Johannes tagban popo wie via.
1: A B C A accept.
0: Abed banto aini bena kwe.
1: B believe.
0: Belia kwe sa.
1: C confess.
0: Etonlia vema.
1: A accept. Look at John chapter 1 verse 12.
0: Ah, yenye kwe, Johannes tagban kuku wieve.
1: But as many as received him, to them he gave power to become the sons of God, even to them that believe on his name.
0: Ka amagadale sinu kwela enan sawo bewa zuma ofiwo amasyo kwa efanu kwa jisena.
1: Jesus Christ is your savior.
0: Yesu Christu enye wadala.
1: The moment you accept that and you say, I accept, Jesus died for me.
0: Enu Michael Quest, Lebena Moquet, Abena Yesula Pletania.
1: All your sins, you bundle them together. The ones you remember and the ones you don't remember. And say, Lord, I'm a terrible sinner.
0: Wonu Bogata, Fonu Funa Queve, Ayla Dunuque, Pledima Dunuque, O. Be Mao, Nubon Lanya, Cremanyam.
1: And I've offended you.
0: Maja Goda,
1: I need your forgiveness.
0: May here what to talk a lot.
1: I know that Jesus died for me on the cross of Calvary.
0: Menye bena Yesu Christo kule tanyala chichu galanu.
1: And the moment you say that, I say thank you Jesus.
0: Enu maikele glomala la bena Yesu meda akpena u.
1: You're giving me that salvation now. You give me that eternal life now. I accept.
0: Leto agboko lanam nyela mkwe.
1: That's salvation.
0: Emenya agboko.
1: Now be, believe.
0: Be, yenye
1: when Jesus prayed on the cross,
0: yes, yes.
1: Forgive them, Father, for they know not what they do.
0: S yes do balati to galano for check wala bomanya no si wamu wala o.
1: And then there was one man there, a thief.
0: Eye tiati tole la tianu chi.
1: And he was a thief on the cross.
0: Enya atito ganu tiati tom.
1: And he had been discussing with the other thief because he had a partner in crime.
0: Elenu pokle vele la tito ganu tela bena edo kono adesi okle wonya jodalam.
1: A partner in sin.
0: Enya
1: A partner in evil. He was telling the other partner, why are you talking against Jesus? We verily deserve the judgment that we receive. But he is innocent. Then he told the Lord, he said, Lord, remember me when you come to your kingdom. And Jesus said, today you will be with me in paradise. Look at that. A man that was almost dying already. He was the thief on the cross. And you will think there was no salvation for him. But he accepted. And the moment you accept and you believe, you'll be saved. I said you'll be saved. Don't mind, the sins may be many, like the sand at the seashore. But the moment we present Christ to you, I accept, that moment you will be saved. I said you will be saved. Luke chapter 19 verse 1. And Jesus entered and passed through Jericho. And behold, there was a man named Zacchaeus, which was chief among the publicans, and he was rich.
0: And
1: he sought to see Jesus, who he was, and could not for the press, because he was of little stature. You see again here, this man wanted to see Jesus Christ, and he could not. He didn't grumble. He didn't cry. He didn't fight with anybody. He didn't abuse any pastor. He wasn't kind of pushing his way through. He wasn't angry. You see, when you want something and you know that this thing you cannot have it this way, go the other way. Don't get angry. Don't fight. Don't say, I'll not come to the church anymore. If that is the way they are going to do it, and I told our pastor, I must see our father, and they are not allowing me, okay, take your church. I'll not come to church again. Don't act like that. And then we're told he ran before. And he climbed up a sycamore tree to see him. For he was to pass that way. And when Jesus came to the place, he looked up and saw him. The Lord has seen you tonight. He has seen your sorrow. He has seen your tears. And he has seen your need. And the Lord is going to meet you at the point of need tonight in Jesus' name.
0: Eya afetola adugole yanhiamale ezayamale yeso panu koma.
1: And said unto him, Zacchaeus, he even knew his name. The Lord knows your name.
0: Eya bena Zahil. Ah, yesu nye panu ko. Yesu nye anu kowe.
1: And the Lord knows your address.
0: Yesu nye wa foma banopa.
1: And your miracle will follow you to your address in Jesus' name.
0: Wonu kuna kloba yede wa foma le yesu panu koma.
1: Said Zacchaeus, make haste and come down, for today I must abide at thy house. And he made haste and came down and received him out joyfully.
0: Ebe Zacchaeus di kaba la bena le nambe ekbe abena mano apom eye wo di kaba eye wo kwe kple jito.
1: He accepted.
0: Akwe.
1: He accept.
0: Akwe.
1: Verse 9. And Jesus said unto him, this day is salvation come to this house, for so much as he also is the son of Abraham.
0: Kokwe achekelia eye Yesu gblo ne bina egbo koko ba afasiam le esi eyakan ni Abraham binuti.
1: Salvation came because he accepted.
0: Agbo koko ba la bina akwe.
1: He said,
0: Akwe.
1: He believed.
0: Bekwe,
1: in John chapter 20 verse 31.
0: Yohanes tablab, kokwe blab, bodekem.
1: But these are written, that ye might believe that Jesus is the Christ, the Son of God, and that believing ye might have life through his name.
0: Kokwe blaton vodekelia ke wonglo siawode bena miako ase bena Yesu enye Kristo ma uvila eye bena ne mi kwesela miako agbele panu kola.
1: I believe that Jesus is the Son of God.
0: Kwesebe Yesu enye ma ufavi.
1: I believe that Jesus is my Savior.
0: Ma kwesebe Yesu enye nyokola.
1: I believe. You accept, you believe, salvation will be yours. I said salvation will be yours. And then C is to confess. In Romans chapter 10, verse
0: 9.
1: That if thou shalt confess with thy mouth the Lord Jesus, and shall believe in thine heart that God has raised him from the dead, thou shalt be saved.
0: Ella bena na avuam le wonu bena Yesu yenye afatola eye ne konesena le wodi me bena ma oponya ma de titre to me kuko dumela akohoko. Kwe.
1: You believe.
0: Kwe,
1: and then you confess.
0: In a woman.
1: Verse 10. For with the heart man believeth unto righteousness, and with the mouth confession is made unto salvation.
0: Kwe kwe amu wili ala bina watu aji kona sena kena jodwe nyinyi eye watu anu vwa ama kena gwa okola.
1: And so we understand the miracle of salvation, the mercy of salvation.
0: Lea tamisa nukunu nubla ni kwa kwa kwa kena gwa okola pa nukunu la goma.
1: A. Accept.
0: A. Kwe.
1: B. Believe.
0: B. Kwe sa.
1: C. Confess.
0: Sa. Vwama.
1: And tonight you are saved.
0: Samala, miakwe, miakwadadu.
1: I said tonight you are saved.
0: Bebe, samala de, miakwadadu.
1: Point number 2. The ABC of receiving miracle.
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1: How do we receive miracles? Alek, it's as simple as ABC.
0: Aleke miakwadadu.
1: Receiving miracle, I thought it was difficult. No, not at all. It's as simple as A, B, C. A, ask. Ask the Lord. B, bless the Lord.
0: B, ira afeton.
1: And C, confirm the work of the Lord.
0: Eton lias dupe afeton ba do waladi.
1: A, ask the Lord.
0: Banto a, pia afeton.
1: B, bless the Lord.
0: Evelia be yura apato.
1: See, confirm the work of the Lord.
0: Etonlia se dupe apato be dolaji.
1: A ask. Just look at Matthew chapter 7. Reading from verse 7.
0: Mia kwa Matthew ta adre kukui adrenlia.
1: Ask and it shall be given you. Seek and ye shall find. Knock and it shall be opened unto you.
0: Me bia eye wa nami, me ji eye mi apo mi fufuan, eye wa vina mi.
1: You see, this word ask is very important.
0: Nya ti ya mi bia elebe bienu to.
1: I want you to do something now.
0: Me ji mi onade titia.
1: What's the first letter of the alphabet?
0: Nya ti ke diana alphabet.
1: The first letter of the word ask.
0: Me pe, nya ti si nye bia gomade yenye a.
1: Write it down.
0: Mi mwini daddy.
1: What's the first letter of the word? God seek. Write that in front of A. And what's the first letter of the word knock? Write that in front of us. What do you have? Ask.
0: No care me for you for going to be bia.
1: As simple as that.
0: Ella Bobuento.
1: As simple as that.
0: Ella Bobuento.
1: And you will ask tonight.
0: Mia bia zayama.
1: I said you will ask tonight.
0: Mebe mia bia zayama.
1: And all you will do tonight, you will ask. And the Lord will give you Jesus' name. And tonight you are carrying your miracle back home. On this side, as we finish tonight, all you need to do is ask. And when you ask, miracle will come your way. As simple as A, B, C. A, B, C. Ask. Look at verse 8. Everyone that asketh receiveth, he that seeketh findeth, and to him that knocketh it shall be opened. Or what man is there of you, whom if his son shall ask bread, will he give him a stone? Or if he ask a fish, will he give him a serpent?
0: Alo amakele miaduma. Nevia abia bolwela wa tokwe anemagan. 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
1: Or if ye then, being evil, know how to give good gifts to your children, how much more shall your Father, which is in heaven, give good things to them that ask him.
0: Azon nemi amasionye amavondi wola menya alesie mia nanuna nanuio mia viola de mia popos le divola mananu nui amasio bianela au o magan.
1: If you have your Bible, if you look at verse 7, ask.
0: Ne Bible la siwa kukwe ma adrabena mi bia.
1: If you look at verse 8, everyone that asketh.
0: Kukwe manilia amasi amasi bia nula.
1: The word is there. Ask. If you look at verse 9, you'll see the word there. If the son ask bread, if you look at verse 10, or if you ask a fish, if you look at verse 11, he gives good things to them that ask him. You see, in that passage, all he's saying is just ask. And everyone that asketh, receiveth. You receive tonight in Jesus' name. The Lord is telling us that having a miracle is as simple as A, B, see.
0: A fata le gbagbo bena bena konu kunu le gbagbo en toku abena a b t enam.
1: And then B is to bless. Bless the Lord.
0: B yeni bena yira afato.
1: You see, after you have asked, you will not keep on crying.
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1: And now you'll be blessing the Lord. Psalm 103, verse 1.
0: Psalm 103
1: from verse 1. Bless the Lord, O my soul, and all that is within me. Bless His holy name.
0: Lovanya kafi Yehova, eyenusia nusile manyala, meka papa nukoko kwela.
1: Verse 2. 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
1: The ABC of receiving miracle.
0: Abed, kena nukunu koko.
1: A is to ask.
0: A, pia.
1: And B is to bless the name of the Lord.
0: B, enyebe jira afetoba nuko.
1: And while you are blessing the name of the Lord, all your sicknesses are gone.
0: Esi ela fetola ka fumle wa gbomola wo dole lukatajo.
1: All your infirmities are taken away.
0: Wo fu amukatajo.
1: All your pains are removed.
0: Wo babasa so dada.
1: And then your paralysis, everything will go away.
0: Wo teku pokatala wo nuvaivo.
1: In Acts of the Apostles chapter 16, verse 25. Da
0: wo wo ta wi adan popo bla bo aton.
1: And at midnight, Paul and Silas preached. That's asking.
0: Eye le zantiti na Paul ukule sila dogoda ule nubian.
1: Sang praises unto God. That's blessing the Lord.
0: Ule kavajina apato emenya ule apato la yiram.
1: And then it says, and the prisoners had them.
0: Ebe na eye gakoti pola seo.
1: You will not be blessing the Lord in a low tone. You are blessing the Lord. Thank God I'm healed.
0: Mano ma ukafun pe gbeble o. La kafu ma.
1: And everybody had them, and suddenly there was a great earthquake, so that the foundations of the prison were shaken. And the fountain or the foundation of your prison will be shaken tonight. And immediately all the doors were opened. Your doors are open tonight. Door of healing is open for you. And the door of miracle is open to you. And the door of receiving job is open to you. And the door of prosperity is open to you. And the door of supernatural miracle is open to you tonight in Jesus' name. And all the doors were open, and everyone's bands were loose. While they were blessing the Lord, while they were praising the Lord, you ask, you bless the Lord, and then you confirm the work of the Lord. The Lord is asking you tonight, can He solve your problem?
0: I said,
1: can the Lord solve your problem?
0: Can the
1: Lord heal you tonight?
0: Will
1: the Lord take all your problems away tonight?
0: That's
1: the confirmation. When you say yes, that's confirmation.
0: Matthew
1: chapter 9, verse
0: 28.
1: And when he was come into the house, the blind man came to him, and Jesus saith unto them, believe ye that I'm able to do this? And he said unto him, yea, Lord, yes, Lord. That's confirmation.
0: The
1: problem you have tonight,
0: do
1: you believe the Lord can take this problem away? Yes, Lord.
0: And
1: when you come to the Lord and you ask the Lord,
0: A.
1: And then you bless the Lord, B. And you confirm, thank you, Jesus. And I believe tonight you are taking my sickness away. When you confirm it like that, all of a sudden, the power of God will come upon your life. You'll be healed in Jesus' name. In verse 29, after they said, yes, Lord, then he touched their eyes, saying, according to your faith, be it unto you.
0: And
1: their eyes were opened. And tonight, your lame legs
0: walk.
1: Your tumor will vanish away. The HIV/AIDS will be taken away. The brain problem will fly away. Because you ask, because you're blessed, and because you confirm. Point number 3, the ABC of keeping your miracle. See, there are some people, they get the miracle, and then they do not understand, they do not know how to keep the miracle. And yet, it's as simple as A, B, C.
0: A, B, C.
1: ABC of keeping your miracle.
0: A, B,
1: D. Abide. You have come to Jesus, no turning back. No turning back.
0: Le ba Yesu gbo to tromo lio.
1: I've decided to follow Jesus.
0: Me donu
1: gbo ma. No turning back.
0: Me donu gbo ma je Yesu yomo to tromo lio.
1: I've decided to believe in Jesus. No turning back.
0: Me donu gbo be na ma ko Yesu Jesus to tromo lio.
1: Be belong.
0: Be zu Yesu to.
1: It should not be hanging somewhere.
0: Sir,
1: you are hanging in between this church and that church. And you really don't belong anywhere. You must belong to a church that believes in Christ and believes the Bible. That's how to keep your miracle. And then, you know, sometimes I go to places. A mother will come and see me with a child.
0: nyɔnu aɖe ava kpɔm kple via.
1: And then I will say, what can I do for you? And then the mother will say nothing.
0: Pastor, baby, baby, nu ka ma wɔ nu? Nyɔnu aɖe na o, mo na aɖe ke la
1: wɔ nu. I don't want you to do anything for me. I just came to greet you with this child.
0: Imagine on reckon am o, ma va ma do gbono kple vinya kui.
1: Because I married so many years and then you came to our town.
0: Gbala be na mo de strata pa di jem le ba le ba mi a pa dwa mo.
1: And you came to our place and then you prayed for me. As a result of that prayer, that's how this child came.
0: Le ba mi a gbo ile do gbeda le we gbedu ra te na be na mo di via do.
1: And this child has finished secondary school now.
0: Peter Viala do the school of Eliamo.
1: Put your hands together for Jesus.
0: Minami apo apo na Yesu.
1: Permanent miracle.
0: Nukunu inelida.
1: Permanent miracle.
0: Nukunu snenuanida.
1: And your miracles will abide with you and be permanent in Jesus' name.
0: Yapa nukunu ala anuani plemi to ma veda ma pomele Yesu panu koma.
1: B, C of keeping your miracle.
0: A, B, D. Kena nukunu la dadrado.
1: I prayed for one man. Of course, I prayed for many people. But this man in particular, about 80 years ago, he was healed of HIV AIDS.
0: Pastor Bena Itogbele Nutwadeta. Itogbele Magado Taluga Kamiyala. Itogbele Atadwala Bena Ledikana Kubado.
1: At that time, he was about dying.
0: Leyemaya Elekudonu.
1: And was very lean. And the doctors told him, you don't have a long time to live anymore. And then I went to their country. The country is Zambia.
0: Pastor, Zambia.
1: And then I prayed for him. After praying for him, he went to see the doctor.
0: Pastor,
1: and then as he went to see the doctor confirmed there is no HIV AIDS anymore, you are totally healed.
0: Esi doctor de pola doctor anto vo gbobina di kana kuba doma galilo la bele podo yo blibo.
1: And that was 80 years ago.
0: Emma Bama for we ni bayi.
1: And for 80 years that man is still strong and well.
0: Ele fe ni magbo we ni magbiade no tumare ala lama sama ka podo yo blibo.
1: B, C, A, abide.
0: A, B, D, A, no Christo ma.
1: B, belong.
0: Ebelia, no, ni Christo toko.
1: C, continue.
0: Eton lia, yeji.
1: You will continue.
0: Mia yeji la.
1: I said you will continue.
0: Ma bena mia yeji.
1: What is A?
0: Look in your arm, you bring up a goto.
1: In Psalm 91, I'm reading to you from verse 1.
0: Psalm blast, shake it for the care, book with banto.
1: He that dwelleth in the secret place of the Most High shall abide under the shadow of the Almighty.
0: Amasi baba no ji po vitola po baba fa eye wole nu sekata tola po bobonle tela.
1: I will say of the Lord, he is my refuge and my fortress, my God, in him will I trust.
0: Eya gbono na Yehowa benyan si chopa kple nya mosostene nya nya mausi nu madu anudo.
1: Surely he shall deliver thee from the snare of the fowler.
0: Ela bena adewo to kebi motela pa dobolima.
1: And from the noisome pestilence. To see when you come to the Lord and you abide, all the noise of demons in your ear, God will clear everything away.
0: Nende bena we la ba yesu bele ti yesu mi lele yesu mi a bobo bobo gbedi di onu gana ro tu mi a wo kata wa do abe tu mi mi na
1: all the things that are walking about in your body, God will send them away and they will never come back to you in Jesus' name.
0: So lele so na zo so le mi a panu chin la mla a patola nyaoda magatra gbogbero le yesu panu koma.
1: He shall deliver thee from the snare of the fowler and from the noise some person. He shall cover thee. Evil eyes will not see you anymore.
0: Bebede nku bondi adeke magale kwa ogbiazun o.
1: And the people that are throwing charms on people.
0: Amiyonu agbesanu atakatu dam amola.
1: And they are cursing people. Their hands will not touch you anymore.
0: Amiyonu fwa pidami ato asyamu nade ajwamenje basima gakanu wazun o.
1: And that is on the basis you abide.
0: Emiela bama nini bena wianele yesuma.
1: Under his wings shall thou trust.
0: Epa valantena bado.
1: His truth shall be the shield and buckler.
0: Ako konu gakle dabito enye epa nyata felam.
1: In verse 5, thou shalt not be afraid for the terror by night.
0: Pepe matonle mabon zama ngoji kule anutro.
1: You'll not be afraid again.
0: Favoma galio.
1: In the day, in the night, you will be free.
0: Lenu kakele zan, le vokwa blodi blibu.
1: There will be a bodyguard of angels following after you and watching over you.
0: Ma u dola u watok pa poklazu dola no nuo jom yesia ya no yim.
1: And then it says, or for the arrow that flies by day.
0: Eye wo yejwe na, kule anutrosi le volum lenu kakema.
1: Maybe you don't understand. There are some people that are just walking about.
0: Doki we ama se gomolo, amyadolia unu asosole moji ale.
1: All of a sudden they feel an arrow striking them on the chest.
0: Enuma kia wasu nadeba jakota anu abena de
1: otu tatu. And then pain will start there.
0: Eye beverse dia gomosideka.
1: From that pain, they say, this person is, then he goes to the hospital. Then they say the fellow has a cancer.
0: Eye beverse ma, by the conscience of an arm, mother, elia, call a putum abido, a cancer.
1: Because of the arrow that came to him.
0: Well, I better untrain a dilatae.
1: And tonight, that arrow will be taken away.
0: Maybe Samia, anutromela lebena midirabo.
1: And then, as you abide, no other arrow will come your way again.
0: Now we are about to let yes me and tradaka the dimatoma gajo bada bada o.
1: In verse 6, not for the pestilence that walketh in darkness. Nor for the destruction that wasteth at noonday. A thousand shall fall at thy side. And 10,000 at the right hand, it shall not come near thee. You see, that's on the basis of abiding. Abiding. That's why I told you the A, B, C of keeping your miracle.
0: Lekwe esia bamadwa la bena le yesuma. 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
1: Don't be a person that takes the church like a restaurant.
0: Mekwe chototi a bena de. Nudufu ene o.
1: That when you are hungry, you go to eat there.
0: Lekwe dowa la ya dumle bama.
1: And then tomorrow you go to eat in another place.
0: Eye tolaide mama. Bubu ba dunula pima.
1: Then another day you go to eat another place. Please. Stay somewhere in a Bible believing church and abide there. It is the abiding believer. It is the believer who remains steadfast in that place. The arrow of the devil or the hand of the devil will never touch you anymore.
0: Only
1: with thine eyes shall thou behold and see the reward of the wicked. Thou hast made the Lord, which is my refuge, even the Most High, thy habitation. There shall no evil befall thee. Neither shall any plague come near thy dwelling. For he shall give his angels charge over thee to keep thee in all thy ways. They shall bear thee up in their hands, lest thou dash thy foot against a stone. Thou shalt tread on the lion and adder. The young lion and the dragon shall thou trample under your feet. Because he has set his love upon me. Therefore, will I deliver him, I will set him on high, because he has known my name. He shall call upon me, and I will answer him. From today, he will answer all your prayers.
0: Ayom e ma tone to gbaja yehwa la toto ogbeto da okatan.
1: I will be with him in trouble.
0: Melikli le hiamo.
1: This for those people who abide. Nukpe, the people who abide. Even if trouble comes, the Almighty God will be with you.
0: Nukpe bi ela line mo sole Kristo mo. A mo sole Kristo mo na hia kama vade. Ma ogbebena yin to ya nu ani kli o.
1: I will deliver him and I will honor him.
0: Ebena ma dilemo e ma
1: with long life.
0: Mato agbejiji.
1: Do you know you are going to live long?
0: If you
1: abide in the Lord, accidents, they are cancelled. Sudden disease that will bring premature death, they are cancelled. The power of Satan wanting to attack you, they are cancelled.
0: Satan abenu sasiajibe ya wavomi, mitre filemo.
1: With long life will I satisfy him and show him my salvation.
0: Mato agbejijadi fune, eye mana wakwa nyoko namo.
1: Be what? Be long.
0: Peye nyanika, zwapatoto.
1: We're looking at Acts chapter 2. We're looking at verse 41. Then they that gladly received this word were baptized.
0: When
1: did they surrender themselves for water baptism? Because they wanted to belong. Baptism confirms the belonging. See, they were saved.

0: a lot of coat and everything, because there it was very chilly and very cold.
1: Ela bena mo ba kula utiona tree awiona le pakpam wala bena papa lia le gbagbo.
0: But these people gave their lives to the Lord.
1: Eya muyoto ba gbena fatua.
0: And then after I finished.
1: Eye esi pato unonuwa.
0: Then all those people that came to know the Lord, I told them, abide and belong.
1: Amiyokata na jesia fatula paso be gbeno bena wano Christo mo ibazu Christo to.
0: And those people went to the pastor over there and they said, we want to be baptized in water. And the pastor said, wait.
1: Pastor,
0: because the water is very cold now. If we put you inside that river, then you will freeze to death. And those people said, yes, we want to obey the Lord. If we die, we die obeying the Lord.
1: Eya mi yo gbo be na mi du mi adu to afeto ni mi ku a mi aku le torodo afeto la mo.
0: Baptize us all the same.
1: Ya ta be de tita na mi fifi lai.
0: Those people then, they used their wisdom and they brought something like baptistry and they poured warm water there and they put them inside and baptized them because they wanted to belong.
1: Eye amamo o nu nya po susu ada o de tu ada o don ti dem eye o de juju le chama ti akojo alebe na o de tita ni amia o o jibe ye wa zo afeto tokum.
0: Now our own river here does not have eyes.
1: You
0: are not going to die in the river. And the Lord is saying, you must belong. I said, you must belong. And they continued steadfastly in the apostles' doctrine and fellowship.
1: And
0: in breaking bread and in prayers. Look at the next verse. And fear came upon every soul, and many wonders and signs were done by the apostles. That's how the signs and the wonders will continue. That's how your miracles will continue. I rejoice with you today that if you have not got a miracle yet, you are getting it now in Jesus' name. And if you have got it already, it will be permanent. Your miracle will be permanent. Abide.
1: No Christo
0: belong
1: Zuyesuta
0: and continue.
1: Eye Nweji.
0: And the grace of God will continue with you forever in Jesus' name.
1: Ma Mundo Bia Anwani Klimitegbe Tegbele Yesu Fanukoma.
0: Heads bowed and eyes closed. Now we're going to do it as simple as
1: Mia Dotagu Mia Mianku Mi Jawe Bobwe Abe A B D.
0: Bowed and eyes closed. That's what we're going to do now.
1: Mi Dotagu Mia Mianku Mi Jawe Fifia.
0: You want the Lord to forgive your sin.
1: Let it be a photon to a new book.
0: Jesus Christ died for you.
1: Yesu Christu la Puletao.
0: And all that he's asking you now is just A B C.
1: A Yenu Biabele Bolenya A B D.
0: You accept.
1: Where
0: you believe.
1: Where, sir?
0: And then you confess.
1: Where,
0: and if you are giving your life to the Lord Jesus Christ now, and you accept him, just raise up your hand. Just raise up your hand. You say, I accept. I believe. And I confess that Jesus is my Lord and Savior. I want you to say this after me. Almighty God, I thank you that you have provided salvation for me. This salvation is not in religion. Say it with me. This salvation is not in religion. This salvation is not not in an idol. This salvation is

0: not in an image.
1: Their
0: salvation is in Christ. Christ died for me.
1: Christ
0: to take my sins away. Lord, I accept. You forgive me now. I am a child of God now. My condemnation is taken away. Now I am in the kingdom. Thank you, Lord. I am saved. In Jesus' name. Amen.
1: Amen.
0: Keep up your hand, Father, in the name of Jesus. I thank you because it's so simple to get saved. We accept, we believe, and we confess. And all these people have accepted Jesus Christ. And they have accepted the gift of salvation. Confirm that salvation now. Give them the power to go and live in newness of life. I pray, Lord, they will not stray away again. They will remain with you. They remain with your people. Thank you, Lord, for the answer. In Jesus' name we pray. And everybody said, Amen.
1: Amen.
0: Put your hands together for Jesus. We thank the Lord because those people are saved. Praise the Lord. Everybody praise the Lord. Your time of miracle has come. And tonight you will not be disappointed in Jesus' name. Father, in the name of Jesus. We thank you because you've simplified everything for us. And you have told us simply to ask. And the moment we ask, we're receiving tonight in Jesus' name. Anyone having tumor? Having goiter, having hernia, having any infantiasis in the leg, having any swelling in the armpit, any swelling in the head, Lord, I pray right now that all the swelling will vanish away in Jesus' name. The cancer over there in your body, I command right now, all that cancer will vanish away in Jesus' name. All the other sicknesses hidden in the body, causing pain and causing much inconvenience in the body, I pray right now, wherever you are, I pray the hand of the Lord will touch you. Be healed in Jesus' name.
1: And
0: those who have any part of the body dead, not functioning, not alive anymore, whether it is kidney or it is a part of the body in the bone or it is the lungs, it is a liver. Oh Lord, any part of them that is not active, not working, not functioning, not alive. Let your life, let your healing, let your miracle come into the parts of their bodies now in Jesus' name.
1: Papa Matokoda, Bena Obanutilaba Pasmila Dom Ula, Mebena Agba, Toyoyo, Lamasan, Nagaroma Pipi Lile, Yeso Panukama.
0: Those who are deaf and dumb, I pray right now the power of God will come upon you.
1: Those
0: deaf ears be opened in Jesus' name. And the dumb tongues I command be loose and begin to speak in Jesus' name. Those who are lame, those who are paralyzed, today is your day. This is your night of miracles. I send the power of the Lord into your waist, into your joints, into your knees, into your bones. Rise up and walk in Jesus' name. All those who have been attacked by stroke, I pray that right now you will be healed. Receive your miracle healing in Jesus' name. I pray for those who have been attacked and oppressed by evil spirits. All that attack, all that affliction, all the oppression of evil spirit, evil power demons, I command you, come out in Jesus' name. And that spirit of epilepsy, I command you, come out in Jesus' name. I pray for men and women families here who are barren. You are not barren anymore. You are not barren anymore. And you sister, you brother, you husband, you wife, receive your miracle babies in Jesus' name.
1: Oh brother, oh sister, oh nyonu, oh nutu, mi kwamia panukunu pe bilale yeso.
0: All those people that have been appearing to you in your dream, and they have been saying that as long as they are alive, you will not have any child, I remove their
1: curse.
0: I break the yoke. I release you from barrenness in Jesus' name. And those who have been attacked, afflicted with the spirit of poverty, I drive all those evil powers hindering your progress and prosperity, I drive them away in Jesus' name. And all those young people here, you're studying, but it looks like something is blocking your brain. I use the key of the name of Jesus and I open that brain. I release you into academic success in Jesus' name. Lord, everybody here tonight will get their own miracle. I confirm by your word that cannot fail, your people are healed. Your people are delivered. Your people are blessed. Your people are blessed. Confirm the miracle in Jesus' name. And I pray that all the miracles will be permanent. That the grace to abide you give to your people. The grace to belong, you give to people. And the grace to continue in the faith, give to everyone in Jesus' name. We thank you and we rejoice together because we know you have done it. In Jesus' name we pray.
1: Amen.
0: In Jesus' name we pray.
1: Amen.
0: Put your hands together for Jesus. Shall we arise? As we come before the Lord and to hear His word, to be necessary for you to pray and tell the Lord that you want to be blessed as you are here today. That as you have come, you will not go back empty-handed. That the word of God will enrich your soul and be a blessing to you. In Jesus' name we pray. Heavenly Father, we thank you for this night. We're grateful for your power, we're grateful for your love, we're grateful for your wisdom. We thank you because we're thankful to you because you brought us together for a good purpose. We thank you for those who have been saved. We thank you for those who know you as the Heavenly Father. We are praying, Lord, that all the privileges we have in you, we will make use of it in a positive, definite way in Jesus' name. That, Lord, what you have provided for us in your word, in your kingdom, it will be ours in Jesus'
1: name.
0: That every one of us, as we come before you, as we pray unto you, as we stand on the promises of God, none of us will be disappointed in Jesus' name. Open our eyes to see your provision in the scriptures. Open our eyes to see the victory that you have for every one of us. Open our eyes to see there is healing for the sick, there is power for the weak, and all the provision of heaven that you have provided for us. Help us to see, help us to believe, help us to receive in Jesus' name. That every one of us will know that the lot of the righteous is different from the situation of the unbeliever. Thank you because you know you have answered. In Jesus' name we pray. You are welcome once again in Jesus' name. It's always a time of joy and a time of celebration in a way when we all come together like this to worship the Lord and to receive from His hand. Everyone should be at a kind of family meeting like this. Always remember, good things happen when God's people gather together. A lot of things that will never happen when you are alone, but when God's people, righteous people, redeemed people gather together, good things always happen. And tonight I believe that God has something special, something good and gracious for every one of us. If you believe, you will see the glory of God. And you know that you came here for a divine purpose, and that purpose is going to be fulfilled in your life in Jesus' name.
2: Tonight I want to talk to you on something very important. Ignorance of what I'm talking to you about is what can wreck some people and ruin their lives because of that ignorance. The knowledge of what we're talking about, if you really understand it and you really hold on to it and you practice it, this is what can bring victory in your life and in your family. I want to talk to you tonight on the confessions of the redeemed. The confession of the redeemed. In Psalm 107 verse 2. Let the redeemed of the Lord say so, whom he has redeemed from the hand of the enemy. Let the redeemed of the Lord, let them say something. And what are the redeemed of the Lord to say? It tells us in that verse, let the redeemed of the Lord say so, whom he has redeemed from the hand of the enemy. If the Lord has redeemed you from the hand of the enemy, say
3: so.
2: If the Lord has redeemed you from he that is greater and stronger than you are, say so. If the Lord has done something spectacular, something supernatural to be a blessing upon your life, say so. It says, let the redeemed of the Lord say so. What you say will either bring more victory in your life or it can bring more defeat in your life. You look at your life. If the Lord has redeemed you, then the Lord is commanding you, let the redeemed of the Lord say so. In Jeremiah chapter 31 verse 11. Jeremiah chapter 31 verse
3: 11.
2: Here are the redeemed of the Lord saying so. The redeemed of the Lord are saying something. What are the redeemed of the Lord saying? Verse 11, for the Lord has redeemed Jacob and ransomed him from the hand of him that was stronger
3: than he.
2: Here are the people of God understanding that their own God was greater than their enemies. These were the redeemed of the Lord, and they said so. They testified, and they said, the Lord has redeemed them from the hand of him that was stronger than they were.
3: But you need to understand something.
2: When God has done something and you talk about it, that is not confession yet, that is testimony. God did something for you in the past. He redeemed you in the past. He delivered you in the past. He saved you in the past. That is testimony when you talk about that. But you need to understand that what he did for you in the past is an encouragement and a foretaste of what he will continue to do for you in the future. Whenever a new challenge comes upon your life, a new problem comes in your life, you will remember what he did for you in the past. That will give you confidence and faith and trust to know what he can do for you in the future.
3: Bena azan po kukule jobo vende jore jiwo egba ile donu kweti bena nugan yike maone ile trene vaya eme anna oji defo ye yebena achola maula wabubu nai.
2: In Jeremiah chapter 15 verse 21
3: Jeremiah tawi aton kukwe blava vodeke.
2: Jeremiah 15 21
3: Jeremiah tawi aton kukwe blava vodeke.
2: And I will deliver thee out of the hand of the wicked, and I will redeem thee out of the hand of the terrible.
3: Ma de wole amovon dio sima, eye ma ko wole nutasan la ofa fagoma.
2: This is talking about something God will do in the future. It says, I will.
3: E sele fun tonu sike ma wole aba wole to igbon la nche gbo be na ma de wo.
2: And that's why I told you that what he did for you in the past should give you confidence and faith and trust for what he's going to do for you in the future.
3: Yeah, then I'm a grown up and now she come out no vai chala. And now it's the book like kind of you couldn't see my hour try bonalanuchi.
2: I will deliver thee out of the hand of the wicked.
3: Mado will I'm a vodio sima.
2: And I will redeem thee out of the hand of the terrible. You see, our confessions should match the promise of God. Our confession should match our testimony. Our confession of what God will do should match what God has already done for us in the past. Look at what God has done for you before. On the basis of that, begin to confess what you believe he will do for you in the future. Look at the way he answered your prayer before. On the basis of that, begin to confess how you know that he's going to answer your prayer now. And let me show you this aspect of the past and the present and the future in a single verse of scripture.
3: In
2: 2 Corinthians chapter 1 verse 10. 2 Corinthians chapter 1 verse
3: 10.
2: If you are really studious in knowing the word of God, this is a verse of the Bible you ought to mark. If you want to keep your victory, this is a verse you ought to know. If you want to defeat the devil at every turn, this is a verse you must understand. If you want doubt to flee away, never to trouble you whenever you pray, this is a verse you need. 2 Corinthians chapter 1 verse 10. Who delivered us from so great a death, and doth deliver, in whom we trust that he will yet deliver us.
3: I must de mi tona na mfugasiam. Eye o galemia dedeji. Eye mi le monpom nebena agade mi khan.
2: Do you see that single verse? It repeats the word deliver 3 times.
3: Le po pupusia ofunu to de nutizie ton.
2: Look at that verse again.
3: Le pudenti de kat.
2: And see that single word deliver 3 different times in a single verse.
3: Na ponya timasin de alo de mi ejele pupu ya mjeton.
2: Who delivered us? That's one.
3: Amasi de mi to banto.
2: In the middle, and doth deliver. That's 2nd time.
3: Le dumia ayo galemia de ji avalia.
2: Number 3, that he will yet deliver us. That's the 3rd one.
3: Eton liabena agade mi kan emene tongwan.
2: Let me now analyze it for you. Past tense, present tense, future tense.
3: Yenya a choi vai, tishiama kula choi bono.
2: Who delivered us? Past tense.
3: Amasi de mito ameni jovai.
2: This man or this apostle here is rejoicing before the Lord. He said there was a great death, and there was a great problem. It almost drowned us, but we're now giving our testimony. He delivered us in the past tense.
3: Apostle Leda said, "Your brother, the Fuganda Domoda, not just Lata Mio, not just Lata Tron, Yopo Agbella, Kakatola, the Bena, and Masidemitun and Fuganda.
2: Messengers of the devil, demonic forces, demonic affliction, through it all, in it all, in the past tense, he delivered us.
3: Satan apo dolova gbogbo fun ohuava eku de tode yoga ketola yehuwa de mi chuoma.
2: He said if we didn't have God we would have died.
3: Ebenye be de momole yoshula anyina yewa tro.
2: If it were not for the supernatural we would have perished.
3: Nemenye ma opo nu setela mi atro.
2: If it were not for that great mighty creator of heaven and earth that came to our rescue we would have been forgotten.
3: Nemenye ma ugamas na woji fokpla ni gbe ba de mi olalnye wa nru mi ba.
2: Look at verse 9, but we add the sentence of death in ourselves. We
3: have
2: the sentence of death in ourselves. If we had depended on medical science, we would have gone. If it were the power of human beings we depended upon, you would not have seen us today.
3: In fact,
2: the statement coming from everybody is the sentence of death. Then in verse 10, who delivered us? Past tense. That's a testimony. You see, whenever you give a testimony, you are telling us what happened before. Difficulties you had before, problems you had before, sicknesses you had before, mountains you had before, afflictions you had before, adversities that came you had before. But in the past tense, God delivered you. That's past tense. The apostle says, you know what? Not only in the past and the present, he does deliver us.
3: Pala apostle be de manye chan tore de kwe o ebe de asan ko fifila e galemia de deji.
2: That is a present help in the time of need.
3: Ma kena ka ini kwa kwa de nun fifi tole yan yama.
2: The God of today.
3: Ma usi li egbe.
2: The one that is able to help today.
3: Ama si ati akpe da manu egbe.
2: They crossed the Red Sea at that time. The Red Sea of today were able to cross.
3: Ema fuji chan tole ama vaye fuji sile miya be nun go egbe la miya te achui.
2: That fig tree dried up at that time. The fig tree of today that has no fruit, it can dry up too. In the evening those days they brought all the sick people before him. That's those days in the past, but today all the sick people they bring to him is able to heal them. The God of today. At that time when epilepsy grabbed an individual and fell down, foamed in the mouth, Jesus Christ healed that individual. That's past tense, but it's the God of today. He does deliver us today.
3: In the days gone by,
2: enemies will come against the people of God, come against Jehoshaphat, and come against Hezekiah, and come against all the children of Israel, come against Elisha. But the power of God delivered them. Many are the afflictions of the righteous, but God delivered them from them all. It's the God of the past and the God of today. All the enemies today before you will fall in Jesus' name.
3: He's
2: the God of today. All we had he did before, can he do it today? He rescued his people before, can he rescue them today? He healed the sick before, can he heal the sick today? He says, I am God, I change not. Jesus Christ the same yesterday and today and forever. The redeemed of the Lord never trembled before any enemy. Because they knew what God did in the past, they know that he can repeat and do that same thing today. Some people say, God used to answer my prayer. But today I don't know where God is. Our words reveal whether we have faith in God or whether there is some belief in our heart. Look at this verse again.
3: That's
2: a part of that verse, and it says, in whom we trust that he will yet deliver us. Now that's in the future. That's now the confession of the redeemed. He delivered us. That's our testimony. But now he will yet deliver us. That is our confession. You see, your confession is very important. What you say out of your mouth reveals on what side you are. Moses called upon the people. He said, who is on the Lord's side? And they moved to one side and they said, we are on the Lord's side. Today, do we know whether you're on the Lord's side or not? What you say reveals whether you're on the Lord's side or not. When God says, tell the people of Israel to move forward. Here's the Red Sea in front of the people. Here are the Egyptians behind them. And here is the word of the Lord unto Moses. The mountains are there. The Red Sea is there. The chariots are there. We have the sentence of death in ourselves. The Egyptians were thinking, these people today, they are either conquered or we crush them and kill them. The Red Sea was also thinking, I'm going to swallow these people up. And all the mountains are saying, we're going to hinder them. They cannot move here. They cannot move there. You know that, naturally speaking, that is dead. But God told this man, he said, you tell those people, here is the God of all impossibility. Here is the one that created the Red Sea. Here is the one that created all those mountains. And here is the one that sent you to Pharaoh some time ago and said, let my people go. And so you tell them, move forward. And you will see the salvation of the Lord. For these Egyptians to see today, you will see them no more forever. But now my question is, who is on the Lord's side? Those who are on the Lord's side, before you see the river and the sea parting, before you see you yourself getting in and escaping, what you say will make us know whether you're on the Lord's side or not. If you say, he delivered us, when we were in Egypt, here is the Red Sea, he doth deliver us. And even when we will eventually enter the borders of the land of Canaan and move into Jericho, he will yet deliver us. Then you're on the Lord's side. It is the confession of your mouth that makes us to know on which side you are. If you say, I shall not die,
3: follow.
2: I shall live to declare the glory of God. If you say I will be victorious. If you say the promises of God are mine. If you say I will overcome all my enemies. If you say problems will not turn me back from God. If you say I will overcome. If you will say in the battle against the devil, he will be conquered, I will be victorious. I will remain in the light, I will not get into darkness. This sickness will leave the moment I mention the name of Jesus. In the day, in the night, I'm protected by the blood of Jesus Christ. Bad luck will not follow me. Evil will not ruin or wreck my life. I will enjoy my family life. God has promised me something good. And the goodness of the Lord shall follow me all the days of my life. That's the confession of the redeemed. And when you are confessing like that, believing in your heart that the word of God will be truthful in your life, you are really having positive confession. You're on the Lord's side. But if you are saying, well, I don't know whether God will answer my prayer, I'm always unlucky, God never works any miracle in my life, this sickness in my body now heal my father and mother, and I don't know whether it is going to kill me. It was the first month I had this pregnancy. I didn't know how the pregnancy was behaving in a particular funny way. If I don't know, even if I delivered, I don't know whether this is the child that will kill me. The day I got that job, when I was going to take the job, I knocked my left foot on a particular stone. And I said, this work I am going to start today, I knocked my left foot on something, I don't know whether this is the work that will take Christianity away from my hand. And you know, they made announcement, this is join worker. I said, no, I don't want to join worker. Because I don't know the category of people that are there. I don't know whether they are bad people or good people, whether they are secret people or open people. The first week I joined workers. If you look at the way the coordinator looked at me, these workers something I joined, maybe this is what will drive me away from kingdom of God. This sickness I have now, they tell me that once they grab somebody like this, they are preparing for the cemetery. So I don't know what I will do.
3: You
2: are not on the Lord's side. When you are on the Lord's side, your confession is positive. Your confession will be according to the word of God. The devil will never catch any negative word in your mouth. When you are on the Lord's side, your word will honor God. Your word will be exalting Christ. Your word will be opening up and believing the promises of God. That's what makes us to know you're on the Lord's side. But when your word is always words of unbelief, words of depression, words of discouragement, words that will not help your prayer, words that will not help your faith, words that will not bring healing, words that will not bring deliverance, you're on the Lord's side. And actually it is those words that are either releasing you and setting you free, or on the other hand, your words are binding you. You see, the words that exalt the devil, makes the devil powerful, those are words of unbelief.
3: nya yi ke le kɔ ga fum abosam do abosam ɖe dzia ɖe enye dzima xɔse ƒe nyawo.
2: In Proverbs chapter 6 reading from verse 2.
3: Lododo ta ma de kpukpui eve.
2: Proverbs chapter 6 verse 2.
3: Lododo ta de kpukpui eve.
2: Thou art snared with the words of thy mouth. Thou art taken with the words of thy mouth.
3: Wo nume nya de ganyagba te do me eye wo nume nya le wo la.
2: Let me illustrate it to you like this.
3: Mana mi kpɔ ɖe nu ale.
2: Words are like food.
3: Enya mi gblɔ la be nududu ene.
2: I want you to picture a sheep.
3: Me jena butame tso melenuti.
2: And this sheep, when you are feeding that sheep, even if the sheep is weak, the sheep will be growing and growing and growing.
3: Da flache ale. Me bena ale nye ale sue. Ne ale nim la ale ano
2: sitim. The same thing with the faith you have in your heart.
3: Ne me nye kɔzo sile wo jim.
2: Your faith may be small.
3: Do yo kɔ sile ve.
2: Your faith may look weak.
3: Wo kɔ se agbojo.
2: Your faith may look feeble.
3: Wo kɔ se ade ano belebeli.
2: But you are feeding it and feeding it and feeding it with the word of God.
3: Ga kele le kɔ se ani ye sha yi kple ma o fo nya.
2: As you are feeding your faith with the word of God.
3: Esi le kɔ se la ni kple ma o nya la.
2: Your faith will be growing.
3: Wo kɔ se ano chichin.
2: Will be getting stronger.
3: Ano nu sandum.
2: Because you are feeding that faith with the positive word of God.
3: Wo la bele cho ma o fo nya ni po nu gba do ni le kɔ se la ni.
2: On the other hand, let us say there is a lion.
3: Gakala pa bo ni bena jantala si o.
2: And you put this lion in a cage.
3: Let your jantala de ajam.
2: And there's nothing you can do to that lion.
3: Na de kemi lion e jantama olu.
2: You don't have any gun to shoot the lion.
3: Etumo le bela da jantala o.
2: You don't have any kind of a big stick to knock the head of the lion.
3: Epo gan kemi la shola sa futa ne gban be wa ku o.
2: And there's no way you can kill this lion.
3: Emo de kemi la tima to o jantala olu.
2: All you do is that you put that lion in a cage.
3: Nu de kala cho jantala de ajagan de mo.
2: You don't allow it to go out.
3: But the money be do na o.
2: You don't allow it to eat anything.
3: But nena de kebele dudu mu o.
2: You deny that lion of every kind of food.
3: Le ton du le sha de le ti jantama.
2: That lion will be getting weaker and weaker.
3: Jantama ano gbagbojo nu ano ko.
2: You have no gun to kill the lion.
3: Etumole la da jantama
2: olu. All you do is to starve that lion so that lion will not get any food to eat.
3: Nu de kan be na kale ton du du jantama na ma po nu adu o.
2: Eventually that lion will die.
3: Mule ba jantama la ku.
2: Unbelief is like that lion.
3: Jima ko se la be jantama na.
2: Put it in a cage.
3: Che de ajama.
2: Don't let it come out.
3: Megana wa do go
2: lo. Any words of unbelief in your heart, put it in a cage.
3: Ne jima ko se banya se le wo jima la che de ajama.
2: Don't let it come out.
3: Megana wa do go o.
2: A thought came to your mind.
3: Tutu de batama nu.
2: That God will not answer your prayer.
3: Bina mama do tu wa gbedo ro.
2: Put it in a cage, don't let it come out.
3: Che de ajama ga gbedo go kro.
2: An unbelief comes in your heart.
3: Ne jima wa se gada wo jima.
2: And it said that this sickness will kill you.
3: Be dole le shala le woga.
2: Put it in a cage, don't let it come out.
3: Be de ajama gana wa do go o.
2: It's all these enemies that are all about me.
3: Le kwa futo jona de to dem.
2: They may destroy my life.
3: Ule nya gba stronger.
2: That's what's of unbelief.
3: Eh jima wa se ba nya ma.
2: Put it in a cage, don't let it come out.
3: Be de ajama ga do gbere gbere o.
2: You had that bad dream last week.
3: Le ku dream bara de ko sa se na bayi.
2: And in this when you woke up.
3: Eh le fun le
2: ke. It appears that you want to be telling everybody, you know, I became mental in the dream.
3: Dogi le jibe akula mo se wa na kale dream na de mo jada fa le dream.
2: And in that dream I just removed all my clothes and I began to shout like a mad person.
3: Eh le dream na de mo da vo da de mo tia mama mo la va do me na da fa to.
2: The devil will want you to say maybe I am going to get mad.
3: Abu samla globe globe do him la da va jega.
2: Put that unbelief, that lion in a cage. Don't feed that lion. Don't speak negative words at the food. They are the food of the lion, of the unbelief. Make sure that you don't allow that word to come out. That unbelief will get weaker and weaker and weaker. If you don't speak any words of unbelief, the unbelief that will put you in that cage, unbelief will die.
3: Cho jantama we jima kwasa na dada ajama. Maga gblayama dogo o. 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Lakbojo nwa chikone mlebala jantama laku.
2: The unbelief in your heart can die
3: off.
2: And when you are feeding your faith with the positive word and promises of God, your faith will grow. And I believe that if you will do that, all things are possible with you and God.
3: Enele chon mau nyanyo plen gbadu nyo le wo jima den le wo kosela nima wo kosela chichine You see,
2: we should have positive faith in God. And the confession of our mouth will show the condition of our heart. In 2 Corinthians chapter 4 verse 13. 2 Corinthians chapter 4 verse 13. This is another verse of scripture a believer should know very well and mark in his Bible. It says, we having the same spirit of faith. Paul didn't say that he was the only person of the same spirit of faith. He said, we believers, all of us, having the same spirit of faith. He said, according as it is written, I believed, therefore have I spoken. We also believe, and therefore speak. Now you've marked it in your Bible. But how do you understand this verse? It says, we having the same spirit of faith. Some people say, I don't have faith. That is an open invitation to the devil. You write boldly on the door of your house for all the people that are passing by. My padlock is bad. It will not lock. You write it boldly on your door. I try to lock this door, but it cannot be locked. You write boldly for all the thieves that are passing by. I have gone out, but I'm sorry that I lost my padlock, my door is open. When all the thieves are passing by, they see that you have written it boldly there, that there is no protection there, there is no padlock there, there is no good door there. That means all the thieves, whatever you want, go and help yourself, I'm not around. When you tell the devil, I have no faith. When you tell the devil, I don't believe in God. When you tell the devil, I cannot pray. When you tell the devil, God never answers my prayer. When you tell the devil, I am weak. When you tell the demons and the familiar spirits, I say, I am weak, I cannot fast, I cannot pray, I have no faith. You're writing open letters of invitation to them. Because the devil is going to and fro as an adversary, as a roaring lion seeking whom he may devour. And you write on the door of your family, you say, this family, we don't have any faith. And you start going about to all the people that are familiar spirit and demons, say, I and my husband, we never pray together. I and my husband, we're never in agreement together. I and my husband, we are not strong. I and my husband, we don't claim the promises of God. I and my husband, we're just weak. We're weak spiritually. You are telling the agents of Satan that you are weak. No wonder these people are coming and oppressing you. He said, we having the same spirit of faith. He said, we have faith. And if you will make bold and say, I have faith. If you say, devil, don't come here, I have faith. Even if that padlock cannot lock your door very well, put that padlock there. Let the people see there's a padlock there. Even if that padlock cannot work very well, hang that padlock there. Let the thieves know there is a padlock on your door. Even if it appears that faith is not very strong, you just know that privately, but keep on feeding that faith with positive confessions, that faith will work.
4: this faith will work. This faith will work. This sickness, you will go. This demonic affliction, you will go. I will be victorious. I will be more than a conqueror. Greater is he that is in me than he that's in the world. Keep on strengthening that faith. Your faith will work in Jesus' name. The more you talk about problem, the more you will lose your joy. The more you exalt your mountain, the less your faith will go down. And my husband is not good. My husband is not prayerful. My husband, the more you talk about that, the weaker your husband will become. My wife is not spiritual. My wife cannot pray. My wife cannot make progress. My wife is disturbing me. The more you talk about that, the more the devil will be getting inroad into your family and your wife. But we having the same spirit of faith. What does that mean? We having the same spirit of faith. We having the same spirit of faith as Abraham. That Abraham, God told him, I've made you a father of many nations, when as yet he had no single child. And the Bible says, not being weak in faith, he was strong in faith, glorifying God. He believed in God, and in against hope, he believed in hope. He counted those things as which be not as though they were. What he could not see physically, he saw spiritually. What had not been manifested in the physical, he saw it with spiritual faith, spiritual eyesight, and he knew that he was going to have the children, counting those things which be not as though they were.
5: We
4: having the same spirit of faith as that Abraham. That yes, I'll get saved. Yes, I'll get saved. You see, there is a confession of the sinner. There is a confession of the redeemed. A sinner must confess his sin. Because the Bible says if we confess and forsake our sins, we will have mercy. If we confess our sins, he's faithful and just to forgive us and to cleanse us from all unrighteousness.
5: But
4: some people say, I have prayed, I have confessed my sins, but I have not been saved. The Bible says that if thou shalt confess with thy mouth the Lord Jesus, you see, there's a point you stop confessing sin, you have confessed a sin, you have turned away from the sin, you have believed now, then you confess with your mouth the Lordship of Jesus Christ. I shall believe in thine heart. I shall believe in thine heart. That means while you are confessing sin, then you stop confessing sin. You say, now I believe in my heart. I confess now that Jesus is my Lord and Savior. It says, you believe in thine heart that God has raised him from the dead, thou shalt be saved. From that foundation of the confession of the redeemed and the confession of the saved, the confession of the saved, you now continue from that point on confessing positively the word of God. We have in the same spirit of faith as Jehoshaphat.
3: You see all
4: these kings, the Amorites, and they came against
3: Jehoshaphat. The
4: first impression Jehoshaphat had was fear. Fear came into his
3: heart. As you came
4: here tonight to the temple of God, so Jehoshaphat called all of Judah and went to the presence of God. And he began to pray like we normally pray.
3: Normal
4: prayer. Regular prayer. Ordinary prayer. Oh God, we have enemies.
3: Oh
4: God, these people have come against us. And we don't know what we're going to do. We are weak in ourselves. The enemy, he has conquered many other nations before.
3: That's
4: the ordinary prayer. That prayer will not take you anywhere.
3: But
4: Oh Lord, you see how weak we are.
3: Oh, my Lord, quality me God.
4: And now we don't know what we're going to do. But you are the God of heaven. You are the one that created the heavens and the
3: earth.
4: Now you have started really praying. You are the one that can overcome. It is true that Sennacherib and all these people, they have conquered all the people that have gods who are no gods but idols. Now you have started praying.
3: It is
4: true this man has defeated all the other people that do not have the God of Abraham,

0: Spirit of God came upon them. He told Jehoshaphat, he said, the battle is not yours, the battle is the
1: Lord.
0: All that battle you are thinking of, God says, what's your business with battle? You keep on praising the Lord. The battle tonight is not yours, the battle belongs to the Lord. The people in my place of work, the people in my school where I'm teaching, some students that are ganging up against me, my in-laws from the village, the people that came against me in the dream and put a curse upon me, all
1: these
0: things that is walking about in my body, what's your problem? The battle is not yours, the battle is the Lord. And the Spirit of God said through this man, ye shall not need to fight in this battle. Praise the Lord. I said, praise the Lord. I cannot fast. I cannot pray, Lord. I don't know what I will do. But he shall not need to fight in this battle. Just enjoy yourself and be praising the Lord. When Jehoshaphat had that, he said, where are people among you that can sing? And then he said, all you people, before you sing, not ordinary singing now, believe the Lord and believe his prophet and you shall prosper. And they began to sing chorus. What's the difference between song and chorus? Generally, a song has stanza 1, stanza 2, stanza 3, stanza 4, and then may have a chorus.
1: The
0: chorus is just maybe one sentence or one line that will repeat over and over. You know that? Don't you know that? And they began to sing choruses.
1: What
0: the one chorus actually, but over and over. The chorus is so simple that everybody can sing it. The chorus is so simple. We can forget the Amorites and the enemies. The chorus is so simple. We having the spirit of faith like
1: Jehoshaphat.
0: Here is the chorus. Praise the Lord for his mercy endureth forever. Simple chorus. Here is the Lord for his mercy endureth forever. Those who were clapping. Those who were marching. No shooting of any gun. And there was no firing of any arrow. Praise the Lord for his mercy endureth forever. We having the same spirit of faith as that
1: Jehoshaphat.
0: It was in the midst of that singing that all those enemies, they began to kill one another. Confusion came into their midst. If any enemy tries to attack you in the night, begin to sing unto the Lord. If they begin to come in darkness and they begin to come from all ways, begin to confess positively, we have in the same spirit of faith. We having the same spirit of faith as Shadrach, Meshach, and Abednego. I hear that you are not bowing down to the idol that I've raised up.
1: You
0: said, yes, that is true. Oh, Nebuchadnezzar said, you better change your mind. If at any time you hear the sound of the cornet and the flute and the dulcimer and all the other things, you bow down, that will be well. If you hear and you don't bow down, I will cast you in the midst of a fiery burning furnace. And who is that God that will deliver you out of my hand?
1: Let me see me.

0: signe.
1: Remember, when you pass through the waters, it will not drown you. And when you pass through the fire, it will not burn you. We having the same spirit of faith as Shadrach, Meshach, and Abednego.
0: Oh,
1: and he said, King, we are not careful to answer you in this matter. Who will answer you will answer you. Our answer is small. The one that will answer you, he will answer you. The Almighty, the creator of the heavens and the earth, the one you have challenged, the question you're asking, who is that God? He that will answer you will answer you. The one who has an everlasting kingdom, the one that is yet to come, the desire of all the nations, the one that is like the Son of God, the one that is the embodiment of the power of the Almighty. Nebuchadnezzar, we cannot answer you.
0: Nebuchadnezzar,
1: he who will answer you will answer you. If it so happens that you cast us into this mist, a burning fiery furnace, our God is able.
0: And
1: I hear an amen.
0: Master, amen.
1: Our God is able. And so this man got angry. Don't let their anger change your faith. God is still up there. Satan will get angry. Who cares? Nebuchadnezzar will get angry. What's your problem with that? Those people that are running after you in the dream, they will get angry. What's your problem with that? And in his fury and anger, he heated that furnace 7 times hotter. Don't let the fire affect your faith. Three-fold cord not easily broken. And if two or three of you shall agree as such anything you ask in prayer, it shall be done for you of our Father which is in heaven. And
0: the
1: tie there, don't let their rope bring your faith down. Don't let their bondage or their curse affect your mind at all. He who will answer Nebuchadnezzar will answer
0: Nebuchadnezzar.
1: And he threw them into the fire. And the rope got burned. And they rose up. And they were walking in the fire. Have you ever seen that in your life? Mean burning fiery furnace. Remember the people that cast them into the fire, those people, they are dead already. The death they wanted on the redeemed of the Lord was transferred on the people that are not redeemed. And these people were walking up and down. And the one who came to answer Nebuchadnezzar, he was also there with them too. Nebuchadnezzar needed an answer. He looked into the fire. And he said, what am I seeing? You will see miracle. You will see supernatural. You will see the power of God. He said, what is this that I see? He said, 1, 2, 3. This is number 4. I told you, who will answer Nebuchadnezzar will answer Nebuchadnezzar. He said, servants of the Most High, he himself, nobody told him. Nebuchadnezzar, call Shadrach, Meshach, and Abednego, servants of the living God. And he said, come out. And then they told those people, I believe they told Jesus, bye-bye, we'll see you in the kingdom of heaven, bye-bye for now. And then they came out, they said, Nebuchadnezzar examined them. There was no trace of the fire in their body. We having the same spirit of faith as Shadrach, Meshach, and Abednego. Abednego.
0: Eye Sedras Mesakla Benego, to Sedere Yesu Yesu, Migajula Drama, let me go let you fool, or Banebukaneza bomb, Evrosa, Master Juba of Volunteer, O Kosamale Miasi, Abbe Sedras Mesakla Benego Tona.
1: And then Nebuchadnezzar promoted them.
0: Nebuchadnezzar Doda G.
1: He said, in all this kingdom, if I hear anybody speak anything against the God of Shadrach, I'm pointing to you, and Abednego, against the God of Shadrach, Meshach, and Abednego, I believe that is your God. If any newspaper man, any one of my servants here, if you speak against this mighty God, then he said, for who can deliver as a God like this, the God of Shadrach, Meshach, and Abednego? Why are you afraid of little demonic spirit somewhere, sickness? What is sickness? Everything will go. You have a positive confession coming from your mouth. I shall not die, but I will live and I will declare the works of God. Greater is he that lives in me than he that lives in the world. Let the positive word of God be coming out of your mouth. That in all these things we are more than conquerors through him that loved us and gave himself for us. That I can do all things through Christ that strengthens me. And that my God shall supply all my needs according to his riches in glory by Christ Jesus. Provision of wife for those who have not got married. Provision of husband for those who have not got married. When the servant of Abraham was getting worried, what if that woman will not come with me? He said, my God, before whom I walk, will send his angels before you, and you will take a wife for Isaac, my son. Positive confession. Your time of believing God has come. You will overcome. And let all unbelief get away from your heart. Let the redeemed of the Lord say so. Let the redeemed of the Lord say so. Let the redeemed of the Lord say so. Whom he has delivered from all affliction, from all enemy, from all antagonism, from all adversary, from all problems, deliverance is here for you tonight.
0: I'm sure that you are coming.
1: Make sure that your faith is growing as you are feeding your faith. That unbelief, put that unbelief in a cage and stab that unbelief to death. And victory is here for you tonight. Are you ready to pray? Are you afraid to pray? Do you believe in God tonight? Let's rise up. We are having the same spirit of faith. Faith like Abraham. Faith like Jehoshaphat. Faith like Shadrach, Meshach, and Abednego. Faith like Paul and Silas. That can sing in the night in the prison. No matter the problem, no matter the adversity, no matter the earthache, you can have victory in the Lord. We have the same spirit of faith. We believe, so we have spoken. Let your word be according to the promise of God. Let your word be according to the promise of God.
0: We are phone on the mouth.
1: Don't talk negative about yourself. Don't talk negative about anything that is going on. Believe victory is yours. Believe that victory is yours. And victory has come. And healing has come. And deliverance has come. And salvation has come. And sanctification has come. And miracle has come. Miracle, the supernatural is available. If you will call upon the name of the Lord, whosoever shall call on the name of the Lord shall be saved. Whosoever shall call on the name of the Lord shall be delivered. Whosoever shall call on the name of the Lord shall be provided for. The Lord is waiting for you. You can call upon the name of the Lord. You will overcome. You will overcome. All sicknesses, all problems, all mountains, you will overcome. Let the word of God develop your faith. Don't allow unbelief to come out of the cage. Don't allow unbelief to come out of the cage. Don't allow negative word coming out of you. Don't allow unbelieving words coming out of you. Any word that will exalt Satan, don't let it come out of you. Words of faith and words of power. Words of confidence and words of trust in God. Is that the kind of word that will bring supernatural into your life? Call upon the name of the Lord, he will deliver you. He will heal you. He will meet your needs. He will provide for you. Our God is a present help in the time of need. And he is here today. Don't worry about Nebuchadnezzar. He that will answer Nebuchadnezzar will answer
0: you.
1: Your healing is here already.
0: What do you let me see for?
1: Your deliverance is here already.
0: What are the people let me see for?
1: Your provision is here already.
0: What do you let me see for?
1: The answer to your prayer is here already.
0: What do you let me see for? Let me see for.
1: Children for the barren is available already. Whatever you are asking, the Lord hold on to the promise of God, he will never change. In Jesus' name we pray. Tonight is our night of victory. It's the night of the demonstration of the power of God in your life. I believe with all my heart tonight you will never be the same again in Jesus' name. I want you to close your eyes and bow your head. If you have not been born again, you have never given your life to Jesus Christ.
0: Christ.
1: You have not been one of the redeemed of the Lord. Before I start praying tonight for the redeemed, I want you to be saved, I want you to be redeemed, so I can include you in the company of the redeemed of the Lord. If you are still living in sin, the Lord is calling you tonight. He's calling you into the kingdom. So you will become part of the redeemed of the Lord. And I want to pray with you. If you sincerely want to become saved, if you sincerely want your sins to be forgiven. If you sincerely want to be the redeemed of the Lord tonight, forsaking your sin, turning away from all your evil, turning away from every evil sin that you have been involved in your life, forsaking your adultery and your fornication, forsaking your lying and your fighting, forsaking your bribery and your corruption, forsaking your using diabolical powers against other people, and you want to surrender your life to the Lord Jesus Christ tonight. Wherever you are, just raise up your hand. I want to pray with you. A minute from the depth of your heart, saying bye-bye to the devil tonight. Devil, I have nothing to do with you again. I say bye-bye to fornication, adultery tonight. I don't have anything to do with you again. Fighting, lying, bye-bye tonight. I have nothing to do with you again. I want to become the redeemed of the Lord. Almighty God, tonight we call upon you. I thank you for these who are raising up their hands. I pray, O Lord, according to their desire, forgive them in Jesus' name. I pray that the guilt and the condemnation for sin, you remove it from the hearts right now in Jesus' name. Oh Lord, I pray right now you wipe all their sins away. Forgive them in Jesus' name. Save their souls. Write their names in the book of life. Make them the redeemed of the Lord right now in Jesus' name. I pray, Lord, the Spirit of the living God will bear witness with their spirits that they are now children of God. I pray from now you give them the power to live a victorious life. I pray you give them the confidence and the assurance that they are now children of God. That from now on the confession of their mouth will be that Jesus is their Savior and Lord. Thank you, Lord, because I know you have answered. In Jesus' name we pray. Amen.
0: Amen.
1: I hope you are not in a hurry tonight because we want to pray tonight. And all those people that have given their lives to the Lord, I want you to, you know, when you get back to your district, let your coordinators and your leaders, let them know God has given them the Spirit of God and the power, the anointing and the wisdom to be able to help you. If you go to them, you are going to grow in your faith like never before. And you see, you need to prepare for water baptism. You go to your leaders in the district, they will arrange everything, and you'll be growing from strength to strength, from glory to glory, and anytime the trumpet sounds, we'll meet up there. Tonight, we believe God. And that is why we have a positive word coming from our mouth that we shall overcome. As we pray together tonight, you know that it is going to be done. And after the prayer, never allow any negative thing to come out of your mouth. All you will say will be positive. You are on the Lord's side. And if you are on the Lord's side, you will confess the positive word of God. And heads bowed and eyes closed. The man that has the tuberculosis and You have become afraid because it's getting pronounced and you don't know what is going to happen next. If you raise up your hand, tuberculosis will vanish away. Father, in the name of Jesus, I pray for this individual right now that disease of tuberculosis will vanish away in Jesus' name. And for this other person here, oh Lord, having the same problem, I command right now, you disease of tuberculosis, come out in Jesus' name. Thank you, Father, because I know you have done it. In Jesus' name I pray. The man that is urinating blood, bow your head please and close your eyes. Urinate blood when you go to the toilet and you've been using quite a lot of things and it's still there. You raise up your hand tonight. I want to tell you what the Lord told me to tell you. Everything is over.
0: Father,
1: in the name of Jesus, I know you are a mighty God. This mountain will be removed. Father, in the name of Jesus, I pray you remove this disease of passing out blood in Jesus' name. I pray that your definite power that breaks the yoke will come upon their lives right now. You take that thing away immediately, instantaneously, in Jesus'
0: name.
1: Thank you, Father, because I know it is done. In Jesus' name I pray. The one in the that has that demonic affliction, and you know it's an evil spirit, and it's people say it's near epilepsy, but not quite, but it's very similar to epilepsy. If you raise up your hand, that evil spirit will be driven away. You'll become completely free. Father, in the name of Jesus, I thank you because of the anointing that breaks the yoke. You have told us very clearly that by the anointing the yoke is broken. This yoke of demonic spirit, this yoke of demonic affliction, this yoke of falling and rising, this yoke of the torment of the devil, by the anointing and the authority God has given to me, I take that yoke in Jesus' name. I've set these people free. You are not captives anymore. You are free in Jesus' name. Thank you, Father, because I know you have answered. In Jesus' name I pray. I have somebody in the dream. You were running and falling, and they were chasing you, wanting to destroy your life. And since that time, when you woke up, it has appeared that the devil, the enemies, are having the victory in your life. And I see you, you've been going about thinking that one day everything is going to end. Here am I telling you tonight that you are now all right. And since that time, some complications have come into your life. And different things happening as you are trying to come out of one, you are getting into the other. Far back at the large auditorium. Well, I'm looking for you, please. The warfare is over. The battle is over. God says, go back home and rejoice and just eat and have a nice time. The intentions of the enemy over you is forgotten. Today is the beginning of progress in your life. Keep up your hand and let me say the benediction over you. I mean that person that I'm talking about. Father, in the name of Jesus, we thank you for this wonderful, glorious day. The enemies thought they are going to ruin this individual. The enemies want us to swallow him up. But oh Lord, we thank you tonight. We bless your mighty name tonight. Oh Lord, I pray that your deliverance will come in reality to his life in Jesus' name. I pray, Lord, you'll make him to climb over that mountain. You make him to begin the progress in Jesus' name.
0: There's
1: a turning point for the better will come into his life from tonight in Jesus' name. Thank you, Father, because I know you have answered. In Jesus' mighty name we pray. The person that has that terrible ulcer problem, and when that thing grabs you, it's like you are just going to pass out. Father, in the name of Jesus,
0: have
1: the balm of Gilead
0: to
1: heal everyone. Lord, I pray right now that you stretch forth your mighty healing hand and heal these individuals in Jesus' name. Confirm that healing this very day. Thank you, Lord, because I know you have answered. In Jesus' name I pray.
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4: Our
5: Father, we bless your name for bringing us together.
4: Papa, mi dakpo le promi ba zayama.
5: Thank you for the privilege of gathering together. And we pray that our meeting together will be richly blessed of you in Jesus' name. Grant us hearts interested in your word. And help us to take in your word. We
4: may
5: get the best out of your word. Correct whatever is wrong in our lives. Put us in the path of righteousness. We thank you because we know you have answered. In Jesus' name we pray. Tonight we come to a very important subject. It is a study that will determine whether we'll be able to make progress in our Christian lives or will not be able to make progress.
4: It's
5: a study that will determine whether our families, our marriages will be built soundly on the word of God, on the grace of God or not.
4: It's
5: a study that will reveal whether we'll be able to keep our friends, associates, and neighbors, or maybe we'll not be able to keep them. It's a study that will show whether we'll be successful and effective in the ministry, in the work of the Lord, or maybe we'll not be able to. It's a study that will determine whether our prayer life will be recognized by heaven or our prayer life will just be neglected by God.
0: And it's a study
5: that shows the very index of our Christian life, whether we're real Christians or we're not real Christians. The most important subject neglected by many people, many assemblies, and many churches. Study that if we have time, we'll have gone through Genesis, almost all through the various books of the Bible, to bring out the essence, the importance of the study we have tonight.
0: Would
5: have been able to touch on the various commandments relating to this subject. Able to relate to you all the promises that accrue, that come to the people that obey what is given in this subject. Been able to buttress everything we say by many examples from all over the Bible. Been able to show you the many people that have stumbled in the past and are stumbling now because of the neglect of this subject. Would have been able to show you the success, the effectiveness, the power, the authority, and the promotion spiritually of the people that took note of a subject like this. But even though we have a short time, I still want you to pay close attention. Look at the verse, Colossians chapter 4, verse
0: 6.
5: Let your speech be always with grace, seasoned with salt, that ye may know how ye ought to answer every man. Let your speech.
0: You
5: see, the word let is telling you that there is a struggle, and the devil will struggle to take your speech to himself. The Lord, on the other hand, is struggling and pleading with you to control your speech. You stand as a third person, and he says, look this side, the devil wants to make your speech go astray. Look that side, the Lord wants to control your speech. You come in as a third person, he says, you determine which direction your speech will go. Let your speech. The word led is calling upon you because you are a free moral agent. You have the ability to choose. You have the ability to decide. You have the ability to go to the right or to go to the left, to speak right or to speak wrong. And it says now, you make use of that free moral agency. Make use of your free volition. Make use of the liberty that God has given you and all the resources of grace available to you. And you make sure that you tend the right way and let your speech be always with grace.
0: Ela bena monu kwakwa la siwe na funu le dukiosi bo ntona tianu sna janwo le siatela maule yom bena monu kwakwa la siola wonto zem bena funu sna janwo do hi la funu nilo la funu gbagblan laide du siji alomiajin la zan wonya le moni tojilo alomoglon tojin le siatela mina amunu baba kleje na no mi afa nyama.
5: And it says, let your speech be always with grace. Do you think it's possible for me to examine and to tell you, when it says always, all the various conditions, all the various circumstances, all the various situations where you'll be called upon, or your mind will lead you, or something will impel you or compel you to want to say something. And it says, in all those conditions, in all those situations, in all those places you'll find yourself when you have the tendency to be irritated, or to be tempted, or to be persecuted, or to be frustrated, or when there are people that are trying to get wrong words out of you. It says, always, at all times, in all places, with all people, at home with your family members, at home with difficult children, at home with a persecuting husband, in the place of work when the boss is not cooperating, everywhere you may be, always, at all times, let your speech be always with grace.
0: Le pode bena ma fun to nya ki antini bena da si e ma le mia tian bena atis kana le do monu popol bena funu le atis kana do monu popol bena gbonya de le la do him amola gajima le nu do him amola funya funya omu do him amojo ya toye moji allo le nyama do him le wo fumu yama do him le viwo wo domi do him le yuma chilao allo wa dofa ne monu popo le bena funu yesia ila mina amon baba pledge
5: always with grace. I can interpret that to you what it means. It means when you want to take bread, for example, always your child will say, mommy, put butter, always. Anytime you want to drink tea, children will say, always. They never forget. They say, mommy, put sugar. Anytime you want to drink, maybe gari it is, and the children will say, mommy, what are we going to drink it with? What they are saying is, it is this. It must never be without sugar. Never without butter. And you know, whenever you are going to talk, somebody irritates you. Somebody is persecuting you. Somebody is getting on your nerves. Somebody is frustrating you. Somebody is doing one thing or the other, and you want to open your mouth. The Lord says, don't talk yet. More grace. Abundant grace. As you put butter on that bread, surround all the words you are going to say with grace. As you put sugar in that pap, in that tea, don't speak yet. Let grace surround everything. Saturate it with grace. Cover it with grace. And surround it with grace before you speak it out. If you will take that to heart everywhere and every time, you'll never offend anybody. Because you'll be speaking always with the sugar and the butter of grace in everything you are passing across to people.
0: Mana mi kwada nwa lan nebe de abe vio wana nebe na vio jadu akpono lan wabe na dada de bota manami doki no janu eti wabe na dada de sukle la manami lenyam nebe na nuba kwa sukle wala nka glolo 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
5: Our words get us into trouble because we don't remember to put in grace before we speak it out.
0: Nemi ma fonu ple ma o fa manu baba ma ola enya okula mi.
5: How do you feel when you eat that bread without butter? It's dry. When people speak those words to you without grace, you know what? The word is dry. How do you feel when you take that gari without sugar? It is unsatisfactory. When you
0: speak
5: to people without grace, you know what happens? It is unsatisfactory. How does that tea taste without any sugar, without any milk? It tastes sour. Those words we speak out without putting grace, saturating them with grace, covering them with grace. You know what those words are? The words are sour. Let your speech be always with grace, seasoned with Saul. Seasoned with Saul. I'm sure you know the use of Saul. Sometimes you take that bush meat, and when you take that bush meat, you want to prepare it, you cut it open, you put salt in the internal part, and then you put it on the fire, and you fry that thing with the salt in it. And when somebody takes it, he begins to eat it, he says, where did you get this? If you give him that same thing, the same bush meat, but there's no salt in it, and then he takes a bite, he says, thank you, I'm all right.
0: Minya bena nebele cho jile cho okona. 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
5: Don't speak without seasoning that thing with salt.
0: Maga funu na jema le wanyama u.
5: And it says that ye may know how ye ought to answer every man.
0: The
5: way have time to exhaust what it means every man. You speak to the bus conductor. You speak to your boss in the office. You speak to your teacher at school. You speak to your leaders in church. You speak to the subordinates in the house fellowship. You speak to a stranger that you are just meeting. Every man, no matter where you are meeting them, make sure that let your speech be always with grace, seasoned with salt, that ye may know how ye ought to answer every man under the sun.
0: Na ye lewe ma funkwara masia mantine mila, minyabena, mi fwanune conduct of you, mi fwanune, mi apa dofa magao, mi fwanune, mi apa school no sinyalao, mi fwanune, mi apa tunusron lola, le toti koma, toti nono lao, kule novio la fwa wabolama, kule amadruso mi dua gwe, amasama sine dogula de funukli, amandwa kule jenonoma, bena nyale sila adu nyantina amasia ma.
5: I told you this study is very important.
0: Ma kule nono sila de eleve vie.
5: And already you will see from the little I have said on that verse 6, how important it is.
0: Nubi sue ma kule me kuda kukwe ma de, ante minyabena kanyati siya eleve vie.
5: It is the neglect of the teaching of this verse that brings divorce, that brings breakage in our family.
0: La kobada nyono open ngbagba tu madu madu kukwe siyala.
5: This is what develops into fighting and beating one another, whether in the bus stop or in the motor park or at the garage or on the road. Whenever you see two people fighting, somebody has spoken word without grace. Somebody has spoken word not seasoned with salt. Somebody did not know how to answer the other fellow. That's what resulted into fighting.
0: Ufunonye fufusunao esi akone bana kala kwada le dof alo le bus stop amiamo vono kodam dola binam amiada funu amanu ba bakla jamalama o dohi amiada donyanuti amanu ba bakla jamalama o.
5: Our speech is very important.
0: Nyaponya gboglo le vie.
5: Our speech is one of the truest indicators of our spiritual condition.
0: Nyaponya gboglo de amiapa gbogbomo fo do fo tiana.
5: The mouth of the unredeemed pours out evil. They do not know they ought to butter that bread and sugar that tea. They just give out the dry word, the sour word, the unsatisfactory word every time.
0: The
5: mouth of the unredeemed will pour out lust and deceit.
0: Will
5: pour out curses and lies, perversity and vanity, flattery and foolishness.

0: filthy communications and gossip. In fact, the Bible puts it this way in Romans chapter 3, talking about the language of the unredeemed. Verse 13, their throat is an open sepulcher. With their tongue, they have used deceit. The poison of asps is under their leaves, whose mouth is full of cursing and bitterness.
1: Your docile no volanya opa vama, opa adawa blanya viving an engane, a fliopa di lopa no yuma, before dukla vaba kali kali yopa numa.
0: Normally, sepulchre is the tomb, it's where you bury dead people. Normally, when you bury somebody, you cover that tomb so that the odor will not be coming out to disturb the people living around.
1: Minyabe your dolanya a grusima odia amakukfola. 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
0: But it said these people, the unbelieving people, the unredeemed people, their throat is a sepulchre, not a covered sepulchre, it's an open sepulchre.
1: Gakala gwagrobena mama troj mopa yo dolas nany opa numapa vamala, any yo dosyuma toni o, any yo dosila nuvo, any opa vama.
0: Said with their tongue they have used deceit. You know there is deceit everywhere among the unredeemed. Among the unbelieving, unsaved people, there is deceit everywhere. The poison of asp is under their leaves. Now you may take all this to be figurative language. You may take it to mean that the apostle is just writing this. How can poison be under the leaves of a human being? If you know some unbelieving people, and some people who say they are believers, but really they are still unbelieving. If you know the way they will speak to little children, and they will speak and speak bitter words, angry words, cutting words, terrible words, that the moment that child hears the voice of that person coming from afar, already there is fear, there is sweating all over the body, and the child is shaking like this, and the child does not know himself anymore. What's the matter? The system of that child has been poisoned by the words coming out of that man to that child.
1: Gakia la gbovlo nomo trojimu la menya ale yo gbonya ne opevio ale si o de agbede via ojila nebe na de owebe de dimala nanya se to apenu ko gbonola de vovondune emna jojun papapa adelati eye banu vovon ya mochala tro nuka tena dola bena amuma fanya ezu adiwama le de bima ponu chilama.
0: This poison we're talking about is what makes a person comes into a particular place. Now before he came, you've been happy, you've been praising the Lord, you've been reading the promises of God, and you've been saying, I praise the Lord, I'm a Christian, I praise the Lord for what he has done. This fellow will come in and he will say something very sharp, something very sour, something very discouraging, something very cutting, something that you will want the ground to open and you just enter in. And what he says, you'll be covered with shame and sorrow. He drops that poison and he has gone. That thing he says for 5 minutes, 1 year you have not forgotten.
1: Do he happy amela bagbola, lala jijokwa la hajin la say tum, lala bibla glala jijokwom, ey na amamanya vala, anya ibag blo to go, ebbonya plug bosasin, adan, kle jikula de wamanchala totola chaka, eye nukwinlo, mu nwa kayo, anya ibag blamita ma ton to mia, la fiamo wo for bla vola mongle matangle ba o.
0: Whose mouth is full of cursing and bitterness. Some families are just full of bitterness and cursing. In the bedroom, it's all cursed. They begin to curse one another.
1: And
0: the backyard, when they are going to toilet or when they are going to bathroom, all that comes out is cursed.
1: ta tilefo alodo ta minyegbela la kwada fifo de song plona odo
0: in the sitting room and they start with a nice conversation just discussing together husband and wife or those who are living together. In 5 minutes everything will change. Cursing has started again.
1: La pobeda no to class na uno ni la sem kan le plonti mi ta ma to do mo la pobeda kan fifo de jogon mo ti jo opola budo lo
0: kwa mo. No matter where you get in that house, in that community, anywhere you go, they just be throwing curses at one another. You will never do well. You will not stay in this house. I will get rid of you. You are the one that is making my business to collapse. This is what will happen to you. Except my father is not my father. And when you check up, they have 3-4 Bibles. One Bible at the sitting room. One Bible in the room. One Bible everywhere. Bible everywhere, but cursing and bitterness fills the house.
1: La kwabena enuma kwa to ledulwa nyota bena manyu no wapo wa gbomo lagbono godo manu afu ya mgbani sonya gbedo gbedo ela bena ewe na banya don ole gbogblan le atala la nyabena ka nyela mo lemu akama gakle ko wo ko mia bible mo ton le ntu asi bible mo ton le nyonu asi gakka bible mo le gakka bo bagan le ngle pa fifo da ye yo ni openu mo som.
0: That's you see why we don't have peace in our families.
1: Mo mu ya bena nti afa mo lemia bo fu mia o mo.
0: We say we are redeemed, but our mouth is not converted.
1: I am born again. Our
0: mouth is not born again.
1: I
0: am a child of God. Our mouth does not follow us to the kingdom of God.
1: Tonight
0: I pray that God will change us. Let's look at 3 points. Number one, grace in the heart. Number two, speech, grace, and soul. Number three, answering to edify. You see, before our language, our speech, our conversation can be what it ought to be, there must be grace in the heart. You cannot draw water out of a dry well. You cannot take food out of an empty cupboard. You cannot pour oil out of an empty bottle. You cannot take water out of an empty bucket. If we are going to manifest the grace of God in our language, first of all, our hearts must be filled with the grace of God. Because it is what is inside that will come out. You see, when you open a particular barrel and you want to take something, they say, go and take water from there. And you didn't know that there is no water there. Oil is there. And without looking very well, you just put your cup inside. As you take the thing out, it is not water, it is oil. It is what is inside that will draw out. That is why the Bible says out of the abundance of the heart, the mouth speaks. Matthew chapter 12 verse 34. O generation of vipers, how can ye, being evil, speak good things? For out of the abundance of the heart, the mouth speaks.
1: It's
0: only when grace has filled our hearts, we'll be able to speak out words of grace.
1: When
0: your heart is full of love, you'll be able to speak out words of love. When your heart is full of truth, you'll be able to draw out words of truth. When your heart is full of kindness and compassion, the compassion of Christ just fills your heart. every compartment of your heart, every part of your heart, what is inside is compassion, kindness. When you speak out, words of compassion and kindness will come out.
1: Christopher Domononoma, Yaganda Wajima, La Wajima, La Tudo Matella, Never Lebea Funula, La Funula Domatra Domononoma.
0: When your heart is full of mercy, and in your heart God just pours out His mercy, and the heart is full, very full of the mercy of God, the moment you open your mouth like this, words of mercy will be coming out.
1: Nenebede, Nublani Papa, Ye your Wajima Fun, Ma Utrape Nublani Papa, La De Wajima, Eya your Wajib Bangula.
0: Out of the abundance of the heart, the mouth speaks. As we're talking about grace, speech with grace, that grace will be in our heart first. If the heart is not full of the grace of God and the love of God and the mercy of God and the compassion of God, you cannot control the mouth to say anything different from what is inside the heart.
1: James
0: chapter 3 verse 8. But the tongue can no man tame. It is an unruly evil, full of deadly poison. The only solution is that the heart will be full of the grace of God. What should I do? What should you do before the heart becomes full of the grace of God? Look up here and listen to me. Somebody has done something against you.
1: He
0: offended you. Irritated you. It just destabilized you. And there is the temptation to talk to the person. What to do is to say, there's no grace in that place, I won't talk. There's no joy.

0: Makwa man baba na nyajima.
1: Now I can talk.
0: Azoma tafunu.
1: Now if you talk, grace will come out.
0: Nela punu ada man baba la do.
1: Don't talk every time.
0: Maga punu yesia yolo.
1: You see that you are not full of grace within, don't talk.
0: Na man baba la wajimu ada maga punu o.
1: If you see that what will come out may poison the life of that individual, you don't want to poison anybody, don't talk.
0: Nela baba ni ne dole pa jimia.
1: Let there be grace before you open your mouth and you speak to those people. Will you do that?
0: You
1: know, some people, they talk too much. They talk every time. When they feel offended, they talk. And that's the time they shouldn't be talking. Sometimes you say some things, and after saying them, you regret you said them. Have you ever felt like that before? And sometimes you say, why did I talk now?
0: Can
1: you weigh the person has been unhappy? Why did I even open my mouth?
0: Next
1: time, make sure you are full of the grace of God before you open your mouth. If you do that, there will be more peace in your family. In 2 Corinthians chapter 1, I'm looking at it from verse 12. For our rejoicing is this, that the testimony of our conscience, that in simplicity and godly sincerity, not with fleshly wisdom, but by the grace of God, we have had our conversation in the world and more abundantly toward you.
0: What
1: I'm emphasizing to you is that the mouth cannot speak right until the heart becomes right with God and right with our fellow men. There is a connection, a link between the heart and the
0: mouth.
1: The tongue cannot be tamed until God's grace changes the heart. And it is through conversion that leads to conversion of life, conversion of character, conversion of speech. The quickest way to recognize that somebody has been converted is that his speech, his talking, his conversation has been converted. If your conversation has not been converted, if all the old jokes, old lies, old exaggeration, old deception, old slander, old flattering is still there, and there is no change, there is no conversion in what is coming out of your mouth, your heart has not been converted. You are not a child of God. Repentance and faith in Christ as Savior brings the heart to the place where you have asked for forgiveness and you receive forgiveness and you receive the grace of God. Is that grace of God that brings power for change? When we come to Christ and we receive grace from Him, our conduct, our speech will become new, totally different.
0: Don't
1: say what we used to say. We don't think the way we used to think. If you say you are born again, your children will know it by the change of your language. Your husband will know it by the change in your language.
0: Grace
1: in the heart will bring

0: gracious words to your mouth and through your mouth.
1: Ela bere mo nbo bonya la dogo ato wa jimi agana wo numa ayida ma dogo.
0: Go to point two, speech, grace, and soul.
1: Ma unya pa pa pelia amon bo bo pleje na no mi apo nyamo.
0: Grace and salt with your speech.
1: Amon bo bo pleje na no mi apo nyamo.
0: Let's look at Colossians chapter 4 verse 6. Let your speech be always with grace, seasoned with salt. I told you already that means that you surround your word, you saturate your word, you support your word with the grace of God and with the salt of the gospel. Now sometimes you may think that my illustration is simple, but these illustrations are just like the illustrations of the Bible. Whenever Jesus interpreted or spoke to the people, he spoke with common things that people could understand, that they could see in their home, or see in their farm, or see in their community, so that the people could understand.
1: It
0: says that our speech should be seasoned with salt. You know, the women who cook, they have to practice. Sometimes, you know, as they practice the cooking, they see the salt is not sufficient. By a particular time, when they are practiced over and over and over, when they are cooking, if the pot is this size, or the pot is this size, or the pot is a larger size, they know how much salt should get into that food.
1: It
0: is as the women practice to put appropriate salt to appropriate container, it is that way you will put appropriate grace. You see the level of discouragement of that person, you know the level of comfort, the level of encouragement to put in. You see the frustration of that individual, you see the discouragement, you see the temptation, you see the trial, you see the sickness, you see the downward trend or the defeat. The measure of the problem will make you to know how much grace, how much salt you are to put into your word, that it will edify and lift up the person you are talking to. It takes practice.
1: No ibena ule deti zevidama gati ajereke inama. 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
0: Let's look at Psalm 45 verse
1: 2.
0: Thou art fairer than the children of men. Grace is poured into thy lips. Therefore, God has blessed thee forever. Ultimately, this is talking about Jesus Christ. You heard when the heavens opened and the voice of the Father spoke from heaven and said, "This is my beloved Son in whom I am well pleased." This is one of the reasons. Grace is poured into thy lips. That's why they always wanted to listen to Jesus Christ. No matter what you have done, no matter where you are coming from, no matter your problem, no matter your discouragement, you always want to be with Jesus Christ.
1: Chukwekwa kama tumnelo. Yesaya. Wojinaba yuwado to Yesu.
0: See him talking to the children.
1: Kwebala nufuende biolada.
0: See him talking to those women.
1: Kwebala nufuende nyonulada.
0: See him ministering to that woman by the well.
1: Kwebala mwanya agweonumala vuduato lada.
0: See him talking to the stranger.
1: Kwebala nufuende amajuada kwa.
0: See him talking to the doubter.
1: Kwebala nufuende jikalada.
0: See him talking to those who are discouraged.
1: Kwebala nufuende amasijida lafu.
0: See him talking to those that have problems.
1: Kwebala nufuende amasijida lafu.
0: See him talking to his disciples when he caught them in a particular mistake. Even when he rebuked them, they dressed closer to him. Even when he said, "Why is it you have little faith?" The way he said it, they never ran away. They drew closer to him again.
1: A person
0: who can correct with grace. Chastise with grace. Rebuke with grace.
1: And
0: point you in the right direction with grace. Grace is poured into thy lips. Let us see the result of that in Luke chapter
1: 4.
0: Verse 22.
1: And
0: all bear him witness and wondered at the gracious words which proceeded out of his mouth. I pray that God will pour the words of grace into our mouth. That from tonight, if our words have been causing heat in the hearts of people before, now our words will have a cooling effect in the hearts of people. Job chapter 6.
1: Job Tamadelia.
0: Reading from verse 25.
1: Job
0: chapter 6, verse 25.
1: Job Tamadan Pope Blava Voiton.
0: How forcible are right words, but what does your arguing reprove? In argument, we always lose the grace of God. Once argument begins, grace will decrease. Kindness will decrease. Once argument begins, compassion, considering one another, will decrease. That's why it says if your words are right, they'll be forcible. They'll have a strong influence. But once it degenerates into argument, the purpose is lost. Proverbs chapter 16. Reading from verse 24. Proverbs chapter 16, verse 24. Pleasant words are as an honeycomb, sweet to the soul, health to the bones.
1: Ella benade enya jetola anichiwonya ebivina na lovo eye wo yad.
0: Many people every day, they are looking for blood tonic. They are looking for a kind of tonic that will make us strong.
1: Minyabena gbesi agbare amasema leji vuchika siana wa senu wa nolamasema.
0: The tonic that money cannot buy is a word coming out of your mouth. Pleasant words.
1: Vuchika ade.
0: Comforting word.
1: Akofanya.
0: Uplifting word. Encouraging word. Thoughts of kindness. If we speak more of those words, we take less of tonic. The pleasant words are as honeycomb, sweet to the soul, and its health to the bone. Have you ever dealt with a little child? A little child is trying to solve a particular problem, maybe English or arithmetic or any homework they gave the child at school.
1: Dojin akwenta do alo yuvugba do ga kamanye o ele kama tembe ya tema we.
0: He read the question, he didn't know how he will go about it.
1: Akle ya biao ga kamanya mwezi ba tema to adunchi o.
0: Discouraged.
1: Ejidelofu.
0: I'm just sitting down.
1: Ena ni to asida tonu po.
0: He's sitting down as if he doesn't have any bone, he's so weak.
1: Ena ni abe meka fuma la mwana wana akba jo.
0: Almost crying.
1: Ebe la biha fam.
0: And she must give this homework to the teacher tomorrow morning.
1: Ele ba tu afuma deri.
0: Then the mother comes along.
1: That's
0: my boy. What's the matter with you? Don't cry.
1: You
0: know this thing. What you did yesterday is more difficult than this one. You are a bright boy.
1: Let
0: your sister and wipe away the tears. Look at the question. You are higher than this, you can do. What it says is this, this, and this. You see it now.
1: From
0: a sudden, the bones that were weak before, they become strong. The hand that was shaking when holding the pencil before, the hand is now firm. And while the child has done it halfway, the mother said, "That's it, you are getting it." That's exactly what you are to do. And the child begins to smile. Before you know what is happening, the child has finished the problem. Pleasant words.
1: Oh.
0: They are sweet to the soul and health to the bones.
1: We
0: are the people killing our children with the words coming out of our mouth. We are the one discouraging the workers with the words coming from our mouth. Pleasant words. Words of grace. Words of love. Words of kindness. To build your family. To unite your family. And make your children run. When they finish school, they'll be running home. I want to go and see mommy. If there is bitterness, words of bitterness, words of anger at home, your children will prefer to be staying at school and playing football. Because after all, when they come home, they say it is better outside. Words we hear at home are not pleasant words. If you bring pleasant words into the family, the children will be running to the house when they come out of school. Mouth of a Christian should always utter words that are spoken with grace. Gracious speech should be a habit. Whether you are under persecution, in a stressful situation, at home with your husband, with your child, or with your neighbor. Let your speech always be gracious. Always with grace. It is the result of a heart that is already changed by the grace of God. It means your speech will be spiritual, wholesome, fitting, very kind, sensitive. What it means about sensitive is that you look at somebody's face and you know that already the person is down, the person is sorrowful. You wanted to say something before and you see that that thing may increase the sorrow. You are very sensitive. You'll keep that thing. You may say it in another way at another time.
1: The
0: word is purposeful. It is complimenting. And it is gentle. It is truthful. It is loving. It is thoughtful. Never bitter. Not vindictive and sarcastic. Some people are very, very sarcastic. They talk indirectly with abusive language. They say they are Christian, and they have a way of teasing somebody, torturing somebody, and have a way of pinching somebody with the word that they are speaking, and they smile a little, and really they are hurting the fellow. What should not be angry was a shady word. Or cutting word. Do you have any tree, fruit bearing tree behind your house? And the little children are always going there, cutting it little by little, cutting it little by little. Every time they come back from school, they take cutlass, cut a little. They come from the other day, cut a little. That tree will never grow, will never bear fruit. A person that you're always cutting with word, always cutting with word. Even a piece of meat, if you are cutting it little by little, one day you will cut everything down. Don't you know that words cut more than razor blade?
1: And
0: it enters into the heart. That is why we have some women, they will lock up the door in the bathroom, they'll be crying because of the words that were spoken last week. You have forgotten, but it is still cutting there. All the criticism, all the cutting, all the discouragement, why are we doing like that? It's only wicked people that will continue wickedness. Let's look at point three. Answering to edify. Answering to edify. See, whenever you answer somebody, make sure that the answer you give that person is to edify.
1: So
0: build up. To challenge the person.
1: It's
0: to make somebody who is, getting discouraged, to make the person put more strength. Don't you see sometimes when they are running? And then there are spectators on the side. And these people, they are running and running. And there is a particular person that is coming first. And but now she's getting tired. And she's slowing down. And the people that are sitting at the stadium, they begin to shout. They say, more strength. You are getting false. You're almost there. All of a sudden, this person that is almost weak and getting tired, because of the shouting of these people on the side, power will come in. You know what I'm talking about? Strength will come in. When the person begins to run faster now, those people, they begin to clap. They begin to shout. They say, courage. Bravo. You can do it.
1: La terre du Dieu.
0: And then she's running more.
1: Et le droit.
0: And then eventually she comes first. It is the encouraging word that made that person to come first. Encourage your husband. Encourage your children at all. It says, let your speech be always with grace, seasoned with salt, that ye may know how ye ought to answer every man. Proverbs chapter 15. Reading from verse 1. A soft answer turneth away wrath, and grievous words stir up anger. Soft answer is what will make there to be peace at home. Proverbs chapter 16 verse 1. The preparations of the heart in man and the answer of the tongue is from the Lord. Proverbs chapter 17 verse 27. Even a fool, when he holdeth his peace, is counted wise. He that shutteth his lips is esteemed as a man of understanding. First Peter chapter 3. Verse 15. But sanctify the Lord God in your heart, and be ready always to give an answer to every man that asketh you a reason of the hope that is in you with meekness and fear.
1: Kabo umi ko apeto Christo lanu le mi apetioma eye mi sutedasi bena mi ananu dodo amasiama si abianya demi le mokpokpo si le mi amalanuchi.
0: Edifying conversations reveal hearts that have been affected by the grace of God.
1: La kwade nyamu dodo adi ajana nebe ma pa manuva le jilama.
0: We must lean much upon the Lord so that he will help us in our speech, so that we can answer rightly and always edify people we speak to. So that you will edify your children, edify your husband, edify your friends, edify your neighbors. We speak every day, we speak every time. Let us make sure that our words are seasoned are with grace. Seasoned with salt. That we may know how we ought to answer everyone. I'm sure you see the importance of what we have studied tonight. We need more grace. We need more of the love of God. We need a change in our language. The Lord will help us. He has helped us in other areas. There are some of us who are smoking before, by the help of God, we don't smoke anymore now. Some of us who are going to nightclubs before, by the grace of God, we don't do that now. Some of us who are stealing before, God has helped us and given us grace. By the grace of God, we don't do that anymore now. If God has helped us in that area, can he not help us in this area? He will help us. Let's rise up and talk to the Lord. We need his help. We need his grace. That our language will change. Our conduct will change. Our lifestyle will change. Our behavior will change. Our answering one another will change. Everything we have been saying, everything we have been doing, everything will change. Let your conversation change. Let your answers change. Let your relationships change. If you have not been born again, talk to the Lord and be born again. Talk to the Lord that you need a change, and it will bring the change into your life.
1: It
0: will bring the change into your language. Let your speech be always with grace, seasoned with salt, that ye may know how ye ought to answer every man.
1: Amen.
0: Let your speech be always with grace,
2: let us pray. Almighty God, we thank you for putting it in our hearts that we want to love you. We love you already, but we want to love you more and more. We pray that all the grace we need, you grant to every one of us in Jesus' name. And we pray that that heavenly home Christ has gone to prepare for us, every one of us eventually will be there without any hindrance in Jesus' name.
1: And
2: we
1: pray that
2: speak to the hearts of all your people today. In Jesus' name we pray.
1: Le Yesu fenu koma mi do gbedale.
2: In Isaiah chapter 57 verse 15.
1: Yes, Isaiah tabla tonvo adre popo.
2: Isaiah 57 verse 15.
1: Isaiah tabla tonvo adre popo wi aton.
2: I read the first part. For thus says the high and the lofty one that inhabiteth eternity.
1: Mahla pagban to labena ale amagan sidopo elitegbe.
2: The high and the lofty one that inhabited eternity.
1: Labena ale amagan sidopo elitegbe. Eye ponu konye kokwela
2: gbo si. Today we're talking about eternity.
1: Egbamilo ponu kuda gbo mavonuti.
2: I'm bringing a message to you on living in the light of eternity. From the passage I read to you, eternity is the very life of God. The word eternal means everlasting. It means unending. It means ever continuing. It means it's without end. It means it's forever. In fact, the Bible says it's forever and ever. Death terminates a brief life here on earth. And then for us, eternity begins. Either in a state of everlasting delight or in a state of everlasting damnation. How we live here now will determine where we'll spend eternity. Eternity, does man understand how long eternity is? If it were possible to stretch a rope from earth to the moon, and if it were possible for an ant to go from that from the earth to the moon and come back and do that 100 times, the time that the ant would have taken will be a minute fraction of eternity. How do we understand eternity? Suppose it were possible for a child, a boy, to take a cup, a little cup, and empty all the oceans, all the rivers in the world. The length of time it will take that boy to finish is a negligible part of eternity.
3: corpus mihe nua chile homila da sende vitu kuyade. 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Enye agbama vo po gomadeja vitu kinsuyade ko.
2: Eternity. What's eternity?
3: Agbama vo nukenye agbama vo.
2: If a grain of sand represents one day, all the sand in all the seashore, in all the earth will only represent, you know, that will be a long time, but it will represent only a very small part of eternity.
3: Nenye bena miya globena a kikwi de kala nyigbantila oho mkakaraka le agbama vomatefe. 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
2: That means eternity then extends forever and forever and forever without end.
3: Ema tebena agboma volajiji. 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
2: Eternity is a lifespan of the never dying God who sits on an everlasting throne.
3: Agbo mavo la yenye afisikene mau mavo simokfuna olapo tiajipile.
2: And man living here on earth now, when he dies, he will then be ushered into eternity, either on the right hand or on the left hand.
3: Amagbatos lagbala nyibaji egbala nenyi bamabena ekfla ekema agada agbamapoma amiadole du siji alo amiyama.
2: The question then is, where will you spend eternity?
3: Yabiana ulenye bena afikena no agbama volale.
2: Have you thought about it at all?
3: Dele danugle tonu chikboa.
2: In 2 Peter chapter 3, reading from verse 10.
3: Petro veleta me tonpo kuyewo.
2: 2 Peter chapter 3, verse 10.
3: Petro veleta me tonpo kuyewo.
2: But the day of the Lord will come as a thief in the night.
3: Ke afoto la pon mke keleba vagabe pia pito ena.
2: In the which the heaven shall pass away with a great noise.
3: Le esimaji fo ava yiklek badada.
2: And the elements shall melt with fervent heat.
3: Ke goma jenuo la bi eye walolo la juma.
2: The earth also and the works that are therein shall be burnt up.
3: Eye anigban kule eme do wa o la fiankem.
2: Seeing then that all these things shall be dissolved, what manner of person ought ye to be in all holy conversation and godliness?
3: Azon esi walolo nusia wakatala, ama kafume vio wole namibe, mianyele anino no kokwe kule maoso sodama.
2: Thinking about eternity makes us to think about our lives.
3: Nemi butama tu agbama vonuchila, au mia butama ya tu mia fa agbanuchi.
2: Makes us to think about, where am I going to spend that long eternity?
3: Anamia butama ya tu afike miyoto mia no agbama voma vomalale.
2: There are 3 points we're going to consider in our message today.
3: Enama tu mia son agbala ma unyalama.
2: Number 1, humble souls to possess eternal happiness.
3: Banto luvonsi obobode anila fo agboma voti jodomonini.
2: Humble souls to possess eternal happiness.
3: Luvonsi obobode anila fo agboma voti jodomonini.
2: Let's come back to Isaiah chapter 57.
3: Miega trava Isaiah tabla tonvo adren.
2: And we're looking at verse 15 again.
3: Miega popopowi aton.
2: It tells us, for thus says the high and the holy one that inhabiteth eternity.
3: Ella bena ala amagan sido poli tegbe eye efonu konye kokwela gblo esi.
2: Whose name is holy.
3: Sifanu konye kokwela.
2: I dwell in the high and holy place with him also that is of a contrite and humble spirit, to revive the spirit of the humble and to revive the heart of the contrite one.
3: Mele amasi, le mele amasi wo bangudugudu, mele ejikule kokwe fola, mele amasi wo bangudugudu kule amasi fo gbogbon wo bobode ani lagbo ne magbo agbe amasi wo bobode ani la fo gbogbon.
2: The Lord cannot have fellowship with the proud, whether here on earth or there in the great beyond.
3: Ma umatenu adofuma kule amasi odana la nyigbanya jikule jifosyan o.
2: If we're going to live with God, if we're going to be able to enjoy the happiness and the glory of heaven forever and ever, the first thing we realize is that the holy, the high, the lofty one, the great God of heaven, he wants to dwell with those of a humble spirit.
3: Nemi jibena miya no agba kule ma ula nyigbanya jem le ba mi atema nu agbe kule ma ula jifo fia rufia mela eke ma biblia agbro bena la bena amagansi do kpo li tegbe eye epe nu konye kokwe la ela no anyi kple amasiwo bobo odukwe le jima.
2: And humility begins when we realize we're nothing in the sight of God. When we realize that the works of our hand, the good works we have done, and the almsgiving we have done, cannot buy salvation, cannot buy a seat, a place, a mansion in heaven.
3: That
2: there is no goodness of any good man that is able to purchase eternity. And as we bend low before the cross, as we bend low before
3: Calvary,
2: and as we humble ourselves before the Lord, and we surrender unto the Lord, and we say it is not because of the work of my hand, it is not because of the good things I've done, only simply relying upon the sacrifice of Christ, I come, not by merit but by the mercy of God. He saves us, he converts us, he changes our lives, he writes our names in the book of life.
3: And
2: except that conversion takes place, there is no place in heaven for any of us. Except that humility of heart, humility of mind is there and it is settled in our heart, there will be no place in heaven for us. In Matthew chapter 18, verse 3. And he said, verily I say unto you, except ye be converted and become as little children, ye shall not enter into the kingdom of heaven. Actually, Jesus said that to his own disciples. They were wondering who will be the greatest in the kingdom of heaven. They wanted position. They wanted popularity. They wanted power. They wanted the praise of men. They wanted exaltation on earth. And they were wondering, who is the greatest among us? And the Lord knew that such an argument and such conversation will not be in the mouth in the life of the people that have come to Calvary, who are humble before the Lord. He knew that something from the world was coming to the midst of his own people. He knew that they wanted to bring the world into his church. Then he called them to order. And he said, except you be converted and become as little children, you will not even be able to enter into that kingdom of heaven, not to talk about being great when you get there. And then he explains what he means in verse 4. He says, whosoever therefore shall humble himself as this little child, the same is the greatest in the kingdom of heaven. To partake of the happiness and the joy to partake of rest and peace eternal.
3: Delight
2: and satisfaction in heaven.
3: Perfect
2: fellowship and perfect security in your life in eternity. It will take number one that you are converted.
3: Bantola ehiana jimototro.
2: And pride will never bring conversion.
3: Dada mokulamu ene jimototro mo o.
2: And pride will never keep conversion.
3: Dada monami lia jimototro mo dea si o.
2: It is the humility of heart.
3: Gakla e jifodu kubobo.
2: I am nothing in the sight of God.
3: I'm
2: useless in the sight of God.
3: I am
2: worthless in the sight of God. Without him I can do nothing. Without him I cannot be saved.
3: And
2: then I come with that humility. I submit, I surrender, I bend low before the cross of Calvary.
3: That's
2: then what makes us to be born again. Believing on the Lord Jesus Christ to take all our sins away. And then we remain humble. From that time of conversion until the consummation, until we see him face to face.
3: Because
2: he said, whosoever therefore shall humble himself as this little child, the same is the greatest in the kingdom of heaven.
3: What's
2: the use if you are great in the kingdom of the world, if you are great in the visible church, and you are not even known in the invisible church? You must have your name in the book of life before you can have a part, a place in heaven. That's why it tells us in Luke chapter 10 verse 20. Luke chapter 10 verse 20. Nevertheless, in this rejoice not that the spirits are subject unto you, but rather rejoice because your names are written in heaven. He was talking to 70 of his disciples. 70 disciples had been sent out on evangelistic mission and they came back to give a great testimony of how the Lord had mightily worked with them miraculously. What was
3: there? They
2: had And then they began to rejoice. And Jesus said, cut down your joy.
3: Yes,
2: don't rejoice because of that. Because I'm in the prayer warriors and demons are being chased out. Don't rejoice because of that. Because you've gone somewhere, you prayed for a madman and the madman retained or he recovered his sanity. Don't rejoice. Rejoice because of
3: that.
2: Because you are mighty in prayer and because you are a great prayer warrior member, don't rejoice because of that. And because you are preaching and in the evangelistic mission, many people are bending the knee to Christ and they are repenting with tears. Don't rejoice because of that.
3: He says,
2: but but rejoice because your names are written in heaven. The joy of success on earth, the joy of success in preaching, the joy of success in prayer, the joy of achievement in religion is but for a moment. But the joy that lasts forever and ever is the joy that your name is in the book of life. When you surrender yourself to the Lord and you are born again, and your name is written in the book of life in heaven, and you begin to live the life of godliness and righteousness for the glory of God here on earth, you can be sure you are going to be persecuted. But the persecution is nothing. The trial is nothing. The earthly tribulation is nothing. Jesus said in Matthew chapter 5, reading from verse 10. It says, blessed are they which are persecuted for righteousness sake, for theirs is the kingdom of heaven. It's telling us, when you compare the joy you are going to have, the glory you are going to have, the honor you are going to have, the happiness you are going to have, and you compare it with the affliction you have on earth, it says the affliction on earth will even fade away into nothing. He said, when you've got any trouble, look up and see the glory that is awaiting you. And the trouble on earth, and the trial on earth, and the tribulation on earth will seem as nothing.
3: So if you are persecuted
2: for righteousness sake, because you believe on the Lord Jesus Christ, because you are following the Lord, because you are a child of the King, and because of that, there is persecution. It appears they are punishing you for your faith. He said, look up, and when you look at heaven, and the joy, and the glory, and the delight, and the happiness, and the satisfaction you are going to have, the things you have on earth will fade into nothingness. He said,
0: if they deny you of your right on earth, and because of that you are poor, and because of that there is no job, and because of that they heap insults on you, and because of that the pain is almost unbearable, he said, look up, because your redemption draweth near. And when you look up and you see the heaven that is awaiting you, and the happiness, and the singing, and the fellowship, and the joy in the presence of the angels of God, what you have here will become a light affliction that is just but for a moment.
2: After all, 70 years on earth is like a drop of water in comparison with the ocean when you compare it with eternity. After all, everything we go through here is but for a moment. In fact, 1,000 years is like a day in the sight of the Lord. Now follow, if 1,000 years is like a day. One hundred years will not be up to a day. It's like one tenth of a day. And 70 years on earth is like an hour and a few minutes. And therefore, whatever you are going through on earth, it's nothing. Think about heaven. Think about the joy. Think about the glory. Think about the honor. Think about the reward. And think about the streets of gold. And think about the mansions that Christ has gone to prepare for you. And when you think of that, all that you go through on earth, the persecution and everything, will become really not. In fact, you don't mind at all. You tell the devil and you tell all the people responsible for that persecution. You say, give me more. I want more of that to make me think about heaven. I need more of that to make me think of the joy unspeakable. I need more of that to make me think of the glory that I shall have when I appear before the presence of the Almighty God. You always think about the happiness and the joy and the delight you are going to have in heaven, and the things on earth will seem as nothing.
3: Neni bena Biblia gblo bena fa akpere kala bena nkekere kana le maugbo emale mi anche bena kama ni gblo bena fa alofa de kama kposu gafu de kakura hada o neni gblo bena ka fa bla adrian mo kposu gafu de kafa afan hado le atane bela buta macho kakayo mato le kpla fio kpla ni gban ajegba wanu ani feko le fa bla adrian duman e kama le buta macho jijo ase chocho bodama nuti fafa sila kholo maugbo.
2: And he says in verse 11, he said, blessed are ye when men shall revile you and persecute you and shall say all manner of evil against you for my sake. Rejoice, don't be sad, rejoice and be exceedingly glad, for great is your reward in heaven, for so they persecuted the prophets that were before you.
3: Popo wide ke wa yira mi no wa du mi eye wa ti mi ayo mo eye wa ka fa to agbro nya fon bubu fun mo vi o kata de mi anu ti le tanye jina jo mi maga hanu lo jina jo un to jina jo mi eye mi to asei ela gbe na mi apopo tu sogbon le ti fu ela gbe na ma
2: ke in the sight of the Lord. And you think of the joy and the happiness we are going to have. You think of the delight and the satisfaction you are going to have. You think of the precious thing, the promises, the inheritance that the Lord is going to give unto
3: you.
2: And you understand that everything that happens here, the sorrow, the sadness, and the suffering, is just for a moment.
3: Mr. Gomu no Jolani Bayajibade for verse and Mahawa, the one running the Yikuyada Moko.
2: And it will soon be over.
3: Wokatan lava yikwi.
2: No matter how the suffering looks long, it will soon be over.
3: And
2: it says our light affliction, which is but for a moment, when you compare that with eternity, and even the sinners around you, you think they're enjoying, the enjoyment of the sinner is for a moment in eternity. My friend, when you spent 5 minutes in eternity, everything you went through on earth, all the problems you had on earth, everything you will forget, and then you will begin an eternity of a happy life. My prayer for you, my brother, my sister, you will be there in Jesus' name.
3: Ela bana mi afada ba fodo kama ha kala de nuvi suya de konu mase na ina kura o anu laba egbede kagbe ma gbe ne mi a nu vo lobo jijo popo se pomo o legbala anu laba egbede kagbe ma gbe ne le pomo gba ne le gode ma tro fe mo mi ni chama ton se la zan la o mi abe jijo la yo fa gba gono vio mi aya fi ma le yesu fe nu come.
2: Who are the people that will have that eternal happiness?
3: Amakawela ko jijo mavoma.
2: The people who have humbly repented of their sins to believe in Christ.
3: The
2: people who are followers of Christ in righteousness and true holiness.
3: The people whose
2: names are written in the book of life in heaven.
3: The people
2: who resist temptation and they endure persecution till the very
3: end. The people
2: who live each day with the thought of eternity on their minds.
3: The people who
2: sincerely, faithfully do the will of God, whether men see them or not, whether men praise them or blame them.
3: Those
2: are the people that will be happy eternally. My question is, will you be there in heaven? But before you answer in the affirmative, I need to ask you a series of questions. Are you humble or proud? Are you born of the spirit or only born of the flesh? Are you converted or are you still carnal? Are you following Christ or are you following self and society? Is your name in the book of life or your name only in the register of the church? Are you free from sin or are you full of sin? Are you clean or are you corrupt? Are you obeying God's word or are you rebelling and disobeying against the word of God? Do you always think of eternity in anything you do? Or do you only think of what I will eat today, the money I will spend today, and the person I'll get married to in life? Where will you spend eternity? The question comes to you and me. Will you be eternally happy or will you be eternally sorrowful? For those who are born again, for those who are children of God, for those who are the witness in your spirit that you are on your way to heaven, for those who are on the narrow path that leads to glory, for those whose sins are washed and cleansed away, for those who are rejoicing in sins forgiven, salvation obtained, I rejoice.

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1: Amasia wula uflo utwa muwuduma. 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
0: And in their mouth was found no guile, for they are without fault before the throne of God. I pray you will be there among them in Jesus' name.
1: Eye umo kwa vatu kakadeke le ufe numa. 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
0: Then all your sorrow will be over.
1: Nua akawa nuavai.
0: All your crying will be over.
1: Abifa fogata nuavai.
0: All your problems will be over.
1: Wofukoku kata nuavai.
0: All the heartache will be over. The moment you start on the shore of heaven like this, then you look back. Everything is forgotten. You begin a life of joy. An eternity of happiness. An eternity of glory. An eternity of fellowship with the Almighty God. An eternity of fellowship with the angels. Satan will not be there. No curse will be there. Crying will not be there. Weeping will not be there. Problems will not be there. Poverty will not be there. All the people chasing you, harassing your life will not be there. You must be there.
1: It
0: must be there. If only in this world we have hope, we are all most men miserable. If you suffer in this world, you don't get to heaven. If you are persecuted in this world, you don't get to heaven.
1: No, you will not be able to afford it.
0: If you have all the deprivation, you don't get to heaven. If with all the evangelism, you don't get to heaven. If all coming to church, you don't get to heaven. If coming to deeper life, you don't get to heaven. After making restitution, you don't get to heaven. After your husband has kicked you out, you don't get to heaven. After your wife has disappointed you, you don't get to heaven. After they cut your salary, you don't get to heaven.
1: No buffer to no
0: after you don't have anything to eat, you don't get to heaven. Tell me, where is your joy? The joy of serving God. The joy of coming to church. The joy of reading the Bible. The joy of believing on
1: Jesus.
0: You will get to heaven. I said you will get to heaven. And then the joy and the glory and the happiness that will be there forever and ever and ever. Nobody can measure it. It's only when you get there you understand what I'm telling you today. In Revelation chapter 21 verse 4. And God shall wipe away all tears from their eyes. And there shall be no more death, neither sorrow, nor crying, neither shall there be any more pain. For the former things, the former things on earth, the former poverty, and the former pain, and the former persecution, and the former things that had weighed you down, and the former things you were crying about, are all passed away forever. My goal is that I will be in that place. I don't know about you. But you know, as you come to worship here, and you realize that one day everything on earth will end, and you'll be ushered into the presence of the Almighty God. You're praying that that day will come soon. Don't worry, it is coming. I said it is coming. And it will come to every one of us in Jesus' name.

0: I'm sorry to tell you that not everybody will be there.
1: Da fla chelo manya mshamela pima no go see.
0: Not everybody will be in that heaven.
1: Manya mshamela jifo no go di.
0: Not everybody will have a joy.
1: Manya mshamela kwa jifo jijo o.
0: Not everybody will have the happiness.
1: Manya mshamela kwa jifo pasi o chodi.
0: That leads me to point number two.
1: Akwenda manya fakpa velia.
0: Hypocritical sinners to be punished in eternal hell.
1: Alakpa.
0: Hypocritical sinners to be punished in eternal hell. You know there are people that deceive themselves. They say they don't think there is any hell. There is a literal hell. There is a literal hell. A place of eternal punishment, there is somewhere like that. And it is a place of eternal suffering for Satan and all his angels. And then it's for all people that cover up their sins and they are not converted. Jesus spoke about hell.
1: Yes,
0: the Old Testament prophet spoke about hell. The New Testament apostle spoke about hell. You believe in heaven? Then you ought to know there is a hell. If there is a day, there is night. If there is light, then there is darkness. If the positive is there, then the negative is there. If there is a place that God is living eternally, then there is a place that Satan is going to live eternally. It means there is heaven on the one hand, there is hell on the other hand. And all the children of God will live with him everlastingly, eternally in heaven. And of course, all the children of Satan will live with Satan eternally in hell. Oh, look at the testimony of Scripture. And make sure that you are not subtracting from the Bible, you are not adding to the Bible. In Psalm 9 verse 17. The wicked shall be turned into hell, and all the nations that forget God. It tells us there are wicked people on earth. There are sinners on earth. There are people that have never been born again. The wicked, who are the wicked? The unjust. The people that oppress their fellow men. The people that do wicked things. The wicked shall be turned into hell. How can the wicked be in heaven with God forever and ever? No, it cannot be. And the Bible tells us that the wicked in the north, in the south, in the east, and in the west, everywhere in the world, eventually when they die, they will be turned into hell. It said the wicked in the church and the wicked outside the church, when they die, they will be turned into hell. It's talking about the religious wicked and the irreligious wicked. They will meet in hellfire.
1: He's
0: talking about the people that take pride in tormenting their fellow men. talking about the people that are wicked and they are not born again.
1: He's
0: talking about the people that are stealing what belongs to other, to their neighbors.
1: He's
0: talking about the people that sin with impunity and there is no repentance. And it tells us the wicked shall be turned into hell and all the nations shall forget God. In Hebrews chapter 9 verse 27. Here the word of God tells us that death is certain and judgment is sure. It says, Hebrews 9 verse 27, as it is appointed unto men once to die, but after this, the judgment.
1: You
0: understand? Everybody dies. Methuselah died. Cain died. Achan died. Korah, Dathan, and Abiram, they died.
1: Korah, Dathan, Abiram,
0: woku. And then Saul in the Old Testament died.
1: Saul, Israel, Abantola, ku.
0: Judas Iscariot died.
1: Judas Iscariot, ku.
0: Ananias and Sapphira died.
1: Ananias and Sapphira, ku.
0: And even Nebuchadnezzar died.
1: Nebuchadnezzar, ku.
0: And Belshazzar died.
1: Belshazzar, ku.
0: And Herod died.
1: Herodes, ku.
0: No matter who you are, it's appointed unto men once to die. And then when life is ended here on earth, there is a place of judgment awaiting the Herods of the world, awaiting the Nebuchadnezzars of the world, and awaiting the Judas Iscariots in the church, awaiting the demons in the church, awaiting the tired, the mixed multitude that never gave their lives to the Lord. They were never born again. They were never humble before the Lord. They sinned and they were full of sin until they died. There is a day appointed unto man to die, and after that death there will be judgment.
1: In
0: Matthew chapter 25 verse 41, it says here, then shall you say unto them on the left hand, depart from me, ye cursed, into everlasting fire prepared for the devil and his angels.
1: Those
0: are the very words of Jesus Christ. Jesus that was very familiar with eternity past and eternity future. Jesus that knew the program of God for the ages. Jesus that knows about heaven and knows about hell. Jesus that knows about the final destination of a Satan and his angel.
1: Jesus
0: that knows the final judgment, the final destination for all sinners who refuse to be born again.
1: Jesus
0: here are the words of Jesus Christ. He said, then shall he say unto them on his left hand, depart from me, ye cursed, into everlasting fire prepared for the devil and his angels.
1: Yes, mi amasiwo ko fi de mi de joma vo si o dra ro di na bo san kle fo do la wo la mo.
0: Then he said in verse 4, in verse 4 you see,
1: bo pe bla na vo adan lia,
0: and these shall go away into everlasting punishment.
1: Eye wa wo la wa yi de fu pe pe ma vo la mo.
0: Eternity in hell.
1: Agba ma vola juma vomla.
0: Ending suffering.
1: Tupa pa simadunu o.
0: Ever continuing punishment.
1: Tua kasi ano niya ida ma voma vo.
0: That goes on and they never die when they get there.
1: Si ayedi uma tron o no gana pima.
0: Even the cells in their body will not die.
1: La pobe na ka oba nu chilampa afuma tion o.
0: Jesus Christ tells us more in Mark chapter 9.
1: Yesu blogger.
0: And in Mark chapter 9, reading from verse 43. And if thy hand offend thee, cut it off. It is better for thee to enter into life maimed than having two hands to go into hell, into the fire that never shall be quenched.
1: Here
0: the Lord Jesus Christ is saying the punishment and the torment and the wrath of God and the suffering in hell is so intense and it is so eternal that whatever will hinder you from escaping hell and getting into heaven, even if it's like a right hand or a right eye, somebody very dear to you, you pluck it out, you cut it off, you separate from it so you can get to heaven.
1: Yesu glabena joma vola enye fupo fiada yadu fiada sikama du sarufa o lesi atalani benade lisla dada la wagbama bena temasile joma vonu aida jipote yadu fiyama dohi anye amavo fiada na ulagbanu lagbo dida bena tem aida jifu na sila joma vonu.
0: It tells us in verse 44 where their worm dies not and the fire is not
1: quenched.
0: Verse 45, and if thy foot shall offend thee, cut it off. It is better for thee to enter into life than having two feet to be cast into hell, into the fire that never shall be
1: quenched. Agbela mokle apoko wo ese apo evena nu na wo eye wa cho afun gbere joma vovela mo.
0: It tells us where the worm dies not and the fire is not quenched.
1: Afisi openye makuna le o eye jola kan mo tina le o.
0: Is there somebody as dear to you as your precious are?
1: De amiado kwa sino abe wonu ku vi enia.
0: But he wants you to see.
1: Gake jibe ya klo de nu vomo.
0: And it's leading you down into the pit of sin and destruction.
1: In verse
0: 47, and if thine eye offend thee, pluck it out. It is better for thee to enter into the kingdom of God with one eye than having two eyes to be cast into hellfire, where their worm dies not and the fire is not
1: quenched.
0: He was a person that taught much about love and he demonstrated love, and yet he was saying you cannot love somebody to the point that the person will drag you into hell fire. If you want to get into life, eternal life, into heaven, cut off that person that will drag you into hell.
1: Yes,
0: Revelation chapter 14. Revelation chapter 14 verse 10. It says, the same shall drink. Ebena eye lanu.
1: Of the wine of the wrath of God, which is poured out without mixture into the cup of his indignation, and he shall be tormented with fire and brimstone in the presence of the holy angels and in the presence of the Lamb.
0: Eya lanu mau fe domoju fe aha si ume toto kore efe domoju klu la me u eye wato e jokle jokpe awo fi le mau dola koke okla nevi lanu kuma.
1: And then in verse 11 he tells us, and the smoke of their torment ascendeth up forever and ever, and they have no rest day nor night.
0: If
1: anybody gets into Alpha, it's eternal, it's everlasting, ever continuing, it will never end, it's forever and ever and ever.
0: Nenyebena amia de gada juma vom la anu apima tu ma vom ida ma vom to troma line o.
1: The Revelation chapter 21 verse 8.
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1: And I saw a great white throne and him that sat on it, from whose face the whole earth and heaven, the sky, fled away, and there was found no place for them.
0: Eye me po ti aji pe e gande kla mo si bobo no eji amo si fa nu ku ma ni pa kla ji fo si tu eye mo ga po te fi ade ke na o.
1: And I saw the dead, small and great.
0: Eye me po amo ku ku amo ti ti o kla de vi o.
1: People will face judgment too.
0: So ke o wa jan ko fo do dron lo.
1: The young people that die in sin, they will face judgment too.
0: So ke si o ku le nu bo mo la wa jan ko fo do dron.
1: And I saw the dead, small and great, stand before God. And it says, and the books were opened, and another book was opened, which is the book of life. And the dead were judged out of those things which were written in the books according to their works.
0: Eh mo pa mo kuku amo titi o pe de vi o le titre de fi ati pe lanu go eye o fu agbanlan o eye o fu agbanlan bubu ade si yen agbagbanlan eye wo drovonu amo kuku fa wo denu si o nglo de agbanlan o mo le o pa do wo onu ti lanu.
1: In verse 15, and whosoever was not found written in the book of life was cast into the lake of fire.
0: Popo we are tong. Aye no mo po amiada fonu kongunglu. 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
1: Whosoever was not found to be born again.
0: Amasikoma pebe na matrojimo o.
1: Whosoever still remained in the works of the flesh.
0: Amasine potolenu tinla fo do wo wom.
1: Whosoever still remained in the natural pride of the natural man.
0: Amasikene potobalenu tinla abena majo dru agbono no na.
1: Whosoever still remained in the rebellion of the natural man.
0: Amasikene gbala gla jam lenu tinla ponu ona o mola.
1: Whosoever.
0: Amasiama.
1: God is no respecter of persons.
0: Ma o mo ku amode kanu fuma o.
1: He has made a way of salvation for everyone.
0: O wo dodo kan amasema fa jima totro.
1: And he says, come unto me.
0: Ebe mi va gbonyo.
1: All ye that labor and are heavy laden.
0: Ya masile gbagba jem e agbale mi awu.
1: And I will give you rest.
0: Nyela mana dujo mi.
1: He says, come.
0: Ebe na va.
1: And take the water of life freely.
0: Na ku agbeti lanu fun.
1: And we have been calling upon sinners to come and be born again.
0: Mi le nu bon lawo yobo aba trojima.
1: We have been telling them, whosoever shall call on the name of the Lord shall be saved.
0: Mi le gbama sina ya fotonu kola de apododo.
1: We have been telling them, this is the day of salvation.
0: Mi le gbama na ka gbe ni kokogbela.
1: And you can call upon the Lord today.
0: We la tema ya fotola nu ko egba.
1: We have been telling them the scripture.
0: Mi le gbongongro la monya nawo.
1: That whosoever comes unto me.
0: Bena mosina va gbonyola.
1: I will in no wise cast out.
0: Mi la nyama ti afun who have been telling them the word of God, that Jesus Christ died on the cross of Calvary because of the love of God for humanity. For God so loved the world that he gave his only begotten Son, that whosoever believes in him should not perish but have everlasting life. And we have been telling them that they ought to repent because the promise is unto you and to your children and to them that are far off, as many as the Lord our God shall call. And we have been telling them not to waste time, that time is short, that the life is short, that Jesus that went away, that he is coming again. And when he comes, if you are found not to be born again, when he comes, or when death closes your eyes on earth, and you are found not to be born again, and your name is not written in the book of life in heaven, then all the people, whosoever, in church, outside the church, whosoever, religious or irreligious, whosoever, a worker in the church, ordinary member of the church, whosoever, the one that is in the other religion, the one in this religion, whosoever, black or white, whosoever was not found written in the book of life was cast into the lake of fire. It's a serious matter, my friend. In fact, Jesus Christ himself, he opens the curtain.
1: Jesus Christ,
0: and he tells us the story of a man. Maybe he was one he never heard.
1: The
0: day of salvation came, he neglected it. The message came, he had nothing to do with it. And eventually he died. And Jesus opens the curtain for us.
1: Yes, love, come to one me.
0: And he tells us what happens to that man.
1: Ebenu sina jola mola dinami.
0: In the great beyond.
1: Le yodola mo godo.
0: It's in Luke chapter 16.
1: Ele look at we Adam.
0: In Luke chapter 16 verse 19.
1: Le look at we Adam koko we asheke mbele.
0: There was a certain rich man, which was clothed in purple and fine linen, and he
1: feared
0: sumptuously every day. And there was a certain beggar named
1: Lazarus,
0: which was laid at his gate full of salt, and
1: desiring
0: to be fed with the crumbs that fell from the rich man's table.
1: Moreover,
0: the dogs came and licked his soul. And it came to pass that the beggar died. Wait a minute. Beggar Lazarus. Whatever we're suffering as a beggar, as poor people, as people that have no job, as the people the world are laughing at, I told you it will soon come to an end. And look at how we are now. Some few years ago you were 13 years of age, now maybe you are 40 or 43. Some few years ago you were 40, maybe you are now 70. It's not long anymore. When the time will end, and time on earth and privilege on earth will come to an end. And eventually, if you are a believer,
2: Never mind what is taking place now. And the beggar died. For him it was the end of sorrow. It was the end of suffering. It was the end of sadness. It was the end of persecution. It was the end of poverty. It was the end of all the problems on earth. And the beggar died. Oh, thank God we're going to die one day. Some people don't like to die, but whether you like it or not, death is going to come one day. And then it says the beggar died. And then he was carried by angels into Abraham's bosom. And the rich man also died and was buried. They never think they are going to die. They have accounts there, they have accounts overseas. They never think they're going to die. They build house there, they name streets according to their name. They never think they're going to die. They oppress the poor and they oppress innocent people. They never think they're going to die. They have nothing to do with prayer. They have nothing to do with God. They never think they're going to die. They live their life without Christ, without hope, without God, without righteousness, without being born again. But then he tells us in that place, and the rich man also died and he was buried. What happened beyond the grave? What happened in eternity? I'm talking about that rich man that Jesus spoke about. He has spent more than 2,000 years in hell. He's still there in hell now because hell will never end. The suffering will never end. The punishment will never end. The sorrow will never end. The wrath of God will never end on them.
1: And
2: then in verse 23, and in hell, he lift up his eyes, being in torment, and seeth Abraham afar off and Lazarus in his bosom.
1: And
2: he cried. They don't need church while they're on earth. They don't need Christianity while they're on earth. What do they want to do with Jesus? Only the poor people call upon Christ the same. They don't cry now, they cry over there. And he cried and said, Father Abraham, have mercy on me. Send Lazarus. That he may dip the tip of his finger in water. And cool my tongue. I am tormented in this place.
1: Abraham
2: said, son. Remember. That in that lifetime. Receive thy good thing. Likewise, Lazarus evils.
0: Lazarus.
2: But now he is comforted.
0: And
2: now are tormented. Beside all this. Between us and you. So that day which will pass from here to you.
0: And neither
2: can they pass to us. That will come. That will come from
0: hell.
2: Well, it's very clear that hell is very real. And that man, he went to hellfire. My question to you is: on which side are you now? Who are you following? Who are you obeying? Are you following
0: Satan?
2: Have you forgotten God? Are you living without remembering the commandments of God? Are you a hypocrite? Appearing righteous before men? And really you are wicked in the sight of God? Are you condemned in your heart because of your hidden besetting sin? Are you privately a slave of sin? Are you a helpless tool in the hand of Satan? Are you a liar? Are you a fornicator? Are you a gambler? Are you a sorcerer? Are you a witch? Are you a thief? Are you a mother of innocent babies? Are you a secret polygamist? Are you a saint in church? And a sin at home? Should you die today? Where will you spend eternity? Think about it. Where will you spend eternity? Should the trumpet sound now? And Christ appears in the sky. And the dead in Christ they rise. And then they go to be with the Lord. And we which are alive. Those who are humble. Those who are saved. Those who are sanctified. Those who are holy. Those who are pure. Those who are walking in the will of God. Those who are in the narrow path. Those who are enduring persecution. Those who are rejoicing in Christ. And then we which are alive. We shall be caught up together with them. Then we shall go with the Lord. And when the saints are marching in, those who have been born again, those who have been sanctified, those who have been cleansed by the blood of the Lamb, those people that say the Lord is my Lord, and that is my Savior and Redeemer. They go with the Lord. The rest of the people, church goers, religious people, religious sinners, the people that have never been born again, the people that are rejoicing in their sin, when the trumpet shall sound, they'll be left behind. And then their doom. And then the wrath of God. And the everlasting punishment will then begin for them. I want to escape that day. Pastor, I don't want to be with those people. I want to be on the Lord's side. That's why Moses came before they came to the people. And he said he was on the Lord's side. who is on the Lord's side.
1: Amakela
2: Fetoji. Let him come unto me.
1: Never bonye.
2: I'm asking you, church, this morning.
1: Meleha me abiamu dia be.
2: Who is on the Lord's side?
1: Amakela Fetoji.
2: I said who is on the Lord's side.
1: Mebe Amakela Fetoji.
2: I said who is on the Lord's side.
1: Mebe Amakela Fetoji.
2: I said who is on the Lord's side.
1: Mebe Amakela Fetoji.
2: We're going home.
1: Mila fomoyi.
2: We're going home.
1: Mila.
2: Keep up your hand.
1: Mila foyi do asine jumako.
2: Keep up your hand if you're on the Lord's side.
1: Nene la pektoja do asine jumako.
2: I said we're soon going home.
1: Mambe kwa tofiri miya yafo.
2: This place of tears.
1: Adati pafiliya.
2: This place of sorrow.
1: Nua katofiliya.
2: This place of suffering.
1: Kwa tofiliya.
2: It also come to an end.
1: Kwa tofiri la wonu nami.
2: Have you cried of late?
1: Dele le Kristo miya.
2: Have you wept of late?
1: Dele le miya.
2: Have you been sorrowful of late?
1: Dele le fukoto miya.
2: Have you been suffering of late?
1: Dele le fuko miya.
2: Have you been persecuted of late?
1: Dele yomachima.
2: It will not come to an end.
1: Aba wonu.
2: And when the saints are marching.
1: Namu kokoda zoyina demla.
2: Thank God I raise up my hand, I'll be among them.
1: Pastor be dwasiye jibena kaya namu kokoda oduma.
2: Among the children of God.
1: Mano mauvi oduma.
2: I'll go on marching in with them.
1: Nyaha manda zokwa yema.
2: I will look back.
1: Makwa magaduma.
2: I will look back.
1: Makwa magaduma.
2: At all the sorrow.
1: Ma ponu akawo.
2: As water.
1: Achi.
2: That pass under the bridge.
1: Shene to anate vaila.
2: I will say it is gone.
1: Ma glebe na se denami.
2: I will say it is gone.
1: Ma glebe se denami.
2: I look in front of me.
1: Ma ponu nkogbo.
2: And I will see Jesus Christ.
1: Ma po Yesu Kristo.
2: And Jesus will say, I welcome you.
1: Yesu la gora kama do ezono vi.
2: Welcome home.
1: Wezo ba fa.
2: Welcome home.
1: Wezo ba fa.
2: Welcome home.
1: Where's your buffer?
2: Welcome home.
1: Where's your buffer?
2: Sorrow is over.
1: No, I forgot that one.
2: Suffering is over. Wrath is over. Persecution is over. The world is over. All the torment of the devil is over. The demons are over. Everything is over. Welcome home. Welcome home.
1: Welcome home.
2: He will wipe your tears away. He will take your suffering away. He will say, forget it.
1: Do
2: not weep in heaven.
1: Do not
2: cry in heaven. There is no sorrow in heaven. There is no curse in heaven. There is no sickness in heaven. There is no prison in heaven. There is no spiritual in heaven. There is no poverty in heaven. There is no childness in heaven. There is no barrenness in heaven. Everything is joy. Everything is satisfaction. Everything is delight. Everything is glory. Everything is honor. Will you be there? Will you be there? Will you be there? Will you be there? When Christ shall come. And his saints shall go marching in. Tell the Lord I want to be there. Tell the Lord I want to be there. Tell the Lord I want to be there. The trumpet will soon sound. The Lord is waiting for the people that want to get to heaven. Come in.
1: Me vama.
2: Come in.
1: Me vama.
2: Come in.
1: Me vama.
2: Come in.
1: Me vama.
2: The door of mercy is open.
1: Ne brani papa vantu la vu.
2: The door of grace is open.
1: Amonbo vantu la vu.
2: The door of salvation is open. Come in. Repent and believe on the Lord Jesus Christ. And thou shalt be saved.

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1: Jesus' name we pray.
2: Le Yesu fe nu ko mo mi dogbe dale.
1: Everybody said
2: Amen. Shamana globe, amen.
1: Heavenly Father, we thank you for our fellowship around the world tonight again.
2: Mia pama je povi tomi dagbo lo fumo do do sine le mia klenya la domo le zayam.
1: We thank you, Lord, because every time we come, you reveal your mind, your will, your purpose, your plan to us.
2: Mi dagbo no bena ne mi vala le dia wo nya wo lolonu wo tamroklo wo jima jiji o fiami.
1: And Lord, we pray both young and old, the children and parents,
2: apetomi dogbela de vio kple titi o jilanu tukle jilanyo
1: nu ya, and the leaders and the teachers,
2: ma nya fia la kple kplo la
1: wo, as well as the learners,
2: akple nu strong la wo.
1: Every one of us will learn from your word tonight in Jesus name.
2: Mia dometo de sha de mia strong na cho wo nya mazan sha mo le Yesu fe nu come.
1: We ask you, Lord, you keep us awake, that Lord, the tiredness of the body will not make us sleep while the word is going on in Jesus name. Teach us, Lord.
2: Fianu mi apoto.
1: Lead us in the word.
2: Aye na plomi ide wonya la ma.
1: We pray that the grace to follow through and the grace to so learn that you will bring conviction, transformation, power in our life, you give unto us in Jesus' name.
2: Aye mi dogbe da bena manu vebe bena mi aso wonya manu vebe strong when you set them at the top, let us send a demi of a bumala. I put on Nami a bale, yes, super new common.
1: That others will see the glory, the beauty of the study of the world in every life, and will they want to follow after the Lord like we are following the Lord in Jesus' name.
2: Bena amabu bona, poma, yalas, strong for Jesse, clepper, vide, clepper, candidate, clepper, to trope, dope, a bulimia, a bumma, a bar, be on what you are, Japato, you male, yes, super new common.
1: Bring conviction through the word. Commitment through the word. Courage through the word. That you'll be able to go on living according to the conviction you have painted and planted in our hearts in Jesus' name. Lead your people, teach your people tonight. Be glorified and exalted. And let the church be edified. Thank you, Lord, because we know you have answered. In Jesus' name we pray. And everybody said, Amen. Thank you very much. I welcome you to the Bible study tonight. It's always a glorious time, wonderful time, as we meet together and we study the Word of God. By the way, you'll notice that when the book of Daniel, and Daniel has two parts, historic part and then the prophetic part.
2: You told me you better fit your malamile Daniel of Agbanyama. Aye, Daniel of Agbanyama, the Akpa, Venuchina Banali, Claire the Untagan, Claire the Fiapa Banali.
1: Historic part is what you have in chapters 1 to 6.
2: La Pobenuchina Banala to book a Tagbambasa the Tamadiam.
1: And then the prophetic part we have in chapter 7 all through to 12.
2: Aye, Yak Bloody Pakpa Valela, El Tama Adrabasa the Tawi of Valia.
1: We've taken our time going very slowly in chapters 1, 2, 3, 4, 5, and 6.
2: La pobena mi le won blow. Eye mi zonto tagban ta veta tonta ne ta tonta diam.
1: The reason we've done that is because there's so much to learn of the life of Daniel and his three friends and the people around them at that time.
2: Nu si temi webe ni bena nu gede li bena mi a tema sron acho. Hebrew vi eton akple Daniel enu che bakple amasho.
1: looking at 3 verses today in Daniel chapter 6. And we're reading from verse 25.
2: Mia kpokpokwe amatongba mia glimato Daniel fagman tama den chokpokwe bla vovo adenlia.
1: Then King Darius wrote unto all people and nations and languages that dwell in all the earth, peace be multiplied unto you.
2: Emegbela fia Darius ngno agbanle do de duko wokata anigbanji duko wokple gbogbogbon sio le anigban blibolaji bena emena nyonami.
1: I make a decree that in every dominion of my kingdom, men tremble and fear before the God of Daniel. For he is the living God and steadfast forever. And his kingdom, that which shall not be destroyed. And his dominion shall be even unto the end.
2: Nye de sebe, Daniel fe mauna jingo. Eye wa vwen, le nye jidu du fe fia du fe blibo la me. E la bena mau bagbe wo nye. Eye wo li tegbe. Eye
1: He delivers and rescues, and he walks signs and wonders in heaven and in earth, who has delivered Daniel from the power of lions. You know what has happened here? Already we've gone through Daniel chapter 6, verses 1 all through to 24.
2: Mi to mi ponu sina jole te fe si ami sronu to Daniel ta ma diam to popu e vova so de bla vova aton liam.
1: And the people that plotted and planned, they wanted Daniel dead, but the believer will never die before his time.
2: E ye mi po bena amo odonu gbede Daniel nti bena wa ku ga ke mana mi kandeji ko so to ban van to ma fa don ko ne fe ye yi la o.
1: And you will not die before your time in Jesus' name.
2: Eye owo si pomo lati magbala makfa don kona wo ye yi o le yeso
1: pelu komo. These people, they wanted to deny Daniel of long ministry. Not only that, they wanted to deny the church of the revelation that God has for us in chapter 7 all through to 12.
2: Myonto minye bena Daniel nu chola wola ubo dudu ni bena yowa khemone Daniel fa gbenono jiji klebe subo subo do monyima de o ujibe yowa khemone khamya khna de defia chi wa ko to ta drama sa ta we via
1: 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I mean those enemies,
2: nanyi bena defu to sha o eje jina
1: o de, I mean those haters of progress,
2: mabe Nkoyila po fuleto
1: siya o. I watch if they succeeded in getting rid of Daniel. How would you be able to have the book of Daniel?
2: Nenye bena debe jeji no bena wotimu de Daniel pagba dade aleke miyate makpo Daniel pagba pagbani ale Biblia madui.
1: How would you be able to have all these other chapters that follow?
2: Aleke miyate makpo tamam lento shuko neklo ta den liado.
1: You know what the devil wants to do in your life is to stop your ministry, but it will not succeed.
2: Lenyanu sabu sam jibe ya wolwa gbemolenye bena ya khomona wo subo subo dola pon ko iga kama jetina bo san o.
1: And so Daniel remained alive.
2: Let's yatala Daniel la le agbe.
1: Because what? He believed is God.
2: Duwa ela bena a kande yipa ma wula ji.
1: Like I'm sure you believe your God.
2: Mo kwe sebo ukande domde wo ma wula
1: nu. It was faith in God that made Daniel dare the decree of the king.
2: Ma uji kose na bena ka Daniel dada fia pese de la ji.
1: It was faith in Daniel that made him remain calm under life's threatening trouble and trial.
2: Kose sinele Daniel sile ye webena ka Daniel pe jila jema tuk bebena esenu gbedu dukple de dukple tete kwa ukem.
1: And that means then that your word, when you stand on the promises by faith, you with God and Christ in you, you have the final say.
2: Ema le miya pebe neni bena wuhan la ta koma uji ase egbala owo mapo mo legba owo ple ma o ple Kristo la mi asime nya mamle tola le.
1: If you say I will not die, you will not die.
2: Nenye be lewo mo gbo be yi makfu ola makfu apo o.
1: When those presidents and princes,
2: nenye be fia o ple dunu no la o.
1: When those persecutors and lions,
2: nenye be na yuma chila o ple janta o.
1: When they're all there gazing at you and they want to destroy you, and you remember that they don't have the final say.
2: Nenye be kata o klen ku dem chobe na wo pe yo wa
1: and that the enemies don't have the final say.
3: that you have the final say, and whatever you say, you'll have what you say.
2: Eye nya be na ka nyamamleto la mo le futo pasimo o ke nu si wea ne gboplo wo nu la eye la nya nyamamleto la.
3: And if you say, I'm going to get in there and come out and continue ministry, it will be like that in Jesus' name.
2: Nembe la ta gble kple khos be mai de janta pe do ma me ma gba do anos bo so do oji la nya sle gble la
3: va mono. The faith that Daniel had, that was the faith that kept him, and the faith will keep you in Jesus' name.
2: Daniel pe khos sile sile le de asin nembe khos le khan si ola la no te sin le yesu pe nu koma.
3: It was faith that brought assurance that all will be well at the end.
2: Khose ne kande jibe na lenun jojo kata pe nu ula em anyona Daniel.
3: And I want to tell you, in your life all will be well at the end.
2: Me jibe ma gble no ma no kande jibe le wo agbe pe nu mu la em anyono
3: ni. Daniel knew that it was well. Because of that, that's why he had peace. That's why he had patience in his heart in the hour of danger and probable death.
2: Daniel nyabe na ka em la nyune ile sia tena bana to gbo bana ele kudo bali to blu ko chidi chidi mo kan la ofo jije em.
3: It was faith that moved God's heart to send the angel into the den and to shut the mouths of all the lions.
2: Kosa sile Daniel sile to asima ofo jibe na ma udo ma udo loda de janta fo do am be wa de ganu na janta
3: o. All the lions in your life, the Lord will shut their mouth in Jesus' name.
2: Janta shokata to chitre kem de tede wa gbem tia ma wa de ganu na o le yesu fo
3: God recognizes faith and responds to all its call and petition.
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3: And then when Daniel came out, the Bible says no manner of hurt was found upon him because he believed in his God.
2: Le esike na Daniel do le janta fo dumo la Bible agblo bena ka na de kemo we odua ela bena adonu de ife ma o la nu.
3: Deliverance of Daniel brought a great discovery to Darius the king.
2: Daniel put the popo to Jantopo Dumolato de Fian Gardena Fia Dario.
3: He saw God as a living God, having personality, having love, having affection, having compassion in his heart, having power, kingdom, glory, dominion, majesty.
2: Epo Maubena Maula Nye Maubagbe, Enye Mausi Silonole, Tomonyo Lesi, Nusan, Kanye, Takpopo, Le Esi Epo Nusanda Anigma Jinu Wawakataji.
3: The great God is not just a great mighty force like electricity. He is the living God.
2: Maugen, Manyebena a jo, for Jotu for Gen O, Ienye Mau Bagbe, and Yigmajikata for Mau.
3: It's not an impersonal, powerful substance. And it's not just like thunder or like any other force that has no life. He is the living God.
2: Manya Mausi Kenenya, a fee Kenenuso, Jonatuna O, Kabuma Yantosime Nusiale, Nuso Katatue, and your Kanetonia Mau.
3: He is not like man, living and growing, who passes from infancy to manhood in life. He is the unchanging God.
2: Mala abena amagbetone sikene jotwe po devi me va ti va zo amatichi o. Kebuma eyenye mao de ka si metrona o. Menye mao si umo
3: o. He touched the spirit of Darius that there is a being, a God, a living God, that could accomplish such great supernatural act uncommon to man since the world began.
2: Eyenye mao sikene to asi Dario po diye po nuku po wode jesi bena mao gan siala. 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
3: He could not resist the urge. He could not resist the desire to proclaim and publish the knowledge and revelation of the living God to all people, all nations, and all languages that dwell in all the earth.
2: Metim dwedu kweji o. 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
3: You don't want a person like Nebuchadnezzar to go ahead of you and do more than you are doing.
2: Wo abe khoso to na magade mo bena ka Nebuchadnezzar na wonu nwie wo asikele bo wea na wo.
3: When Nebuchadnezzar had the miracle working power of God in his life, he gave the glory to God.
2: Le asikem Nebuchadnezzar po ma opa nukunu pa jesipe do le pa gbemela cho kafka fla na ma o.
3: Not just in local place, he publicized it in all nations and with people and languages.
2: Manya le ipo golu gwea mo de ko okebuma edegbo fa ma opa ganye la nyigban blibola kataji le tadu po ko
3: When Darius saw this, he Even though the miracle did not happen to Darius in particular, it happened to Daniel.
2: All the
3: same, he said, you cannot keep this. You cannot hide this. Everybody must
2: know. And because
3: of that, he published it everywhere.
2: And that's
3: what we are going to do.
2: And that's
3: what you are going to do. You'll tell everybody around you of the miracle working power of God in Jesus' name.
2: And Isaiah 34.
3: I'm reading from verse 1.
2: Yesaya blaton von banto.
3: Come near, ye nations, to hear, and hearken, ye people. Let the earth hear, and all that dwell therein, the world and all things that come forth of it.
2: Mi teva mi duko wo ne mi asenu, mi anigbanji duko wo mi puto ani, anigban kple edinu o hike.

0: We're looking at this study tonight, the divine attributes of the living God. Come back to Daniel chapter 6. I'm reading from verse 26. It says, I make a decree that in every dominion of my kingdom, men tremble and fear before the God of Daniel.
1: And yet, Daniel of Mauna Jingo, Ewa Vuele, Nyajidu Dupa, Publi Bolama.
0: And I begin to give us the attributes of that God.
1: If Yajibe Apunemi Chuma, Uma Fade, Unichiba Jesus,
0: begins to give us the authority of that God, begins to give us the acts of that God.
1: Ejibe Apunemi Chuma, Uma Fun Ganyan, Clepon Tata, Clepon Shubo, Nanuchi.
0: Look at verse 26, it says, before the God of Daniel, for he is the living God and steadfast forever, and his kingdom that which shall not be destroyed, and his dominion shall be even unto the end.
1: Le Daniel pagbana tama den popi bla vovo adrian fo ji e globe la bena ma u gbagbe ewonya eye wo le tegbe e fo ti adu fo nu mo yi na o eye e fo ji dudu le vase de nu wo.
0: Now the acts of the actions and the wonders and the signs and the things that he did. In verse 27, he delivereth and rescueth.
1: La pobe nu kunu ple jesi ple dosho ma u wona le popi bla vovo ni amela e de ama eye wo khonana ama.
0: And you know, you see Darius. Darius could have said, he delivered, he rescued, if he was talking about Daniel alone. But this man, he saw that this is a living God. And a living God does not only act in the past.
1: Eye la po be do kin la te ma gblo ju be na maula e de ama e kho ama e ma te lo pu mu to danye de kanu chi ga ke la po be na dario de defiance bo ko chu ma un chi ni be na mani ble ma ku e maula te ma wonu kunu ple jesi po do o le o.
0: He acted in the past, is acting now, he will continue to act. That's why Darius put it in the present continuous tense, and he says, he delivereth, he delivered, is delivering now, he'll continue to deliver in Jesus' name.
1: Ela bena maula ewo dovai egale dowom egbe egbe la gano dowo jifa sede simenke nu la lado yena bena dadi oglo bena pumcho fifia ple efe ji pe dowo nchi edi ama eye wo konana ama fjeda.
0: He rescued, he's rescuing people now, and he will continue to rescue.
1: Mau e konana ama kwa mo vai ekotola mo kome gba kwatona mo koko jida.
0: And then he tells us he walks, not that he just walked in the past. Yes, he walked in the past, and he's walking now, and he will continue to walk. And
1: aye ba ye di bena e wo jesi wo mi be wo jesi o vai o e we vai e ga we gba e ga lo wo wo jida.
0: He walks signs and wonders in heaven and in earth.
1: E wo jesi wo ple nukunu o le di po ple anigbanchi.
0: We're going to divide the study tonight to three parts. Number one, the attribute of the living God.
1: Ma o nya la mi ameda pa mo ton mi apa gban to la ma o gbagbe la pe jesi fianu o.
0: Not a dead God.
1: Ma o nya ma o kuku o.
0: Not an impotent God. The living God.
1: Ma o nya ma o ti se agbo mo le o. Ma o
0: gbagbe. That is still alive today and will be alive forever.
1: Sigal agbo egbo si anu agbo dategbe.
0: Number two, the authority of the living God.
1: Ma o nya pa pa vole ma o gbagbe la pe nu tete.
0: Number three, the acts of the living God. Number one, the attributes of the living God. Let's come back to Daniel chapter 6, verse 26.
1: I make a decree that in every dominion of my kingdom,
0: I make a decree that in every dominion of my kingdom, men tremble and fear before the God of Daniel, for he is the living God and steadfast forever.
1: Nye de sebe Daniel fe mauna jingo eye wa voin le nye jidudu fe fiadu fe blibo la me elabena mau bagbe wonye eye woli tegbe e fe fiadu fe numa yina o eye fe jidudu liva sede nu.
0: Now Darius said, in my kingdom I stamp out it is in
1: Daniel. Dario, ekblobele pe tiadu pe amela ida asagodo.
0: I destroy by a decree that there is no atheism in my kingdom.
1: Fifia ida sei blebena kabena mau

0: If he could do that in his whole kingdom, how about you in your own territory? How about you in your family? There's not going to be atheism. Atheism is the people that say there's no God. If there is no God in heaven, look, how about Daniel? How about the preservation? How about the protection? How about the fulfillment of the promise of God upon Daniel? If you can make up your mind that none of your friends will be an atheist, and then you see the God of heaven is the living God, he is the fountain of life and is the giver of life, all living creatures derive their lives from him, and we all depend on him, but he himself, the living God, is independent. That means he can live without you, he can live without the whole world. In fact, the Bible says, the word of God says, and we know it, he liveth forever. His existence is from everlasting as well as to everlasting.
1: Biblia gblo bena mi chami nyemi si lo bena ka eya ma lecho ma vomo ide ma vomo ma ububu adeke mokpedenu chi o.
0: Is without beginning as well as without end. How mysterious that is.
1: Eya ma la ma ula goma jajama le shio eye nu ume line o. De ma kwa bena ema alulu de
0: tuwa. God has life in himself.
1: Ma unto lai ito me agbala
0: le. In John chapter 5 verse 26.
1: Yohanes tama ton kwe bla vavo aden.
0: The Father has life in himself, so has he given to the Son to have life in himself.
1: Ella bena sigbe ale si agbele fofo lanu todu kwi mo lanana ma ke wo na vila kan be wan agbena no esile eyanu todu kwi
0: mo. That means, you know, in our case we derive our lives from God, but nobody gave him life.
1: Ema tebe le mi agbola mi po agbe cho ma ogbo gake ma re ke mo na na agbe ma o.
0: Here Christ himself affirms that God is the source of all life as he is the living God.
1: Afiala Kristo do pe ji gbo be na ka ma o gbe agbe chuna ela be ye yen ma o gba agbe la.
0: The living God is the eternal king who had been alive before the time, before time began, and who will continue to live when time shall be no more.
1: Ma o gba agbe la ye yen fia ma vola sine li ka fi ki a ma jagun mo ne ki ki a ma ga wo nu khan la iya poto le agbe da tegbe.
0: Is immortal and is incorruptible in his essence. Is permanent, is unchangeable, is eternal.
1: Enye nu sima nyunyono, enye mau sima dolino, enye mau sinenye mau mavo, chu mavo meide mavo meke.
0: He is the true God, the living God, the holy God, is eternal God.
1: Enye mau bagbela nyatepe maula mau kokwela enye fiopo fiola.
0: And that's what Daniel had known all along.
1: Nu siye Daniel dejesi chuenu chi.
0: That's what gave Daniel faith.
1: Esiye na Daniel kose.
0: When you know the kind of God you serve, nothing will terrify you anymore. He is the God of heaven. He is the God of heaven and earth. He is the God of the whole earth. He is the God of the spirits of all flesh.
1: He's
0: the God of truth, without iniquity, just and right. He is the Lord God of knowledge, and the God of glory, and the God of peace, and he is the God of
2: of patience and consolation, and a God of our salvation.
1: Eye nye mawu nute popo mawu la, ye nye jojomo kata po mawu, mawu si kene kwa mata, mawu si ne fa akone ama, mawu si ne de ama, mawu si ke boji dudu kule dede no no chona.
2: You think about this God is so great, and that's why Darius said, this is the living God, and we have the proof of it, because we have seen the manifestation of his power in Daniel.
1: Nyele butama cho mawu si anu chile enye mawu si ke sinu son kata keken le Dario de Jesse. 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
2: And I pray that your neighbors will see the manifestation of the greatness, the goodness, and the mercy, and the compassion, and the power of God through your life. Everything I pray to you this year in Jesus' name.
1: Eye me dogbe da le miyata bena wafe li ka wofu me to wakata la. 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
2: Let's listen to the Almighty God himself declaring who he is.
1: Minamia do to ma unse katato amesike into globe yenye.
2: Deuteronomy chapter 32 verse 40.
1: Mosibag mali aton lia tabla ton vove kwe bla aton.
2: For I lift up my hand to heaven and say I live forever.
1: Ella bena eglo bena aleke medo of medo nya side di eye melitegbe.
2: Isaiah chapter 40 and we're reading from verse 28.
1: Yesaya tablan pokwe blavovo enilia.
2: Hast thou not known? Why are you afraid? Hast thou not heard that the everlasting God, the Lord, the creator of the ends of the earth, fainteth not, neither is weary, there is no searching of his understanding.
1: Menye anu katene le vovom do eye mese kwa be ma u ma vo enye Yehowa. A mese wo anikban po mle nu o oa. Enu me ti akone o de di me ti a enu o. Eye efe nu nyafo ta me cho o.
2: You'll not be afraid again.
1: Chok badia vovom a galwa akbe mo.
2: Because this God is your God.
1: Dwa la be ma u si enye wo ma u.
2: This God is your heaven Father, and he says, I'll never leave you.
1: Mouse and your fofoji for Vitolato, a globin, your malassi, the Galenuo.
2: He giveth power to the faint, and to them that have no might, he increases strength.
1: A yena la massa samasum de deter, a yonanusa gada amabellio.
2: Even the youth shall faint. He's talking about the youth that do not know God.
1: Enutia cona de capio, the capusuma jessima ruolo.
2: For the youth that know God, you will not faint.
1: You
2: know, there are storms in life, the difficulties in life, the dangers in life, and the people that do not have the Almighty God to help them, what are they going to do in the day of danger, in the day of battle? For us who know God, there is nothing to fear.
1: Le pobe afoku le hike siyama, jokbo von le hike siyama, nungbe gno le hike siyama, ame siyo si mauma loma jesi ofe mawo de, no dogo fukbe kbek le kukir nungka wawo, gake miyo togo mi jesi maula, afofu me nye miya to o.
2: It says, he giveth power to the faint and to them that have no mind, he increases strength. Even the youth shall faint and be weary, and the young men shall utterly fall, but they that wait upon the Lord shall do what? They shall renew their strength. They shall mount up with wings as eagles. They shall run and not be weary. They shall walk and not faint.
1: Blobina eye na la mase sa mesionu de dite eye wo nanu se gede amabeliwo nuchi akona de kakwi de dite ya wonu eye nuchu o jeani ke nu san ye ye dua amesio ku amona makami glemase na Yehowa yanu wo dolifu abe hone ufu adumachi ya o wo zo azonli de dimati ya wonu o.
2: When you know this living God, he will be with you.
1: Ne le jesi ma ugbagbe sala
2: How does somebody know the living God? Because you see, in the case of Darius, he was still doubtful. You need to turn away from every other God and turn unto the living God. Look at 1 Thessalonians chapter 1, verse 9. For they themselves show forth what manner of entering in we urge unto you, how ye turned to God from idols to serve the living and true God.
1: Ella bena wanu to wo gblo anya fiana le mianu ti vava si pume bime mi va mi agbo le ple ale si mi trocho truno ogbo va ma ogbagbe bena mi asubo ma ogbagbe van van tola.
2: That means the world controlled your thoughts, your action, your life, and you are so much afraid whatever the world will say or do because the world was your God.
1: Ella bena le levon hehe amo le levon o le kiki amo le kolo wa agbe wo tamo susu wo nonomo do la bele le vovon bena de nuke kiki amo awode yenuti.
2: Or maybe self was your God, you idolized self.
1: Doki dokwi yenye wo mau le to dokwi wo tron le subo subom.
2: You worshipped self.
1: Ele dokwi subom.
2: You delighted in sin so much.
1: Le nuvon o le nu vivim ale bebe.
2: Sin was your God, you turned from that God, the dead God, and you turn to the living God. That's what the Thessalonians did.
1: Eye nu von ba tro zuma le so asubom la elebe la tro le nu von ple nu vivimo yomo avama ogbo nu se Thessalonica to wo
2: son from heaven to me raised from the dead, even Jesus which delivered us from the wrath to come.
1: Eye mi ala la via to di po mo si wo fon de titre amakuku odomo yesu si de mi to di ku si gbana la mo.
2: And the wrath and the judgment of God in the future will not come upon you again in Jesus' name.
1: Eye amasina ko Jesus Christ di sey be trocho ma ugu fo yu mala ma o po domo di ko pon to ma va
2: ji o. Acts of the Apostles chapter 14 from verse 12.
1: Do pa gbanle ta wi ene popo wi eva.
2: And they called Barnabas Jupiter and Paul Mercurius because he was the chief speaker.
1: Eye wo yo Barnabas be Jupiter ple Paul be Mercurio la bena eye gblo nyala.
2: You know there are people that have some personalities in their lives. In this case, they called him a chief speaker. And there are people that worship a hero. And it may be that same man you find on the field, and because of the way he's agile and he runs and he somersaults and he does this or that, you see, it's a great man. You make him a hero.
1: And it
2: may be a musician and he can pay any amount of money to go and watch the show. You make him a god.
1: And
2: benefactor, somebody, he has this, he's generous, he gives this and he gives that, and you make him a god.
1: Do ma kienye domo nyun lade amasike gbo lai ba ta la kho ya kho keme legbo le twese wo ma wu.
2: But may be a speaker, anytime he speaks you just turns your mind and sways your mind this way and that way, and you make him a god. That's what they did here.
1: Do kienye nu pulade na mama ponu le sela etro wo tamasu so atro wa matia le twese wo ma wu lagbomo nu sia togbe wo ple Paul le te fosia.
2: The apostle was going to tell them you must talk.
1: Eye Paul jibe ya gbe no bena le bo wa trolo pe jima.
2: Look at verse 13. Then the priest of Jupiter, which was before their city, brought oxen and garlands unto the gates, and would have done sacrifice with the people.
1: Gbogbo mo wi eton la tete la Jupiter si le dua khala pe nu no la chonitu ple se popo ti Jehova agbo anu eye wo le jijin bena eye ple amaga wo yi wa savo.
2: There are people, when you make somebody a god, you can sacrifice anything for them.
1: Ami adene na chomi ade se wo ma wala tema chonu shanu savo de eta.
2: You can give up anything for them. You can even give up your Bible.
1: La tema nda shinu shanu le uta jula ta da si Biblia nchi le uta.
2: Give up Bible study and give up worship and give up prayer, give up whatever it is because of them. You make them a god.
1: La tema gble prayer mi tino di la tema gble Biblia so son baba la ta gble subo subo di kosi da gbe. Do la bele chwa me ma wo ma wo.
2: If they stretch you and you say, you're going to church too much and you're praying too much and you're doing this too much, if you do that again, we'll stop this that we have been giving you.
1: Nenye be na o dongo di via de no yo gble bele le chochi ma pa le Biblia kle ma pa le do agbe da pa o le lo ma wa pa ne be le poto le ma wo normal la yo ma gba wo nu ya na o ke o.
2: Which when the apostles Barnabas and Paul had all, they wrenched their clothes and ran in among the people crying out and saying, sirs, why do ye these things? We also are men of like passions. toward you and preach unto you that she turn, that's the word, from these vanities unto who? Unto the living God.
1: Ke esi apostolawo Barnabas kple Paulo se la wo jan wo fe awo eye wo fudu ro amehala mehele wli dom le gbogbon bena nutuo nukenye esi womi le miawo kan amegbeto si onu vena la minya abe miawo ke ene eye mi le nyanwe la gbon fia mi bena mi atro atu nene mi ya kanu siawo gbo ava
2: The Lord is telling us then that that is what we need to do. That you turn from all these vanities. Other people make money their God. They can do anything for money. They can sacrifice even their families for money. And the Lord is saying, turn away from such a God and turn unto the living God.
1: Eye mawo le gbogbo mi ne tro cho ya ka fo mawo mo yo ne mi ava mawo gbagbe lagbo.
2: Because he is the God which made heaven and earth and the sea and all things that are therein.
1: Ela bena ye nye mawo sina wo di po kple anigba kple atian po gba kple nu se o kata le wo mo lagbo.
2: And I pray that as we hear that, the Lord himself will help us welcome to the living God.
1: Ma do gbara bena esimi le si asem la mawo la
2: After you have come to the living God, you don't mix serving the living God with any other worship.
1: Look at 2
2: Corinthians chapter 6. I'm reading to you from verse
1: 16.
2: And what agreement has the temple of God with idols? Ye are the temple of the living God, as God has said, I will dwell in them and walk in them, and I will be their God, and they shall be my people.
1: Alo de ka wo ke le ma wo kho ple tron o domia ela be na mi a we nye ma wo gbagbe la fo kho abe ale si ma wo gbon ene be na ma no wo domo eye ma zon wo domo eye ma nye ma wo na wo eye wa kho ani nyam ma juko.
2: The worship of the living God or the worship of idols, what agreement has the temple of God with idols?
1: Ebe me gacho a tron subo subo va chaka kple ma wo subo subo o e gblo be na de ka wo ke le ma wo kho kple tron o domia.
2: You turn completely away from all those things, wherefore come out from among them and be separate, says the Lord, and touch not the unclean thing, and I will receive you, and I will be a father unto you, and you shall be my sons and my daughters, says the Lord God Almighty.
1: Ela bena mi a troda le ya kanu mo yu me kem kem eye mi a de mi a do kuida eya nuti mi dogo le wo domen eye mi de mi a do kuida fe tola gblen eye mi gaka asinu makoma kwa nuti o eye nyala ma homi eye manye fofo na mi eye mi oka mi anye vien
2: 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The Lord is warning us, don't ever depart from the Lord.
1: Ma wu le nyagbene mi bena kamine kwa nyini mi a ga troda cho ma wu yome o.
2: We'll abide with the Lord for the rest of our lives in Jesus' name.
1: Ke mi a no ma wu me cho ma voide ma vole mi a fa agbe mu kata me le yesu
2: fwe nu koma. Because after all, he has solution to all our problems.
1: Dwa la bena fukwe kwe shu kata me tumi la po nududu le ma wu sim.
2: He will save us and deliver us from the lions. If persecutors rise, we're not going to go away from the Lord because of persecutors, because he will silence all our persecutors.
1: Nebe yume chilo chitre le mianu chila mi matro le mao yume le yume chila ota odwa la bena nuse le mao chila de ganu na yume chilo kata le miata.
2: Give me good amen.
1: Master, amen.
2: Hebrews chapter 3, I'm reading to you from verse 12.
1: Hebrews chapter 3, I'm reading.
2: It says, take heed, brethren, lest there be in any of you an evil heart of unbelief in departing from the living God.
1: No viewer me kwan nye be di vondi makosena gano mi adume toa de kama o. Bena waga tro a chomau bagbe lagbo o.
2: What makes people to depart from the living believing God. It's unbelief. It's unbelief.
1: Nuke wone bena mi adova diamagbe chura maugbagbe lagbo jima hose, jima hose.
2: A mountain has reared up itself and they don't know that God can remove that mountain. Unbelief. That's why they run away from the Lord.
1: Ela bena patakbo lala vumula upo eto gande mava chitrelo po nkogbe. 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
2: Hebrews chapter 10 from verse 22.
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2: Having our hearts sprinkled from an evil conscience and our body washed with pure water.
1: Abemo si woklo jitinya vonda cho upe jiyoma eye wocho chizozrun le.
2: That's why the Bible says, and it came to pass. It has not come to stay. It has come to pass. It will pass away.
1: Eye Biblia globena evame me vabe abano gbo o ala va ato gbo wa vaiye ala vaile Yesu fenu koma.
2: That's the reason why whatever the lions are, whatever the persecutors are, you are standing firm with the Lord, and then you are holding fast the profession of your faith without wavering, for He is faithful that promise. He will see you through.
1: Eya te janta ka kemi po o yuma titi ka eva o. 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
2: This is the omnipresent God. He feels both the earth and the heaven.
1: Eye nye ma u ma unu so katato. 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
2: is the omniscient God. That means he knows all things.
1: Eyenye mawu enu kata nyala
2: 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He can do all things.
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1: Eyasi meji pokple anigba le
2: is of unspotted perfect purity. Is the infinite God that is infinite in love, infinite in wisdom, infinite in power.
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2: And is good and merciful. His mercy will never leave your life in Jesus name.
1: Enye ma unye domonyo tokle nu blani pola eye pa nu blani popo ma gbon wa gbede o le yesu
2: point about you now. Daniel chapter 6, we're looking at verse 26.
1: Ma unya fa akpa velia Daniel tama den popo bla vovo adrenalia.
2: I make a decree that in every dominion of my kingdom, men tremble and fear before the God of Daniel.
1: Nye de sebe Daniel fe mauna jingo eye wa voin le nye jidudu pe fiado pe blibo la ma.
2: Look up brothers and sisters for a moment.
1: No binu tukli yomi kota e di vie le ye I via de ma.
2: I make a decree.
1: Nye de sebe.
2: You know it's wonderful when you see you've done something wrong to be able to reverse that thing.
1: Le kwa bena enye nu sine nyo ne le de jesibe yi wanu bek blende fichan abado nu mado.
2: You know there are people, if they do something wrong, if they're going in the wrong direction, there comes a discovery and the light shines in your heart.
1: Minyabe amiadone deje samiadone le numanyu manyu le numbeklo le mota tratoji kake kwata kekele baklen lopo jima le mwa jila.
2: Oh, they say, I'm going to hold on to my integrity.
1: Oh, gulabena o majima le nye nutefo o womode asi.
2: I'm going to hold on to my self-esteem. I'm going to hold on to my personality. If I turn around, if I change, people will think I'm not a stable fellow.
1: Oh, grabena o majima le amike manila dasi, amunyanu mi tunchi mali dasi, majima nya amike na note, afida kalike, le nu o woma.
2: What am I saying? Darius made a decree before.
1: Nu yiblama le nya si Daniel Dario de sechanvai.
2: And he signed that decree.
1: If
2: anybody will pray to any God anywhere except unto him Darius, for all these 30 days he'll be thrown into a lion's den.
1: Bena neni bena amiadela dugbada na maubu buadele mkeke bla tomo nemenye chonye Darius sima ula walia de janta ufe duma.
2: And now that scene had happened that Daniel prayed, he threw him to the lion's den, and then Daniel came out without being hurt.
1: Eye fifia nu ma jobena ka Daniel do gbedawo li de dantawo pe doma ka ke Daniel e do na de kemo we o.
2: And then Darius said, I was wrong.
1: Fifia Dario gbena mo vu dada vai.
2: All these presidents and princes and prosecutors, they deceive me. I have been deceived in making that decree.
1: Ebena afiawo kple tatawo wa we flun de me wa we na be me de sema vai cha.
2: Now I'm going to correct what is wrong in your life.
1: Ebe fifia nu imo wo tan si manyo la le mi afa gbomoji ma do edo.
2: That's what makes you a great man.
1: Eme wo la trazo amgande.
2: That's what makes you a great woman.
1: Yelo la trazo nu to gande.
2: That's what makes you a real believer.
1: Eye wo la trazo kose to gbagbe.
2: That's what makes heaven to smile upon you when you know I've done something wrong. I signed a wrong decree. The direction I was going, that was wrong. Now I reverse everything.
1: Eye wo la trazo amkwa yo banu kware to chan la le mo ta traji le mo manyo le de sesi manyo o fo fifi le ba je signa te pe be la tro do edo.
2: And you see what he has done here, reverse the decree that he made before. He said, throw that one away.
1: La ponu si bo wala po da ese be de gbanto la edo edo be na mi to so koko to adangban.
2: Although they said it's by the law of the Medes and the Persians that altereth not.
1: And wala be mi gbo be na enye median to ple pasia to pese si kanu to tromon le o.
2: That changes not. He said this miracle has changed the law of the Persians and of the Medes.
1: Ebe ni se de si metro no ga kanu kunu si na jole Daniel fa gbemla e tromon median to ple pasia to be se de de la.
2: This miracle that I see has altered everything I ever signed.
1: Eye nukunu si ke mo la e de frile nu sio kataka ke mo wo po la mo.
2: I cancel that one. I throw that one away. I wipe that one out.
1: Banto la mo tre frile mo mo de da mo de se de ma da mo gali o.
2: If you will do that in your life, God's blessing will come upon you.
1: Nenye be la tema wo ma lo wa gbemo la mo po ya yira la va ji
2: o. And God will write about you in his book, in the book of remembrance.
1: Eye,
2: that's why Darius name is over here.
1: Eye ma wo la nglo nu a chon chi o le nu ku do ti gbana la mo nu si atebe na ka Dario be nu ko va a fi si ado.
2: There are some people that say, once I determine this is what I will do, I will do it.
1: Ami ado gbla be na yan to mo do pe kan be na nu si e mo do be ma wo. Iye ma wo godo.
2: Even if I discover later I was wrong, I will still do what I said I will do.
1: Nenye be mo ba de je se mo gbe be na fo ya de mo le mo nyo kan la ma po to a we pe.
2: Once I have signed something, I want to be a man of my word. Even if I see that I was wrong.
1: Nenye be na nyade dule nu nyame ma gbre dogola, ma je ma nya ma sha wo de nyanya laji. Na ma nya ma gbe be abun ya ma gbe mo nyo kan la.
2: I'm going to keep to it because I'm a man of my word, not Darius.
1: Ma po to a wo de ma je ma nya ma sha wo de nyanya laji Dario mo le nene ma o.
2: What's it in your life that you now discover as we study the word of God? What promise have you made? You now discover you were wrong.
1: Eye ni be le de je sile wa gbe mo le si mi sro nya la gba be na. Nu gbe dudu a do mo wo chan vai ga ki anye vu da da mo wo de.
2: And what sin have you signed? You now discover you were wrong. And what a kind of decision have you taken before? And now you see that you are wrong. You will reverse it tonight.
1: Ni be le de si a do po vai le nya be na de yi wo vu da da. Ni be na de le gbro nya do po vai le odudu a de le da fo a de be nye vu da da la zem la la do do eye na tro.
2: That's repentance.
1: Eme nye jima to tro.
2: That's restitution.
1: Eme nye do do do wo wo.
2: That's turning around. That's saying, I was wrong. I will not do that again.
1: Eme nye to tro kla moduko do do do la globe na yi da vo chan yi ma ga we ki
2: a son o. I will not sign something like that again.
1: Yi ma ga de e se ma to gbi po gbede gbede o.
2: I'm going to now stand by a new word, a new promise, a new decision, a new decree.
1: Le fifia me la ma no te de se ye ye ji do do ye ye ji ku do nyang po glo ye ye la ma.
2: And as the reason we come to study the Bible so that and the word of God reveals something to you that you are wrong in show you too.
1: E si a temi ba Biblia son pe do bana ka ne ma u pe nyang la de fian bana le wo do do de chan si ke me nyo la.
2: You are wrong in something you said.
1: Alo le glo nyang de si ke me nyo la.
2: You are wrong in something you did.
1: Alo le wo vua da le nu o na
2: de me la. You are wrong in an action that you took. You say, Lord, now I realize I'm going to change. I'm going to turn around. Everything will be new from today in Jesus' name.
1: Me le wo vua da le wa for de ade mo la la glo bana o ma u egbala ma tro ma do nu do. E la tro ma u la ho le Yesu fe nu come.
2: It is common knowledge that the great kingdoms of the past have been destroyed.
1: Enye si je nwe bena ka fiadu po chantola u gben.
2: When the Ananias and Darius received revelations of from heaven. They became enlightened and they are waking to the spiritual realities and divine truth.
1: Leikene Nebuchadnezzar kwe dari o kore de fian to dipo la pe bo nyolo po gbogbomo eye o da siru kwe ke da sine dipo po nyate fola.
2: They both affirmed that the only living God, only the eternal God, will have a kingdom, a dominion which shall not be destroyed.
1: Wa kle vola o gblo nya ke do pe ji bena ka ma o ma vola yi sipe fia do po ma vola sike nu mo le na o.
2: In Exodus chapter 15, we're looking at verse 18.
1: Mose vola ta wi atan po pe amo wi eni.
2: Exodus 15 verse 18, the Lord shall reign forever and ever.
1: Mose vola ta wi atan po pe amo wi eni. Yehowa ad fiada tegbe tegbe.
2: A good amen.
1: You're
2: worrying in your heart.
1: Yes, I do feel the word, Jima.
2: You're worrying in your life.
1: I do feel the word, Bama.
2: You're worrying in your business.
1: I do feel the word, Jodu Doma.
2: You're worrying in your family.
1: I do feel the word, Pumalama.
2: And you will reign forever and ever.
1: Hey, you are do feel that tegbe, tegbe.
2: I pray it will be so.
1: My dog, but I don't need a number.
2: In Psalm 93, we're looking at verse 1.
1: Psalm 93, verse 1.
2: The Lord reigneth, He is close with majesty. The Lord is close with strength, wherewith He has girded Himself. The world also is established that it cannot be moved.
1: Samo bla sheke voton poko igban. Yehuwa enye fia. 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Yehuwa yete. 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Eye lika. Hikiyama. Ma van o.
2: And if the Lord is in control of your life will be established.
1: Nebe Yehuwa le wakbe la plom la wakbe alika. Gum gum.
2: You know there are people, they say, I don't understand. They go about and they say, I don't know whether a curse is following after me.
1: Lenyabe madoli. If
2: I try to develop this and just at the time it's going to be established, everything will crumble again. And then I start another thing, and just at the time I'm going to be established, everything will crumble again. The solution to that is to invite the Almighty God.
1: Anything
2: that is surrendered into the hand of the Lord is going to be established. Psalm 45, verse
1: 6.
2: Thy throne, O God, is forever and ever. The scepter of thy kingdom is a right scepter.
1: Mau, wo fia jikwili da tegbe. Wo fia du fofo fia tiklo. Enye fia tiklo jojo.
2: And we're looking at Psalm 145. I'm reading from verse 11.
1: Samuel of the Kablan of Waton Pukui, we the K.
2: They shall speak of the glory of thy kingdom and talk of thy power to make known to the sons of men his mighty acts and the glorious majesty of his kingdom.
1: Wa blonya, le wolf tadu popo bubunu, eye wafunu, le wonu senu, ne wad de uponu tu a wokle upper tadu popo atonula afia amagbetovi.
2: Thy kingdom is an everlasting kingdom, and the dominion endureth throughout what? All generations.
1: Wolf tadu po enye tadu po mavo eye wolf tadu du ano chichimo katama.
2: Psalm 146 verse 10.
1: Some all of the can blan of what
2: the Lord shall reign forever. Even thy God, O Zion, to all generations, praise ye the Lord.
1: Bukwamu wulia yehua enye fiategbe. Zion, wo mau le jitimo katama mikafu Yehowa vagbeto.
2: We're looking at Revelation chapter 11:15.
1: Nyarefia tawi deke kupu wi aton.
2: And the seventh angel sounded, and there were great voices in heaven saying, the kingdoms of this world have become the kingdoms of our Lord and of His Christ, and He shall reign for how long? Forever and ever.
1: Eye mau dola adria oku pela. Eye egbegan wo di le jipo le bogbron bena kikia ma fiadu fola trozumia fwe tokle epe kristo lato. 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
2: The scriptures are full of the revelation of God's everlasting dominion.
1: Biblia la eyo fun kule ma u ma vola pe fiadu fwe si anwani tegbe.
2: God's dominion is not only in the world but also it's in heaven.
1: Ma u pe jididu la de menye kikia mokobele ole jipo khan.
2: It is not only in time, it's also in eternity. The duration of his reign extends through all eternity.
1: Yes, super fia do le money fifia quibeli o keli hiragbama vom eli to vifia basadama vom ke.
2: God's dominion over men, over angels will be forever and ever.
1: Ma upa jidudu, de amajikle mao dolotila, and yenusian on it to ma voida ma vom.
2: All men, even Pharaoh or Saul or Nebuchadnezzar or Darius or Alexander the Great or Herod or Caesar or Nero, anyone that has anything, all of them, they came to an end, and their kingdoms and dominions came to an end.
1: Amukata, Nebuchadnezzar, Dario, Belshazzar, Bakudo, Blematoba, Fiadupokata, Kemla, Ubu Fiadupodu, Fialhikasiam, Fiadupomo, Wernulo.
2: We shall continue to see the end of man's reign. Time is not long enough to put God's reign to an end.
1: La Pobena Mianwa Granopo, Amuba Fiadupanu, Ye.
2: Eternal God shall reign forever and ever. Dominion is his, and he has supreme power to exercise over all. By his omnipotence, he has established and sustained the earth and the heavens with all the inhabitants therein.
1: Yepa jidudu la elide ma voma. 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
2: By his infinite power, his infinite wisdom, will he reign over all forever and ever.
1: Lepa nu son katanu, lepa nu nyanyan katanu, la la du fiada mosiama di choma vomo ide ma voma.
2: He is clothed with majesty. The robe of his royalty will be ever glorious, and his kingdom and dominion, his majesty and glory, his wisdom and strength will be shown in eternal splendor in the sight of saints and angels forever and ever. And the people of God said,
1: Nous sommes catalans ainsi. 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Amen.
2: Let's see the act of the living God.
1: Minamia poma ou bagbe la po dowo.
2: In Daniel chapter 6, verse 27, he delivereth and rescueth. And he walketh signs and wonders in heaven and in earth, who has delivered Daniel from the power of lions.
1: Le Daniel fo agbon tama den popo blavo voni lia e dia ama e yiwo honana ama e wa jesi wo ple nukunu wo le di popo anigbanji e yenye ama si de Daniel cho janta wo sima.
2: As you look at this verse, you rest and say, praise the Lord, the same God is my God.
1: E si le kere popo ya ntia le bo wojina jona kwa
2: If you will rest in the Lord and believe in the Lord, no problem will crush you in Jesus' name.
1: And no lie
2: will be able to destroy you in Jesus' name.
1: That's
2: Psalm 97. We're looking at verse 10.
1: Samuel shake for
2: he that loved the Lord hates evil. He preserves the souls of his saints.
1: Mi amashi olwa Yehuwa la mi lefu fon. Epuwa epu mau mamu opo lufon ota.
2: Will he preserve you? He will.
1: De mau lakpota wa en lakpota o.
2: Because it says he delivers them out of the hand of the wicked.
1: Eye wo yetibena, eye wo dea wo chua amavon di o sima.
2: He is mightier than the wicked. He is more powerful than the wicked. He will deliver you in Jesus' name.
1: Ma utri akowa mvondi o dunusu mvondi o eye ade o khale Yesu fanu koma.
2: Job chapter 5. I'm reading from verse 8.
1: Job tama ton pokwe amanyilea.
2: I would seek unto God, and unto God would I commit my cause. That ought to be your decision.
1: Nye wonya anyene matro de maunu eye macho nyanya adem asina mau.
2: Which doeth great things and unsearchable, marvelous things, tell me the rest, without number.
1: ame si wa nu gan si o me jodro me le o ple nukunu mi hle gboto ne si o me le xexleme o
2: he does miracles uncountable
1: o wa nukunu si o me le xexleme o
2: he does wonders signs and wonders innumerable from this year you will know it in your life
1: o wa nukunu ple jesi si o me le xexleme o tu fifia sana fu apo nu wa la de jesi le wa gbe me le yesu fe nu koma
2: who giveth rain upon the earth and sendeth water upon the field.
1: Amosina tijaja anigba eye wodua tide lanifo.
2: In verse 11, to set up on high those that are low.
1: Bopo wideke edua amabobodu kuyode eji.
2: If you are low today, he'll raise you up.
1: Nebelele tuim egbala maula kode eji.
2: That those that mourn may be exalted to safety.
1: Eye wokula jogbe nifuwa nukhalao.
2: Your tears it will wipe away. In verse 12, it says, he disappointed the devices of the crafty. You see, all those princes and all those presidents, they were saying, we got him. Now we shut him up in the lion's den.
1: Now we shut him
2: up in the lion's den. Are you powerful enough to shut up a saint of God in the lion's den? Wait until tomorrow morning.
1: Ma biosa magbeto nusa la shola ta chuma upo vi kokwede janta po dumia la lavasa de chundi kanya na poda.
2: You know, the morning came and then Darius ran there and said, Daniel, are you still there? Oh yes, he said, I'm here, O king.
1: Lenya bena enukende kanya Dario fudire duamna bena ka Daniel lagbe abo de fiamo lagbe tintin.
2: You know, the king now said, all right, Daniel, come out. And when Daniel came out, he said, why didn't you go there to see whether you are better than Daniel or not? And then he packed all of them and put them in that place. He never came back.
1: Hey, if you like when Daniel do, nyonto, mi amasho na namade Daniel do miya, mi hami vayi pola de miya to nyu Daniel to me, udoda, umetrobolo, ugmobofo to.
2: Because the peach that they tried to dig for the man of God, for you, a child of God.
1: Hey, la bena of, si kou la bagba jemwa dene ma ufama, ma ufo via dudu tola.
2: Well, I want them to repent.
1: Majibona trojima.
2: If your enemies don't repent,
1: no,
2: well, they will tell the story in eternity.
1: Na wofuto gbajima totroa, untewala gbonya mamle twala agboma voma.
2: But thank God we're children of God.
1: Gake akpemia mosola fiela ma ofe viominya.
2: The protection of God will be upon you in Jesus' name.
1: I've marked this one
2: in my Bible, this verse 12. Mark it in your Bible. He disappointed the devices of the crafty.
1: All the
2: devices and the plots and the plans of your enemies, the Lord will disappoint them in Jesus'
1: name. They
2: want to hear bad news concerning you, they will wait and wait. They'll never hear bad news concerning you in Jesus' name.
1: Ule to jibe ye wase jokbo vende na jode jio. Wano tudwa no tudwa katili jokbo e tumu no mase jokbo vende wakbe nchio le yesu penu koma.
2: They want to hear the friends of Daniel and the relatives for them mourning and going about and fasting. They cannot eat because Daniel, our friend, is eaten up by the lions. Daniel, our relative, has been destroyed by lions. They will never hear bad news in Jesus' name.
1: Ojibe ye wakbo Daniel bo fumo tokle Daniel bo kono wato asak la ta va sunu blani to le pa do no ila bena ka janto gba Daniel bo fu de pe de ko le turdu je o ma se jogbo fun le wa gbe nti gbedo le yesu fe nu koma.
2: He disappointed the devices of the crafty so that their hands cannot perform their enterprise. It will not happen.
1: Eblen ayeto pe tamododo mo bena wo fo asio ma gawo na de ke wa dovu o ngbe se odua ma jejile wa gbe nchi o.
2: I said it will not happen.
1: Mo le gbogbon be ma jejile wa gbe nchi o.
2: You will be safe and secured and protected and preserved in Jesus' name.
1: We are la kwa mta popo la kwa de de la no de de le yesu fwe nu koma.
2: Job chapter 9, I'm looking at verse 4.
1: Job ta sheke kukwe ya mene.
2: He is wise in heart and mighty in strength, who has hardened himself against him and has prospered.
1: Jinyanu le esi, eye efe nu san kako, ameke titre de enu, eye megbe ekpo dudu
2: e o. No one, never. Let's look at it from verse 10, which doeth great things, past finding out ye wonders. Tell me the rest.
1: Amade kemeli o we po do po nu kuku ya mwulia e wonu gan si mejo drumeli o ple nukunu yele po tona bagbeto o si omo le heklema o.
2: Why don't you just accept it this year that God is going to do signs innumerable?
1: Nukate ma ako mao jase le fuya mwena fuya mela mao jawo nukunu si omo le heklema o le ifa agama.
2: Uncountable in your life and your family.
1: Le wo po me amia nukunu si omo akwa do sarupe no oma klien
2: bo. This year you are not for small miracles. Small things, great things are going to happen.
1: Lo,
2: he goeth by me, and I see him not. He passeth also, but I perceive him not. Behold, he taketh away, and who can hinder him?
1: Who
2: will say unto him, what doest thou? Our God is wonderful.
1: Ameke agblone benu ka wom nele. Miapo mawenye nukunu wola enyunto.
2: And this year will be a year of that same signs and wonders in Jesus' name.
1: Eye fe ya kela nye nukunu ple jesi shio po fele wa agbemele yesu fe nu koma.
2: Isaiah chapter 8 verse 18.
1: Yezaya tamo ni kukwe amu wye nilia.
2: Behold, I and the children whom the Lord hath given me are for signs and for wonders in Israel from the Lord of hosts which dwelleth in Mount Zion.
1: Boda, miakle visio Yehuwa chonam la, minye jesi kule kode nule Israel etu Yehuwa zebaut.
2: And in your community, you are for signs and for wonders. In your school, you are for signs and wonders. Your college, university, you are for signs and wonders. And in your state, in your region, anywhere you are for signs and for wonders. And the next time when I see you and you see me, I'll tell you testimony, you'll tell me testimony. And the testimony of great things will never stop in your mouth in Jesus' name.
1: Eye nukunu gangan kule jesi gangan fwe da sedi di numa chule wonuma akpo le yesu fwe nukoma.
2: Why don't you stand up and receive it from the Lord?
1: Nukate ma chwa chitra kwe le ma usiwa.
2: God give it to Daniel, he'll give it to you.
1: Ma uchwe na Daniel lana we.
2: God give it to you. Shedrak, Meshach, and Abednego, he'll give it to you.
1: Ma uchwe na Sedras, Meshach, kwa Abednego la chwe na we.
2: Signs and wonders for the people of God this year.
1: Nukunu kule jesi wona ma ufwe vio le fwe yama.
2: Open your mouth and tell the Lord. Thank the Lord for what we have learned today. And you see that the decree was reversed. Every negative thing that any Darius has written concerning you is going to reverse it himself. This year is going to be a year of blessing. Open your mouth and talk to the Lord.
1: Kenu ayena fum na petole gbedodo da ma.
2: In Jesus' name we pray.
1: Le Yesu fenu koma mi do gbedale.
2: And the people of God said,
1: you
2: know, this year we will laugh, we will not cry.
1: Lenya. Le foya mi avagbeto mi akunu le mawo mi ma fa violo.
2: All our enemies, they'll be disappointed in Jesus' name.
1: Mi apo futo shono le mi apo ma enula apo o asila titumno le Yesu fenu koma.
2: The goodness of God, the glory of God will shine upon your life.
1: Ma upa domenyo, ma upa jogbenye ano keklem le wagbemada.
2: Father, in the name of Jesus,
1: Papa le Yesu fe nu koma.
2: We thank you for every brother here, every sister here.
1: Me da pino lo nobi nuto kple nobi nyonu shola fi afa gbeta.
2: We thank you for every child, every boy and every girl.
1: Me da pino de kakwi okwe de tugwi de vi afa gbeta.
2: We thank you, Lord, for every member of this church. We pray, Lord, this year will be a year of establishment in Jesus' name.
1: Me da pino le kame vi se de si a de fa gbeta le church ya me fu ya me la. La ni fe si wa like le Yesu fe nu koma.
2: The goodness of God will reign in every life.
1: Ma upa jogbe nyula no fiadula mesha mo fagbemo.
2: The glory of God will reign in every life.
1: Ma upa mchi kokwela du fiala mesha mo fagbemo.
2: Signs and wonders will follow everyone in Jesus' name.
1: Nukunu ple jesi wala je amesha mo fagbe yomele Yesu fe nu koma.
2: Lord, any lions den where your people are, all those lions that want to tear the people of God apart will shut their mouths right now.
1: Ma Fio de sade sile janta de fe duma. 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
2: All the craftiness of the enemy that they want to destroy any child of God will take that child of God away from the mouth of the lion in Jesus' name.
1: Futo pa ye mo de sade si zamo lebena ka ye wakble ma upe vio pa gbe duma la. Ma u vi mo me de oda le futo pa ye mo de sade mama. Le Yesu pe nu koma.
2: You will not die.
1: We are Maku.
2: You will live.
1: Lanuagbe.
2: Your child will not die.
1: Mebe vio Maku.
2: Members of your family will not die.
1: Wopu meto Maku.
2: Your business will not die.
1: Mebe na wedowo Maku.
2: Nothing that your touch will die in Jesus' name.
1: New York atalechona wasi se wado kona dwala dumotora kama dole Yesu penu koma.
2: Disappointed.
1: Enu akpe wo futo.
2: Your persecutors will be disappointed.
1: Enu akpe yo mchila o.
2: All your tears are wiped away.
1: What that you katela ma uchida.
2: All your sorrow is taken away.
1: Wonu kaka katela ma uchwejo.
2: Your sickness is taken away.
1: What dolele ma uchwejo.
2: Your affliction is taken away.
1: Wo fu amo ma uchwejo.
2: All the mountains are gone.
1: Wotu katela ma udoda.
2: See, you open your mouth to tell the Lord in this covenant month, we seal it right now.
1: New York atale kenu glone mabena mauno wani le fuyamela matreu katanu maula wenu.
2: God of heaven, God of power, God of majesty and God of glory, God of Abraham, Isaac and Jacob, and we know that you will not allow your people to come to shame. Answer the prayers of your people in Jesus' name.
1: Jifo maula mau gen mau tria kwe nukunu kule jeshi ofu manu brabla jola po mawe Abraham, Isaac kule yako po mawe mau medogbe da vio katala magademo de kene du nukwe fwe yamu le Yesu fwe nukoma.
2: Lord Jesus, you are Savior, you are Redeemer. Lord, I pray every good thing you are promising your word will come to your people this year in Jesus' name.
1: Apeto Yesu, wenye kola, wenye dela, nunwi shoka take kem le blok fude vio pa gbenti le fweyam la, ne vama nukwata de ka de kale Yesu fwe nu koma.
2: Lord, we believe in you.
1: Apeto mi kwa Dios.
2: And Lord, we pray, you will affirm, you will establish the faith of your people in Jesus' name.
1: Apeto mi dogbe da bena vio po kwa sela dukwe le ji, na nabe ba vama na wole Yesu fwe nu koma.
2: This year, your people will go from strength to strength.
1: Le fuyamela viwa tunu semu ya ide nu sema.
2: When Darius comes to visit us early in the morning, wanting to see what has happened, what has happened, what has happened.
1: Ne Dario vamia fapo mumdi kanya fofumbe ya bakpora de nuke jomia di nuke jolemia di la.
2: People of Babylon, all the people of the world, all the people in our community, they will see the glory of God.
1: Babylon tau keke ya matau mia fapo komoto mia fapo matau wakpo mau.
2: And you see the power of God protecting, preserving you in Jesus' name.
1: wa po ma o pe nu se bena ele ta o pom ele nu o jom ele o dem le yesu pe nu koma.
2: The work of your hand will be established.
1: Wa sinu do wo o ajeji nue.
2: Go back home and go and succeed.
1: Ya po mo na de zona ide jijaje nue ma.
2: Go back home and go and rejoice.
1: Ya po mo na ila se e chocho ma.
2: Go back home and go and celebrate.
1: Ya po mo na ina vazan.
2: Because the Lord is on your side.
1: Ella bena apotola lekple o.
2: And the blessing of God will never stop in your life.
1: Eye ma opo ya iranu ma chule wa agbemo o.
2: We thank you Lord because we know you have answered.
1: Mi da pe na wa apotola be mi nya be le dunu tinami.
2: In Jesus name we pray.
1: Le yeso fe nu komo mi dogbedale.
2: Amen.
1: Amen.
2: Amen.
1: Amen.
2: Another final amen.
1: Metronam amen mamleto si adiso
2: si. Jesus name we pray.
1: Le yeso fe nu komo mi dogbedale.
2: Heavenly Father, we thank you for the Bible study tonight. Thank you because you brought us together so you can reveal your mind to us.
1: We're praying,
2: O Lord, as you reveal your will and your mind to us, you grant us understanding in Jesus' name. And we're asking, O Lord, that your Spirit will empower and energize the word so that, Lord, the grace and the strength and the ability to carry out the word and to be obedient to you grant unto every one of us in Jesus'
1: name.
2: Bless your people today everywhere as we listen and as we learn. We pray, O Lord, we'll grow in the things of the Lord.

0: the study in chapter 16 of Revelation. And we dealt with this verse of scripture. But because of the importance of the verse, and because of what the Lord wants to reveal and teach us, we're looking at this again as we're looking at the righteous one.
1: The one that is born again,
0: the one that knows the Lord, and the one that has been made righteous by the cleansing of the blood of the Lamb.
1: That
0: a man like that, a woman like that, a child like that, a boy, a girl like that, who has been forgiven,
1: who has been made righteous
0: by the grace of God, he needs watchfulness in his life. And if you remember in this verse of scripture last week, it was talked about the coming of the Lord. Behold, I come as a thief. Then he says, I come as a thief. What does that mean? Number one, is coming unexpectedly. At a time when people are not expecting, that's when he will come. Number two, is coming unannounced. Coming as a thief means a thief comes into the house and it takes just what is precious to him. And when Jesus comes, he'll not be taking everybody in the world, he'll be taking the people that are precious to him.
1: Who
0: are those people? The righteous ones, the believers. Number four, I told you last week that when he comes, he says, behold, I come as a thief.
1: When a thief
0: comes, he doesn't come to stay in that house.
1: He
0: takes what he wants and then he is gone. Look at that verse 15 again. Behold, I come as a thief. Blessed is he that watcheth and keepeth his garment. You see the garments there in the plural. That's the robe of salvation. That the holiness, the glory that covers the children of God. That we're watching the grace and the strength the Lord has given us.
1: He
0: says, lest he walk naked and deceive his shame. That's what leads us to the Bible study today. The watchfulness of the righteous. The watchfulness of the righteous. Let's see the example of a righteous man. And at the moment he was not watching. Let's see what happened unto him. In Genesis chapter 6, I'm reading verse 9 and then verse 22. These are the generations of Noah. Noah was a just man and perfect in his generations. And Noah walked with God.
1: Esha enye Noah fa titima vio nu tinya. Noah enye ama jodwe ple ama madifon. Le ama ngonli towa doma. Eye Noah zonple mao.
0: Look at verse 22. Thus did Noah, according to all that God commanded him, so did he.
1: Bukwe bla vavofa. Eye Noah we. Ale si mao de sene la. Nene mape wo wo.
0: Look at chapter 7 verse 5. And Noah did according unto all that the Lord commanded him. And then we're told in verse 16, as God commanded

0: So he did.
1: Bope we adiaponu alesi mao de sene ene eye Yehuwa.
0: And the Lord shut the door.
1: Yehuwa do vonde ene.
0: Then you look at this same chapter 7. Look at verse 1 now. The Lord said unto Noah, come thou and all thy house into the ark, for thee have I seen righteous before me in this generation.
1: Da adresha ke popo gbanto tete Yehowa gblo na nuwa bena yide adaka vula mo wonuto ple afo mo kata ela bena mo po bena amojojo ne nyele titime shadoma.
0: That's the declaration of God Almighty concerning Noah.
1: Esenye manu sekata tola ponya gboglo kude Noah,
0: that he was righteous, and it wasn't only just righteous, it was uniquely righteous in the midst of the corrupt millions of people that lived in his time.
1: Bena eya manye amojojo manye deko wonye amojojo okobonu edebli bole jojo nyenyema ama akpena no si ogbun kemkem eye wono woduma le foyi.
0: God declared him to be righteous in his generation. He was not just simply righteous, merely righteous. He was a preacher of righteousness.
1: Ma ugblo bena enya amojojo le efoditima lama manye deko wonye amojojo okobonu ma unya gblo le wonye.
0: A protector of righteousness.
1: It
0: was a defender of righteousness too.
1: And yet
0: we find an event in his life.
1: Although
0: it was just once in his lifetime, yet it is recorded for our learning. In his lifetime, when he became careless, he wasn't watching. We're told that he became drunk.
1: We're
0: looking at Genesis chapter 9. I'm reading from verse 20. And Noah began to be an husbandman, and he planted a vineyard, and he drank of the wine, and he was drunken. And it was uncovered within his tent.
1: Eye Noah de ashi agbledademo eye wo de wine gbleade ke esi wo no wine mula ede amama de efo agbadomo.
0: And Ham, the father of Canaan, saw the nakedness of his father and told his brethren without.
1: Eye Ham kana fofo bo fofo afa ama eye wo dagble na novia evia wo le hihe.
0: You will see here the unfortunate scene that happened to Noah. This is calling upon us that we need to be very watchful in our lives, that even though we have been saved and the grace of God has come in, and now by his grace we are righteous and we are holy because of the grace of God in our lives, yet it calls for watchfulness. Noah's fall into the sin of drunkenness should serve as a warning to heaven-bound pilgrims.
1: We have been made
0: righteous by the grace of God. That righteousness cannot be taken for granted.
1: To the
0: point that we feel that we can never fall.
1: That's
0: presumption. And many, many times presumptuous people, self-confident people, often fall into sin. In 1 Corinthians chapter 10, I'm reading from verses 11 and 12. Now, all these things happened unto them for examples. And they are reaching for our admonition, upon whom the ends of the world are come.
1: That
0: is warning us and challenging us that we too we ought to be watchful.
1: And
0: the conclusion of that part of scripture is in verse 12. It says, wherefore, let him that thinketh he standeth take heed lest he fall.
1: Eyata amasika susuna be yele titrela na kpo nwe be na wagaje ani o.
0: He's telling us the people that have received the grace of God, like you and I, when they were careless and when they were not watching, they had fallen.
1: Ele gbogbo na mi bona mo se no kwa mo no ve sia donu kona mi abenye plo wona la le si o ba su de kama tole mo to mo le no jo o la wuje ani.
0: That's the warning of scripture for us.
1: She ni biblia la ponu kwa mo nyana mi.
0: Matthew chapter 26 verse 41.
1: Matthew bla bo vo ate popo bla no vo de ke.
0: Watch and pray that ye enter not into temptation. The spirit indeed is willing, but the flesh is weak.
1: Minonu jo eye mi dogbe da ni mi aga je tetepo mo o gbogbon la le lolom ka kenu chinan la gbojo.
0: That's why the Lord told us to watch. What we do by ourselves is very important, but it is insufficient.
1: Ya tapoto wena kamina nonu jodo nu si won mi le mi ado kwisila ele be vie ka ki amo de.
0: Watch on the one hand,
1: nonu jo la lo da kaji.
0: Pray on the other.
1: Dogbe da la lo voyaji.
0: Join those two together that you may not fall into temptation. That's why the Lord has brought us to this study today that we're entitled The Watchfulness of the Righteous.
1: I divide
0: the message to three parts. Number one, the weakness of the righteous. Number two, warnings for the righteous. Number three, the warfare of the righteous. Let's go back to point number one, the weakness of the righteous. We are made righteous by grace. It's not a quality of virtue that is innate or inborn in us. It is by the grace of God we're saved. Without grace, we're as ordinary, as weak, as any other person here on earth. But salvation that adds something to our lives. The strength of the Lord is with you, and you're living the life that God wants you to live. We rejoice with you, but understand it is not by works. It is by the grace of God. And yet we need to understand that there have been people that were righteous before us, and then their weaknesses were revealed because they fell into sin in their unguarded moments.
1: Gakela pobena amado le jojue donu konami gakia lesi komo le nujo u ayye umo le mukheki ula u gande nufoma.
0: You think about a man like Noah.
1: Butamato ama abe Noah nuti.
0: A man like Gideon.
1: Ama abe Gideon.
0: A man like Asa.
1: Ama abe Asan.
0: A man like Uzziah.
1: Ama abe Uzziah.
0: Or even David.
1: Dawid.
0: Or Peter, one of the apostles.
1: David gohan kule Petrus inya apostolo domato.
0: We have good testimonies concerning them that they were righteous. And yet they have fallen into sin in the unguarded moments in their lives. Those things serve as a great warning to all believers on the need to be watchful at all times.
1: We're
0: looking at Judges chapter 8, verse 22. And the men of Israel said unto Gideon, rule thou over us, but thou and thy son's son also, for thou hast delivered us from the hand of Midian.
1: That Israel tower grana Gideon bena wonu to kple viwonu tu gba kple viwonu tu fo vi mi du afiade mi aje la bena owe de mi to mi jan to wo sima.
0: And Gideon said unto them, I will not rule over you, neither shall my son rule over you. The Lord shall rule over you.
1: Gideon duonu na ubena nyenuto alo vinyanu tu, mia du fiade miyaji, okebonu Yehova, ne du fiade miyaji.
0: In that place, we see the righteousness of Gideon.
1: La fise mi kwa Gideon, po jodje nye nye.
0: We see the servant attitude of Gideon.
1: Mi kwa Gideon, po dola nye nye fe ade.
0: I'm only here to serve you.
1: Ebe de kumo la fiema subo mi.
0: But the Lord shall rule over you. He gave the glory to God. Look at verse 24. And Gideon said unto them, I will desire a request of you, that ye would give me every man the earring of his prey. For they had golden earrings, because they were Ishmaelites.
1: Gideon gblɔ na wo be na nu ɖeka bia me le tso miasi mia dome ame sia ame ne tsɔ toge si wo wɔ ɣa la nam Ismaeletɔ wonye eya ta wo do sika toge.
0: And then in verse 25, and they answered, we will willingly give them, and they spread the garment and did cast therein every man the earring of his prey.
1: Gbogbo bla vɔvɔ atɔlia wo ɖo nu bena mia na wo ba tete wo keke avɔ ɖe anyi eye ame sia ame fɔ toge si wo ɣa la va da ɖe eme.
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1: Eye sika toge si wo bia la fok pokpo me le sekel akpe de ka kple alafa adran umo bukoge kple tuma jonu ba kple adabeu si o mi jam fia wo do kple.
0: And beside the chains that were about their camel's necks, and Gideon made an effort thereof, and put it in a city, even in Ophrah. And all Israel went thither, a warring after it, which thing became a snare unto Gideon and to his house.
1: Plekoso koso siole ekona ufo kusowula de emma o. Eye Gideon chowo wo komo u. Ke cho dade efo du oframa. Eye Israel blibola subwe. Eye wotrozu mona Gideon fe afola.
0: Here we learn that Gideon, a man that was righteous, a man that had been mightily used of the Lord, it came to a point it was not watching.
1: Afi salami kwa weda Gideon, ama jodjema.
0: And eventually, idolatry came in. And that is a warning for you and for me, that in the unguarded moment, we may become careless, we may become weak, and then we may fall into things we shouldn't fall into.
1: In
0: Judges chapter 4, I'm reading from verse 1. And Samson went down to Timnath and saw a woman in Timnath of the daughters of the Philistines. And he came up and told his father and his mother and said, I have seen a woman in Timnath of the daughters of the Philistines. Now therefore get her for me to wife.
1: Eye Simsim yi Timna, eye wo kpo nyɔnu vi aɖe le Filistitɔwo ƒe nyɔnuwo dome le Timna. 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
0: Then his father and his mother said unto him, is there never a woman among the daughters of thy brethren, or among all my people, that thou goest to take a wife of the uncircumcised Philistines?
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0: And Samson said unto his father, get her for me, for she pleaseth me well.
1: Simpson gblɔ na fofoa bena ɖe nam elabena eƒe nu nyo nunya.
0: That was the beginning of the downfall of Samson.
1: Menye Samson ƒe anidzedze ƒe gɔmedzedze la.
0: And the children of Israel have been warned, and yet here Samson said, that's exactly what I'm going to do, get her for me, for she pleased me well.
1: Israel vio la wo klon wo gakela Samson esia egblo bena esia jenu nyenwe le satala mi de nam.
0: You better watch in your life when there are things that are too close to your mind, the things you are looking for, the things you are desiring, that you feel I must get this, but the word of God is against it. I don't care.
1: Novi, ele bena nonujo. 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
0: You want something, something that the word of God forbids. And yet you say that is exactly what I want. It brings downfall.
1: Nenye bela nade jing bevasina suweti kakela maufonya chitrelen menu manuchi. 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
0: jema. In 1 Samuel chapter 30. From verse
1: 8.
0: And he tarried 7 days according to the set time that Samuel had appointed. But Samuel came not to Gilgal, and the people were scattered from him.
1: And
0: here we are reading about Saul the king, and we are reading about his impatience. And then in verse 9 it says, and Saul said, bring hither a burnt offering to me, and peace offerings. And he offered the burnt offering. And it came to pass that as soon as he had made an end of offering the burnt offering, behold, Samuel came.
1: Eye Saul gblon be na mi henu mo vosa ple akpeda vosa ve eye wo sanu mo vo esi wo sanu mo vo vola tetel Samuel do.
0: And Saul went out to meet him that he might salute him. And Samuel said, what hast thou done? And Saul said, because I saw that the people were scattered from me, and that thou camest not within the days appointed, and that the Philistines gathered themselves together at Michmash. Therefore, said I, the Philistines will come down now unto me, now upon me, to Gilgal. And I have not made supplication unto the Lord. I forced myself therefore.
1: Eye Saul yidakwe biya dobene. Ke Samuel blombena nukanewo. 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
0: He was impatient within him.
1: Jimakbodile eya mama.
0: And Samuel said unto Saul, thou hast done foolishly. Thou hast not kept the commandment of the Lord thy God, which he commanded thee. For now will the Lord have established thy kingdom upon Israel forever.
1: And Samuel
0: said, something that will continue forever just because of that impatience of the moment.
1: When the devil is pushing
0: you, do it. Time is going. Go and marry an unbeliever. Time is going.
1: And
0: go to the abbadies and get something, maybe you need a child. Time is going. Age is not on your side. Age is not in your favor. Remember, when that pushing and stirring of the devil is upon you, that the devil wants you to exercise impatience.
1: And
0: impatience will normally lead into problems. And then in verse 14, we're told, but now thy kingdom shall not continue. The Lord has sought him a man after his own heart, and the Lord has commanded him to be captain over his people, because thou hast not kept that which the Lord commanded
1: thee.
0: Let's look at 1 Kings chapter 15, verse 5. Because David did that which was right in the eyes of the Lord, and turned not aside from anything that he commanded him all the days of his life, except only in the matter of Uriah the Hittite.
1: Elabena David wo nu si nyo le Yehowa nu kuma eye meteda le se si o kata wo dene la mo le efe agbemenu keke wo kata ma o negbe midoto negbe le Uriah hititola fe enyame kwe.
0: David, in his own case, everything appeared fine.
1: David le togumola enu agbe nyue.
0: But here we're reading that he did this terrible thing. He committed adultery. And then he killed the man that is the husband of that woman. And it went on record. 2 Kings chapter 10, I'm reading verse 15. And when he was departed thence, he lighted on Jehonadab, the son of Rechab, coming to meet him. And he saluted him and said to him, is thine heart right as my heart is with thine heart? And Jehonadab answered, it is.
1: Eye wo joto afima ke va dogo Rechab vi Jehonadab amese va epege tete wo dogbe ne bie bena wo jima ko abe alesi nye jima lele wo jino enea Jehonadab donu bena ele nenema.
0: If it be, give me thine hand. And he gave him his hand. And he took him up to him into the chariot. And he said, come with me and see my zeal for the Lord. So they made him ride in his chariot.
1: Yehube na elene na mala ekema na asimpo eye wo na asi tete wo na wodo egboleta siadam lama.
0: Here we find Jehu. In his own case, he was so zealous he wanted to wipe out the worship of Baal, that is false worship from the land of Israel, and that he did, and he did it successfully.
1: Afisemi po yehule ye dubena kaya trontrons bosboda le anigban lati ye le tamene ewe bokponu jajenwe ewe pepepe.
0: But then we're told in verse 31 of that same chapter, but Jehu took no heed to walk in the law of the Lord God of Israel with all his heart, for he departed not from the sins of Jeroboam, which made Israel to sin.
1: Gakele popo bla tovo de keke Yehu, mele nuku de Yehu afosia wonu, na wazonde wonu, ple efo jiblibo u. Eye mede asile Yerubiam fe nufon siwo toble Israel, de nufon melanu o.
0: There are many times that people who are very zealous for the Lord, very passionate in the things of the Lord, and they are righteous, and then they become careless in their lives.
1: Zikadela amohwa june mau, uvaune mau le mau fanyalama, gakele dume dume lova zwa de kema chole
0: mato. In 1 Kings chapter 11, let me read from verse 1.
1: Fiyawu banto tawide ke kukwi banto.
0: But King Solomon loved many strange women, together with the daughter of Pharaoh, women of the Moabites, Ammonites and Edomites and Sidonians and Hittites.
1: Kefia Salomon lo dutanyonu gedewo si ocho Moab, Amo, Edom, Zidon, ple het, kekpe de Pharaoh vinyonu lanu.
0: Verse 4. For it came to pass when Solomon was old that his wives turned away his heart after other gods.
1: Ukwi ene, eye wo vama, esime Salomon chila, sran wo tro efeji, de ma obu buonu.
0: What a terrible time, a bad time to backslide. Old age. One was very near the grave.
1: Solomon demagbele yeyisimanyo oladi le yeyisimana wochi ayole tetende kunu.
0: And then we're told in verse 5, for Solomon went after Ashtaroth, the goddess of the Sidonians, became an idol worshipper. And after Milcom, the abomination of the Ammonites. And Solomon did evil in the sight of the Lord, and went not fully after the Lord, as did David his father.
1: Okwi atonlia Salomo jezi donto fo mau astate ple milkom sinye amuni to fo nyonu la yuma Salomo wonu sinye avon le Yehowa nu kuma eye maje Yehowa yuma blibo abe fofa David ene o.
0: Then did Solomon build an high place for Chemosh, the abomination of Moab, in the hill that is before Jerusalem, and for Molech, the abomination of the children of Ammon.
1: Yemai Salomo tunu hefena kemus, sinye muabe tau fenu nyonu ble moles, sinye Ammon vio fenu nyonu de etoji le Jerusalem nugo.
0: And likewise did he for all his strange wives. That is, he built so many temples of idols, so many shrines of idols. And he says, which burnt incense and sacrificed unto their gods. A person who had sacrificed to the Lord before. This man now, he was sacrificing to idols. In verse 9 we're told, and the Lord was angry with Solomon because his heart was turned from the Lord God of Israel, which had appeared unto him twice.
1: Nehemiah 13:26.
0: Did not Solomon, king of Israel, sin by these things? Yet among many nations was there no king like him, who was beloved of his God, and God made him king over all Israel.
1: The Israel of Solomon won von Lenusi le Asia Wattawa. To a bobby, a fiadacama de enu, let to cogger the wood duma o. A ye when ye up a mouth full on auto, a ye mouth treado, a fiadde Israel blibola nuhala
0: to tell. Nevertheless, even him did outlandish women cause to sin. That's the reason why the Lord is telling us we need to watch, we need to pray. Let me summarize for you. Number one, inconsistency. Today they were righteous, tomorrow they were not righteous. Number two, idolatry. We've seen the case of Gideon. And we've seen the case of Solomon, idolatry. Number three, infidelity. Number four, impatience. We've seen that in the case of Saul. Number five, impenitence. Number six, immorality. You've seen that in the case of David. And it came on record for him. And that's a great problem today to many people who cannot put their flesh under control. Number seven, insincerity. And you'll see the case of David. After he committed the sin, he was still judging. And when Nathan came to him and told him the parable, he eventually said, okay, that man must be put to death. Number eight, insensitivity. Number nine is injustice. Number ten, intemperance. That's the case of Noah. Number 11, impurity. You see that case in the case of Samson, impurity. And you see what he was doing, and you see how he was fooling around with Delilah. Then number 12, everything sum up together is iniquity. Here is what happens to people when they are not watching and when they are not praying. That's why the Lord is reminding us in the words of that song, Christian, seek not yet repose. Hear thy guardian angel say, thou art in the midst of foes watch and pray.
1: Wa vatela globena kafutowo domene lele shatala nonu jona dogbada.
0: Principalities and powers mustering their unseen array, wait for their unguarded hours. That's why it says, watch and pray.
1: Futowo klovivimenu so wole nu jo khalala po wo ani jejele shatena afoto globe nonu jona dogbada.
0: Gird thy heavenly armor on, wait ever, night and day ambushed lies the evil one, watch and pray.
1: So you fo for ava cola for ava onu pla dola bena tola for ava onu le vonu le chatava le ni shatana onu jona dogba.
0: Here the victors who overcame still demand each warrior's way, and with one sweet voice exclaim, watch and pray.
1: Chidula shodu chile son le ava ofo mochila fo gbevi viodi robena onu jona dogba.
0: Here above all, hear the Lord, him thou lovest to obey. Hide within thy heart his word, watch and pray.
1: Lo shetala wokata masinelo afotola globena nonu jona dogbada.
0: Watch as if on that alone hung the issue of the day. Pray that help may be sent down from above, watch and pray.
1: Nonu jo abena ema kwenu vovitonu kwa sitos de jile agbashama egba. 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
0: I come to point number two, warnings for the righteous.
1: Maunyafo akwa velianu kramowo na amojojela.
0: We look at Hebrews chapter 3. Let me read from verse 1.
1: Miako Hebrew tawota matoma hine miacho kpoko igbanto.
0: Wherefore, holy brethren, partakers of the heavenly calling, consider the apostle and high priest of our profession, Christ Jesus.
1: Eyanu chinobi kokowo jifu yogomo polawo mi bum miafo khosomo fufufu amododo blenu no lagan yesu lanu chi.
0: So you will see from that verse of scripture, from verse 1, that this chapter 3 is written to those who are born again.
1: Mi pecho hibri to bagbana tama to pupu gbanto sebona agbana sela wo nrene nobi si otro chima.
0: What's the warning for us? Take heed, brethren, lest there be in any of you an evil heart of unbelieving departing from the living God.
1: That
0: means you've been with the Lord before. And it says, take heed, beware, this warning for us. Lest an evil heart of unbelief will be in any of us in departing from the living God.
1: But
0: exhort one another daily, while it is called today, lest any of you be hardened through the deceitfulness of sin.
1: Because
0: it's not everything that glitters that is as precious as gold. It's not everything that looks nice that is going to do good in our lives. And then
1: in
0: verse 14, for we are made partakers of Christ, if we hold the beginning of our confidence steadfast unto the end.
1: Popo wie na la bena misu Christopher gumo pola wo ne nyebe miale mia fo jite fofo gomo jejemede asise sin halasen
0: mula. What if we are not watching?
1: Nemi mo lenu jode.
0: And we go away from the Lord, what's going to happen?
1: Eye mi tramocho afoto gbere nu ke ajode mi aji.
0: Exodus chapter 32, verse 30.
1: Mosi evelia tabla ton vove popo iblaton.
0: And it came to pass on the morrow that Moses said unto the people, ye have sinned a great sin.
1: These
0: were people that were redeemed out of the bondage of Egypt. These were the people that God said to them, when I see the blood, I will pass over you. And the judgment of death passed over them. You might find some false prophet telling you that once you are saved, you are forever saved.
1: dewo hiya gbala mi kwa fa chonu chana lo wa gboni bana kana nya trochi me jida ka kola trochi me
0: ida mafo ala pe in verse 33 and the Lord said unto Moses, whosoever have sinned against me, him will I blot out of my book.
1: Gbogbo blaton votan Yehowa donu na Moses bena amasi wonu vodenu nyala eya fonu ko matutu dale nya agbanlam.
0: If you are very sincere, you see that that's a very clear scripture. In
1: 1
0: Samuel chapter 12, verse 14.
1: Samuel Bantota
0: if you will fear the Lord and serve him and obey his voice and not rebel against the commandment of the Lord, then shall both ye and also the king that traineth over you continue following the Lord your God.
1: Nemi von Yehowa eye mi suboe mi do to afogbe eye mi ye mi san to de Yehowa fo sanu o eye mi akple fia ple mi afa fia sio le mi aji dugan mi aje Yehowa mi ma wo yo mala.
0: But if ye will not obey the voice of the Lord, then shall the hand of the Lord be against you as it was against your fathers.
1: Ekema ademi popo wi aton kene mi do to Yehowa fo gbo o eye mi san to re Yehowa fo senula ekema Yehowa fo ase ava mi aje abale si o ba mi afufu
0: wo chi. Chronicles chapter 28 reading from verse 9.
1: Chronica gbanto tabla vovo ni popo ase kelia.
0: And now Solomon my son, know thou the God of thy father and serve him with a perfect heart and with a willing mind.
1: Aye wo finye Salomon, jesi fufu ofo maula, ena sube kple jiblebo bakple nufon blebo.
0: For the Lord searcheth all hearts, and understandeth all the imaginations of the souls. If thou seek him, he'll be found of thee.
1: Ella bena Yehowa drua jiwo kata mokpona, aye wo nyata masusuo kata, ne ejila anabena kwe.
0: And your riches, your wealth, your exaltation will not preserve you from backsliding and from the judgment of God if you don't watch and pray. If thou seek him, he'll be found of thee. What a good father to give the right word to the son.
1: Ne etila anabena kwe fofo nwe kenye siacho nukla mwenye nwe tole filanam.
0: Your wealth, your riches, your profession, your certificate, all will mean nothing if you go away from the Lord.
1: Workers nonu wonuko gan woga kudo wagbana nyanya wakatakinele demegbe chuma ubola zunu jonjo.
0: If thou forsake him, he will cast thee off forever. How could Solomon forget this? Because that's exactly what Solomon did. He forsook the Lord in marrying many strange wives. In Ezekiel chapter 3 verse 20, again, when a righteous man does turn from his righteousness and commit iniquity and I lay stumbling block before him, he shall die, because thou hast not given him warning, that he shall die in his sin, and his righteousness which he has done shall not be remembered, but his blood will I require at thine hand.
1: Ne ama jojo de asile efonu jojo wonu ho wonu fondila ekema ma donu ne wakli akfu ela bena esima khlon nui ola eya tawo kule efonu vo tado eye uma gadonu efonu jojo si wo wola o ke asi o me ma bia efovula.
0: The Lord is telling all preachers that we ought to warn the believers that we're saved. What a great privilege. But that privilege will not continue forever if we're not watching and praying.
1: Ezekiel chapter 18,
0: I'm reading from verse 24. But when the righteous turneth away from his righteousness and committeth iniquity, and doeth according to all the abominations that the wicked man doeth, shall he live?
1: eye ne ame dzɔdzɔe de asi le eƒe dzɔdzɔe nyenye nu hewɔa nu gbegblẽ eye wòwɔa nu nyɔnu siwo katã ame vɔ̃ɖi wɔna la ɖe wòanɔ agbea.
0: The Lord is asking if God takes the people that are living in sin, they've never been born again, if God takes them to hell, how can God take the backslider to heaven? That's what the Bible is saying.
1: Maule dida bia bena neni bena de mau akplo nu fon la matro chimo aida joma vomila kama de mau la akplo magbede la ida jipua.
0: All his righteousness that he has done shall not be mentioned in his trespass that he has trespassed and in his sin that he has sinned, in them shall he die.
1: Uma gadonu nu jojwe siwo kata wo wola o. Le efe go siwo je. 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Wa wota wa kudo.
0: In Ezekiel chapter 33 verse 18.
1: Ezekiel blaton voton popo wi enyilia.
0: When the righteous turns from his righteousness and committed iniquity, he shall even die thereby.
1: Ne amo jojwe de asile efo jojwe nye nye nu ke wonu vondi la esiate wa kudo.
0: In John chapter 15, reading from verse 1.
1: Yohanes tawi aton kukwe banto.
0: I am the true vine and my father is the husbandman. Every branch in me that beareth not fruit, he taketh away.
1: Nye nye wany ti van van la eye fofo nye nye agle de la la. A losi a los le nu.
0: Those are the words of Jesus. To be a branch in Christ means we are righteous already. In verse 6, if a man abide not in me, there are some people that will argue. They can argue from morning till evening, saying that once you are saved, you are forever saved. How can you argue against the words of Jesus Christ? Will you know more than the Savior himself? In Romans chapter 11, I'm reading from verse 20 to verse 22.
1: Roma ta wideke, chopokwe blava, vasre blava vov.
0: Well, because of unbelief, they were broken off, and thou standest by faith. Be not high-minded, but fear.
1: Enyo, unge woda le tima, hosenu chika wola, hosenu chine le titredo, magadodo kwi woda iti o, happy na vombo.
0: For if God spared not the natural branches, take heed, lest he also spare not thee.
1: Ela benana ma umokpo alosi onye atia fo jojomo to fo nublanwi ola mapo ukhan wo nublanwi o.
0: Verse 22, behold therefore the goodness and the severity of God on them which fell severity.
1: Okwe blava vof eya nu tipo ma fo domo nyonyo plus sanda fo sanda amasho je anila ji.
0: But what is goodness if thou continue in his goodness? If we continue in his goodness, who are the people that continue in his goodness? Those are the children of God. Otherwise, thou also shalt be caught
1: up.
0: 2 Peter chapter 2 verse 20, for if after they have escaped the pollutions of the world through the knowledge of the Lord and Savior Jesus Christ, they are again entangled therein, and overcome, the latter end is worse with them than the beginning.
1: Petro avelia tamava kukwe blava. 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
0: This is talking about backsliders.
1: Esele fonu chome kwe dela wonu chi.
0: If the backsliders get to heaven in their backsliding, how can we say that the latter end is worse for them than the beginning?
1: Nenye bena mag
0: what's the beginning? The beginning of, before they came to know the Lord, they will be going to hell.
1: Nukenye chantola, hati wava trojimola, chanla ule juma vomoji.
0: Verse 21, for it had been better for them not to have known the way of righteousness than after they have known it to turn from the holy commandment delivered unto them.
1: Bokwe bla vovore ke la bena de wuma jesi chotche nyenye fomo ula ne enyo na wuwu e siwo jesi e ye gake wo gabugbocho sedede kokwe siwo de asina wulagbo.
0: In verse 22, but it has happened unto them, according to the true proverb, the dog is turned to his own vomit again, and the soul that was washed to a wallowing in the mire.
1: Bokwe bla vovore eva mena wule nyate folo do la nubena avugbugbo yide yenu tofo xedede la gbo eye han si wo le tinala le mimlim yina ba ma.
0: You will see then what the Lord is saying, what the scripture is saying, that's a terrible sin for any child of God to go back into sin.
1: Mi ponu si gblo ma o fanya le bena enye nu gbogbo nu fon di to ni bena ma o fe vi ga tro gbugbo yide nu fon mo.
0: And if he dies in that sin, that means that he will perish, and that means he'll be cut away from the Lord forever.
1: Eye nanye benaka akuchi no vomo la miata benaka la tron choma bede mavo akende choma ugbo.
0: In Hebrews chapter 12, reading from verse 14.
1: Hebrew towata we of a pupu we enelia.
0: Follow peace with all men and holiness, without which no man shall see the Lord.
1: Mi chinu chifafana amowokata kloko kwenye khayuma. 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
0: Unbelievers do not have the grace to be at peace with all men.
1: Chimako sotola monvumole siwa temanu anyikula mokata lenu chifafama.
0: Only the children of God, only those who have the Lord Jesus, the Prince of Peace, in their hearts and their lives, can follow peace with all men.
1: Ma uviu amoshukono do yesu nunchifafo fiala lofa jima lofa gbemela wa ukwe atenu anwani kula mokata lenu chifafama.
0: Then in verse 15, looking diligently, lest any man fail of the grace of God.
1: Bukwe wia tomi ukwamu yubena amyade kena gade magbe achoma ufa manuvavo lagbo o.
0: Lest any root of bitterness springing up trouble you, and thereby many be defiled.
1: Bena vavavo kena gami adefunami eye wafuji amagade o.
0: The unfortunate thing is that when somebody backslides, he may not be the only one that backslides. His influence on other people may make other people choose to backslide. And then he gives us the example of Esau. Lest there be any fornicator or profane person as Esau, who for one morsel of meat sold his birthright.
1: Bena amiade kena ganye ahasiwola alo ahonglombola abe eso amwasi choyenu topo nukogwe jiti flola nudu
0: shikatala na o. Some things that make people backslide are worthless.
1: Yadu ilanu sinekula modi amagbela numa dinuma do tao.
0: And many people that backslide, they lose heaven, fellowship of God, on things that are useless and valueless and worthless.
1: Eye amodi amagbe egba yobu afumodu tumano nukule ma obu ati wopshado famato nu shi.
0: For ye know how that afterward, when he would have inherited the blessing, he was rejected, for he found no place of repentance, though he sought it carefully with tears.
1: Boko we adrele la bena, minye bena, amagbaha, asima wajibe, yani ya jirafa domala, wote ala bena, mokwa tamatotrofo monu o, wanye eto adachi waji, vavye hafi.
0: All these things have been written for our warning, upon whom the ends of the world are come.
1: Nushioka tala unglede kana ne miyapo nusosron, miyamoshioji, kesha mpo nuvadula.
0: In 1 Corinthians chapter 10, reading from verse 1. Moreover, brethren, I would not that ye should be ignorant how that all our fathers were under the cloud, and all passed through the sea, and were all baptized unto Moses in the cloud and in the sea, and did all eat the same spiritual meat, And did all drink the same spiritual drink? For they drank of that spiritual rock that followed them. And that rock was Christ.
1: Ela bena nyamola jiti bena miaganye unovi wo bena miafufu wakata no alilipulata. 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
0: Now these things were our examples to the intent for the purpose we should not lust after evil things as they also lusted. Neither be ye idolaters as were some of them, as it is written, the people sat down to eat and drink and rose up to play.
1: Nyanya chokpokwe ama delia kanu sia wozu kpodo nu na mi bena mi aga nya nu fondi trolawo abe alesi wo tro ama mawo enela o mi gazu transbolawo han abe wo duma amiade wo ene o abe alesi wo nudi ene bena dukola bobono ani wo dunu eye wo nono eye wo chitre eye wo dase fofama.
0: Neither let us commit fornication. If there were no dangers, there would be no warning.
1: Migana mia wo ahasi no vio na fofuma liola no kramo nyama ne o.
0: As some of them committed and fell in one day 23,000. Neither let us tempt Christ, as some of them also tempted and were destroyed of serpents. Neither murmur ye.
1: Abe alesi wo duma amiade wo wo ahasi eye ama akpebla vovo etontrole mkakede kajila ene o. Migana miate Kristo akpo abe alesi wo duma amiade wo tekpo eye dan wo tron wo la ene o. Migali
0: li vili vi. Complaining is also sin in the sight of the Lord.
1: Ema chali vili vili li la eye kanye nuvon le ma ufa nukuma.
0: Neither murmur ye. As some of them also murmured and were destroyed of the destroyer.
1: Migalili filivi abialesi woduma amiadewo lilivilivi eyenugblela trowo enela o.
0: Now, all this happened unto them for examples, and they are reaching for our admonition, upon whom the ends of the world are come.
1: Kanusia wakata va ama mawaji abekwada nu ena, eye wongule debe na wanyenu kokronke na mi ama siwoji kika siyama fo nuu vadola.
0: Wherefore, let him that thinketh he standeth take heed lest he fall.
1: Eya talo, ama si kasusuna beyele titrela, na konye bena wagaje anyo.
0: I come to point number 3. The warfare of the righteous. The warfare of the righteous. As a Christian, the devil is battling for your soul. If he can, he wants to take you away from the kingdom. But thank God, the grace of God is sufficient for us.
1: Abe Christo to enela futola Santana ele wo no vojim be ya dira le chodu fola maga kala to mau mavu mala mava manu vasogonami.
0: I say the grace of God is sufficient for us.
1: Me pe mau fa manu vasogonami.
0: If you will not give consent to the devil cannot take you away from the kingdom without your consent.
1: Nenye be na wonu to madamona bo sam ola bo sam madole chodu fola.
0: The flesh fights against the spirit, we know. And the spirit against the flesh. Sometimes the believer is fighting against the wife, or maybe fighting against the husband, or fighting against others. But you see Satan's warfare with everyone. If you're going to win the battle against the devil, you have to face the devil.
1: La kwada bo samla de ala va won kwere khosoto ni bele tibe de ya wa va dwe tila de kama kwa fa kwa bo sam.
0: We're not fighting flesh and blood, but we're fighting principalities and powers.
1: Ima la va won kwere mtila kwa vo omi la va won kwere ya manu so kwere vivitima fwa nu so.
0: But thank God we can overcome because God is on our side.
1: Gaka akwe bena miya tim adu jila bena ma u liklimi.
0: In 1 Peter chapter 2. Verse 11.
1: Dearly
0: beloved, I beseech you, as strangers and pilgrims, abstain from fleshly lusts which war against the soul.
1: Lolotowo mele nu khlon mi abe amadruwo kple mozonlawo enebe mi ade mi ado kweda atonu chinanu jodro siowa ava de lufonu chilagbo.
0: In Galatians chapter 5 verse 16.
1: Galatians tama ton popo wi adelia.
0: This I say then, walk in the spirit, and ye shall not fulfill the lust of the flesh. For the flesh lusteth against the spirit, and the spirit against the flesh. These are contrary one to the other, so that ye cannot do the things that ye would.
1: Ela bena esia wo titre de wo ne wo nu ti bena miaga wo nu si o mi lona o.
0: You need to be on the lookout so that the devil will not get the better part of you.
1: Ele be mi anonu popo ti ale bena ka bo san maga de nu nwe kwa si sle mi amolada o.
0: In 1 Corinthians chapter 9 verse 27. I keep under my body and bring it into subjection, lest that by any means, when I preach to others, I myself should be a cast away.

0: to you the whole armor of God, that ye may be to withstand in the evil day, and having done all to stand.
1: Bokpo wi eton eya tamie kula ma o fo avao no blebo la katan bene mi atenu anote de nu keke von la ti eye ne mi wo nu katan nu vola mi akpo titre nono.
0: Which is the evil day? That's the day of battle.
1: Nkeke vonye avao gbela.
0: Stand therefore, having your loins girt about with truth, and having on the breastplate of righteousness.
1: Asomi titre eye mi tonya te problem ya fo aliwoji e mi to jojue nya fo akota pohonu.
0: And your feet shod with the preparation of the gospel of peace, above all taking the shield of faith, wherewith you shall be able to quench all the fiery darts of the wicked.
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0: And take the helmet of salvation and the sword of the Spirit, which is the word of God. Praying always, that's what it takes, with all prayer and supplication in the Spirit, and watching thereunto with all perseverance and supplication for all saints.
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0: In 1 Peter chapter 5 verses 8 and 9.
1: Petro gbanto tama ton pupu enyi kule asiekelia.
0: Be sober, be vigilant, because your adversary, the devil, as a running lion, walketh about, seeking whom he may devour.
1: Mi no mo hehe mi no nu jola bena mi afa adikata bo sam le chatam abe janta sile egbedem kele amachimbe ya fufu ami an.
0: Whom resist steadfast in the faith. That's how to overcome. Knowing that the same afflictions are accomplished in your brethren, which are in the world.
1: Mi no chitra sasien de eya manu chila khosama, ne neme mianye jidula, esi minye bena fukwekbe mawke, vamya no visio le kikia malaji.
0: The Lord has revealed to us today what we need to do. They need to be vigilant so that the grace the Lord has given us will remain in our lives. And we've seen the weakness of the righteous. We have also seen the warning for the righteous. And now we've seen the warfare of the righteous. The Lord is saying, watch and pray, watch and pray. That's why we're going to rise up now and we're going to talk to the Lord. If you are saved already, if you are born again, we praise the name of the Lord. But remember the word of the Lord, that the devil is fighting against what you have. Principalities and powers are fighting against what you have, but you want to tell the Lord that the Lord will keep you. The Lord has the grace to keep you.
1: Kept by the grace of God.
0: Samuel was kept by the grace of God. Daniel was kept by the grace of God. John the Beloved was kept by the grace of God. Paul was kept by the grace of God. And many, many others were kept by the grace of God. And that grace is available to you, and that grace is available to me. That grace is available for every one of us. But just understand that we have to watch. The blood of Jesus is still flowing from Calvary.
1: Yes, Christopher.
0: And you can appropriate the power, the cleansing power in the blood of Jesus, even now. And the Lord will do it.

0: coordinators and region overseers and the leaders of the local churches. You pray with the people. Pray with the people so that the backsliders will return to the Lord. And the sinners will come to the Lord. Sinners will be saved, backsliders will be restored. And believers will have the grace of God in their lives. And then we'll be able to live righteous lives, holy lives, pure lives. So that when the Lord shall come, we will not be found wanting. For those of us who are here, the Lord is calling upon us. That we need to call upon the Lord. We need to seek the face of the Lord. So that if the Lord shall come in the morning, in the night, in the midnight, anytime, we'll be ready to meet the Lord. Watch and pray. Watch over your life. Examine your life. Examine your habits. Examine your character. Examine your lifestyle. Have you fallen away from the grace of God? Have you fallen away from the goodness of God? Are you broken up from the vine? A backslider does not have his name in the book of life. You need to have your name in the book of life if you have to get to heaven when you die. And the grace of God is still available today to restore the backslider. The grace of God is still available today to forgive the sinner. If you wait, you may wait too late. That's the reason you need to come to the Lord right now. Those who are born again, they do not tell lies. Those who are born again, they do not commit adultery. Those who are born again, they do not commit fornication. Those who are born again, they do not go into fraud. Come back, the Lord himself, according to his promise, will have mercy upon you and he will forgive you. He will change your life. He will turn everything around again. He will do it. He will do it. If you will allow the Lord to do it, he will do it in your life. The Lord is challenging us. Watch over your spiritual life. That's the most important thing that you have. The grace of God in your life. The righteousness of the righteous. The righteousness of the redeemed. The righteousness of the saved. That's the grace you have. Watch over that thing that you will not use at such a moment like this when the Lord can come at any time. Watch and pray. We're not wrestling against flesh and blood, but we're wrestling against principalities and powers. If against wicked spirits in high places. That's why we need to take unto us the whole armor of God, that we may be able to stand and withstand in the evil day, and having done all to stand. Call upon the Lord and say, Lord, have mercy upon me. I want to be able to stand. So that, Lord, when the Lord will come, when you will come, I will not lose out. And I will be with the Lord when he shall come. The Lord is coming. Will you be ready when he comes? arms.
1: Eye ma no kla fotona le ba do la no vio afotola gbono de la no kla lo adrado na yesu la ba doa.
0: Pray for the grace of God in your life.
1: Do gbona bi ma pa monova kana wo agba.
0: The grace of God will keep you.
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0: da si. And you will be faithful until the very end.
1: Bena nyi no te fola ba se de nu ke.
0: So that when the Lord will come, you will not regret, you will not be ashamed at the coming of the Lord.
1: Fatula Numaga ko in a tosia denuma in a batianik bansia dina yasulaba.

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1: Praise the Lord.
2: I said, praise the Lord.
1: Stand up on your feet and stand in your victory. Father, in the name of Jesus, we thank you for the wonders of your grace. The wonders of your power and for the wonders of your relationship with us. I thank you for my brothers and sisters. I pray, no Lord, wonders will never stop in their lives in Jesus'
3: name.
1: Your grace will not be in vain. Our relationship with you will not be in vain. The power, the renewal of the Spirit will not be in vain. And the master key you have handed over to every one of us, it will not be in vain in Jesus' name. This will be a glorious day. This covenant service will pass and many blessings to many lives, and this year will be a happy, prosperous year in Jesus' name. Bless your people abundantly, tremendously today. Thank you, Lord, because we know you have answered. In Jesus' name we pray. Another amen again. Your amen is good and it always challenges me. That's why sometimes I want it again. Can you say it again before you sit down? God bless every one of you. Today we come to our combined service and it's a covenant service too. And we are happy that you're always here. Praise the Lord. We're happy to be together again. Today I'm speaking to you on the word of God. Manifold blessings in the covenant of grace. Manifold blessings in the covenant of grace. And as we look at Jeremiah chapter 31, verse 31, behold, the days come, says the Lord, that I will make a new covenant with the house of Israel and with the house of Judah, not according to the covenant that I made with their fathers in the day that I took them by the hand to bring them out of the land of Egypt, which my covenant they break, although I was a husband unto them, says the Lord. But this shall be the covenant that I will make with the house of Israel after those days, says the Lord. I will put my law in their inward parts and write it in their hearts, and will be their God, and they shall be my people.
3: Israel sela enyesi ma cho nye sela ade opo doma eye ma ngule de opo jinu ma nye ma unawo ye wawo na nye nye duko Yehova ye gbule.
1: He will be our God and we will be his people.
3: Yehova anye mi apo mawu eye mi anye apo duko.
1: Jeremiah chapter 32 reading from verse 38.
3: Yeremia bagba le tabla tonvo vekwe kwe bla tonvo nilia.
1: Jeremiah chapter 32 reading from verse 38. And they shall be my people, and will be, and I will be their God, and I will give them one heart and one way, that they may fear me forever, for the good of them and of their children after them. And I will make an everlasting covenant with them, that I will not turn away from them to do them good, but I will put my fear in their hearts, that they shall not depart from me.
3: Yeremia bagba le tabla tonvo vekwe kwe bla tonvo nilia. 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
1: Verse 41, yes, I will rejoice over them to do them good. I will plant them in this land assuredly with my whole heart and with my whole soul.
3: Kwekwe bla nevo de kelia makpo jijole enyu awa na wono eye ma deope agunu etude anigwa siyaji le nyate pomo cho jiblibo kule nyalupo blibo ma.
1: That's the covenant of grace.
3: Asyanya amonwewe penu bla bla.
1: The covenant of love.
3: Alonlo penu bla bla.
1: The covenant of mercy that the Lord is bringing his people to.
3: Nubla ni kwekwe bla bla bla sika apeto le kulo epe dukola leva.
1: And for all you are listening, the Lord wants to do a great thing in your life this year. Because when you think about grace, mercy, love, those are great words in the kingdom of God. There are manifold blessings that come to our lives. Number one, perfect pardon. Number two, reconciliation. Number three, sonship. Number four, spiritual cleansing. Number five, renewed nature. Number six, true godliness. Number seven, sufficient grace. Number eight, answers to prayer. Number nine, divine provision. Number ten, spiritual fullness. 11, unlimited victory. Eternal fellowship with God in heaven. When God calls us into a covenant, he grants us manifold blessings within that covenant. Number one, he calls us. He actually forgives our sins. And he doesn't remember any bad thing we ever did. He erases, cleanses everything away from our record. And then we reconciled to him. And you are no more far away thinking God is very, very far. It becomes very close and very near associated with you. In this divine human relationship, one word that the Lord uses over and over is the word reconciliation. There's no enmity anymore. Reconciled unto the Lord. And then it's not just that he brings us like a servant in the family. He brings us to become part of the family, or become sons and daughters of the Lord. I will not deny you of the healing you are asking for in the covenant, it's
3: there.
1: Neither will I deny you of the job you are looking for in the covenant, it's there. And I'm not going to deny you of wanting children for the barren in the covenant, it's there. I'm not going to deny you of the prosperity that you are asking for in the new year, it's there.
3: It
1: will be beyond and above the healing. Beyond and above the jobs we are going to get from the Lord. Beyond and above the miracle children we're going to have.
3: We
1: have perfect pardon. We have reconciliation. We have spiritual cleansing. And we have true godliness. And it grants us the sufficiency of his grace. Grace at the time of temptation to overcome. It's in the covenant of grace, in the covenant of mercy, that the Lord has invited us to. That he promises us, you ask anything, I will do it for you. Jeremiah chapter 33 verse 3.
3: Call
1: unto me, and I will answer thee, and show thee great and mighty things which thou knowest not. The assurance that he gives us, that whatsoever you ask in prayer, believing that the Lord will do it, and then divine provision. Every area of your life, divine provision. Look up here. This is where I understand it myself. I look at the different parts of the body. And I see a storehouse, a warehouse in heaven. I don't know whether they call it warehouse there, but that's the language you understand. And I see different compartments over there in the warehouse. Spare legs are there. Spare eyes are there. Spare hearts are there. Spare kidneys are there. If something is wrong with your kidney, we ask God in heaven. He goes to the section of the spare parts of the kidney and he gives you a new kidney. If something is wrong with your leg, he goes to the area of the spare parts for the leg. He brings it out, the one that will fit you, and he removes the bad leg and he gives you a new one.
3: And
1: every provision we need, whether you need a wife, you need husband, you need children, they are all available in the kingdom kingdom of God. And today, I said today and not tomorrow. All the things you need for spirit and soul and body, the Lord will give unto you in Jesus' name. Divine provision and spiritual fullness. Until you become full and you are overflowing, the Lord's hand of blessing will never leave your life. You are going to have victory this year. And it is not a limited victory, it is unlimited victory. And then eventually, shall the trumpet sound this year. You will leave all those dusty places where you have been walking about. The Lord will take you up beyond where aeroplane can reach. He'll take you right into heaven. Eternal fellowship with the Almighty God in heaven. That's why we always rejoice as we come together. And we come to a covenant relationship with God. Don't remember, many of these blessings, they seem to be locked up in the storehouse of the Lord. For the keys will open the door. And this year, we started it on December 31st. You remember that night when we started and the Lord gave us the key number one, the key of forgiveness and peacemaking. The key of forbearance and perseverance. Number three, the key of fellowship and partnership. Number four, faithfulness and purity. And the key of fasting and prayer. And the key of faith and praise. There is nothing that is falling from the sky that the earth cannot endure and receive. In association with the master key. Master key of holiness. H for hunger. O for obedience. L for love. I for innocence.
3: And
1: for new heart. E for entire consecration. S for separation from the world. S for seeking God's righteousness first. With all these keys in our hand, and with the master key of holiness, then you know this year is going to be a glorious year. It's going to be a great year. And there are times that people don't understand. You have to carry your keys with you. And
3: you
1: branch, if anybody steals your key, then you know that they have access to all the blessings that you have reserved in the places you have locked up. The moment you lose the key, you lose the possibility of entering into that storehouse where you can get everything that belongs to you. And when you lose the master key, and holiness is no more there, you've lost a lot. But we're not going to lose the key. I said we will not lose the key. And then will there be manifold blessings in the covenant of grace for every one of us. By the message of three parts. Number one, reconciliation and relationship with God. Number two, renewal and righteousness from God. Number three, the revelation of the riches of grace. We come to number one, reconciliation and relationship with God. In Jeremiah chapter 31, we're reading verse 31 again. Behold, the days come, says the Lord, that I will make a new covenant with the house of Israel and with the house of Judah. Hear the Lord announced and proclaimed, and he promised that he was going to make a new covenant. There was an old covenant. It was a covenant of law. There is a new covenant. It's a covenant of grace. It's a covenant of mercy. Shared abroad in our hearts. And in verse 34. And they shall teach no more every man his neighbor and every man his brother, saying, know the Lord, for they shall all know me, from the least of them unto the greatest of them, says the Lord. For I will forgive thy iniquity and I will remember their sin no more. Here is the covenant of grace that the Lord has given to us. And it says in this covenant of grace, the very first thing that the Lord was going to do is that he will forgive the iniquity. And he will remember the sin no more. When he said iniquity, and he also said sin. How do you understand those words? In 1 Corinthians chapter 6, verse 9. Know ye not that the unrighteous shall not inherit the kingdom of God? Another word for righteousness is iniquity. word for that is sin. And there are some sins and iniquities that some people do and they commit. And they're hidden. Even when people do not see, the eyes of God can see them. And they close the door into the riches of the covenant. That's why it says, be not deceived. Verse 9. Neither fornicators, boys and girls, messing up together.
3: No matter now, Oglobem Yegana, what blame you? Oh, Arasiolao, the Capuno to your club, the Tugbeno, one was silly, one on Yonuchi.
1: Men and women, though unmarried, messing up together.
3: Eh, like Wabenu to Oakland, Yonusioma, the Srola, one on a silly, one on Yonuchi.
1: No, idolaters, worshipping of images. There are some people that have images in their houses. It may be the image of even Jesus. Idolatry. Or the image of Mary. Or some people have it in their church building. Outside, in the yard, in the court of the church. They kneel down before those images. That's idolatry. And the Lord is saying, I want to have reconciliation relationship together. He wants to get rid of idolatry, of fornication in your life. And then it says, no adulterers. Adulterers are people, they are married. But then, if they are men, they go to other women and they are messing up their lives. And the women that are married, and they go to married men, and they're messing up. Maybe they're looking for money. And all the money you need is in the kingdom. And you don't need to go to adultery. Or immorality. Or fraud. To have the sufficiency of your life. They don't know that all you have through that adultery is guilty conscience. And it says they effeminate. Men who are dressing like women. Women who are dressing like men. Either you find a woman that is wearing a pair of trousers or is wearing a shirt like men wear. The effeminate. Or you find a man weaving the hair, plaiting the hair. He even go to the extent of using earrings. And they even go to the extent of painting their fingers and painting everywhere. Effeminate. And you lock the door into the covenant against yourself. Believers of themselves with mankind. That's another way of saying homosexuals. Men and men misbehaving together on the bed.
3: No thieves.
1: covetous, nor drunkards, nor revilers, nor extortioners shall inherit the kingdom of God. They don't have the key. Because the key, when you have it, it brings you into relationship with God. Verse 9, and such were some of you, but ye are washed. I pray the Lord will wash us. I say the Lord will wash us. Ye are washed, but ye are sanctified. I pray that believers will be sanctified. But ye are justified in the name of the Lord Jesus and by the Spirit of our God. You say, that's exactly what I want. The Lord will do it for you. And when you have that reconciliation, then you can come to the Lord and all the manifold blessings of the covenant of grace will be available for you. Isaiah chapter 55, verse 6 and verse 7. Seek ye the Lord while he may be found. Call ye upon him while he's near. Verse 7, let the wicked forsake his way. Every wicked man has his own peculiar way. The thief has his own way of stealing. The fornicator has his own way of fornicating. And the adulterer has his own way of trapping women into the net of immorality. The thieves and the robbers have their own peculiar way of robbing and stealing. But whichever way is in your hand, the way of sin, the way of fraud, and the way of destruction, and the unrighteous man his thoughts, and let him return unto the Lord, and he will have mercy upon him. Covenant of mercy. We will have it. I said we will have it. When you turn away from sin, and then it says, and to our God, for he will abundantly pardon. In Proverbs chapter 28 verse 9, he that turneth away his ear from hearing the law, even his prayer shall be abomination. There are many people covenant months like this, January, that they will think that the concentration of January should be a month of prayer. Prayer. And prayer. And prayer. And there may be some of our own people here that as we're having the covenant service, they feel that the prayer here is not enough, and they want to go to all those other prayer houses, prayer prayer. And in all those places of prayer, they do not tell us that if our prayers in the covenant month is going to be answered, we must turn away from sin. Open sin, external sin, visible sin, private sin, secret sin, besetting sin, and they turn their ears away from hearing the word of God. Now verse 13, he that covereth his sins shall not prosper. That's the principle of God. That's the eternal decision on the throne of the Almighty God. That as we come together, if there is anything that locks the door of blessing to us any time of the year, it is the hypocritical behavior of covering up our sin.
3: Then
1: in verse 13, but whoso confesseth and forsaketh them shall have mercy. As we come celebrating the goodness of God, the Lord wants us to understand that when we confess and we forsake our sins, then will the mercy of the Lord be upon us. Luke chapter 24:47. And that repentance and remission of sins should be preached in his name among all nations, beginning at Jerusalem. The Lord wants us this new year, because of our great expectation, and because of the great blessings we're expecting from the Lord, the Lord wants you and I to emphasize repentance in our lives. Don't allow sin to hide anywhere. And if there is anything you have been doing secretly, your wife doesn't know, your husband doesn't know, your parents do not know, the brethren do not know, but you know it's secret and you're doing them. As we come to covenant relation to the Lord in this month, you will search every part of your life and in your office. You've been using your chair there, you stretch it, you commit immorality, your wife is waiting at home thinking that my good husband is coming. And over there, you turn your office into a center, a hotel, a brothel of immorality. The Lord is saying, let there be a change. And come to the Lord and say, Lord, I am sorry. I know if I cover my sin, I will not prosper. Ephesians chapter
3: 1,
1: verse
3: 7.
1: In whom we have redemption through his blood, the forgiveness of sins, according to the riches of his grace. Reconciliation and relationship with God will come after genuine repentance from sin. Genuine repentance is a complete turning around. Believing in Christ's atoning sacrifice, God graciously forgives. And he reconciles us to himself. I come to point number 2, renewal and righteousness from God. Renewal and righteousness from God. Let's go back to the covenant statement in Jeremiah chapter 32. We're reading from verse 39.
3: Jeremiah pagbale tabla tonvo of kwekwe bla tonvo asheke.
1: Jeremiah chapter 32, verse 39.
3: Jeremiah pagbale tabla tonvo of kwekwe bla tonvo asheke.
1: And I will give them one heart and one way, that they may fear me forever, for the good of them and of their children after them. And I will make an everlasting covenant with them, that I will not turn away from them to do them good, but I will put my fear in their hearts, that they shall not depart from me.
3: Ma blanu ma vokliwo alebe nye ma jujo nyiwa wanawo o. Ma de nunye vovon opo jima. Po woma gatera le nunye o.
1: Yea, I will rejoice over them to do them good. And I will plant them in this land assuredly with my whole heart and with my whole soul.
3: Ma kwa jijo le nyiwa wanawo no. Eye ma de opo agunu to. 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
1: Can you see the conditions and the terms in the covenant?
3: Nya kwa dodo siyona le nu bla bla la ma.
1: And can you see the provision and the blessing of the covenant?
3: Elebe nya kwa nunana okle yagira siyona le nu bla bla la ma.
1: In verse 39, I will give them one heart. And the kind of heart the Lord gives is a functional heart. It's a purified heart. I will give them one heart. You know, there are people that say, I have a mind of my own. That's what the Lord wants to take away. I know myself. That's what the Lord wants to take away. Me, when I decide something that I hate somebody, I hate him. That's what the Lord wants to take away. I will give them one heart. A renewed heart. And one way, a new lifestyle. That they may fear me forever. Come and give bribe so that you can get a job. I cannot do that. I fear God. God must not see me do that. And come and tell a lie and do this and do this with the marriage committee so you can get a wife. If you don't, you know, you are going to stay there for a long time. I fear God. Not only that I fear God, I also love and fear my pastor. And my pastor should not hear something like that about me. And also, I fear the congregation of God. They must not hear that me of all people in this church, I'm the one that told a lie like that in the marriage committee. I fear God. And I fear the pastor the Lord has given us as a father. And I fear the people of God. I can't do that. Renewal and righteousness from God. If somebody is telling you in the secret to do something, how can I? I cannot do this. I fear God. It's like when that woman was telling Joseph to come and mess up with her. My husband will not know. And the servants and other people will not know. And Joseph said, I fear God. I cannot do that. And if you are called upon to do something like that, I fear God. Not only that, I love my husband so much to the point I even fear him. If my husband, if he hears anything like that, that might even kill him. We have confidence in one another so much, I cannot do that. And I fear the church. Me of all people. For me to commit immorality. In some people here, they may faint right there and die. The way the church appreciates me, I cannot do that. You see, this is the covenant the Lord is bringing us to. That in the secret or in the public, anywhere you are, the fear of God will be there. And the fear of the people of God will be there. You will not want to do evil. And that's why the Lord is telling us, if you have not been cleansed, in Isaiah 1:18, come now and let us reason together, says the Lord. Though your sins be as scarlet, they shall be as white as snow. Though they be red like crimson, they shall be as wool. If ye be willing and obedient, this year are we willing? I said, this year are we willing? That's what the Lord is telling us, that before the riches of his grace will come, there will be first of all the reconciliation and the relationship with God. And then there will be the renewal and the righteousness that comes from God.
3: megbela egbogbo waye ye kple jojo nyenye ava atso ma ugbo.
1: Jeremiah chapter 24 verse 7.
3: And
1: I will give them an heart to know me. When you know God, you will know that God appreciates holiness. When you know God, you will know the great thing that cements your relationship with the Almighty God.

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1: Eye onana be mianu ti kona le jima kple agbe blibo la katama.
0: And though temptations may come,
1: tete kwa atenu ava,
0: our faith in Christ draws grace from the Lord to overcome every temptation.
1: Nyabe ma uji kosela adre amanu vevela tu a Christo ma wanebe mi dwa tete kwa la ji.
0: You know the people that can do this chilling.
1: Ama yo atenu asisi.
0: Even when other people are watching them, they don't care.
1: Asika ama bu bolo kwa la oma chwa de kelemo.
0: They can give the bribe right there on the road publicly.
1: Watenu ana zanu la sima le agaglagbe.
0: Even when they know that other people are passing by and they will know they're giving bribe, they don't care.
1: Eye wa nyabe na amole mwa to vale yi. Eye wo nyabe yo le zanu na ga koma chwa de kelemo.
0: They give the bribe in the private. They give the bribe in the open.
1: Akwebe wo na zanu le ajama. Eye wo na zanu le gaglagbe.
0: Those are not righteous people. Those people don't have covenant relationship with the Lord.
1: When we have
0: this covenant relationship with the Lord, there's renewal, there's righteousness. And whether it's in the public or in the private, we will not do evil. When you actually have this covenant of mercy and covenant of love and covenant of blessing and covenant of grace with the Lord, your tongue will be under his control. You will not just say blah blah blah telling lies,
1: blah blah blah
0: blah blah blah, and then all you are telling is just flattery.
1: Blah blah blah,
0: blah blah blah, and all you're saying is gossiping.
1: Blah blah blah,
0: relationship with God should bring our tongue under control. You know, some people, they don't understand the meaning of having covenant with the Lord. And
1: he'll
0: say, I'm having a covenant relationship with the Lord. They get angry at their wives at home. Or they get angry at their husbands at home. And some will lock the door and give the wife a thorough beating. And say, if you tell them in the church, one, I will deny it. And if the church people believe you after I deny it, I will drive you out and marry another person. And the man is just beating her almost every week. Will remove the belt and begin to beat her. And then we'll come to church and be singing Amazing Grace, how great and good the sound.
1: Doesn't
0: work that way. All that beating of your wife will stop. All the gossiping will stop. Your tongue will come under control. It will receive a divine touch. There'll be a great change. And that great change will affect your appearance. Men, the way you bob your head when we see you will not think that you are one of those people under the bridge. And ladies, when we see you, we'll not be looking at you as if you are preparing to go to prostitution. Your appearance changes when you have a covenant with the Lord. Because a person is in covenant relationship with the Lord, see how he appears and see how she appears.

0: That covenant relationship with the Lord will affect your ear due.
1: And all of those
0: attachments. And all the beads that they use in worshipping idols in the village that you put on your head, all those things, you throw them away.
1: And
0: all the paints will surely paint the physical buildings, but you are painting your own body. All that is away. And all the bleaching is gone.
1: Where
0: you have a relationship with the Lord, it affects your dressing.
1: Yeah,
0: man, you look like a gentleman, not like a hooligan, not like a thug. Not like a political thug, that when people see you like this, without even your talking, they clear out of the way. Danger, danger, danger is coming. And when you're a lady, they will not think that you are trying to seduce men with your dressing. When we come to know the Lord, it affects our appearance. It affects our dressing. It affects our association. And it affects our friendship. Friendship with people. And that's what the Lord is saying. And this year is going to be a wonderful year. I said it's going to be a wonderful year. Everything will be renewed in our lives in Jesus' name. Jeremiah chapter 31 verse 33. But this shall be the covenant that I will make with the house of Israel after those days, says the Lord.
1: I
0: will put my law in their inward parts and write it in their hearts, and will be their God, and they shall be my people.
1: And
0: when that happens, things will change.
1: They
0: have started changing already. I said they have started changing already. And we will see the beauty of the Lord upon you in Jesus' name. And the glory of the Lord will see it everywhere you go in Jesus' name. In Ephesians chapter 5, verse 25. Husbands, love your wives. When you come into this relationship with the Lord, you'll not hate your wife. You're not going to be bitter against your wife. You're not going to be going around the house with angry look, angry face. Husbands, love your wives. Wives, love your husbands. Love your wives. Keep your own wife, your only wife.
1: And
0: wives, love your husbands and keep to your husbands alone. He is peculiar. He is special. And is the number one person apart from God in your life. Love your husband. Husbands, love your wives, even as Christ loved the church and gave himself for each. That he might sanctify and cleanse it to the washing of water by the word. That he might present it to himself, a glorious church, not having spot or wrinkle or any such thing, but that it should be holy and without blemish.
1: I said it will happen.
0: This year our families will be filled and saturated with the love of God in Jesus' name.
1: And
0: you tell me, if we have reconciliation and relationship with God, if we have renewal and righteousness from the Lord, what's going to happen? There's going to be a revelation of the riches of grace. And this year, the riches of grace in your life will be abundant. The provision of the Lord in your family will be inexhaustible. You turn here, blessing. You turn there, blessing. You go forward, blessing. You go to the office, blessing. You come back to the house, blessing. Hypertension this year. I said in your family, no hypertension in Jesus' name. And the goodness of the Lord will never end in our life. From this year, it will continue ever and ever and ever and ever and ever in Jesus' name. The riches of his grace. When your friends come to your house, they will not see poverty, they will see riches.
1: When we come to your
0: workshop, we will not see scarcity, we will see plenty. And when we come to your market, we will not see sorrow, we will see joy. And when we come to your office, we're not going to see demotion, we're going to see promotion. Because the riches of the grace of God will be upon our lives in Jesus' name. This year, you will stay at your post. If you're a worker in the church, you will stay on that work. And anything you're doing, whatever you touch like this, it will turn into a blessing. 1 Corinthians chapter 2, I'm reading from verse 9 and reading from verse 10. But as it is written, I have not seen, nor ear heard, neither have entered into the heart of man the things which God has prepared for them that love him. But God has revealed them unto us by his Spirit. For the Spirit searcheth all things, yea, the deep things of God. This year is going to be wonderful. This year is going to be wonderful. I want you to keep those covenant papers in your hand. And in that covenant paper, everything you have written, add something else. This year, no hospital bills. The Lord is going to do it in Jesus' name. In Ephesians chapter 1 verse 17. That the God of our Lord Jesus Christ, the Father of glory, may give unto you the spirit of wisdom and revelation in the knowledge of him. Your children will not die. Your husband will not die. Your wife will not die. Even the people, the young people that are given to you from the village to take care of them, and they will help you scrubbing the floor and sweeping the house, they will not die in Jesus' name. The provision you need is right there. What you are waiting for is revelation. That revelation is coming to you. You will have the revelation. And when the Lord opens your eyes, you will see there is no need. The Lord has met everything. Verse 18, the eyes of your understanding being enlightened, that ye may know what is the hope of his calling, and what the riches of the glory of his inheritance in the saints. Exceeding greatness of his power to us what who believe, according to the working of his mighty power.
1: That
0: mighty power will work in your life. Chapter 2 of Ephesians, reading from verse 4. God, who is rich in mercy, the riches of his grace, who is rich in mercy, for his great love, wherewith he loved us, even when we were dead in sins, has quickened us together with Christ. By grace are you saved.
1: Kemau amosenye kasino tole nublanu kwakwa mala la apono logara si otol no milanuchi agbo agbemi amosenye amakuko le jidada omala ple Christo amonveve otol de mi.
0: And has raised us up together and made us sit together in heavenly places in Christ Jesus.
1: Aye wo fami de chitre kli aye otol mi akli noji ponu tioma la Christo Yesu ma.
0: That in the ages to come he might show the exceeding riches of his grace. That's it
1: again.
0: In his kindness toward us through Christ Jesus. For by grace are you saved through faith, and that not of yourselves. It is the gift of God. By grace we are saved through faith. By grace we are protected through faith. By grace we are preserved through faith. By the faith you have in the Lord. That not of yourselves. ourselves, it is a gift of God. In Ephesians chapter 3, from verse
1: 4,
0: whereby, when ye read, ye may understand my knowledge in the mystery of Christ, which in other ages was not made known unto the sons of men, as it is now revealed unto his holy apostles and prophets by the Spirit.
1: And
0: the covenant of the blessings of God in ages past. These things were not revealed unto the sons of men, unto the children of men, but now revealed unto us by the leadership of the church, by the pastor in the church, the apostle in the church, the prophet in the church, as the Spirit of God is revealing to him, and he is giving to you in the word of the Lord, whereby I was made a minister according to the gift of the grace of God given unto me by the effectual working of his power. And then in verse 14, for this cause I bow my knees unto the Father of our Lord Jesus Christ, of whom the whole family in heaven and earth is named. That he would grant you, according to the riches of his glory, to be strengthened with might by Spirit in the inner man. I'm telling you that this covenant will affect your heart. Give me an amen. This covenant will affect your soul. Another amen. This covenant will affect your body. Give me an amen. This covenant will affect your wardrobe in your house.
1: And
0: it will affect your kitchen. It will affect your friendship. It will affect everything in your life. You
1: will
0: become a covenant man.
1: You
0: will become a covenant woman. Dressing, appearance, wardrobe, life, marriage, family, everything will receive a touch of the Lord in Jesus' name. In verse 17, that Christ may dwell in your hearts by faith, that
1: ye,
0: being rooted and grounded in love, may be able to comprehend with all saints what is the breadth and length and depth and height, and to know the love of Christ which passeth knowledge, and that ye might be filled with all the fullness of God.
1: Verse
0: the time has come. Anytime you hear, now blessings will begin to flow. Anytime you hear, now the blessings are coming already. And the chains have been broken already. And the sicknesses are fleeing away. And the causes of your life, anytime you hear, now that means the causes are being broken. Now unto him able to do exceeding abundantly above all that we ask or seek, according to the power that worketh in us. That power started working in you. If you believe that, rise up on your feet. This year is going to be a great year for you. A gracious year for you. A glorious year for you. The Lord is going to do wonders in your family.
1: Wonders
0: in your life. Wonders in your place of work. You will never be the same again. It will look as if you have never come to church. Coming to church this year, it will be a glorious experience. You will celebrate the blessings of the Lord this year in your family, in Jesus' name. A new kitchen, a new room, a new heart, a new wardrobe, a new market, a new workshop, a new office, a new relationship. Everything that is evil, everything that is sinful, you sweep them away. You sweep them away. You sweep them away. You take them away. Anger in the heart. Anger in the heart. Violence in your life. Throw them away. Take them away. So that you make a new heart. And a new spirit. And a new soul. And then there will be forgiveness from the Lord. And there will be perfect pardon from the Lord. And after you have been saved, you tell the Lord, I don't want any root of evil, any root of sin to remain within me. There's a covenant I'm asking from you. Purge me, purify me, wash me, cleanse me. I want to be whiter than snow. All the juju books you have, if this happens, apply this. If that happens, apply this. Take everything away. All your cultic regalia. All your cultic books. All your cultic charms. Throw them away. So that the Lord will not see any representation of sin in your life, in your family, in your house. And then you are going to come to this new covenant. The covenant of grace and the covenant of mercy and the covenant of love and the covenant of blessing. Talk to the Lord. Say, Lord, I am ready. Lord, I'm ready. Lord, I'm ready. A new relationship begins right now. I'll be careful now in my life. I'll be watchful over my tongue now. I'll be watchful over my temper now. In Jesus' name. name we pray. If you believe this is going to be a great year, give me a good
1: amen.
0: A year you will never forget. A year you will never forget. Everything you have been looking for, if you look at me face to face here, I'm telling you, this year is a year of fulfillment. This year is a year of fulfillment. And bachelors over there, I'm coming to you this year. We're going to have some meetings together, you bachelors and you ladies that are not married yet, and somebody is blocking the way and you are not married. Leave me and them together, we'll fight it for you. God has answered your prayer in Jesus' name. Heavenly Father, we come to you right now. On behalf of all those people that are raising up their hands because they have never been born again, forgive them in Jesus' name. Reconcile them unto yourself. Make a definite relationship with them in Jesus' name. For my beloved brothers and beloved sisters, they are born again already. They are children of God already. I pray, O Lord, cleansing, greater cleansing will come to their life.
1: Greater
0: purity will come to their life. And their relationship with the Lord this year will be solid in Jesus' name. Confirm it, O Lord. In Jesus' name I pray. Now I come to those things you have written on your paper. Look at those things. Open your eyes. Open your eyes. Look at those things you have written on that paper. And I'm telling you, they are not complete yet. You are going to have extra. Because this year is a year of extraordinary blessing. Okay, if you have any Bible there, after you have written everything, just write extra. Every other thing there, God will do then. And then you just put extra. Everybody say extra. Raise up those papers now, you are ready for blessing. Father, in the name of Jesus, I come to you on behalf of all your people, my brothers and sisters, members of the family of God. Oh Lord, I pray, every yoke in their lives, break it in Jesus' name.
1: The
0: curse that have been following them and following their forefathers generation to generation and has come to their own time now, Lord, I pray, all that cause is removed in Jesus'
1: name.
0: I pray anything that has caused sorrow or tears in their lives and in their families, I destroy everything in Jesus' name. Lord, I pray for all these our people. I pray, Lord, where there is sickness, sickness, what are you finding there? I command those sicknesses Get out in Jesus'
1: name.
0: And then I pray for those who have any attacks, any affliction. I command all those evil powers and all those attacks, get away in Jesus'
1: name.
0: And Lord, where there has been poverty, I replace it with prosperity. And success and prosperity in Jesus' name. Lord, all the enemies that are chasing them, I turn back all those enemies. Get away from the people of God in Jesus' name. All the families who are here, they have been looking up to you for children. The doors of blessing are open unto you. And all your desires, they are fulfilled in Jesus' name. And those who have been barren, nobody will be barren in our church. Barrenness is canceled from this church. Lord, this year we want to hear testimonies in every home. Children, miracle children, miracle children.
1: And good children
0: like Samuel, good children like Joseph, good children like Ruth, and good children like Esther, give unto the families in
1: Jesus' name.
0: Lord, we pray, you are a great God. And every blessing that you have promised us, every good thing you have promised us, everything will come to us. I pray for everybody. Oh Lord, I pray that right now, your mighty power, you will give unto your people in
1: Jesus' name.
0: Lord, this year for everybody, a year of joy, a year of celebration, and a year of singing a new song in Jesus'
1: name.
0: All the old songs, why am I like this, what have I done, where am I going, where am I coming, all the old songs, take away from their mouth in
1: Jesus' name.
0: But a new song of joy and a new song of celebration, readiness for the rapture, give to everybody in
1: Jesus' name.
0: Thank you, Lord, because we know you have answered. In Jesus' mighty name we pray. And the people of God say, testimonies will never stop in your family.
2: Father, we thank you today. We bless your name because we know you are mighty and a great God. We know with you all things are possible. And we know that whatever problems or whatever trouble anybody has, you are going to deliver everyone today in Jesus' name.
3: We're
2: asking you, Lord, that you grant faith to your children. The faith to walk on the turbulent waters of this life. And the faith to be victorious every time. The faith to conquer in every battle of our life. We ask you, Lord, you grant to everyone in Jesus' name. That Lord, there will be victory. There will be healing. There will be miracles. Move in your power. You deliver the oppressed. And great and mighty will be the joy of your people in Jesus' name. Show us the way to walk on the turbulent waters of life. We know that we're going to be victorious. In Jesus' name we pray. We're looking at Matthew chapter 14. And in Matthew chapter 14, we're looking at it from verse 22. Here we find the story of the Lord Jesus Christ. I will find him doing what is seemingly impossible for children of men. And he has told us we should follow after him. The power he had, the authority the faith he had, the victory that he had, and he conquered over every mountain that confronted him. And in the same way, the Lord is calling us that we too will have the same victory, that we too will have the same power, that we too will have the same faith. And then he said, the works I do, he shall do. And if we're able to do what he did, then we should be able to walk on the turbulent waters of life. In Matthew chapter 14, verse 22, and straightway Jesus constrained his disciples to get into the ship and to go before him unto the other side, while he sent the multitudes away.
3: Eye Yesu fede no son lawo nu enu makebe na wado ofu ajeye nu go ai go kemeji fasere esime yade asile amahawo nu.
0: Actually, before this time, there had been a gathering of many people together.
3: That is lado la mia kwada maha gado pufu de Yesu nu ti.
0: That means there was a convention.
3: Eche baza ona de leji.
0: If you look at verse 21, you will see that they that had eaten were about 5,000 men, beside women and children. That means there's a convention. That means there's a conference. There were thousands of people there. And there was even somebody counting. And then we're told that there were 5,000 men, and he didn't give us the number of the women and the number of the children. And after they finished that convention, then they were going and they near to cross the sea. That was the time the turbulent river, the turbulent water challenged them. Many times at the convention, you don't have any turbulent water to walk on. There is peace, there is calmness, there is stillness among the people of God when we're meeting together. But after the convention, when you go back home, when you get back to your family, when you go back to your office, when you go back to your market, when you go back to the people around you, it is at such a time that the turbulent waters will arise. And if you have prepared yourself during the conference and you have been saturated with the power of God and your faith has been quickened and awakened, if during the
2: the time of the retreat. You have prepared yourself fully before the Lord. And you are not thinking, after all, there is no problem now. After all, there is no sickness now. After all, there is no weakness or challenge from the enemy now. Yes, because convention is a special time. When thousands of mighty warriors come together, all the powers of the enemy, they are afraid and they run away. The devil is staying far away. He is waiting until we come out to challenge us. But we're up to the challenge in Jesus' name.
3: That's the reason
2: after they came together, they were now going, we have the turbulent river of life. In verse 23, and when he had sent the multitudes away, he went up into a mountain apart to pray. And when the evening was come, he was there alone. After the gathering together, Jesus Christ did not say preaching has finished, ministry has finished, no more prayer. He went alone to pray again.
3: In verse 24,
2: but the ship was now in the midst of the sea, tossed with the waves, for the wind was contrary. And in the fourth watch of the night, Jesus went unto them walking on the sea. Jesus walking on the sea.
3: Yes, le fulaji zongbana ugbo.
2: The Lord Jesus walking on the sea.
3: Yes, le fulaji zongbana ugbo.
2: That was physical. But you see, the Bible makes use of that word water in very different ways in the scriptures.
3: Kaka Biblia la zanya ti sinenye fula le mvuvu mo le mvuji.
2: Physically, there's water.
3: Le nchilama la fuli.
2: Figuratively, there is water. And then there is spiritual use of the word in a spiritual manner. When the Bible talks of turbulent water or troubled water, often it represents violence. It represents troubles in life. It represents problems of life. Caused by the enemies of the people of God or our persecutors. And when we're talking of living victoriously or triumphantly, we're talking of having victory over the problems of life. And so as we're talking on walking on the turbulent water, we're talking about your victory. We're talking of your triumph. And whatever challenge is facing you, you are going to walk on that water. And because Jesus overcame, you will overcome in Jesus' name. And then we're told in verse 26, and when the disciples saw him walking on the sea, they were troubled, saying, "It is a spirit." They cried out for fear.
3: eye wo gbọn be na ngonle eye wo do vovongle.
2: They have never seen that.
3: O mo pe po o.
2: Sometimes when you see something you have never seen, you become afraid.
3: Ya de you need to see mo po o na po se gban to la vovon
2: agbo. And then you begin to think in negative ways.
3: Eye la no susu barabara do dem le
2: ta. That happens to everybody.
3: E mi ajo na la mo sha mo ji.
2: It even happened to the disciples of Jesus Christ.
3: La Yesu Kristo n topo nu son la wo ji.
2: They saw him walking on the water.
3: Wo po bo so ti aji gbono.
2: They saw him demonstrating power. They saw him triumphing over the enemy. They saw him overcoming the forces of nature. They saw him doing the impossible, the incredible, the miraculous. And instead of being happy and joyful, they were afraid. But the Lord was demonstrating to them, my disciples, look at this. We can walk on the turbulent waters of life. We can be victorious. We can overcome. And there is no troubled water, no turbulent water that can bring you down. You will be victorious in Jesus' name.
3: Eyefu pepe adeke mo le agbomo ko ki adeke mo le sike laduji o ke we laduji godo le yesu fenu koma.
2: Look at what Jesus has done.
3: Me ponu si de la Yesu Kristo wala da.
2: Look at the impossibility that no man can ever do.
3: Me ponu si kena amadeke matem awo o.
2: And he's our Lord and King and Master.
3: Mi apa foto cha kule de lele wom.
2: He is our Lord and Savior.
3: Enye mi apa foto kule de la.
2: And he's telling us the work I do ye shall do.
3: Ele kwa kule bona do.
2: And the time has come for you. You will walk victoriously. You will walk triumphantly. Every troubled water in your life, the Lord will lift you up and place you above them, and you'll be victorious in Jesus' name.
3: Kutoke de sha de snele mia fa agbomela ma ola jiji de ani eye mi azon jiji rudo tele yesu fa nu koma.
2: A new day has arrived for you.
3: Bebe nu keke ye ya de ba kana mi zon.
2: A new time has come for you.
3: Bebe gama ye ya de ba do na mi egba.
2: And the people that see you do what you do, they say, how could you do that? You say, I'm a child of God, I'm a disciple of Christ, I'm a follower of Jesus, and because of that I am doing what Jesus can do.
3: Eye na mo po bena kanu simeti mo na tan ole ba le wo fi fele wa be leke le ti wala bena yenye mao pobi yenye kriso pobi yenye kriso wano son la nusike yesu wala yihanya tem awe.
2: In verse 27, but straightway Jesus spake unto them saying, be of good cheer, it is I, be not afraid.
3: Bekwe bla bava adren le enu make yesu fono na wo blombe na mi afo jine jem eye nye nye simi gavon ohi.
2: Are you sick?
3: Be not afraid.
2: Are you oppressed?
3: Be
2: not afraid. Are you going through some challenging time? Be not afraid. Is there poverty in your family? Be not afraid. Have you had some disturbing dreams of recent? Be not afraid. Is any rushing at you like a mighty flood? Be not afraid. We are an army of conquerors. I said we are an army of conquerors. And everything that comes across our way, we're going to overcome and we're going to be victorious in Jesus' name.
3: That
2: sickness will not take your life.
3: Bebe dolele mala mala wa
2: ko dogodo.
3: Bebe futomo tile jogogo.
2: Persecution will not destroy you.
3: Bebe you machira mata tron wa go.
2: The turbulent water that is coming your way on your journey to glory land, you are going to walk on those troubled waters and you will get into the harbor. You'll get there victoriously, triumphantly in Jesus' name.
3: Bebe de agbomo fututu ma sikene kuna ba tu gado wo mo jile ti fo mo so ajila. Bebe ma tro atiemu gakade lai de
2: And in verse 28 it says, Peter answered him and said, Lord, if it be thou, bid me come unto thee on the water.
3: And Jesus answered
2: and And he said, come. And when Peter was come down out of the ship, he walked on the water to go to Jesus. Peter ordinary man like you and me, he did it, you will do it.
3: Petro amoku abenye kple wona awenye ha klo miatem awegodo.
2: The disciples of Jesus overcame, you will overcome.
3: Yes, super no son lord ojine na makem ha miaduchi.
2: You are victorious, you will be victorious.
3: Wonye jidula mio ha miaye jidula.
2: Walk on their problems, you will walk on your problems.
3: Wo zolobo fupopo jimi ha mia zole mia popopo oji.
2: Walking on turbulent water.
3: There's
2: 3 points we're going to consider today. Number one, Christ's walk on the turbulent water. Number two, Christians worry on tossing waves. Number three, consistent walk on troubled water. Let's come back to number one. Christ walk on the turbulent water. I've read it to you already from verse 24 to verse 27. But the ship was now in the midst of the sea, tossed with the waves, for the wind was contrary. And in the fourth watch of the night, Jesus went unto them walking on the sea. And when the disciples saw him walking on the sea, they were troubled, saying, it is a spirit, and they cried out for fear. And straightway Jesus spake unto them, saying, be of good cheer, it is I, be not afraid.
3: We find
2: that our Lord is not like the leaders of other religions. Because no other leader of any religion has ever done what Jesus has done.
3: They set
2: Christianity above any other religion you can think about or talk about. Because Jesus is the very Son of God. And he did what no other man has ever done or can ever do. He is Lord of Lords and King of Kings. He is mighty. He is the Alpha and the
3: Omega.
2: He is the one that conquered Satan, and every problem the devil may bring up, Jesus conquered. He even conquered death. He conquered Satan. He conquered hell. And he has the key of death and the key of hell. When he closes the door, nobody can open that door. And when he opens the door, no man can shut that door. And whatever the devil may bring up in the raging waters of life, Jesus, our Lord and Savior and Redeemer, is able to walk on those turbulent waters. If you are following a religion and the leader of that religion, maybe the leader died many years ago, but the leader of that religion is just like ordinary man like you and I. Only that he started something like somebody started business, and then you are following after. Come out of there and come to Jesus, the power of God. Come to Jesus, the Lord and the Savior. Come to Jesus, the Redeemer, the King of Kings and the Lord of Lords. Come to Jesus, the one that is able to walk on any turbulent water of life.
3: eye togbi kele do haboba mani do yenye transbus boy ama kupa gada bayi ama jodjure bani abenye kule wana ga kelade de la yesu kristo ladi yenye mesne agbama fukpo waji e zon puto ti waji nebe la tema tro aba yesu bala tema zon agbama fukpo ti waji
2: Ebi, why are you going to have a list?
3: Nuka tele le bukono boy imdo
2: but you go eat a man that cannot even deliver himself.
3: Nuka tele le ye amyade si matem adedo kwi olagbodo.
2: Why are you going to a man that is sitting on the ground, sitting on the mat, and if there is any little problem, he himself is afraid.
3: Nuka tele le yide nutu maris nenu anila badi anu ela nikba vonti wale boko monu chio nefukpo ba yito vona nuka tele le boy
2: im. But Jesus the Lord
3: was
2: not afraid of Satan.
3: Mabona Satan.
2: Not afraid of witches.
3: Mabona Jetao.
2: Not afraid of evil spirits.
3: Mabona Gogovo.
2: He has done what no other man has ever done.
3: Oh, one who came and recommended
2: me. That's the one who introduced it to you.
3: I'm a member of the Miafiam Eba.
2: That will come out of that powerless religion.
3: Benato Goratos, but Mama Sinusumala Olama.
2: And then you come to the Lord Jesus Christ.
3: Now, by the light, Jesus Christ to Lagbon.
2: It will solve all your problems. It will make you victorious. It will forgive your sin. It will make you to walk victoriously. And it will take you on the wings of eagle and take you to heaven directly. Job chapter 9.
3: Job tasieke.
2: Reading from verse 4.
3: Bokuyena.
2: Job chapter 9, verse 4.
3: Job tasieke kupi enelia.
2: He is wise in heart and mighty in strength. He has hardened himself. Who has hardened himself against him and has prospered?
3: Jinyanule esi. Eye ponu sakaku. Ameketi trede enu.
2: This is talking about the Lord of Lords and the King of Kings. It says he's wise in heart. He's mighty in strength. And nobody can harden himself in rebellion or disobedience or in sinning and ever prosper.

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0: Eye funtu manu sokata to lanu ti.
1: Because the Almighty God the Father and the Lord Jesus Christ, they seem it, they are the same.
0: Ela bena ma fofu la pe Yesu la de ke o le.
1: That means that the Son is like the Father is like the Son. I and my Father are one. And as this is talking about God Almighty, it's also talking about the Lord Jesus Christ. That he walks and he treads over the sea, the waves of the sea. And look at verse 10.
0: William,
1: which doeth great things past finding out, yea, and wonders without number.
0: I want no gas in my jodruma leo.
1: He does wonders without number. And the miracles, there will be wonders without number. The blessings they will give you at this meeting, there will be wonders without number. And you are saying amen as if I'm just waking you up from sleep. Your miracles are countable. You have not got enough. Your miracles must be uncountable. They must be innumerable. God must do wonders in your life without number. In Psalm 77 verse 19,
0: thy
1: way is in the sea, and thy path in the great waters, and thy footsteps are not known.
0: That
1: had been written in the word of God, and according to the word of God, Jesus came to fulfill every part of the word of God.
0: And impossible.
1: Because God is a God of impossibility. And the Lord Jesus Christ is master and victor over impossibilities of life. That's the reason why all these things we have read about walking on the sea, treading upon the sea, and the footpath of the Lord of the God Almighty is within the sea. That's why we have everything fulfilled on the Lord Jesus Christ.
0: Yes, Christ lana bena
1: verses 3 and 4. The floods have lifted up, O Lord. The floods have lifted up their voice. The floods have lifted up their waves.
0: Tosisiwo, Yehovah, tosisiwo je agbo.
1: In verse 4, the Lord on high is mightier than the noise of many waters, yea, than the mighty waves of the sea.
0: That means
1: the Lord is mightier than all the floods of the voice of the floods of your enemies.
0: And
1: when you
0: invite
1: Jesus Christ into your heart, when you invite Jesus Christ into your life, when you invite Jesus Christ into your soul, when you invite Jesus Christ into your family, when you make Jesus Christ your Savior and Redeemer, when you make Jesus Christ the Lord and your God, when you make Jesus Christ the all in all in your life, when Jesus enters into you, then all the floods of problems in life, everything
0: he
1: will overcome, everything he will get rid of, because he tells us the Lord on high is mightier than the noise of many waters.

0: gan opo ko wowo.
1: And he says, yea, that the mighty waves of the sea.
0: Eben aban be pla ti apo fo agbojo jesosan.
1: I want you to notice something here.
0: Meben adejes nare lafia.
1: It says the floods have lifted up, O Lord, the floods have lifted up their voice.
0: Ebe tosisi o Yehuwa tosisi o je agbo tosisi o le gbedem.
1: The floods have lifted up their waves.
0: Ebe na tosisi o le gbedem.
1: And then he assures us in verse 4.
0: Enemi kanaji le pupu eniyam.
1: He says the Lord on earth is mightier than them all.
0: Ebe na Yehuwa kako le jifo uwo katan.
1: That's what flood. I want you to follow me to Isaiah.
0: Nyati tosisi malak plondomi ne Isaiah
1: tabla. Isaiah chapter 59.
0: Isaiah tabla tonfo asiki.
1: Isaiah chapter 59.
0: Isaiah tabla ton vo asi.
1: You will see what the Bible is saying. Put your finger in Psalms. I'm still going back there.
0: Mi a komi ko Bible le mi tun a lo bi de Psalm pa gan ma gat ya tro ba ti ma.
1: Isaiah 59 verse 19.
0: Isaiah tabla to asi ke popo wi asi ke le am.
1: So shall they fear the name of the Lord from the west and his glory from the rising of the sun.
0: Ye tolo pa to wa fun Yehowa fun ko e ye rejo pa to la bon e fun ti koko e.
1: When the enemy shall come in like a flood, the spirit of the Lord shall lift up a standard against them.
0: Ela bena le baba ge abe tosisi si khaka e ye Yehowa fun ahom lo denu lana.
1: So as we're talking about the floods,
0: le mi le fun ku de tosisi onu
1: a, we're talking about the enemies,
0: mi le fun cho futo onu
1: ti, we're talking about their power,
0: mi le fun cho panu
1: sanu, we're talking about their
0: pressure.
1: We're talking about the persecution. We're talking about the pain they try to cause in your life. We're talking about the poverty they try to bring into your life. And when those enemies shall rise up like a mighty flood, and those enemies want to put pressure on you and destroy you like a mighty flood,
0: when
1: you want to swallow you up like a mighty flood, remember that the Lord is mightier than many floods and many waters. And your enemy rising up like a flood will mean that you, as a child of God, you'll not look at the enemy, you look at your God, because it says the spirit of the Lord will raise up his standard against them and make you victorious, and you're going to be victorious in Jesus' name.
0: Gakia come in a quay, while I've been a year, while Maula,
1: Psalm 93 in a better way.
0: As the last of Samuel Blas, Siki, or Tala Gomalamoni to Jazom.
1: Psalm 93:3-4.
0: Samuel Blas, Siki, or Tompupi, Tompla, and Liam.
1: Have lifted up, O Lord, the floods have lifted up their voice, the floods lift up their way.
0: Tosses you, Yehua, tosses you, Jab, but tosses you, like, but
1: the Lord. And the noise of many waters, yea, than the mighty waves of the sea.
0: Yehowa kako le jiwu to gan opo huwowo pla ti apo fo agbojo jesosan.
1: Let your mind, let your heart be settled today.
0: Mi afa jina jama to gbaji ina.
1: And the Lord is on the throne.
0: Be afa to le ti asipe laji.
1: And the Lord is going to give you victory.
0: Be afa to la nami jidudu.
1: And the might of the Lord is going to work in your life.
0: Be na mo fun sala odo le mi afa agbomo.
1: And you're going to be victorious in Jesus' name.
0: Eye na nye jidula le Yesu fanu koma.
1: It's on 104.
0: I'm reading
1: to you from verse 1. Bless the Lord, O my soul. O Lord, my God, thou art very great. Thou art clothed with honor and majesty. Who covereth thyself with light as with a garment, and who stretches out the heavens like a curtain? Who lays the beams of his chambers in the waters? Who maketh the clouds his chariot? Who walketh upon the wings of the wind? That's the reason the Lord is telling you all problems are solved. All the challenges from the devil, they are gone. And all the waves of the sea challenge your life, thinking that now I'm going to be drowned, I'm going to perish, I'm going to die. You will not die, you will live.
0: Eye foto je wadi ka kere le di kan bana ka la tron la la kula e wo mo la ila ma kula nu agbo.
1: Isaiah chapter 41 verse 10.
0: Yesaya bla na bo de ke pupu ewo.
1: Isaiah chapter 41 verse 10.
0: Yesaya ta bla na bo de ke pupu ewo.
1: Fear thou not, for I am with thee.
0: Me ga bon o la be na me le pe o.
1: Be not dismayed, because for I am thy God.
0: Mo ma ga ji o la be na nyenye wo ma o.
1: I will strengthen thee.
0: Ma li ke o.
1: Yea, I will help thee. Yea, I will uphold thee with the right hand of my righteousness. Behold, all they that are incensed against thee shall be ashamed and confounded. They shall be as nothing, and they that strive with thee shall perish. Thou shalt seek them and shalt not find them.
0: He
1: that contended with thee,
0: come
1: they that war against thee shall be as nothing and as a thing of naught. For I, the Lord thy God, will hold thy right hand, saying unto thee, fear not, I will help thee. Fear not, thou worm Jacob, and ye men of Israel, I will help thee, says the Lord, that Redeemer, the Holy One of Israel.
0: Yehuwa yeble wo kona moto enye Israel fo kokwetola.
1: With that confidence in the Lord, there is nothing to worry about.
0: Flekane di sele maga hamle nanda kenu ti kroa.
1: With that promise from the Lord, there is nothing to be afraid of.
0: Flenu gbedi atuma ugola maga hamle nanda kenu ti.
1: With that promise of the Lord, we know now we can go out of this place and we're going to walk on the turbulent waters of life in Jesus' name.
0: Flema oponu gbedi la mi nyebe mi adula gbadu ya tezanyamo.
1: If you are worried now, it's an unnecessary anxiety, unnecessary worry, unnecessary fear. Let me show you disciples like you and like me. They
0: are
1: unnecessary worry.
0: Unnecessary
1: anxiety. Unnecessary fear. This point number two, Christians worry on the tossing
0: wave.
1: Matthew chapter 14 verse 24. But the sheep was now in the midst of the sea, tossed with the waves, for the wind was contrary. The wind was contrary. Look at the attitude in Mark chapter 4. Mark chapter 4 verse 35. And the same day when the evening was come, he says unto them, let us pass over unto the other side. And when they had sent away the multitude, they took him, even as he was in the ship, and there were also with him other little ships.
0: Eyesi wa gbama kala dila wo kriya bi alesi wo le vulama eneye bubu ha pede enuchi.
1: And there arose a mighty storm of wind, and the waves beat into the ship, so that it was not full.
0: Eya ko munso si anda ba ko ye pocho ti o le ngangam da vulama alebe na vulade ati yoyomo.
1: And was in the inner part of the ship asleep on a pillow, and they awake him, say, and they say unto him, Master, carest thou not that we perish?
0: Eya nu to
1: Unnecessary anxiety. And I come to tell you today, don't be anxious and don't be worried about anything anymore.
0: You
1: see some problems on your body. Don't be worried. The Lord is on the throne.
0: You
1: see some of the challenges in your life. Don't be worried. The Lord is on the throne. You see some people that are doing as if they can do anything to you. Don't be worried. There is nothing to worry about. And some people are called the men of the dark world, or men of the spirit world, or women of the spirit world, and they are threatening you. Ask yourself, has God given this person any part to kill me, any part to hurt me, any part to injure me? If God has not given the power to them to destroy you, they cannot do anything. Don't be worried about anybody. There are some people that may be threatening you. You will deal with you. Will deal with you. Ask yourself, has God given them the instrument? Has God given them the opportunity? Has God given them the power to be able to deal with me and to be able to do anything to me? The answer is no, because God will not leave you in the stormy waters of life alone. Don't be worried about anybody. Look unto the Lord Jesus Christ and you'll be victorious every time in Jesus' name.
0: Ami adova gbogbo wona ka bana gumido be na ya popolo be wa tunuplo be wa de wa gbeda ah bi abena de mau ewe nanu si amama ewe nem tete ale ni afaonu ba wa papin adujin maga popo mau gbo mau anala duwaji le yeso panu koma.
1: I told you before, when we're talking of the stormy water, we're talking of the turbulent water, we're talking of the troubled water, we're actually talking about people. Noisy people, troublesome people, quarrelsome people, and dangerous people. The people in their multitudes are come together like the body of waters, like turbulent water, and they are rushing at
0: you.
1: And they are trailing you about, wanting to hurt your life. Relax, they are destroyed already.
0: While we are back, brother, won't our trouble?
1: Their power is broken already.
0: Maybe the open sea, yes,
1: and all the noise of the rushing mighty waters of those wicked people, the Lord will silence them for your life, even today in Jesus' name.
0: I am a body open, you might be able to see near. Yes, blow to Moko. Yes, one allowed to add the valley. Yes, open to come.
1: Isaiah chapter 17.
0: Yes, I atawi adrilia.
1: Reading from verse 12.
0: Mahna kuku weave.
1: Woe to the multitude of many people which make a noise like the noise of the seas, and to the rushing of the nations that make a rushing like the rushing of the mighty waters.
0: Alele, to call God open, but a dun. Wola gbedem abi atiafu fa gbedadana duko opo huwo wola huwom abi tosesewo fa huwo na.
1: In verse 13, the nation shall rush like the rushing of many waters, but the Lord shall rebuke them. I said the Lord shall rebuke them, and they shall flee far off, and shall be chased as chaff, as the chaff of the mountains before the wind, and like a rolling scene before the whirlwind.
0: Eye wo si ajoge ajoge wo dowo denu abe gbofufu le eyanu le toji le yali le ahomnu ena.
1: Behold, she was spotting, and behold, at evening tide trouble, and before the morning he is not.
0: Gbogbo mo wi ena ngojili le tieni
1: When you have trouble in the evening, and then you pray, and the Lord of the mighty waves, he comes to deliver you. He comes to set you free. Then you go to sleep. By the morning, the troubles are over. All the challenges are gone. And somebody who saw you the previous night, and they saw the rushing mighty waters of trouble against your life, and then you have prayed, and you have trusted in the Lord. By the time you wake up in the morning, all the troubles are over. It's like you're not the one we saw last night. Because the miracle working power of the Lord has come over your life, and that power will work mightily in Jesus' name. Go to that verse 12 and look at it. Woe to the multitude of many people which make a noise like the noise of the sea. When you look at the disciples of Jesus on the mighty sea, on the ocean, and they saw the waves beating on the ship, beating against the ship where they were, wanting them to be drowned and to die. And then the waves, they're hearing the noise, and they're hearing the sound, and even the noise itself, what they hear and what they see, is bringing fear into their hearts. And it is a picture of the mighty many people that are trying to rush at you, that are trying to destroy you. They make a noise, and then they're very fast in their rushing. And you see them like this, it is like, they have come. They're going to take me away. They're going to drown me. They're going to destroy me. They're going to kill me. They can do nothing. The Lord has conquered them.
0: Sometimes,
1: if you have been a Christian, sometimes the devil may even try to demonstrate, and he get all the evil spirits together, and you're in the room alone, and then all the evil spirits, they rush at you, and you're seeing them, and then you're shouting, they have come, they have come, they want to take me away. They will not take you away.
0: Nebele ni kose tu adi yado yabu samladi ade du kwasi ngadumu. 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
1: Sometimes you are in the room and you are hearing a kind of noise in your ear, and you know it's doing like mighty waves of the ocean, mighty waves of the sea, and then their master the devil may talk from the midst of that noise, say, we are coming, we are coming, today you are finished, today you will not escape, pastor is not here, and the overseer is not here, and the leaders are not here, prayer warriors are not here. Here you are here alone today. We get you today. Just laugh and laugh them into derision and tell them Jesus is here. Pastor is not here. Jesus is here. Overseer is not here. I am going to conquer you. Come in and then open your door and open your window and say, where are you? I will deal with you. They will run away in Jesus' name.
0: Yeah, they yo the kalano come here. Hey, la no se gbedi da do le tu mo no ho ho ho ho. 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
1: 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In your dream you stand up like a mighty giant, and you mention the name of Jesus. Everybody say Jesus.
0: Yesu.
1: And when you mention that name at the mention of the name of Jesus, all the mighty hosts, like rushing mighty water or wind, coming to take you, all of them will vanish in Jesus' name.
0: Nemi yonu koma bena Yesu benu koli kusa kula dela nele nyaya mebede amagbotawa huogata na ba ile Yesu benu koma.
1: What of the multitude of many people which make a noise like the noise of the sea?
0: Mebede aledu koga de opa gada de wole gada ma be achabu pa gada de ena.
1: The rushing of the nations that make a rushing like the rushing of mighty water.
0: Aledu kopo huwa wole huwa ma abeta sasa opa huwa ena.
1: The nation shall rush like the rushing of many waters. All those nations that will be rushing. All those wicked people that are rushing at you. All the wicked people that are planning against your life. The judgment of God is upon them already. But God shall rebuke them. Almighty God shall rebuke them. Our Savior, Lord, King, and Redeemer will rebuke them. And they shall flee far off. And shall be chased as the chaff of the mountains before the wind. And like a rolling thing before the whirlwind. And behold, at evening tide trouble, and before the morning he is not. In Psalm 57 verse 20, all these mighty waters we're talking about, and the streams of the tossing waves we're talking about, they're the wicked people. But even though they're rushing and they're mighty, you'll be walking over them. You'll be victorious over them. You'll be peaceful while you're walking on these troubled waters in Jesus' name. Psalm 57 verse 20. But the wicked are like the troubled sea, when it cannot rest, whose waters cast up mire and dirt. That's what we are talking about. The wicked people. The sinful people. The dangerous people. Your enemies and your adversaries. Your persecutors and the people who are walking on the paths of darkness. They are like the troubled sea, whose waters cast up mire and dirt. What we are going to overcome them. Even this morning you will see you are going to overcome them. And the Lord will put testimony in your mouth in Jesus' name. In Psalm 124 reading from verse 1. If it had not been the Lord who was on our side, now may Israel say. If it had not been the Lord who was on our side when men rose up against us, then they had swallowed us up quick when their wrath was kindled against us. Then the waters had overwhelmed us, and the stream had gone over our
0: soul.
1: Then the proud waters had gone over our soul. Blessed be the Lord Lord, who has not given us as a prey to their teeth. Our soul is escaped as a bird out of the snare of the fowler. The snare is broken and we are escaped. Our help is in the name of the Lord who made heaven and earth. You see the psalmist praising the Lord. He said, if it had not been the Lord who was on our side, they would have swallowed us up.
0: Those
1: men, mighty indeed, and treacherous indeed, and dangerous indeed, and murderous indeed, they rose up against us. They would have swallowed us up. Their wrath was kindled against us. And they planned a terrible conspiracy behind us. The waters would have overwhelmed us and the stream would have gone over our soul. And the proud waters would have gone over us. They thought we're finished him. They had a meeting behind. They had a meeting under the tree. They had a meeting by the riverside. They had a meeting in the jungle. They had a meeting on the mat when they were sitting on the mat and conjuring some things. And in their conspiracy, like mighty waters, and then in their anger and wrath, they said, if we put him this way, maybe they even brought your picture. And then they did something in your picture. They said, what we have done on his picture, now we have done to him, he will die.
0: Who are those people?
1: All those people making conspiracy. They think they will swallow you up. Look at verse
0: 6.
1: Blessed be the Lord who had not given us as a prey to their
0: chief.
1: Once the Lord has not given you to them, there is nothing they can do. I said there is nothing they can do. Our soul is escaped as a bird out of the snare of the fowler. The snare is broken and we escaped. Our help, our sustenance, our support, our victory is in the name of the Lord who made heaven and earth. That's why I come to you today to tell you that your victory has come. And the power of the Lord will never stop in your life in Jesus' name.
0: Our
1: help is in the Lord. Our deliverance is in the Lord. Our healing is in the Lord. Our victory is in the name of the Lord. And we're going to walk on these turbulent waters, whatever they are, how deep, how high, how wide they are, we're already victorious in Jesus' name. And we will walk on the water not just for a day, not just for a week. All the rest of our lives will be walking majestically and victoriously, assuredly, consistently on the troubled waters in Jesus' name.
0: Point number three,
1: consistent walk on troubled water. Consistent walk on troubled water. Matthew chapter 14, reading from verse 28. And Peter answered him and said, Lord, if it be thou, bid me come unto thee on the water.
0: Nabinamazon Tiadi Abagbawo.
1: And he said, come.
0: That they were blabina van.
1: What didn't Jesus say? I am Jesus. You cannot do it.
0: No, can I yes when I can yell yes many where my team are
1: with. What did mean Jesus say? I'm the only one that can do it because I'm Lord and Savior. Why didn't Jesus say for me it is possible, for you it is for me it is possible, for you it's impossible? Why did Jesus say come? Because we read, put your finger in Matthew, I'm still coming back, in John chapter 14 verse 12. John chapter 14 verse 12. Verily, verily, I say unto you, he that believeth on me, the works that I do, he shall do also. The victory that Jesus had, we can have the same victory. The faith that Jesus had, we can have the same faith. The mighty deeds and the mighty works that Jesus had, we can have the same mighty deeds and mighty works. The victory and the conquering power that Jesus manifested, we can have the same victory. We can manifest the same conquering power. And the same victorious walk and consistent walk over the seas of life that Jesus manifested and demonstrated, we can have that same consistent walk over the troubled waters of life. Verily, verily, I say unto you that believeth on me. Do you believe in Jesus? I said, do you believe in Jesus? Whosoever, he that believeth in me, the works that I do, he shall do also. And greater works than this shall ye do, because I go unto my Father. That's why we're reading in Matthew chapter 14. But Peter answered and said, Lord, if it be thou, bid me come to thee on the water.
0: Hey, Petro,
1: Jesus said, come.
0: That
1: they were told, and when Peter was come down out of the ship, he walked on the water to go to Jesus.
0: Hey, Petro,
1: and he would have been walking like that if he kept on looking at Jesus, if he would not look at the sea, if he would not look at the wave, if he would not look at the storm, if he would not look at the enemy, if he would not look at the manifestation of the forces of nature, if he would not look at the rising waves and the descending waves, if it will block his ears of the noise of the waves, and he keeps on looking unto Jesus, the author and the finisher of our faith, he would have kept on walking and walking and walking victoriously, triumphantly on the water. And if you will do the same thing, and you don't hear the noise of the enemy, and you don't see the activities of the enemy, and you don't hear the stories about the witches and the wizards, and you don't read the books that the people who don't have faith are writing about the powers of darkness, you keep on looking unto Jesus, the author and the finisher of your faith, you will walk on the turbulent waters of life.
0: In
1: Versace, when he saw the wind boisterous, he was afraid and beginning to sink. He cried, saying, Lord, save me.
0: Ebon eye esie wede ati toyi mala edo libe na patodem. Ekwa opua akuma.
1: Why are you looking at the wind?
0: Look at the liar of Polakom.
1: Why are you looking at the unbeliever?
0: Mega kwati ma oto wodi.
1: Why are you looking at those insignificant ants that cannot do anything to you?
0: Mega kwati divi chukuchuki ma simato ofonde kule magano opomodi.
1: Why are you hearing the noise of those enemies and they're just making noise? When we're told it's the empty barrel that makes the greatest noise.
0: Look at the lesson. Futau pauli totoro o blabadade agui yimene narkon lo yeto
1: awlikuru looking at the waves and the storm, and then he saw the wind boisterous, that's why he was afraid, and the moment he became afraid he began to sing.
0: Let's you kwa huma blafututwela popondwi leine popondwi ya eti asitoyima,
1: and then we're told he cried unto the Lord and said, Lord, save me.
0: Nisabetowlina patona patom dem.
1: It wasn't a long prayer.
0: Mani ebedura jijiolo.
1: And it wasn't a prayer that he was prayed fighting Jesus.
0: Mani ebedura bana le ebedura le kotomo yesolo.
1: And it wasn't shouting on Jesus, saying, Jesus, what are you looking at? Save me.
0: Mala ulito yesu ka kolo bademe.
1: You know, some people pray.
0: Ame arubi yana utu agbedema.
1: And when they are praying, when you look at them, you say, what's the matter? Where are you coming from?
0: Ale ule ebedura ba funkula kola bina eh.
1: But he prayed and he prayed with confidence. And he prayed with faith. And he prayed with assurance. He knows that's my Lord and my Master. He loves me. He's my shepherd. And because he's my shepherd, he's not going to allow me, the sheep, to drown in this mighty way. And he said, Lord, save me. He was very clear. He was very specific. He was very definite. Request was pointed and pungent. And he told the Lord exactly what he wanted at that very time. Lord, save me. That's how to pray. You're not just praying and rambling and going here and there and saying this and saying that and not knocking the nail on the head. Lord, save me. And in verse 31, immediately. Everybody say immediately.
0: I
1: want you to remain in trouble for another day, another week, another time, another month. Immediately, Jesus stretched out, he set forth his hand, and he caught him, and he said unto him, O thou of little faith, wherefore didst thou doubt?
0: Yes, my brother, if we're going to know it, Sonado, and my care, yes, we are this the car. Eye wo donu, eye yesu do abodanu maka, eye wo le. Kagbwane bena wukosa vetonu kanuti neke di maka.
1: He lifted him up and put him on the sea again to walk, keep on walking consistently.
0: Mebede, eli back to atabane gazwa zonle akirili tekple.
1: In verse 32, and when they were come, Peter came, Jesus came, both of them came walking majestically now. The faith had been restored. When they were come into the ship, the wind ceased. Isaiah 43 verse 2. When thou passest through the waters, I will be with thee. And through the rivers, they shall not overflow thee. When thou walkest through the fires, the Bible says, thou shalt not be burnt. Neither shall the flame kindle upon thee. Why?
0: Look at them.
1: Because the Lord is my shepherd. I shall not want. He maketh me to lie down in green pastures. He leadeth me beside the still
0: waters.
1: He restoreth my soul. He restoreth my soul. He leadeth me in the path of righteousness for his name's sake. Yea, though I walk through the valley through the shadow of death, I will fear no evil. For thou art with me. Thy rod and thy staff, they comfort me. The Lord is with you. The great physician is with you. The Lord Almighty is with you. The one that never lost the battle is with you. And because the one that never lost the battle is with you, that's the reason you will fear no evil power. That's the reason you're victorious over your trouble. That's the reason you're victorious over every challenge of life. That's why you'll be able to walk on the stormy waters of life. And because you are not looking at the mighty waves, you're looking at the Lord Jesus Christ. In 2 Corinthians chapter 5 verse 7. For we walk by faith and not by sight. Don't listen to the noise of the enemy anymore. Don't listen to the threats of the enemy anymore. And don't listen to all the curses and incantations of the enemy anymore. Don't listen to whatever the devil may be trying to throw at you anymore. And this day, this very morning, you come before the Lord. You're not looking at the waves. You're not looking at the mighty ocean. You're not looking at the conspiracy. You're not looking at your enemies. You're not looking at their bragging. You're not looking at their boasting. You're not looking at their magic. You're not listening to the occultic threats. You're not looking at the chance they put on your doorstep. You're not looking at the charcoal they put on your chair. You're not looking at the kind of a morning black clothes they're wearing. You're not looking at the proverbs they're throwing at you. You're not looking at the songs they're singing about you. You're not looking at the pointing of finger they are pointing at you. You're not looking at the dreams you are having. You're not looking at the pain in your body. For we walk by faith and not by sight. In 2 Corinthians chapter 4 verse 18. While we look not at the things that are seen. That was the problem of Peter. He was looking at the ways that he could see. But the Bible says the way you have the victory and the way you have, the way you become a conqueror, while we look not at the things which are seen. But are the things which are not seen. Things which are seen are temporal, and the things which are not seen are eternal. If you do what I'm telling you this morning, your storms are over. The challenges are over. And the works of the devil will be destroyed in your life in Jesus' name. In Psalm 107 from verse 24. Psalm 107 verse 24. These see the works of the Lord and his wonders in the deep. He commandeth and raiseth the stormy wind, and which lifteth up the waste thereof. They mount up to the heaven and they go down again to the depths. Their soul is melted because of trouble. They reel to and fro and they stagger like a drunken man, and they
0: at their wit's edge.
1: Then they cry unto the Lord in their trouble, and he bringeth them out of their distress. The Lord will bring you out of your distress. He maketh the storm a calm, so that the waves thereof are
0: still.
1: The time has come for your victory. The time has come for your healing. The time has come for your deliverance. You will be victorious in Jesus' name. Are you still afraid?
0: My
1: friend, are you still afraid? For a moment, I want you to close your eyes. Don't stand up here. Just close your eyes. Don't close your eyes. Can you see what you were seeing before? Open your eyes now. As you go out, close your eyes to the witches. Close your eyes to the evil doers. All that letter they have written to you that is making you afraid, close your eyes to them, throw them away. All the dreams you have had that is making you afraid, close your eyes to them. And then you open your eyes to the Lord Jesus Christ.
0: As of the Jesus Christ,
1: you will see Jesus.
0: You
1: will see his power. You will see his healing. You will see his deliverance. You will see his provision. You will see his prosperity.
0: And
1: don't look at those enemies anymore. Only at Jesus. Only at Jesus. Only looking at Jesus. And you'll be victorious for the rest of your life in Jesus' name. Now you close your eyes to all those things of the world. Don't allow any witch to tell you they have power. They don't have any power. Don't allow them to tell you they have power. They don't have any power. All their values, don't allow them to tell you they have any power. They don't have any power. All your enemies, don't allow anybody to tell they have power. They don't have any power. The stormy sea, don't allow the stormy sea to give you a message. You are going to be drowned. You cannot be drowned. All the enemies that are having conspiracy together and they are meeting in the forest, in the bush, by the sea, under the tree, don't allow anybody to tell you they have killed you. They have not killed you. They cannot kill you because Jesus is the Prince of Life.
0: Close
1: your eyes to your barrenness. You are not barren anymore. Children have come. Close your eyes to the persecution. The Lord is by your side. You will walk through that fire and the flame will not kindle upon you. Close your eyes to the pain you are having. That pain is going to be removed this morning. You are more than a mighty conqueror. You are more than a victorious person. You are victorious, then you go beyond being victorious. The Lord has given you the victory today. And no power of the devil can challenge you because you will walk on the mighty seas of the river. The Lord is on your side. The Lord is on your side. Your side. All the conspirators, all the persecutors, they will come to to nothing.
0: Bebe nungbe yuka ta odwa de lazu jojo.
1: Victory has come to you.
0: Jidodo bana uvo.
1: You will conquer the giant.
0: Lagba maja tuoji.
1: You will walk on the turbulent water.
0: Lazu fu jagbo maji.
1: Victory.
0: Jidodo.
1: Victory.
0: Jidodo.
1: Victory.
0: Jidodo.
1: Close your eyes, all the things of the world.
0: Miyaku, miyaku da, ani kwaji pa ike manu mo katan.
1: Don't look at the enemy.
0: Megano futala kwa mo o.
1: All their demonstration, don't look at them.
0: Wope kamantete megano kwa mo o.
1: All their jumping up and down, don't look at them.
0: Oba kuchi tiawa kemele megano kwa mo o.
1: All their threats or threatening, don't look at them.
0: Oba ngonji dunia mula megano kwa mo o.
1: All the noise they're making, don't look at them.
0: Wope badadura ta megano.
1: All the dreams they're trying to give you, don't look at that.
0: Looking unto
1: Jesus. Looking unto
0: Jesus.
1: Looking unto Jesus.
0: Jesus.
1: Also on the finisher of your faith.
0: Is
1: our Lord.
0: Is
1: our Savior.
0: Is
1: our Redeemer.
0: Is
1: our King. He is walking on the water. I am going to walk on the water. And because he did it without drowning and without sinking, you will do it without sinking, without drowning.
0: Let's see, yes, we are coming day.
1: But consistently walking on the troubled, turbulent waters of life. Your sicknesses will be healed. Your pain will be taken away. And all the challenges of your life, you will overcome. Keep on looking unto Jesus.
0: No, yes,
1: keep on looking unto Jesus.
0: We are no Yesu la pomko.
1: Keep on looking unto Jesus.
0: We are no Yesu la pomko.
1: The author and the finisher of your faith.
0: Kwasaba gomotela kwe nuula landa.
1: Those herbalists.
0: Mega kwa bukono adekolo.
1: Don't listen to their curse.
0: Mega do tuba tifwede olo.
1: Don't listen to what they say.
0: Mega nomi yobu onle last semo.
1: Don't remember that negative dream.
0: Mega do kudri bada bada maji o.
1: Looking unto Jesus.
0: Wa we are kwa Yesu.
1: That's where your victory is.
0: Asime woji dudu lala.
1: Make you are your child of God.
0: Make
1: sure you are a child of God and that you are forsaking your sin and faith in God. The troubles are all over. The troubles are gone. The pain is gone.
0: The
1: sickness is gone. The challenges are gone. Because the victory of the Lord has come upon your life today. In Jesus' name we pray. Pray. People of God say
0: Amen.
1: Challenge in your life today. Any problem in your life today. Any sickness in your life today. Any impossibility in your family today. The miracle of the Lord has come to you now. I said the miracle of the Lord has come to you now. Raise up your hand now for that miracle. Remember, if you are sick, this is the moment of healing. If you are oppressed, this is the moment of deliverance. If there is any challenge in your life, this is the moment the Lord is going to settle that challenge in Jesus' name.
0: Yesu panu kama.
1: Are we ready today? Are we ready for miracles? The miracle is coming your way. The power of the Lord is coming your way. Father, in the name of Jesus, I come to you this day on behalf of your sons and your daughters, my brothers and sisters, and the little children, O Lord. I pray you open the windows of heaven and rain your miracle down upon everybody in Jesus' name.
0: Mevag bo fifiale no vinu to no vinyano de bio ti tiawo koyo to no bi mo pe bi odumo bere mavu ti po va bless treyawo na nanu kuruba ti na da kodo wa ti le yesu pelu koma.
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0: agunus le tutu le bo fo miyam lo pa gbomo pojojo lo pa gbomo la apeto mo deso dodo nezipo dodo nezile yeso panu kama.
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1: Anywhere there is oppression, let there be deliverance right now.
0: Afika tete dari le lama bena de katutu ne baviti lai.
1: 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Be destroyed in Jesus' name.
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1: Lord, I'm asking right now, you manifest your power.
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1: You heal every sickness in Jesus' name.
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0: Dupadola Kavene Grow, Ladi Opawa.
1: Let the choice of the Lord come into everyone right now. The spirit of death, I drive you away. 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They will live, they will not die in Jesus' name. Thank you, Lord, because I know you have answered. In Jesus' name we pray. 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
0: Amen.
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1: In the name of Jesus.
2: Papa le Yesu fa nou koma.
1: I present every brother, every sister before you. 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
1: Long-standing yoke, long-standing curse, long-standing bondage, I release your people, Lord. 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Set them free in Jesus' name. I pray that this will be a great night. A supernatural night. A night of miracle. A night of power. A night of authority. A night we will never forget in Jesus' name. Confirm your word in every life. I thank you because I know you have answered. In Jesus' name we pray. Amen, amen, and amen.
2: Amen.
1: God bless you. You can sit down. Look at Judges chapter 6. I'm reading from verse 13. And Gideon said unto him, O my Lord, if the Lord be with us, why then is all this befalling us? And where be all his miracles which our fathers told us of?
2: Gideon dwenu ne benacho nya apeto na Yehowa liklimide nuka anuchi nushia okata jode miadi eye afika epo nukunu shiokata numia fufu onua.
1: We heard how you saved notorious sinners. What be all the miracles?
2: Miss Alela de Nouveau la Triacofic and Kunu Maude.
1: We heard how you open the eyes of the blind. What be all the miracles?
2: Miss Aleka Lavunukun and Fragmentofic and Kunu Maude.
1: We heard how the lame rose up and walked and lived and jumped and ran. What be all the miracles?
2: Miss Aleka Tekunotipo, Eozans only, Eyenugado, Jofic and Kunu Maude.
1: We heard how HIV was taken away in a moment of time. What be all the miracles?
2: Because we
1: heard of the plastic eye that then began to see where be all the miracles.
2: Mr. Lake and Nukushoto and Wella, Tonukopofika Nukunu Maude,
1: well of short legs growing out, where be all the miracles?
2: Mr. Alekana, Afokuito, Gigi, Fika Nukunu Maude,
1: we hear of the dead being raised, where be all the miracles?
2: Mr. Alekana, Makufo, Foto, Titrato, Dumafika Nukunu Maude.

0: for supernatural supply, where be all the miracles?
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0: We hear of those who have been barren for 21 years, and after just a short prayer, then God gave them miracle children. Where be all the miracles?
1: Me si ale ikena mwenye chiko fwa bla vwa de ke songa ke gbedura sere na bo jivi. 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
0: We hear of the one that has said the womb had been totally removed, and yet after prayer, the Lord created a new womb there, and then children, miracle children came. Where be all the miracles?
1: Miss Amekano Debe Vitidola Dominic Akelegba Dura Mala Mauna Vitidoye Vane Ayabel TV Tika Nukunu Maude.
0: People of the dark powers bowing and surrendering before the people of God. Where be all the miracles?
1: Miss Amuyokomana Jagbogbogbogbog von the Lao Trojme, Otobagbana Fetola Tika Nukunu Maude.
0: Gideon, I'm searching something with you. It's going to be a new day.
1: Mauyo Gideon, Gideon, Jamie Gomaklo, Elani Nukakaye, Yepon Jojo.
0: Something new is happening. And then Gideon said, I heard what you did with Moses. I heard what you did with Joshua. The sun stood still and the moon stood still. And I'm not seeing that in my generation.
1: Gideon Benaka Mau Makwanusin or play Moses. 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
0: Said, you valiant man of God, their day is gone. This is your own day.
1: Eye Mau Dolak Benebanaka won't to come.
0: There's a key that is going to open the windows of heaven. Something is going to take place. There's an opening in your heart right now.
1: Safia de Lisikene Javu von Trukataka Lawak Bamala Benaka Nanda Tojojo, Ella Jojom Lagboho.
0: Revelation in your mind right now. There is a new rising coming upon you even right now.
1: That the channel of Jojon Lagbola Benaka Luo Yadela Gomajam, Ella Gomajam Lagbola Fima.
0: Acts chapter 6, and we're looking at verse 8.
1: Miakwa do pagbana tama dumpukwe munilia.
0: And Stephen, full of faith and power, did great wonders and miracles among the people.
1: Ka Stephanos yofun plen manuva plenusan la wonukunu plen jesio.
0: Great miracles came.
1: Many apostle olonukunu gawo jotoji.
0: Maybe you are not an apostle. Miracles are going to come to you.
1: Do emai many apostle onukunu wa joatoji o.
0: You are not a pastor. Miracles are going to come to you.
1: Many yourself olonukunu wa joatoji o.
0: And if it's coming through Stephen, it will come through Peter. If it's coming through the workers, it's going to come through our pastors. It miracles in every church.
1: Hey, neighbor, no joto Stephen Jola Joato Jo. No joto pastor Jola Joato Hamavioji.
0: Miracles in every satellite church.
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1: And
0: miracles, when we come here together, it doesn't matter on Sunday, on Monday or Thursday, Wednesday or Tuesday. Miracles every day from now on in Jesus' name.
1: Hey, ye nemi basuba suba ofanye jorak babarak bayo, yorak balofirak bayo, basiak bala, nukuna nomia domele yesufa nukoma.
0: Among in our children church, miracles.
1: Le de vio domenukuna jo.
0: In our youth, a section miracle.
1: Le sokio domenukuna jo.
0: Among our women in their fellowship, miracles.
1: Le nyonobo suba suba ofanukuna jo.
0: Among our men, miracles.
1: Le nutu domenukuna jo.
0: When we come to celebrate together. Miracles, miracles, miracles in Jesus' name.
1: Hey, nemi ba fufu de jumia dwasan la nukunu ano jide jile yesu fanu koma.
0: We're told, and Stephen, full of faith and power, did great wonders and miracles among the people.
1: Wo bena Stephanus ne yofukla monbekule nusela wo nukunu gangu kule jesi wole dukola doma.
0: Acts chapter 8, and I'm reading from verse 6.
1: Le dopa gwa le tamini pukwe adan.
0: And the people was one accord give heed unto those things which Philip spake. Hearing and seeing the miracles which he did.
1: Eya mahawo do tonu se Philipo gbon la ple tamadeka esi wo si eye wo po jesisi owo.
0: It's hearing of the miracles which he did. The time has now come.
1: Mr. Nick and Philipo la wala bena Philipo jomia ba gameni si.
0: I said the time has now come.
1: Me bena mi apa gamala ba do.
0: While we are preaching like this, miracles taking place in your life.
1: Eyi malama unya gbloma le anu kura no jo jomle wa agbama.
0: And then when you come to church like this, somebody in the hospital is reading micro already.
1: Hey, you know the vast possible amount of food to the Kwanjala Konukunu.
0: And all the heartaches and all the problems were brought before. We have been praying about this.
2: Now, before we even finish the prayer, now miracle everywhere.
1: Ela ba mu yoko ta gbodo leji e mi va fi amo le ma nya gbon ka ti ma do
2: bada la. And there will be the shouts of joy of miracles in Jesus' name.
1: E mi asa di jo panu kunu ba se le Yesu panu koma.
2: I want to speak to you tonight on the message, the miracle in your mouth.
1: Ma nya zema to la ba ta nya nu kunu le wonu ma.
2: Three things we are going to consider. Number one, extraordinary miracles through a warrior's mouth.
1: Maunya mi asila pa mo to apa gba to nukunu tri akowo to afa ola o fe nu mo.
2: Point number two, it's exceptional miracles in the woman's mouth.
1: Maunya pa vole nukunu shomo bo o le nyonu fe nu mo.
2: Exceptional miracles in the woman's mouth.
1: Nukunu shomo
2: one of our sisters you carry miracle in your mouth.
1: Nukunu shomo bo o le nyonu o fe nu mo. Nukunu ano mi apa nyonu o fe nu mo.
2: Can I hear amen from the sisters?
1: Amen.
2: With your husband, miracle.
1: Bless
2: with your children, miracle. Your kitchen while cooking, miracle. While you're doing the laundry washing, miracle. Something is missing and all of a sudden, miracle power of God will find it out in Jesus' name.
1: Nade ma duma pata kula nukunu ba nukunu ajo numala vale Yesu fa nukoma.
2: In your stomach, in your womb, there be miracle.
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2: your mouth will work wonders.
1: Ella bena woto wonu awonu joatu o.
2: I thought you'd say it with me. My mouth will work wonders. Can we say that again?
1: Baba Tommy na mi agbule nyenu awonu joatu o. Gagbule aka nyenu awonu joatu o. Gagbule aka.
2: What's number one again? Extraordinary miracles through a warrior's mouth.
1: Ma unya papa gbanto eni nukunu trakowo to afa ola ofe numa.
2: You see, the miracle is in your mouth. Look at Moses. Look at Moses. People thought the miracle was in the rod. The rod only came after the miracle was in his mouth.
1: Ella beda masama na nyebe nukunu lepe numa. But Moses da mado bubena nukunu lepe kutiama. Aho nukunu ajodo kone kutiama.
2: Whether you speak eloquently or not, like Aaron, or whether you stand like Moses, if you are a believer, that miracle is right there in your mouth.
1: Melek blabena le nyanu fufu le kuko nao ela bena arono nukunu le wenuma.
2: Exodus chapter 14. I'm reading there from verse 13.
1: Moses veleta mo wie ne kuku wie ton.
2: And Moses said unto the people, fear ye not, stand still and see the salvation of the Lord, which he will show to you today. For the Egyptians whom ye have seen today, ye shall see them again no more forever.
1: Come, Moses, Brona, to call a benamica for Omile Tidafo, Amy, Apo, Alessia, Yahoo, Alemia, the Gay Egber, Elabena, Edwitta, Tosho, Pomila, Egbiala, Miagalo, Poga, Aliak, Bede, Bede, Apo.
2: He had not struck the rod yet, but he prophesied.
1: Mapo to Puchada, Oak Bronya D.
2: Can I counsel you, preserve your mouth for speaking only the words of miracle?
1: Bagbato madu adam nemia mi dramia pon modo bo agbo nukunu nyawo ato
2: then
1: ada job na gfumla jidodui.
2: And then when the Egyptians are coming near to keep quiet,
1: ne jite to gbono la jidodui.
2: When while the Israelites are shouting and crying, keep quiet,
1: ne Israel jo lo rid don la vi fan jidodui.
2: And then when the Lord drops that inspiration in your heart, because out of the abundance of the heart the mouth speaketh. When your heart is full of faith, that's when to talk.
1: Eye ne mouth to nyade
2: When you're full of unbelief, don't talk. When you're full of doubt, don't talk. When you're full of fear, don't talk.
1: When you're full of, I'm concerned, don't talk.
2: When you are wondering, don't talk. But when faith has come, when there is inspiration, when there is power,
1: netame bubu va netima de titi me gagble de kolo na khose ba ne nu se gene wo jume la glonya
2: that the god of yesterday is the god of today
1: na le khose be na mouse ne lie choi ke galie gba
2: the god of ages past is the god of present time
1: ble mama o le gba ye egbegbe fo ma o
2: and when you remember that god had given his promise that no man shall be able to stand before you and then the children of Israel they are afraid that's the time to open your mouth and say stand still and see the salvation of the Lord for these Egyptians that you see today you will see them no more forever
1: eh yen ko se gere mo le dun fe ti bena kala bena mount mi ma wo never ila e gale wo ge e gba e la tunu bena mi si do mi apo yehuwa sinu la bena e ti to so pon mi le gbala mi gale wo po ge ali agbede gbede azo
2: and then he says and the Lord shall fight for you and you shall hold your peace
1: e be yehuwa la fa wo ge na mi anu ke mi awo la mi zin piko
2: did it happen it happened exactly like that the miracle was in his mouth
1: nui mosi kulade vamia evam pepe pe labe nukunu ale pe numa
2: Joshua chapter 10 I'm reading from verse 12
1: Joshua tamo wo popo amo weave
2: and then speak Joshua this Joshua speaking to the Lord in the day when the Lord delivered up the Amorites before the children of Israel and he said in the sight of Israel son he said in the sight of Israel son stand there still stand thou still upon Gibeon and thou moon in the valley of Ajalon and the sun stood still and the moon stayed until the people have avenged themselves upon their enemies
1: eye Joshua fonu Joshua lola gbene Jehovah eye Joshua fonu ple Jehovah le Israel vionu kuma le gbesi gbe Jehovah to amori towo de esila eye wo gbron le Israel vionu kuma bena aga toda Gibeon eye leti ti aya lo velama tata aga ple leti wo to basere esimaju kola biaglo
2: it's not this written in the book of Joshua so the sun stood still in the midst of heaven and hasted not to go down about a whole day and there was no day like that before it or after it that the Lord hearkened unto the voice of a man for the Lord fought for Israel
1: wo pa futo eye reto de o manglo esiade amojojo pa gbanmo wa eye reto le gedo tam eye made abla da do to o anonu kaka
2: the milk was in his mouth what if he kept quiet some people they talk when they should be quiet and then they are quiet when they should talk
1: eye ni Joshua nukunu le panu mo lo ami aduwa ufu anu le yesimo wa zidodwi ya ma do zidodwi le yesimo le bua funu
2: enemies not near when there's no problem they chat and talk and you know just talk but then when the enemy comes that time they cannot talk anymore
1: nenye bena futo uva umati fu anu o ne tomo liola wa gbonya tan o kere futo tia
2: you'll never find Joshua talking something irrelevant
1: ga ke po Joshua da Joshua mo fu anu po lu agbonya potepote o
2: o that man was a quiet man but when the battle raged and when it appears that the sun was to go down and they will not be able to finish the enemy you will finish the enemy
1: Joshua la de enya mene zia dodo ga ke ne be na futo va abena do mata duo jono mo dogbara la duo futo oji
2: all that assignment on the battlefield as are going like this was the enemy and then the sun is going to set and then it's going to be dark so that the enemies will hide them he said sun stand right there stay right there let me finish all these Canaanites and all these enemies because the people of God they are going to inherit the land
1: ella bena e ikle la fa gbeji le don ne ma o ga kala fu to do mo da e ye mo po du afaji ola e we la gbona ge bona ge to gbodu ala bena ka ma du afaji ne ma o e mo do gbona la du afalaji
2: you are going to inherit the land
1: Mebele la nyani gba ma fa doma
2: I said you are going to inherit the land
1: Mebele la nyani gba la fa doma
2: any son that will set anything that will happen that will not allow you to finish that a battle that thing will stand right
1: Me klabe na nusia nusia domo da ji ya khomono le plo wo avala ba jidudu ma doma la ne ne pon ma la note
2: open his mouth to talk to the sun and to the moon only at the right time say the right thing at the right time against that mountain against that problem and that challenge you are going to have a miracle in Jesus' name.
1: Ella bena Joshua kenu blonya nui tola li yi nui tola fukpe la nuti ma blobe de wuha on jidodui blonya li yi nui tola di lakpo jidodu tuwa ma godo.
2: In 1 Samuel chapter 17, I'm reading from verse 45.
1: Samuel le gbato ta we adren kukwe blana vo aton liyan.
2: It says, and then said David, then said David to the Philistines, thou comest to me with a sword and with a spear and with a shield, but I come to thee in the name of the Lord of hosts, the God of the armies of Israel, whom thou hast defied.
1: David de Bona Felicitola Bena, we are a toy to no look at Long Bona Bonian. Kenyalan, but Bana Bole, Yahua Zebat Israel from Malo Palogo, Sionuna de Alomalla Panukuma.
2: Will the Lord deliver thee into mine hand? And I will smite thee. He didn't have any sword in his hand, but he said, I will smite thee, and he did. And that take thine head from thee, and I will give the carcasses of the host of the Philistines this day unto the fowls of the air, unto the wild beasts of the earth, that all the earth may know that there is a God in Israel.
1: Yehuwa ato wade asinam egbia. Eye ma wuo ato talenu. 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Wanyabe ma wade lino.
2: Everybody will know there's a God in your family.
1: Amesame anyebe na ka maule wofumiyam.
2: There's a God in your church.
1: Wanyabe ma.
2: There's a God who delivers, a God who saves, a God who protects his son, a God who defeats the champion of the enemy camp, and that God will walk in your life in Jesus' name.
1: Wanye bena kamawade lisike ne draftoji ne dragbogbo vontoji. Wanye bena kamawade lisila vonle tola dujino le Yesu fanu koma.
2: He overcame the Goliath with his mouth falls before he ever applied the sling and before he threw the stone. Some people think it's a stone. No, it begins from the heart.
1: Ella be David du Goliath ti. Clepe numanyao, kafi wada, kwe madobe na kwe aye ao, jidudu aldi agoma, cho amafo jimaka.
2: And then, when your heart is inspired,
1: nebe na wajinyo,
2: when your heart is full of faith,
1: ne kose gane wajima,
2: when your heart knows the word that the Lord will deliver you from the lion, he'll deliver you from this Philistine.
1: Na wakose nyebe na kama wala deyi ato Philistine siosimela, yehu wala de wachuma.
2: That's what you are thinking about, that's what you are meditating, that's what you are running over in your mind, and the promise of God feels your heart that till the end of your life no man shall be able to stand before you. As your days are, so shall your strength be.
1: Ella benwine le wajima nungle de dene le wajima tabus le wajima la di lefye la dogula kwasa mabena alele le titile formula na namake nusa anonuo.
2: You speak out, you speak the words of miracle.
1: Eye la akblo nyanyaka la akblo la akblo nukunu nyao ato.
2: Speak over your children, words of miracle.
1: Blo nukunu nyade vio nuchi.
2: Over your wife, words of miracle.
1: Blo nukunu nyade strong nyonu nuchi.
2: Over your husband, words of miracle. Over your family, words of miracle. Over your whole local church, words of miracle. Miracles will happen in Jesus' name.
1: Bwana kunya de sonu tulanuti, bwana kunya de hamaje nuti, bwana kunya de wofu mi akple wagboma yesia inukunu ano wagboma dale Yesu panu koma.
2: Chapter 17. We're looking at it now from verse 12.
1: Fiao banto ta we adran popo weave.
2: Miracles today.
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2: Miracles tomorrow.
1: Nukunu ajocho.
2: Miracles this week.
1: Nukunu ali kosre ya ma.
2: Miracles next week.
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2: Miracles in your family.
1: Nukunu le wofu malama.
2: Miracles all around. Round, and when we come together, interact together, miracle explosion in Jesus' name.
1: Mebena nukunu godo, enemy va dogwa liabena mia punwa. Nukuna no jonle mia domele yesu panu koma.
2: And she said, as the Lord thy God liveth, I have not a cake, but a handful of meal in a barrel, and a little oil in a cruse. Behold, I am gathering two sticks, that I may go in and dress it for me and for my son, that we may eat it and die.
1: Ya ubanto ta we adran popo mo we avelian adonu ne bena mata yehua wo mawfa agbana abolwade le asinyan fi na gba awo asiflo de ka kwe le zaman plem ami viare le gwema eye poda ma va anake uli for gan be mai adade
2: near death, we far away.
1: le kwade nenu kunu gogo wa kwa jule bolo.
2: You know, sometimes your local pastor says, I'm going to take you to see the pastor. Ah, I don't want to see the pastor. Why don't you want to see the pastor?
1: Yade yo mi abe pastor la bena ma jima ploi. Na kwa osofo galebo ni ma kwa osofo lo. Nukena ma kwa osofo.
2: You know, the local pastor is going to say this and that. Don't worry, come. When you come, all that decks will vanish away.
1: Eh, la bena ni pastor la gwe ya gula chunti. Ma ben fane le fane. Kwa jule bo.
2: It is not what you are coming to say that matters. It is what is going to happen to you that matters.
1: Life will
2: come into you.
1: Power
2: will come into you.
1: Authority
2: will come into you.
1: Something
2: you have been praying for a long time. When we see together, and when we see together, and then I look at you, look at me, there will be explosion of
1: miracles.
2: I'm preparing this so that I'll go in and die. Listen to this, and Elijah said unto her, fear not, I come to tell you tonight, fear not.
1: You know,
2: the oil was not increased yet. It is the word of miracle. The miracle is in your mouth. It's not in the pot. It's in your mouth.
1: The miracle
2: is not even in the pouring. It is say it out.
1: When I say that word out,
2: maybe you don't feel different yet, but the moment I release that upon your life, the miracle is there already.
1: That's
2: why it says over here, say, Elijah said unto her, fear not, go and do as thou hast said, but make me thereof a little cake first, and bring it unto me, and after make for thee and for thy son.
1: Yatena Elia Gwena Kayina wa abeles in a blonum, catch on the totalifiadenum abom, ayena tre venum, amabakafi.
2: Says the Lord God of Israel, the barrel of meal shall not waste. I thought you'd say amen.
1: Afi na omi akple fi o ton la bena le Yehuwa Israel pe ma wula glossy wasela ma di gbalo ofegbo ton ka ma se
2: the cross of oil fail until the day the Lord that the Lord sendeth rain upon the earth.
1: Eye amisle guyamela ma vo obaza simena Yehuwa ana tina gajare anigbanji.
2: And she went and did according to the saying of Elijah, and she and he and her house did eat many days.
1: Eye wo yida wo abale seliya glona eye wa pli ba ple janu tu wo due to fa jiji.
2: Did she die? You will not die.
1: Nyon ma kwa fa gbeto ba o gbede ya ma kwa
2: po. I said you will not die.
1: Mebede owo owo ma kwa.
2: It is not what she said that matter. It is what the prophet said that took hold. I'm going to prepare this meal so that I prepare it and then we eat and we die. Even though she mentioned death, but because the word of the prophet superseded the word of the woman. That power that is greater than power. It's like what she said is only 1%, and what the prophet said is 100%.
1: Nusimene triako nusalo nyele gbloa. 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
2: Swallow up that 1% in Jesus' name.
1: La kwabena a lofan de kalami de kamale yesu penu kama.
2: Whatever you have said about yourself before you came here, I cancel that negative thing in Jesus' name.
1: Enyamanyumanyu ile gbloku de wak beja bafi a zayamia. Magble duma zayamale yesu penu kama.
2: I am tired.
1: I can't
2: go on again. No, you will go on. I'm quitting. No, you will not quit.
1: I
2: can't move on again. You will move on. There's no job. There is job. I am poor. You know
1: you
2: are not poor. I am miserable. No, you are not miserable. I pray in your life right now there will be a turning around. Change, a mighty change in Jesus' name. It is not what you have said about yourself. It is what the prophet says about you that will supersede everything in Jesus' name.
1: Men win a block for the wag benti, only a bolilla block for the wag bentila, ayala bombs on the wag bentila, yes, super nukama.
2: Miracle is in our mouth. 2 Kings chapter 7 verse 1. Then Elisha said, hear ye the word of the Lord. The door says the Lord, tomorrow about this time shall a measure of fine flour be sold for a shekel, and 2 measures of barley for a shekel in the gate of Samaria. Miracle is in our mouth, and if we just say that word, that word will produce a miracle in Jesus' name. Defeat is also in our mouth.
1: Jidudu le miapa numa ani jaja le miapa numa.
2: Life is there if you speak out the words of life.
1: Agbela vane le blo agbenyato.
2: Death is there if you speak out the words of death.
1: Ekula na no wa agbeni le blo fubenya.
2: Look at verse 2. Then a lord and officer on whose hand the king leaned answered the man of God and said, his problem was in his mouth.
1: Bo pe ma velia loka fianuma si fa alonu e fiala jondola donu na maufa amala glombena si pa pele panuma e kule intopa numa.
2: Misery was in his mouth.
1: A foku kula ndo kuji le panuma.
2: When we carry miracles in our mouth, other people, what will kill them? They carry in their mouth.
1: Le ikemiami chonu kunu panya le miapa numa la amiadola e ku jogba fwe.
2: Behold, if the Lord will make windows in heaven, might they seem be?
1: Bena kwada ne Yehuwa a de frese de jipo nukhanla, de siya atema vamiya.
2: And he said, behold, thou shalt see it with thine eyes, but shalt not eat thereof. I will eat thereof.
1: Edwenu ne bena kwada akwekle wonu kuoka madudakao, nyama adula malo.
2: That's why you are telling the Lord, purge my mouth.
1: Yatela bena mao konyanu inuchi.
2: Can I tell you something? Number one, the convicted mouth.
1: My brother Nehemia, Banto, and we did a fumble bullet.
2: Moses came to the Lord. Moses said, oh Lord, I cannot speak. Most, you know, the kind of tongue I have, uncircumcised tongue, yet a convicted mouth.
1: Moses van Maubo, Bena Mani Mata Funolo, Rala Bena Nyada Kukona, Lepe Fumble Viper Deji.
2: Number 2, a cleansed mouth.
1: Evelia and Mintu Klo.
2: Number 3, a controlled mouth.
1: Estonia and Minele Bobonaba
2: Poplot. All the things we used to say in days gone by, years, we cannot say those things anymore because now we carry something precious.
1: Something heavy and something great, something heavenly.
2: Now in our mouth is a controlled mouth.
1: Then a consecrated mouth. Consecrate your mouth
2: like that of Ezekiel. The Lord said, Ezekiel, I'll shut up your mouth when I don't have anything to say for you to tell the people. And then when I give you inspiration, I will open your mouth and then you will talk to the people.
1: Maula de Gauna Bena Ezekiel Tona Mountain Ezekiel Benaka Ezekiel Made Gawonu. Nanima Degbiasinola, Narakula Bona to call a mamia wonu.
2: It's a circumcised mouth.
1: And we go to Havana.
2: Then your mouth is cleansed and circumcised.
1: Ayala can meet your Nuncia call Elanota
2: commanding mouth.
1: And with Masada Della
2: commanding the sun, commanding the moon, and commanding all those problems to move away. And then a confirmed large mouth.
1: La de sene jinu ple rebona kaune dogo yuwa dogo. Eye enwi kene duwa kpe nu jide asa.
2: That is everything you say with your mouth, the Lord will confirm.
1: Efya menu yone blok ple wonu la de maula na ba vame nao.
2: In Mark chapter 16 verse 20.
1: Mark tamo wia dekpe kwe blav.
2: And he went forth and preached everywhere you see their mouth. And the Lord walking with them, confirming the words of their mouth.
1: Was signs falling.
2: For Samuel chapter 1, and I'm reading here from verse 17.
1: Samuel in
2: verse 17 said, then Eli answered and said, go in peace. The Lord God of Israel grant thee thy petition that thou hast asked of him.
1: That Eli blone bena yilenuti afama as Israel upon maula awonus ne biela nao.
2: There's a point of the miracle. And she said, let thy handmaid find grace in thy sight. So the woman went away and did eat, and her countenance was no more sad.
1: She
2: was crying, she was weeping, she was sorrowful before because she had no child. But then Eli said, take your drunkenness away. She didn't disrespect Eli, she had a respectful mouth.
1: Ella bipan la uri do la bena vimelesio. Eli bena mana hamumana kolomonoa. La kwema ju eliolo. E debubu elinu plepanyagbo.
2: I said, no, my lord, I'm just a woman of a sorrowful heart. This is what is happening to me. And then Eli said, and he didn't say, you of all people praying for me, take away your prayer. Ophrah and Phinehas are rebellious children. You cannot control your family. And then you are saying that God will give me a child. I don't want your prayer. Hold your prayer. Hold your breath. She didn't say that. She had a respectful mouth because she carried miracle in her mouth. I'm praying that God will change your tongue.
1: Eye Eli brone bena nyonu nushle biala maula we nao. 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Throw one
2: yo. Miracles in your mouth in Jesus.
1: Eye nukuna no wonu mele yesu fe nukoma.
2: She said, let it be unto me as you have said. And it happened like that, and she gave birth to a prophet.
1: Ebene vamene wodola nyom na belesi ne glona evamene edinya glodi lalo.
2: Second Kings chapter 5. I'm reading there from verse 1.
1: Mia kwa fiopa gbanle veliata matoku kwe gbanto.
2: Looking at verse 1, now Naaman, the captain of the host of the king of Syria, was a great man with his master, and honorable because by him the Lord had given deliverance unto Syria. He was also a mighty man in valor, but he was a leper.
1: Naaman, enye aram fiapa avafia, okonu kole upa apatobo, eye bubule enu, ela bena eyadi yo wa tona jidudu aram.
2: Syrians had gone out by companies and had brought away captive out of the land of Israel. A little maid, that's a lady, that's a girl, she waited on Naaman's word. And she said unto her mistress, would God, my Lord, were with the prophet that is in Samaria, for he would recover him of his leprosy.
1: Enye kanle toga ke janilo eye aram topa joka woho eye woda boyonyonu visuyade. 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
2: So it happened.
1: Ayo de panyane egblevama.
2: I said so it happened.
1: Mabena egblevama.
2: I said so it happened.
1: Mabede tukuya gbronya vama.
2: She had a reassuring mouth.
1: Lekwadi enwine gbraka kanedinya.
2: I'm sure of this, that if my master will go to the prophet in that place in Samaria, he'll be cleansed of his leprosy.
1: Egblevama kanenya yadi nebede nyapeto late nyagbulagbola Samaria lakpodo yo tiba ni dolama.
2: Chapter 4, I'm reading there from verse 18. And when the child was grown, it fell on a day that he went out to his father to the reapers. And he said unto his father, my head, my head. And he said to a lad, carry him to his mother. And when he had taken him and brought him to his mother, he sat on her knees till noon and then died.
1: Le fiopa gbanle velia tamen ne popo mo wi ase kele atete wo gbro na fufa be na nyeta nyeta eye wo gbro na de ka pila be na ka kwe yi da na dada tata wo kwe yi na dada eye wo lead akọ pastors men ne wo kulenu domo.
2: Verse 23, and he said, wherefore wilt thou go unto him today? It is neither new moon nor Sabbath. And she said, That's the miracle. It shall be well.
1: Bope blabo voton lia eye wo gblon bena nukata nebe ya yido. 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
2: The child was dead already, but she didn't say, well, the unexpected has happened.
1: Evya kulo, boma gblobena avinyo kulo. Avinyo jo.
2: The very source of my life is gone.
1: Amina la jijotun akbe ya miyaku.
2: The thing that brought life and joy and happiness to me, I cannot see it anymore. And then wailing and weeping. But she said, it shall be well.
1: Ebe mi na nabe mo le jijo po le nu ko la gbe ya mi ejo kakere e gbe bere de enyo.
2: That's a miracle in your mouth.
1: Me be nukunu le wo nu mo lo.
2: Look at verse 26, and now run now, I pray thee, to meet her and say unto her, is it well with thee? Is it well with thy husband? Is it well with the child? And she answered,
1: Bope blabo vo adan, eya ta fujo yedakpi, eya wo gbrone bena, adua, sran odua, fi odua, edo nube, mi gbena pegweta o, wodo.
2: And she answered,
1: Mebe de nyono adonchi gbrobena, mi donchi la, wodo.
2: Sisters, where are you? And she answered,
1: Navi nyono, nyono adonchi bena, edo.
2: It is well, and that was a miracle.
1: Ebe de wodo, nukunu anye malo.
2: Did her child come alive?
1: Devia de boagbia.
2: Of course, it came alive.
1: And devia boagbe.
2: My child will get well. Everything will be all right. A reckoning month.
1: Vinyapon la malasa. And we ne boan.
2: She reckoned the things that be not as though they were.
1: E boanu shomali o abe de ulien.
2: She reckoned death as if it was life.
1: E boku abena agba onyen.
2: She reckoned impossibility as if it were possible.
1: E boanu shona.
2: A reckoning month.
1: E boanu shona glow abe nu shona vama ukwane enu sine boanu kona.
2: I'm looking at Luke chapter 1, verse 37.
1: Look at that man to pop with blood on water.
2: With God, nothing shall be impossible.
1: Nada kama sena mau o.
2: Let's say that together. For with God, nothing shall be impossible. Don't sleep, say it aloud.
1: Now
2: you are going to ask something. For God, nothing in my life shall be impossible. Won't you go? Now you are going to say nothing in our church. For with God, nothing in our church shall be impossible. I see your family there, and your family is saying, look at this, and look at this, and look at this, and then all this year, from January to this December, the pastor said there'll be this rejoicing, there'll be celebration, there'll be this, and look at this. Hey, for with God, nothing in your family shall be impossible. Say it aloud.
1: Defia ela bena de mi kuto fio mi la semya semka paso bena de noa tonemi van mo potro le mi pa gbo e ko ta jina gbo na bena de ple maula na de kbo sesele nyofu mi am o.
2: You know my work, look at my work, and look at my business, and look at my boss, and look at this, and look at that. For with God, nothing in my place of work shall be impossible.
1: Ame adomo la la bena de nyamsa zata ajwa gbagban ajwa le toyi ah ko ta jina gbo na ela bede ple yehuola na de kbo sesele.
2: You know, our school, our college is difficult. Those lecturers, those people, are you a great born again people? And you, of all places, you are even Dipala. We will see whether you will take a certificate out of this place. And I come to tell you, this is a miracle.
1: Eye, mi abe vyebo school wa, school jikpo lo sese, ube na, ha, jipa la vita abeni, ma akpo jidu mi adu akpo o, ma le vabena, ma vabena ka fekbeto o, nukunu kule mi adula.
2: This is miracle. For with God, nothing in my school or college shall be impossible.
1: And Mary
2: said, behold, the handmaid of the Lord, be it unto me according to thy word. The miracle was in her mouth.
1: Eye Maria glebena kwada apetola pe dola nyonumenye ava menam le wonyalanu.
2: And that's what I'm telling you, that was a receiving mouth.
1: Ema glebena ka emenye enui kene honanu kunu.
2: Matthew chapter 15, I'm looking at it from verse 21. And Jesus went thence, and they were told, and departed unto the coast of Tyre and Sidon. And behold, a woman of Canaan came out, of the same coast, and cried unto him, saying, have mercy on me, O Lord, thou son of David. My daughter is grievously vexed with a devil. But he answered her not a word. And his disciples came and besought him, saying, send her away, for she cries after us. But he answered and said, I am not sent but unto the lost sheep of the house of Israel. And then came she. She will not give up. You will not give up.
1: Eye esi Yesu dogocho afimala eva tiro kple zidonu toaumam. 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
2: I worshipped him saying, Lord help me. And he answered and said, it is not right, it is not suitable, it is not meat, it is not meat to take the children's bread to cast it to the dog.
1: Bepo blaba vo atelia eye wo do nu gbon ebe na ka o ma de mo be na wa cho de fi o po abola na apun gbon na fu fi o o.
2: And she said, truth, Lord, yet the dog seat of the crumbs which fall from the master's table.
1: Kanyonu la do nu gbon be na yo apeto ka ka fu fi o kan dua abola ululi si o duduna cho o po apeto po gbonji.
2: Answered and said unto her, O woman, great is thy faith, be it unto thee even as thou wilt. And her daughter was made whole from that very hour. She carried miracle in her mouth.
1: Tete nyonu la kodi blombena ka nyonu woko sala lolo na vamena o abeles ne diena eye pe nyonu vila pa la masena na ga ofumaji nukunu la nyonu siapa numa.
2: A reformed mouth.
1: Enye enuiko utra gugbawo.
2: You see, when Jesus said, it's not right to give the children's bread to dogs, you can say, so you mean I'm a dog? Thank you very much. Hold your miracle.
1: Let's see, yes, you're going to have a lot of view, Pablo. Anna, Ola. Allah, you're going to have a lot of view.
2: You'll be compassionate and merciful on a poor woman like myself. You said I'm a dog. Okay, bye-bye. You don't see me again. But she didn't say that. She said, truth, Lord. She still called him Lord. That was reformed mouth.
1: And you're going to have a lot of view. Sebena alabena awenye nubla ni kwa la domo nyoto vwale yombena vu cho unu kunu gakeari ekba yeba pato.
2: And she said, even the dog seat of the crumbs have fallen from the master's table. And Jesus said, great is your faith, and that is how she received the miracle. That's how you are going to receive your miracle.
1: Eye wo glabena ka en abolisho na gala klonti avu vyo kon dune jure tu mama jakwebe unu kunu zemela la kwa unu kunu le mama ji.
2: I remember that woman that had the issue of blood. She said in her heart, if I may but touch the hem of his garment, I shall be made whole. And she was made whole. You'll be made whole in Jesus' name.
1: Me nya bena nyonu ma yeka vula do dolenti afo ma gada somula. 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
2: She reclaimed and recovered a miracle by her mouth.
1: Amenek blonyak plepenu eye wo konu kunu chiba dolele ma.
2: Master, Lord, if you had here, my brother Lazarus would not have died. But now I know. Now whatever you are asking the Lord will do it.
1: Mata bena apetone dele la fia la, no vinyo la makfoga, ke apetone menyela, makane jila, lekwe ele nadek blonyak plepenu imalo.
2: Jesus said, take away that stone. And Martha said, Lord, I know that whatever you ask, God is going to do, but he's thinking by now.
1: Yes, we mean that. Kwa da mata bena o apotomanya ni le gbramawla wona ga kale fofofo okwe.
2: as you are believing, just keep on believing, keep on believing, and have a raining mouth.
1: Yes, be alele kwese la de kwese kwese emenye enwi kene le
2: kaklem. The mouth that reigns over death, the mouth that reigns over causes, the mouth that reigns and rules over impossibilities, retain that mouth.
1: Eye mi kwa nwi kene le fia dum de kuji le fia du de jogbevuji enuma tegbe no mi asi.
2: And Jesus and Lazarus come forth, and Lazarus kept your Lazarus will come forth.
1: Hey, yes, Lazarus le dogo. Lazarus wa dogo.
2: Those women that were bred about having a respectful mouth, a reassuring mouth, a reckoning mouth, a receiving mouth, a reformed, refined mouth, a reclaiming mouth, a reigning mouth. That's how they got their miracle. You are getting your miracles in Jesus.
1: Mia bonyonu shoko bubula open uyoma. 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
2: I come to point number three now. Explosive miracle. Explosion is going to take place.
1: Ma ba akpa vole enye nukunu gao. 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
2: Explosive miracles through your wonder working mouth.
1: Ayenye nukunu gawo to wo to nu panu jwatuo wa woman.
2: 17, we're looking at verse 20.
1: Matthew bagbana ta we adre pope bla valia.
2: Matthew chapter 17 verse 20. And Jesus said unto them, because of your unbelief, for verily I say unto you, if ye have faith as a grain of mustard seed, ye shall say, it's in your mouth. He shall say, the miracle is your mouth.
1: Ke Yesu blone bena, le miyabe kwa se venutie, el la bena va vama le blona mi bena, le kwa se le miyasila, abe lo gukfo enela, miyak blon, enyale nwomolo, miyak blona tusia bena.
2: He shall say unto this mountain, remove hence to yonder place, and it shall remove.
1: Miyak blona,
2: nothing shall be impossible unto you.
1: Miyak blona tusia bena, ho. Na chwa fise ya fime, eye ate aye, eye nade kema le miyapon mutata ugo.
2: Who is this you I'm looking at here?
1: I'm a Kenya muya pomoleme, my Kenya mama.
2: Nothing shall be possible unto you.
1: Nada kama le wonu tete nuugo.
2: Where is he?
1: I'm ya deme. I'm a mademe.
2: You are there.
1: Le la fima.
2: You mean nothing shall be possible unto you?
1: Lebe nada kama sasono zayamuwa.
2: And then you mean tomorrow nothing shall be impossible unto you?
1: Elebe na chene bono nada kama sasona mu.
2: You name it and you claim it and it's yours.
1: Le woman,
2: you see it and you say it and it is yours. You hold on to it like this, so will not let go, and it is yours.
1: Le leader silebe mada siba jo o azuto.
2: That miracle will be yours in Jesus' name.
1: Bena nukunu masikele le mokpona la swasiole Yesu penu koma.
2: Mark chapter 11 verse 22. It says, and Jesus answering said unto them, have faith in God.
1: Marko tawi deke kope blabo vovelia. Eye Yesu kwaji kumabena kamaji wanu miasi.
2: That whosoever shall say unto this mountain, be thou removed and be thou cast to the sea, and shall not doubt in his heart, but shall believe that those things which he says shall come to pass, he shall have whatsoever he says.
1: Bam bam leg bona mi bena, amasikela bona to sabena hu, nena yi adaja fuma, eyema ke adi lepa jima uhati buo kwanesa na bena msi bloma ila, lema vagala ava vamene.
2: I will have whatsoever I say.
1: No sanu nyamba kbrosa, mela mahwe.
2: What am I saying? What am I saying? I'm saying it will be well with me.
1: Look at bromole, mela bwebona ka amanyonam.
2: I'm saying I am strong.
1: Malak babana kama donusam.
2: I'm saying I am made whole.
1: Malak babana kanya lama
2: sam. I'm saying I am not poor. I am rich.
1: Malak babanya manya ya dutole mani kusnoto.
2: I'm saying I will not be jobless.
1: Malak babana kanya manya itomanosito.
2: I'm saying I will not be miserable.
1: Malak babana kanya manya jobo vento la nikbanjio.
2: I am saying mine is a miracle.
1: Malak babaka tonyenye nukunula.
2: My brother, you have whatsoever you say.
1: No vinyo ni legbala swasiolo.
2: My sister, you have whatsoever you say.
1: No vinyo ni legbala swasiolo.
2: My child over there, you are going to have whatsoever you say.
1: Mi de kak pivyo de tipivyo ni mi gbala de la sumiasi.
2: Stand up and say, stand up and say.
1: Choti tena gbala.
2: Mine is a miracle.
1: Choti tena benare tonyenye nukunula.
2: Mine is a power. Mine is the authority. I'm going to have whatsoever I say.
1: Tonyenye nusala. Tonyenye nukunula.
2: You tell the Lord, oh Lord, here am I. I will have whatsoever I say. You carry the miracle in your mouth. You carry the miracle in your mouth. You carry the power in your mouth. You carry the anointing in your mouth. You carry the authority in your mouth. You carry your healing in your mouth. You carry your deliverance in your mouth. You carry the dominion in your mouth. You carry your good luck in your mouth. And you carry the prosperity in your mouth. It's right there in your mouth. Your victory is there in your mouth. And your success is there in your mouth. Say it out. Let the world hear. Let your friends and let yourself hear. Say it what you believe in. Because you will have whatsoever you say. In Jesus' name we pray.
1: Amen.
2: Amen will bring it to your life. That amen will give you a breakthrough.
1: Amen.
2: You will not be sad, you'll be happy. You'll be gloomy, you'll be glad. You'll not be poor, you're going to be rich. Everything you've lost, everything is brought back. Windows of heaven are opened over your house. Over your family. Over your life. And all the losses of the past will turn to gain. Every good thing you ever desired, every wonderful thing you ever wished for, every good thing you saw in the lives of other people, said, Lord, if that could be me, yes, it is yours. Your hands are no more weak. Your hands are no more fruitless. You are no more unlucky. Breakthrough. Prosperity. Open door. Opportunity. Joy everlasting. Father, in the name of Jesus.
1: Papa, yes, open.
2: We thank you because you brought us to this very moment. Oh Lord, I pray. Shower your miracle of night over all your people tonight. In Jesus' name.
1: Nida, kwebele kwebi baga fushama dogo na bena na benu kunuba chine jakole viwaji deka deka le yesu penu kama.
2: So promise, oh Lord, I pray, this will be the night of fulfillment.
1: Mabenu kweyole dune viola ne vama nola zayama.
2: I pray, Lord, that every negative thing, whether we know them, we don't know them, this night, they are passing away in Jesus' name.
1: I sprinkle
2: the blood of Jesus upon everyone.
1: And
2: this night, O Lord, when you see the blood, you'll pass over there. Evil will pass over there. Calamity will pass over there. Death, untimely death will pass over there. Oh Lord, I pray deformity will pass over there. Premature hazard will pass over there. Lord, from now on, they'll go from blessing to blessing. From the goodness of the Lord to another goodness of the Lord.
1: I pray that no
2: sickness again. No infirmity again. No weakness again. Let your blessings come upon them in Jesus' name. Lord, I pray this night will be the night of miracles. At this night hour, let all yokes be broken. Let all fetters be broken. And let all their bonds be taken away in Jesus' name. Loose them from captivity. Deliver them from all the assaults of the enemy. I pray, Lord, your blessings will multiply in every life in Jesus' name.
1: Every
2: promise they have claimed, every good thing they have said, fulfill for them in Jesus' name.
1: In the name of Jesus,
2: make impossibilities possible in their lives. Fill their mouth with laughter. Give everyone a breakthrough.
1: And
2: I pray, Lord, nobody goes out of this place tonight without a blessing in Jesus'
1: name.
2: Confirm, multiply blessings upon every life in Jesus' name.
1: From
2: the top of their head to the tip of their toe, let there be healing and health. Let there be power.
1: The
2: destroy every work of the devil. Now is the time for them to rejoice evermore. No tears, no weeping. Joy and gladness. Confirm the miracle.

0: we know that the devil will try to fight your plan and purpose in our lives and also for the church.
1: But we are
0: already giving glory to you because we know you have overcome on our behalf, and we are going to overcome in Jesus' name.
1: Whatever
0: may be the crushing power of the enemy, we know that you have overcome for us, and we're more than conquerors in Jesus' name. Lord, we pray that this morning you put in every heart the spirit that conquers in Jesus' name. So that we'll cooperate with you, so that, Lord, your will be fulfilled in every life in Jesus' name. Confirm the word in every life today. In Jesus' name we pray. Exodus chapter 3, verse 2. An angel of the Lord appeared unto him in a flame of fire out of the midst of the bush. And he looked, and behold, the bush burnt with fire, and the bush was not consumed. Behold, the bush burnt with fire, and the bush was not consumed. This same expression you'll find in Acts of the Apostles chapter 7, reading from verse
1: 30.
0: And when 40 years were expired, they appeared to him in the wilderness of Mount Sinai, an angel of the Lord in a flame of fire in a bush. When Moses saw it, he wondered at the sight, and he drew near to behold it. The voice of the Lord came unto him, saying, I am the God of thy fathers, the God of Abraham, and the God of Isaac, and the God of Jacob. Then Moses trembled and durst not behold. It was very significant for Moses to see the sight that he saw. Of course, you know by now the interpretation of what we're reading. Moses knew eventually. He knew the interpretation because he himself penned it down, wrote it down. In Deuteronomy chapter 4, verse 20. But the Lord has taken you and brought you forth out of the iron furnace. A furnace is a heated kind of container. Very large, of course. Large enough to contain all the children of Israel in Egypt at that time. And there was continual fire burning in that furnace. And then Moses reminded the children of Israel, the Lord took you out and brought you forth out of the iron furnace, even out of Egypt. To be unto him appear.

0: inheritance as ye this day.
1: Benamia nye ayanu topo duko abe alasi ozo egbe siawo ena.
0: That's the reason it is very significant as we see the bush burning. But the bush was not consumed. It was a great sight, that burning bush. And it arrested the attention of Moses. And he taught to engage our attention too. That's why we're looking at this significant event. To Moses, it was a mystery. That's the reason he said, I'm going to turn aside. I'm going to behold and see why the bush is burning. This is a mystery. That the bush was not consumed. After all, Moses knew this had been his 40 years in this environment. And he knew it was a dry land, a desert land. And any spark of fire that came up will burn the bush and extend the fire. And it will be unquenchable fire. It will keep on burning and burning. Rain never came in the desert place. And so the burning will continue. That is why it was to Moses a mystery. To Israel, it was a miracle.
1: No matter what lena was kola anyanglagla gake Israel viola anyanukununo.
0: As they were living in the land of Egypt, and the oppression was fiery, and the burden was great.
1: Yes, yola agbenole Egypt tebani gbadila tetede anila ele kwabe juona aye oba afukwekwela.
0: And what they suffered, if any other nation had suffered that, within a short time, the oppression, the affliction, the fiery trial will burn them up.
1: Aye no oba fukwekwemala no be dukobu buwade atema gede fukwekwemama lenuke kazi suyade mala ekema fukwekwema jula ala fion kankan.
0: And so to Moses it was a mystery, to Israel it was a miracle. To Egypt it was a marvel. That as we were oppressing these Israelites, the more they are
1: growing.
0: And the marvel of it is that they are not destroyed. They are not even weakened. You weaken them, they go stronger. You decrease them, they increase. To Moses, a mystery. To Israel, a miracle. To Egypt, a marvel. To the church, a message. The Lord has given us this incident so that the church itself will receive a message from this. And to the world, it is still a surprise, even till today. How the children of Israel, if you understand the history or the story of the children of Israel, you will know that they are surrounded by nations even now that will try to bomb them and destroy them and shoot them and cut them down and crush them. Just do anything to get rid of them. But the more those surrounding nations are doing that,
1: The
0: more the children of Israel are going stronger, those are people of purpose. And they are people of God's choice. And because the Lord has chosen them, a plan for them, and there is a purpose of God, a divine purpose for their lives. That's why the mystery has still not ended. And the miracle still continue, and the world around them still matters today. How that could be happening. And the Christian today, the believer today, the child of God today, shall receive a message of encouragement. A message of confidence in God, trust in God. And no matter how difficult the situation, the surrounding may be, against the people of God, nothing can kill us. This is a mystery. It is a miracle. It is a marvel. And it is a message. The burning bush in the desert was a symbol of the children of Israel in Egypt. It is also a symbol, a figure of the church in the world. The fiery flames of Egyptian oppression, they have not been able to consume or destroy Israel.
1: Israel yoba tetere ani le Egypt. Tikanya tulofiam la matetrowo o.
0: The flame and the fire of persecution and the fiery trials against the church have not consumed us. If anything, it has purged away all the inadequacies and the weaknesses of the people of God. And the real strength of the believer is brought out in that fire. That miraculous preservation is a continuous message to every Christian and to the church at large. That no matter how fiery may be the burning of the furnace of affliction, at the end we shall overcome. And it is with that understanding that you are an overcomer already, that we come to present to you today God's favor for his people in the fire.
1: No matter na mi le dele mi asiamagba ma pe domanyu wawo na pe tukola le joma.
0: God's favor for his people in the fire.
1: Ma pe domanyu wawo na pe tukola le joma.
0: Exodus chapter 3 verse 4.
1: Mosebagba le avaliata tongpokuena.
0: And when the Lord saw that he turned aside to see, God called unto him out of the midst of the bush. God was in the midst of the bush. And that will help you to knock off Satan's lie.
1: Emma, I will put a new banana, the Satan of my blood.
0: You know, whenever you are going through some challenging times, the devil tries to tell you a lot of lies. Number one lie, because you are going through this trouble, God is not with you. If you were a child of God, a favored child of God, how would you be going through this? Look at the fire burning in the family. And you go here, you go there, you are hearing negative gossip about yourself. The first lie of the devil against you will be, God is not with you. You are backsliding, but the Lord is telling us here, I'm still with you. Number two lie. The second lie of the devil is that this one you are going through will finish you. You've been overcoming troubles, you've been overcoming trials. This one that you are in now, you are finished. That's another lie. There is no fire of the devil's making that can crush you. When you come to the end of the road, you'll be able to say, this is the Lord's doing. This is marvelous in our eyes.
1: You're
0: going to have testimony. The power of God is going to work in your life. I'm talking to you today on God's table for his people in the fire. I divide the message to three parts. Number one, God's favor and promise to the chosen. Number two, great fire and persecution of the church. Number three, God's faithfulness and protection of the church. I come back to number one, God's favor and promise to the chosen. Are we to realize that the children of Israel, the people of God, were chosen people? And because they were chosen people, that's the reason why the favor of God was upon them. In Psalm 33, verses 10, 11, and 12. The Lord bringeth the counsel of the heathen to naught. He maketh the devices of the people of none effect. In verse 11, the counsel of the Lord standeth forever, the thoughts of his heart to all generations. In verse 12, blessed is the nation whose God is the Lord, and the people he has chosen for his own inheritance. The chosen people of God, favor upon them. In 1 Peter chapter 2 verse 9. But ye are a chosen generation, a royal priesthood, an holy nation, a peculiar people, that ye should show forth the princes of him who has called you out of darkness into his marvelous light.
1: Kenya wenye jijima chachala, asianu nola nyanye, tukoko kwe, tukosi nye manu toto, bena miadekbe famosi yomi chumi vichima vayento, panuku kekeli gwala po anu tuwa wawo, asian.
0: That's what happens. Now you have been chosen by the Lord. And because you are chosen by the Lord, there's something that has happened to you.
1: Numa ye jwenye ma, uchiao, asike ma uchiao la, elebe nade wajone wakbe ma.
0: And now the promise of God is, he'll take care of you. And he'll protect you. In Deuteronomy chapter 26, I'm reading from verse 17. Thou hast avouched the Lord this day to be thy God, and to walk in his ways, and to keep his statutes, and his commandments, and his judgments, and to hearken unto his voice. The Lord has avouched thee this day to be his peculiar people.
1: Ekada jina yowa egbiabana, ayanya yepemau, aye ya sopa moji, ya lepa duduo, a siawakle konwa mada asi, aye ya dotuo apegba, aye yowa kada ajina wo egbiabana, anye ayan toto, paduko, abe alasi wo donu gwena wo, wo ana, aye na lepa soka.
0: Stop there and compare those two verses of scripture.
1: Elebana no tega.
0: On the one hand, in verse 17, thou hast avouched the Lord to be your God this day. You have made up your mind. You have turned away from sin. You have turned away from every pollution and corruption of the land. You surrender your heart unto the Lord. You've consecrated yourself, you've committed yourself unto the Lord. In verse 18, the Lord has avouched thee this day to be his peculiar people, as he has promised thee, and that thou shouldest keep all his commandments.
1: You
0: see how it works on both sides. You decide, I want the Lord. God decides, I accept you. You decide, I turn away from sin, I turn to the Lord. The Lord decides, I also turn to you. You choose the Lord, and he also chooses you. Verse 19, and to make thee high above all nations, which he has made in praise and in name and in honor, and that thou mayest be an holy people unto the Lord thy God, as he has spoken.
1: Siokata wo wola nukena apa kafkafo bobokle achorodo aye na nyetu koko kwena yowa wo maula abe alesi wo donugbe ana.
0: So then you'll see that as we choose the Lord, he also chooses us.
1: Ama defyebe asimi chia apotola apotola chia miyoran.
0: As we believe in the Lord, he receives us, he accepts us.
1: Asimi kwa apotola jisela akomi aye wo chomi
0: wo. And you're never going to be the same again. You're not ever going to be like all the other people around you. What's the promise he's giving us then? If we are the chosen people of God, what promise is the Lord giving us? Isaiah chapter 43, I'm reading to you from verse 2.
1: Isaiah chapter 43,
0: when thou passest through the waters, I will be with thee. And through the rivers, they shall not overflow thee. And when thou walkest through the fire, thou shalt not be burnt. Didn't I tell you, we are that burning bush that will never be consumed. The devil will never consume you. Affliction will never consume you. That dream and that plan that the Lord had revealed through the Lord Jesus Christ, your Lord and Master and Savior, and has put in your heart, that thing is going to be fulfilled in Jesus' name. No matter how big the river and how deep the ocean, even if you don't know how to swim, you are not going to drown.
1: But
0: everything the Lord has put within you and deposited in your life, everything is going to be shining until the perfect day in Jesus' name. It tells us, neither shall the flame kindle upon thee. And that's the promise of the Lord, and that's the assurance the Lord is giving us. In Luke chapter 1, verse 17. As he spake by the mouth of his holy prophets, which have been since the world began.
1: Abe alas you upon to nyagrodila co question trouble makela panumana,
0: that we shall be saved from our enemies, from the hand of all that hate us.
1: The chumya pa futokla a mosyokata liafumila pa asima.
0: As you turn your mind back to the history of the children of Israel at the time of Moses.
1: Ayana la chowo susu akwa adada Israel yobanu jojo pla mose ban jojo.
0: Were it not that there was a God in heaven? Were it not that there was a mighty, powerful, unconquerable God in heaven? The children of Israel would not be alive at this time to perform the mercy promised to our fathers and to remember his holy covenant, the oath which is swear to our father Abraham. That he would grant unto us that we, being delivered out of the hand of our enemies, might serve him without fear. What did God tell Moses when he said, I'm turning back to Egypt? You will deliver the children of Israel out of the hand of the Egyptians. And then you will come and serve and worship me on this mountain. That's exactly what we're reading here. Verse 75. In holiness and righteousness before him all the days of our life. That's the plan of God. That's the purpose of God, surely intended for the chosen ones. And that's what the Lord still intends today. Unless we should say that is only for the children of Israel. 2 Peter chapter 1, verses 3 and 4. According as his divine power has given unto us all things that pertain unto life and godliness, through the knowledge of him that has called us to glory and virtue.
1: Whereby
0: are given unto us exceeding great and precious promises, that by these ye might be partakers of the divine nature, having escaped the corruption that is in the world through lust.
1: No siama wo tu chanu gbedu du kwasi gato kemi bana mya to siama azuma pa chojomo kuma kwala wo nami si chonu jro jro pa gbegbe sile hika siama lagbo.
0: And that's the promise of God for us.
1: Asianja ma pa nu gbedu du nami.
0: That's what the Lord wants to accomplish. Number one, he wants to accomplish a salvation in our lives.
1: No me webe ma pa nyala vama gbanto akbe kokola na vama le mya pa gboma.
0: The kind of salvation that brings freedom from sin in spite of the difficulties. The grace that works within us will make us to live soberly, righteously, godly in this present world where the fire is burning.
1: Thank
0: God we belong to God.
1: I
0: say thank the Lord we belong to him. And because we belong to him, we are victorious in Jesus' name. Psalm 97 verse 10.
1: Psalm 10.
0: Ye that love the Lord hate evil, he preserveth the souls of his saints. He delivereth them out of the hand of the wicked. Light is sown for the righteous, and gladness for the upright in heart. Rejoice in the Lord, ye righteous, and give thanks at the remembrance of his holiness. That's all you can do.
1: That
0: as you remember the holiness of the Lord, all you can do to rejoice in the Lord and to give glory, honor, praise to his name. Point number two, great fire and persecution of the church. Let's come back to Exodus chapter 3 verse
1: 2.
0: An angel of the Lord appeared unto him in a flame of fire out of the midst of a bush. And he looked, and behold, the bush burnt with fire, and the bush was not consumed. And Moses said, I will now turn aside and see this great sight, why the bush is not burnt.
1: Aye mose globana malen kuda anuchi aye makon kwakwa gasiada nusianu chenu vola mole safiam odo.
0: You should know why. Verse 4. And when the Lord saw that he turned aside to see, God called unto him out of the mist of the bush. And said, Moses, Moses. And he said, here am I.
1: bana mosa mosa adonu bana nyenyesi.
0: Because the Lord was in the midst of that burning bush, that's the reason it wasn't burnt. You must remember Shadrach, Meshach, and Abednego.
1: Ala bana mahu ala nuvama ala jolama no maten nuvala mala bibimdo o bidonku Shadrach, Meshach, la Abednego.
0: Psalm 66. I'm reading from verse 12.
1: Psalm bagbala tabla de voada magle kokua mo wieva.
0: Thou hast caused men to ride over our heads. We went through the fire and through water, but thou broughtest us out into a wealthy place.
1: Ana amagbetowo no mi apotama mi jejo kletoma kanada mi dogo khayi ablodema.
0: And as you listen to the testimonies of other people, it should serve you as an encouragement that this fire that may be burning around your family today, you will get through.
1: Ayesila doto amabu buoba da sedidi la alaba jite pokanda na gademo bana fukwekwa siyomo tuile lebo pumiamala yele jiduga.
0: Don't you understand? Our senior brothers are senior sisters in the Lord. They believed on the Lord before we even came on here.
1: In
0: verse 13, I will go into the house of the Lord with burnt offerings. I will pay thee my vows, which my lips have uttered and my mouth has spoken when I was in trouble. When you are in trouble and you see that the fire is burning, get nearer to the Lord. Look at Paul the Apostle, for example. He went through the fire too, the fire of affliction. And the fire of persecution, and the fire of difficulty, it burnt fiercely. And yet the Lord brought him through. That same Lord that brought him through will bring you through. In 2 Corinthians chapter 4, from verse 7. But we have this treasure in earthen vessels, that the excellency of the power may be of God and not of us. We are troubled on every side, yet not distressed.
1: Could
0: you compare that with Exodus chapter 3 verse 2? The bush is burning, but not consumed. And here Paul the Apostle reminds us, we are troubled on every side, yet not distressed. We are perplexed, but not in despair. Persecuted, but not forsaken. Cast down, but not destroyed. Always bearing about in the body the dying of the Lord Jesus. That the life also of Jesus might be made manifest in our body. And that's the testimony of this man of God. And
1: it
0: says, for which cause will we, which live, are always delivered unto death.
1: It's
0: telling us the same story. The bush is burning, the persecution is on, but we're not consumed.
1: And
0: we still go on because this is the marvelous doing of the Lord. In verse 16, for which cause we faint not, but though our outward man perish, yet the inward man is renewed day by day.
1: Gbogbo wi atele ayata de di motia nyanu o kana nyapa kutagu magplana gala nyapa amama la su ayeye gbesi agba.
0: Do you see that? It says the part of us that really matters is the inward man.
1: Abananu kana nyanu vezie na nyanya amama la.
0: The one that really doesn't matter a lot, although that one is aging.
1: And
0: that one is becoming what you say weaker because of the years.
1: And
0: yet the inward man is renewed day by day. In verse 17 it says, for our light affliction, which is but for a moment, worketh for us a far more exceeding and eternal weight of glory.
1: While
0: we look not at the things which are seen, but at the things which are not seen. For the things which are seen are temporal, but the things which are not seen are eternal.
1: Ayewo ponu senu senu ta fasala na mi asimie di nye lian kudo nu sewo pona lanu o kanu sewo pona ola bonunu che mi lian kudo ela bana nu sewo pona la masena ina o kanu sewo ma pona ola no anyi
0: ke ke. That's the confidence of this man. That's the testimony of this man. That I had the spirit of the conqueror.
1: Asia anya da amya pada sadidi asia anya yepa anu tapakwakwa anya ajidu la.
0: In chapter 6, 2 Corinthians chapter 6, I'm reading from verse 1. We then, as workers together with him, beseech you that ye receive not the grace of God in vain.
1: It
0: telling us that the grace of God is sufficient. And all his counsel and all his challenge to you and to me is, receive not the grace of God in vain. For he says, I have heard thee in a time accepted, and in the day of salvation have I succored
1: thee.
0: Behold now is the accepted time. Behold now is the day of salvation. Giving no offense in anything, that the ministry be not blamed. You know what the apostle is telling us? He's telling us that at the time when the fire is burning, we'll become offensive in our reaction.
1: My
0: dear sister, you're in home. And your husband, maybe he's not born again yet. And the relatives are not born again yet. And they're putting fire into the persecution. And the persecution is intense. And then you are thinking, they're going to destroy me. No, they can't destroy you. They will not destroy you in Jesus' name. They're going to kill my faith. Never. Genuine faith in the Lord cannot be destroyed by the fire of the world. And because of that, you are then afraid for your life, afraid for your security. This family is so fiery now, is so oppressive now, the affliction here is too much, they will not allow me to reach the place of my dream. No, they cannot do it. They cannot fight against God and win. The will of the Lord in your life will still be done. They're looking at the fire, they're not looking at the Lord Jesus Christ. A discouragement will come. And because you give yourself to that discouragement, you may become an offense to your husband. An offense to your wife. An offense to your in-laws. Giving no offense in anything, that the ministry be not blamed. But in all things, approving ourselves as the ministers of God. In much patience, in afflictions, in necessities, in distresses, in strifes, in imprisonment, in tumult, in labors, in watchings, in fastings, by pureness and by knowledge, by long suffering, by kindness, by the Holy Ghost, by love and faith, by the word of truth, by the power of God, by the armor of righteousness on the right hand and on the left, by honor and dishonor. They slander you. That's part of the fire. They dishonor you. That's part of the fire. But through it all, understand that all those things mean nothing. Because although the bush is in the fire, yet the bush is not going to be consumed. And then it says, by evil report and good report. People, they'll be giving contradictory reports about you. He is a good man. No, he's not a good man. As deceivers, yet true. As unknown, yet well known. As dying, and behold, we live.
1: As
0: chastened, not killed. As sorrowful, yet always rejoicing. As poor, yet making many rich, as having nothing, yet possessing all things. Just telling us, the bush is burning. But thank God, the Almighty God Himself is in the midst of the fire. That's the reason why the people of God are not consumed and they are not destroyed. That's the encouragement the Lord is giving us. And of course, that fire will soon be over. And after the fire is gone, the bush will still be there. Will still be fresh. And you will not see any trace of fire on that bush in Jesus'
1: name.
0: Don't let the fire that burns, the sight you see, the challenges you face, bring worry and anxiety in your heart. Why is my wife like this? Worry, anxiety. Why is my husband like this? Worry and anxiety. Why are my children like this? Worry and anxiety. How is it that because I will not give bribe, everything is against me? And my work is not prospering. Don't say that again. Your work is going to prosper. And my business is collapsing. Don't say that again. Your business will not collapse. Everything you touch will turn to success in Jesus' name. No worry, no anxiety, casting all your cares upon him, for he cared for you. And we're going to rejoice together. In 2 Timothy chapter 4, we're looking at verse 18. And the Lord shall deliver me from every evil work. Why don't you say that aloud with me? The Lord will deliver me from every evil work. Can you say that again? And will preserve me unto his heavenly kingdom. And will preserve me unto his heavenly kingdom. To whom be glory forever and ever. The Lord will preserve you. What are the duties? What are the attitudes? And what are the actions? Number one, prayer and pledge. On the one hand, you are praying to the Lord. On the other hand, you are making a pledge to the Lord. Oh Lord, I will serve you. This fire will not hinder me. Number two, peace and purity. Number three, patience and perseverance. Wait for the time of God. Number four, purging and pruning. Let the time of the fire, while the fire is burning, let the fire just purge you and prune you.
1: And then
0: number five, purpose and passion. That it is at the time while that fire is burning that there will be purpose and passion in your life. Number six, praise and power. That while the fire is burning, like Paul and Silas in the prison, in the dungeon, praising the Lord. And then the power of God came and blew that prison from the foundation. And then all the bands were loosed. And the people were set free. Number seven, progress and preservation. The fire is burning and then you are doing what you are called upon to do. And while that fire is burning, the progress and the preservation will be there. And as we do this, the Lord will make us get to the top, will not be the tail. Even at the time of the persecution, you'll be making progress in Jesus' name. I come to point number three, God's faithfulness and protection of the church. God's faithfulness and protection of the church.
1: We're
0: coming back to Exodus chapter 3 from verse
1: 2.
0: And the angel of the Lord appeared unto him in a flame of fire out of the midst of a bush. And he looked, and behold, the bush burnt with fire, and the bush was not consumed. That's the faithfulness of God. In Psalm 129:1-2. Many a time have they afflicted me from my youth, may Israel now say. Many a time have they afflicted me from my youth, yet they have not prevailed against me. They have afflicted you. They have troubled you. They have persecuted you. And yet they have not prevailed against you. And the God who saw you through yesterday will see you through today. And the God who will see you through today will see you through tomorrow in Jesus' name. In Lamentation chapter 3, I'm reading from verse
1: 19.
0: Remembering mine affliction and my misery, the wormwood and the gall, my soul has them still in remembrance and is humbled in me. This I recall to my mind. Therefore, I have hope.
1: Dono nya hia kla nya fukpepe atakla adi donu ina ga donu de jibe nya lu fo kha go ba le manya mana asiana de jikona eya tamale mo pombe.
0: It is of the Lord's mercies that we are not consumed, because thy compassions they fail not.
1: Yo apa amon vava nu macho eya apa nu blanu ipopo mo sedu.
0: The early church could have looked back at every thing that happened to them, how those people in the Sanhedrin they rose up. They wanted to crush the church and kill the infant church. And yet they even scattered them. But they that were scattered abroad went everywhere preaching the word. And then by the time you get to the closing chapters of the Acts of the Apostles, look at the thousands of people that were still in the church. It is of the Lord's mercies that we are not consumed, that his compassions fail not. As you look at your life,
1: and
0: since you gave your life to the Lord, even before you came to know the Lord Jesus Christ, what brought you to the Lord? Maybe it was a fire that was burning. The devil even wanted to kill you before you were born again. And then you look back, you said, I could have gone, I could have died. That sickness of the other time and the difficulty of the other time and the magicians and the sorcerers and the evil people of the other time that conspired together and they wanted to just snuff life out of me. And then you say, here we are today. Anybody looking at your face will never know you went through any fire in your life.
1: nyami adele nkuma kwono la manya bana juare kabile wa akbama vayo.
0: And when they talk and they say, you know, they are having difficulty, they are having difficulty.
1: Ayeno la nupoba na yole fukwekwe matu, yole fukwekwe matu la.
0: If I tell you what has been happening to me since I became a Christian, they said, you?
1: Ayena magbule nobe, nwene jone chinya yishka manye Christo to abe wua.
0: How fresh you are.
1: Ale kale kale nyuina nama.
0: How happy you are.
1: Ale sile kale jijokwane nama.
0: How excited you are.
1: Ale sile kake wola le yofukla Christo
0: to. How active you are.
1: Ale sile lama sele
0: kwa nama. Did you ever go any through any trouble? You say, it's of the Lord's mercies that I have not been consumed.
1: Oga le tofukwe kwa nama nama. Ah, laba de mama mwenwewe meena nyemotro.
0: Because his compassions, they fail not. And they're new every morning. Great is thy faithfulness. The faithfulness of the Lord is good for you. And this faithfulness, it will never end in your life in Jesus' name. Shadrach, Meshach, Abednego. Is it true? That you do not respect and honor the powers that be in this land. Now, if you hear that sound of the

0: yasema.
1: In Daniel chapter 3 verse 19, then was Nebuchadnezzar full of fury, and the form of his visage was changed against Shadrach, Meshach, and Abednego.
0: Daniel bagbale tatoku we sheke tetejiku ne kabuneza vezie ayeba mutro de Shadrach, Meshach, and Abednego.
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0: Aye wo te sebe wa tojo de ekuwa mesi gbosi adrewo alesi odu itan
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3: Minamia Dogbada.
2: Heavenly Father, we bless your name for this great opportunity of gathering together in fellowship with you and fellowship with one another. We thank you because we are called by your name. We thank you because we are called followers of Christ. And we thank you because of the possibility of us following Christ and having the mind of Christ. So that what is close to your very heart will be what is close to our own very heart. Father, as we look at your word today, in this session of revival and training in evangelism, Lord, we just pray that you will revive every heart in Jesus' name. Lord, we pray that every form of lukewarmness and coldness spiritually, you will burn off from our lives in Jesus'
3: name.
2: We need the zeal of the Lord to consume us. We need the purpose for which Jesus came into this world to be explained and to be put into us once again in Jesus' name. Father, we're looking up to you and we're praying that your will be done in every one of our lives in Jesus' name.
3: Papa mi le pon mi bi abe na wa mo nu ba ba wo lon lon nu ba ba to la na ba mo la mo se mo fa gbo mo gba le Yesu fo nu ko mo.
2: O Lord, we pray that every one of us will become useful members of the body of Christ.
3: Mi do gbo da gbo da mi adun to se da mi anye vi de nu le Christo fo nu tin lo do mo.
2: Lord, that the revival you give us internally will move us to actually get concerned for the souls of perishing people around us.
3: Bena amun ba ba sikele de mi amun de to mo se de mi pa gbo mo la na klo mi.
2: Use us, O Lord, to your own glory, to bring souls into the kingdom of God.
3: And
2: we pray, Lord, that you open our eyes to see our responsibility that you have graciously given unto us. And you grant us the grace and the power and the strength to carry out your will here on earth. We thank you because we know you have answered. In Jesus' name we pray. We're grateful for our gathering together today. We know that every time we gather together like this is for a good thing, for a good purpose. And the Lord speaks to us like the Father speaking to the children, like the Redeemer speaking to the redeemed, like the great God of heaven condescending very low so that he can give us what is uppermost or deep in his own heart, and so that we as the children of God can follow through and do what is well pleasing unto God. Today we're looking at Isaiah chapter 43 verses 9 through to 12. Let all the nations be gathered together, and let the people be assembled. Who among them can declare this and show us former things? Let them bring forth their witnesses, that they may be justified. Or let them hear and say, it is true. Ye are my witnesses, saith the Lord, and my servant, whom I have chosen, that ye may know and believe me, and understand that I am he. Before me there was no God formed, neither shall there be any after me.
3: Alo anami asanya siya, siyo jovayi, wopa dafto fuwona va, na wato nao, nao, eye wasi aga glombina ele ama. Yehuwa be, miya wenye nya dafto fuwa kule nya dola, simetia, na miya nye miya kwa jinyasa, e miya jesibe nye.
2: Ay, even I am the Lord, and beside me there is no Savior. I have declared, and I have saved. I have showed, when there was no strange God among you. Therefore, ye are my witnesses, says the Lord, that I am God.
3: Uma wa ma wa deka donu gonamu o, eye deka ma doma gbenamu o. Nye nye Yehova, eye kona ma toada kama likwada nunya o. Ma donu gba, eye ma kona ama, ma namisi, eye ma otu toada kama no miya doma o Yehova be, miya wenye nyanda safu o.
2: In this passage we have read, you will find one word that comes up about 3 times in these few verses.
3: Le kukwe vemi klimala kwada nyati de kada je, edumuda zye tonsom.
2: It is the word witnesses in verse 9. The middle part of verse 9, let them bring forth their witnesses.
3: Eye nye da sofo, le kukwe ama sieki apa dumala, eglobina, miasa da sofo.
2: And then in verse 10, it says, ye are my witnesses, says the Lord. And then in verse 12, the latter part of verse 12, therefore, ye are my witnesses, says the Lord, that I am God. And so you find that word coming up 3 times. This is what we want to concentrate upon today. Witnesses of his saving grace. That's the topic we're addressing today. Witnesses of his saving grace. If you look at this chapter itself from the very beginning, you will see that God was talking about the children of Israel. Verse
3: 1.
2: But now thus says the Lord that created thee, O Jacob, and he that formed thee, O Israel, fear
3: not.
2: Here you will find God was talking about the children of Israel. He was talking about that chosen generation. And talking to Israel, he said, you are my witnesses. To all the nations around, to all the Gentiles, to all the pagans, to all the people that do not know me, ye are my witnesses. And then in verse 1, it says, for I have redeemed thee. I have called thee by thy name, thou art mine. You see from the very beginning that God said, you are now my own people. Thou art mine. And then he said, I have redeemed you. When you think about it and you think about your situation today, isn't this exactly what God is saying about you? If you are a Christian,
3: neba labutama to sianuti labutama to do kwenu tilankuda wa agbonu agbala no sie agbomolo no nibele nye Kristo.
2: Think about that again in verse 1. But now thus says the Lord that created thee.
3: Azoga trole ko jukuko igbantola azonla yekuwa amasi
2: wo. If you have been recreated, if you have been born again, if you have become a new creature in Christ, obviously this is written for you.
3: Neba ogbigbo oji o tro gbogbo wonu oye yele Kristo mala la poda kuku siela.
2: Oh, but you say it was written for Jacob and for Israel. Have you forgotten that the things that were written aforetime are written for our admonition, upon whom the ends of the world are
3: come?
2: They're written for you. They're written for me. They're written for the church. More so, it says, I have redeemed thee. We're redeemed from the curse of the law. We're redeemed by the blood of the Lamb. He said, I have formed thee. And then he says, I've redeemed you. I've called you by thy name. Isn't there a new name by which Almighty God has called you? Well then, look at the promise in verse 2. It says, when thou passest through the waters, I will be with thee. I'm sure you remember at the time when the angel was talking to Joseph. When he had this confusion of mind, when he was thinking about what to do with Mary, because Mary had been found to be pregnant, but he didn't know at that time it was of the Holy Ghost. And then the prophetic answer came that what will be born of her is actually will be the Son of God, and his name will be called Emmanuel. You remember the meaning of that? God with us.
3: And
2: the children of Israel could say God was with them, I think peculiarly the church today, the redeemed of the Lord today, should say the Lord is with us. And then he says, because of that, when you pass through the waters, I will be with thee. And through the rivers, they shall not overflow thee. When thou walkest through the fire, thou shalt not be burned, neither shall the flame kindle upon thee. Verse 3, for I am the Lord thy God, the Holy One of Israel, thy Savior. I gave Egypt for thy ransom and Ethiopia and Sheba for thee.
3: Think
2: about this. God himself, he repeated it again for the children of Israel. He said, I am your God, I am your Savior, the Holy One of Israel. Now when you think about the church, you apply that to the church, that the Lord has been our Savior. We are born again, we are saved, we are redeemed, we are taken away from our sins, we are brought from darkness into the marvelous light of the Lord.
3: And
2: now why was all that done? In verse 9 and verse 10, the reason why God saved them. The reason for all that is in verse 10. Ye are my witnesses, says the Lord. Do you know the reason why God has done all that he did, why he has done everything for you? He has saved you. He has answered your prayers. Why all that? Is it just to have the blessing? No, not at all. The reason for all that is to make you his own witness. That's why we're talking about this important thing, witnesses of his saving grace. You have been saved by the grace of God through his righteousness and through his plan. Then that saving grace witness to it. Talk about it. Reveal it, tell it to all the people around you. In verse 10, ye are my witnesses, says the Lord, and my servant whom I have chosen. Now Israel was to be God's witness to all the nations around them. God chose them and saved them so they could be witnesses to the saving power and the saving grace of Almighty God. There were times, you know, when some Gentiles came to put their faith in God. God here now declared very clearly and pointedly. He declared very clearly that they were his witnesses. But then, what were they to witness to? What were they to tell the other nations around? What were the children of Israel to make sure that they pass across to the people around them? Well, look at verse 10. Ye are my witnesses, says the Lord, and my servant, whom I have chosen, that ye may know and believe me, and understand that I am he. Before me there was no God formed, neither shall there be any after me. Neither shall there be after me.
3: Yehuwa be miyawenye nyanda sefu okple nye dola, simatiyan, ne miyanye, miyakwa jinyasa, e miyajesibe nye, uma woma wadaka donu gonam o, ayedeka madu magbanam o.
2: This was one thing they were to witness to. They were to declare to all people around. They were to declare that there was no other God apart from the Almighty.
3: Esi anuchilebe wa funulene dukobu bo, wa gwene amabu bobena, maude keli, maude kama gakpada nuchi o.
2: And what are we to witness to today?
3: No kanuchi miyajidase leba.
2: We're to witness to the very fact that there's no other God.
3: Miyajidase wena maabu bwada kama galio.
2: The only God we know is the creator of the heavens and the earth.
3: Maude kasi minyala yenye maus na wa jipokula nigba.
2: The only God we know is the God who hates sin.
3: Maude kasi minyala yenye maus na lafu nuvon.
2: And will judge sin.
3: Aye dravon nuvon.
2: And will punish sin.
3: Aye wakiatuna nuvon.
2: But then we know him as the God of mercy.
3: Miga nyebena kaninublani kwa lafa mao.
2: To be what we witness to. We're to witness to the very fact that God is judge. And that if men do not repent, this true God, he'll bring everything to judgment. But then we can witness to the fact that God is so merciful that he wants all the sins to be forgiven if we believe on the Lord Jesus Christ.
3: Let me ask
2: you.
3: My dear sir,
2: he has saved you. He has recreated you. According to the words of this passage we have read, he has formed you. According to the promises of protection here, he has said he will not allow you to be drowned when you pass through the waters. And then he says, now you will do something as a result of what I've done for you. You will be my witnesses. You will be my witnesses. You will witness to the other, to the fact that there is no other God. No other God that can create and recreate.
3: He's
2: done so much for you, and he says, this is just what we have to do for him in return. This is the way you are to show your gratitude to all the things he has done for you. How grateful are you? How faithful are you? How have you been responding to this call of God that ye are my witnesses? Ye are my witnesses. Are you doing it? Then number two. Another thing he said they will be witness to. It's in verse 11 of the passage we have read. I am the Lord, and beside me there is no savior. You see, the children of Israel, they were the people that were saved singularly by the power of the Almighty God. And when you talk of salvation, I mean, they were saved. If you look at their history from the Old Testament, from the time of Exodus, you will see that they were in bondage. They were under a tyrant. They were under a taskmaster. They cried. It was too much for them to bear. And they thought that they will be eventually destroyed. But then God said that he was going to redeem them. And that memorable, that wonderful night came. When they were told to slaughter the lamb and to apply the blood of the lamb upon the lintels of their houses.
3: Nukunuba mama bado ma uda gbofabina wa wala wa top wala zisiba fontu tia wonu
2: so that they could be saved
3: bena wa podod.
2: You know what that means? One, they will be saved from the judgment that came upon the firstborn.
3: Ban to mi nyani baetia bala bena wa podod ato from dotro skeneba we edit table
2: ko tia wonu. So that it shall die
3: no wenu bola ku kebaku.
2: All have sinned and come short of the glory of God.
3: Wakata onu boye ma poncho kwela jia wo
2: ti. Not only that, they were also saved from the wrath of the Egyptian.
3: Many marede ooga kpore to go to edute topanu ta sanla sima.
2: The Egyptians were angry against them.
3: Edute to tomaji de wonu.
2: For that time, at that time even later as well. But they were saved. Saved from the wrath of those Egyptians.
3: Le mai kple yebubu yoma kakla de maude o to go to edute topa tomaji la sima.
2: And then they came into the wilderness. How they were saved from indescribable destruction.
3: Eye oba do gbada dan fo pole si
2: You see, the wilderness that had scorpions and serpents and a lot of things, they were saved. And then there were many nations all around them that will not have allowed them to get to the land of Canaan. They were saved. And when they got to the land of Canaan, they were saved.
3: And
2: when they got to the land of Canaan, how the people militated against them and had a confederacy against them, they were saved.
3: Let's you bedo can anybody tell a palace can I mochi tlewanti what to majido nukbada wonuka klamaudo.
2: Now when you think about it, they were saved from the past affliction that they had.
3: Nella butama tonula walk water to go to chanto fakboma.
2: And there was a promise to them that if they kept faithful unto the end, they will be saved from the final eternal judgment of Almighty God.
3: Ayanu kwadotoli no bena canu leopanu te for that first renula walk water the acho mopo from Dotroman.
2: Think about your own salvation. All the sins that you have ever committed since you were born. I'm talking about all your sins in a pictorial form now. Put everything in a single bag and drop everything into the sea of God's forgetfulness. You are saved.
3: And
2: then in the present tense is helping you to overcome. You see, the devil will be throwing arrows at you. He's delivering you from them. Because the Bible says there is no temptation that has come upon man that is not common to man, but in it all he makes a way of escape. Present thing that God is doing for you. And then he's promising you that you will not face judgment in eternity. He says, now because of that, all the judgment that is future, he even takes everything away if you will be faithful unto the end. Now he says, that's what I've done for you. Do you want to hide that blessing? Do you want to cover up that blessing? When it's available to your neighbor, now you will be a witness unto me that there is no savior like mine. No forgiveness like the one that God directly gives unto the sinner through the Lord Jesus Christ. He said, you are my witnesses that I, I'm the Lord, and beside me there is no savior. Let me ask you once again. With all this that the Lord has done for you, will you be like the Dead Sea? The Dead Sea is the sea that has a lot of water coming into it but never flows out. That's why it's dead. You see, blessings don't make us come alive if we don't share it. Do you know what makes the rivers to be fresh? Because water is flowing into that river and water is flowing out of that river. That's what makes it fresh. Do you know what will make you fresh? Do you know what will make you lively? Do you know what will make you enjoy your Christian experience? Is that the blessings of God, the salvation of God, has come into your life and also is going out of your life into the lives of other people. But let me ask you, are you bearing witness to the fact that there's no other God except from the Father of the Lord Jesus Christ? Are you bearing witness to the fact that there's no other Savior beside Him? That you're always testifying, always telling people around you, this is the Lord, this is the Savior. Look at verse 12. I have declared, and I have saved, and I have showed when there was no strange God among you. Therefore, ye are my witnesses, says the Lord, that I am God. You are my witnesses. Who says it? Well, you know, some people say, we're going for evangelism today. Well, you going for evangelism? Well, the coordinator said, we must go for evangelism today. The coordinator said, we must witness. Why are you going for evangelism today? You know, our church says that we're different from other churches. And other churches do not concentrate on witnessing. But we, our church doctrine, is that we all must be witnesses. You hear that? Why are you going for witnessing today? Well, our pastor, it appears that if you don't witness, he would regard you as not a good member of this church. And because of that, just to do what everybody is doing, since the pastor says so, we're going for witnesses. To them, is the pastors have said, ye are God's witnesses. God says, if you know the truth, if you are a child of God, if you have been redeemed, if you have been saved, therefore ye are my witnesses, says the Lord. You know, it brings joy to the heart of the believer. When you know that what you are doing was commanded by God. But then, to be effective as witnesses, these children of Israel, there are three things they want to comprehend. Look at it in verse 10. Ye are my witnesses, says the Lord, and my servant, whom I have chosen. They were to understand that they have become the servants of God. You see, I told you before, that was for the whole of the children of Israel. You see, it is an erroneous idea to think that only some people are the children of God, are the servants of God, are workers in the vineyard of the Lord. He said, you are my witnesses, says the Lord, And then he says, you are my servant. You are my servant whom I have chosen. If you are born again, if you are following after the Lord, then you have become the witnesses of the Lord. Then he says, number one, that ye may know. Number two, that ye may believe me. Number three, that ye may understand that I am he. There are three things you'll need to comprehend. Number one, that ye may know. You will need to know God. You will need to know his word. You need to know of his mercy. You will need to know of the promise of his forgiveness. Number two, you will need to believe. That's what makes you to enjoy the blessings of God. Why do I keep on believing? Because you know temptations do come. And as I keep on believing, then he keeps on protecting me by his mighty power. And then I make up my mind, I'm going to keep on believing to the very end. Because that will help me to endure to the very end. And he that endures to the end, the same shall be saved. Number three. It says in that same verse 10, and understand that I am he. I am who? I am he, the creator. I am he, the redeemer. I am he, the savior. I am he, the sanctifier. I am he, the all in all. That means almighty, mighty enough to do all things. Understand that. That there will never be any sin in your life that God is not capable of handling. Why? Because he's the Almighty. With me, no other God. After me, no other God. Because I'm Savior, there is none else. So then, we understand that this God, only he can save. This God, he is willing to save everybody. Now the whole church has received this same calling today. A call to be witnesses of his saving grace. That's your call if you are born again. That's the demand of God upon you if you are born again. Let me just ask you a question. If you are very poor and you have nothing at all, and you are just you are in penury, complete poverty, abject poverty, and then a banker, or you went to him and you said, I hear that you are very generous, you are very kind, and
3: they say,
2: well, I can help you, and then you tell your case to him. And then he says, all right, I'll give you money that will wipe away your past debt. I will give you money that will support you in your present situation. I will give you money, and I'll continue to give you money that will help you in for the rest of your life. Past debt, I'll settle. Present situation, I'll take care of. And the future, I will take care of. But he says, there's only one thing I require from you. Only one thing I require from you. What's that thing? Any other person you meet that has been in abject poverty like yourself, almost dying like yourself, only one thing I require, you will tell him the source of your life.
3: Nunde kai kama jibenaka afiko nuna miatula bulefia mama.
2: That's all I require. I don't require you to do any other thing.
3: Nyamajina nubu adekolo.
2: I don't require you to pay me back.
3: Nyamajina tuanam gamolo.
2: I will love you. I take you like my child.
3: Nyamajua bevinyolo.
2: Only one thing I require.
3: Nunde kama ji.
2: Everyone in abject poverty like yourself around you.
3: Amasame ne dak abo wonila.
2: You are going to tell them. You are going to be the witness that this is how generous I am.
3: Ble nodi dasa na benaka itogonu tuada. Not many domonoto.
2: Isn't that a simple thing to do?
3: Then mama la bobedeba miawo wa.
2: If that's all I'm to do,
3: nema pe mawo.
2: That I just tell the next fellow and I say you are in abject poverty. I was like that before. That's a personal deal for me.
3: Be ma bueno vi kama ko ba dak. Ma bele dak ya ma dak abo na lo. Ama maye we na.
2: That's what God is saying. He said, all your debt of the past I forgive.
3: No me ma gbogbon mi ebe so tabo nu fuka dak o.
2: If you are really faithful, I believe it's a very simple thing for you to do.
3: Nebelele nuta for laban bantori elebo bebe na wo.
2: We're called to be witnesses of his saving grace.
3: Wo yomi bebe na jida siya to mo pa manova sned di amulani.
2: Every member of the Church of Christ must witness to all around them constantly.
3: Ma upa hama vi de siya sned trot mo le Christo tot du mulana jida sna mo ye siya yi.
2: Look at John chapter 15 verse 27.
3: Yohannes ta we are tonko kwe blava vo adren liya.
2: And ye also shall bear witness, because ye have been with me from the very beginning.
3: He said,
2: you have been with me. You have tasted of my mercy. You have been with me from the very beginning. Therefore, that's what I require from you. Ye shall bear witness. If you have had fellowship with God, you have been reconciled unto God through Jesus Christ, what's required of you?
3: Nebele do fuma kule Yesu. Nebo la flo nu ban kule Yesu dumulade. Nunca mau di tu asiomo.
2: Ye shall be a witness also.
3: Miyohami did that, sir.
2: Apostles are doing it. You also.
3: Apostle won miyohami we.
2: The prophets are doing it. You also.
3: Nyagulilola won miyohami we.
2: The evangelists are doing it. You also.
3: Nyanyugulola won miyohami we.
2: Ye also shall be a witness because ye have been with me from the beginning.
3: Miyohami did that.
2: You see, there are some people that never bear witness to the goodness of God. What are the things hindering them? These Christians, so-called Christians, these believers, so-called believers, who are not bearing witness to Christ's saving grace. What are the things hindering them? Well, let's face the fact. Number one, it may be that they are called Christian, it may be that they are called believer, but they have no experience of salvation in Christ.
3: Maybe.
2: If you find there's nothing at all within you wanting to do it, maybe, just maybe, you do not know the Lord. You do not have the experience of salvation in Christ. In 1 John chapter 2 verse 23, whosoever denies the Son, the same as not the Father. You see that? But he that acknowledges the Son has the Father also. Number two, it may be the fear of man.
3: Position.
2: The fear of man will bring a snare upon you. The fear of man will cancel maturity in your life. How can you ever grow to maturity when you're always afraid? You tell me, a child that is learning at school and always afraid to go for exam. And every time the exam is coming, the child, out of fear, will fall sick. And after the exam is over, he'll say, thank God, I don't have to go and take exam. I'm scared to death taking an exam.
3: And
2: never get promotion. You never know what he knows. You never test what he has acquired. And then the following year, again, opportunity comes to test. A test is not an evil thing. A test is just to know how much you have got through over the term.
3: And
2: that is just what a test is all about. But
3: he's
2: afraid again and falls sick. And eventually you see that thing will hinder progress. The same thing.
3: You know,
2: every time you have to rise up and witness, you never really rise up to do it. How are you going to grow?
3: I remember
2: when I first started preaching, I couldn't preach for more than a few minutes.
3: Pastor, be don't quite. Let's see, I couldn't only
2: talk for a few minutes. But I did. Then I stood up again, I preached for a few minutes. Then I stood up again, I preached for a few minutes. A few minutes.
3: And
2: since that will be developing your spiritual muscle. When you start at the first time, you may not be able to quote from all the passages of the Bible and interpret it for a long time. And apply it appropriately and make sure that everything is in line. No, that comes with maturity. That comes with developing your spiritual muscle. But
3: if
2: you are always afraid, you never even try. You never even do it. Because you are afraid of the opposition of man. How will you grow? You see, that fear of man will stop your maturity.
3: Therefore,
2: go ahead and do it. In Matthew chapter 10, verses 32 and 33. Whosoever therefore shall confess me before men, him will I confess also before my Father, which is in heaven. But whosoever shall deny me before men, him also will I deny before my Father, which is in heaven. So then, we must not allow the fear of man to hinder us, fear of opposition. Number three, it may be that the people that do not witness, they do not have regard for God or for the reward of God. You know, it is when you are faithful. God says, I've done this for you, I've done this for you. Now, all I require from you, go and tell other people. And therefore we ought to understand that God wants us to regard his reward. He'll be rewarding you. He'll be helping you. He'll be fulfilling his promises upon your life when you do what the Lord wants you to do. Number four, no continual fellowship with Christ. You see, if you are in continual fellowship with Christ, his grace, his mercies are always fresh to you. Remember Paul the Apostle, that man, that apostle, he was so much in constant fellowship with the Lord that he was always telling that story of redemption. Anywhere he went, he was always telling the story of redemption to the people that had never heard before. And it's the same thing with you and with me. That if we're still testing the goodness of God, we're in constant fellowship with the Lord, we'll always be telling the story of redemption. Number five, it may just be disobedience and unfaithfulness. You know, every time, if you have the Spirit of God, every time you see a sinner that is perishing, you know what? The Spirit of of God will stir you up. The Spirit of God will say, that's a candidate for heaven. If you will tell him, within a few minutes, he can be washed. He can be cleansed. He can become a different person. Instead of going to hell, he can be a candidate for heaven. And the Spirit of God will say, arise and tell it. Arise and talk to him. Arise and proclaim it. Arise and talk about Jesus. You know, just get near him. Just get near her. Talk about Jesus. And if you don't do it, there's only one conclusion. You are disobedient. If you don't do it, there's only one thing we can say about you. You're unfaithful. Number 6, it may be shame of identifying publicly with Christ. There are many people that have the shame of identifying publicly with Christ. Let me ask you, suppose there was to be shot because he had committed a crime. And the government of the day had said he had to face the firing squad. And they tied him up. And already they were getting ready to shoot him. And somebody ran in there. And he ran in so that he can defend that person. Says, I'll take his place. You can fire me. And then leave him and set him free. Say what? Oh yes, he said it's alright. I don't have any record that I had committed any crime before, but this person has not started living his life. Don't waste his life like this. Let's give him another chance, but I know you want to punish sin. Here am I. And the person took your place. And while dying, he said, talk about it. Talk about it. That's all he said. And then he died. Now, after that, you are ashamed of him publicly. But he died for you publicly. He bought the pain of that bullet publicly. And he faced a public shame. And those people that are ashamed to identify with Christ publicly, do you know, he suffered for you publicly. Look at Mark chapter 8, verse 38. Whosoever therefore shall be ashamed of me and of my words in this adulterous and sinful generation, of him also shall the Son of Man be ashamed when he cometh in the glory of his Father with the holy angel.
3: You
2: see that? He says, look at all that I've done for you. Publicly for you. Now, if you will be ashamed of me publicly, and then I'll be ashamed of you at that momentous period. Number 7, it may be secret sin that is condemning the conscience of that individual.
3: Adrelia dohi adamanu bole jimanu unto.
2: You see, there are some people, the reason they are not able to witness is because there is a secret sin that they have not confessed. That has not been wiped away. That has not been taken away. Look at Isaiah chapter 3 and in verse
3: 9.
2: The show of their countenance does witness against them. And they declare their sin as Sodom. They hide it not. Woe unto their soul, for they have rewarded evil unto themselves. You see that there are some people that the shame is because, you know, they think that when everybody looks at them, everybody will see through their countenance and see the secret sin they are committing. Because of that, they are trembling and they cannot really preach the gospel. But you know, all true Christians should just abandon all these things and be washed in the blood of the Lamb afresh, anew, so that there will be no shame. And you'll be so excited for what Christ has done for you. All true Christians in good standing with God, daily experiencing and manifesting the grace of God, must bear witness of Christ at every opportunity. Now, before we close, can I just ask you a series of questions? And then I will answer for you from the Bible. Number one is what? Number two, who? Number three, how? Number four, where? Number five, when? Number six, why? Number one, what does it mean to witness? Let's look at Matthew chapter 24 and verse 14. And this gospel of the kingdom shall be preached in all the world for a witness unto all nations, and then shall the end come. The gospel shall be preached. It is that preaching of the gospel that is called a witness. When you preach the gospel like that, you are witnessing. Number two, who do you witness to? Very important, because we're not witnessing to trees. We're not witnessing to some empty houses. We're not witnessing to the river. We're not witnessing to animals. Who do we witness to? Acts of the Apostles, chapter 13. Reading from verse 31. And he was seen many days of them, which came up with him from Galilee to Jerusalem, who are his witnesses unto the people. Which kind of people? Verse 38. Be it known unto you therefore, men and brethren, that through this man is preached unto you the forgiveness of sins. And by him all that believe are justified from all things from which ye could not be justified by the law of Moses. That is, you witness to all people who are still sinners. All people who need the peace of God. All people who want to flee from the judgment and the wrath of God. All people who need the forgiveness of God. All people who want to escape hell and get to heaven. Witness to the people that are in need of salvation. Number three, how do you witness? Proverbs chapter 14, reading from verse 5 and reading from verse 25. A faithful witness will not lie, but a false witness will utter lies. Verse 25, the true witness delivers souls, but a deceitful witness speaketh lies. You have to witness truthfully. You witness to the truth of the fact that Jesus died on the cross of Calvary to save sinners. How do you witness? You witness faithfully. And you witness convincingly. the children, you witness with clarity. To the adults, you witness with some respect, and you also witness convincingly. You make sure that you are witnessing the love of God. You are witness at the background with the background of the grace of God in you.

0: repentance and remission of sins should be preached in his name among all nations, beginning at Jerusalem.
1: Beginning
0: in your little corner there. Beginning in your office there. Beginning in your market there. Beginning in your village there. Beginning in this city. Beginning in Jerusalem here. And to all nations. That's where we witness. We do it without. We do it among relatives. We do it among strangers. Verse 48. And ye are witnesses of these things. When do you witness? When do you witness? Well, at every opportunity. Even now, immediately we finish the service, do you know you can witness? It's a great, great error. Unheard of in the New Testament. No error like it. When somebody says, there is one day in the month when we are to witness. No, it's every day.
1: It's
0: at every opportunity. Listen to me. The people you meet on Wednesday, the people you meet on Thursday, the people you meet on Friday, you may never meet them again. This is your peculiar opportunity. At this time of opportunity, when you see that individual, witness to them. Not only that, look around. In the church where we are now, as we are seated now, hearing the word of God now, do you know there are people in this church are sitting with you now who have never tasted of the grace of God? Who have never been born again? We can even witness to them after this service. And it's very simple. Friend, do you know Jesus Christ? Friend, have you been born again? Friend, is this your first time of coming? Friend, have you been coming here for a long time? Let me tell you, I became born again. I don't have time. Well, if you don't have time, I'll walk with you to the bus stop. Before you get bus, let's talk about this thing. I'm just joyful and I want to show you how I came to know the Lord. And after the redemption story that you are telling, you ask the question, do you know the Lord? You can witness anytime, in the day and in the night. In the kitchen, woman, when you are cooking with other women there, and while they are talking about this and talking about that, gossiping about their husbands, about their in-law,
1: you have to say,
0: a God just delivered me and just put love in my heart for my husband. And for my in-law. How did God do it? Oh, I used to hate that man, husband. I used to hate my in-law. But I realized it wasn't their fault, it was my fault. That really I was a sinner. I confessed unto the Lord. And you can just begin the story of redemption right there in the kitchen. When do we witness at every opportunity? Why do you witness? What's your reason? What's the purpose? What's the motive of witnessing? Here is the reason. In 1 John chapter 1, reading from verse 2. For the life was manifested, and we have seen it, and bear witness, and show unto you that eternal life, which was with the Father, and was manifested unto us. That which we have seen and heard declare we unto you, that ye may have fellowship with us, and truly our fellowship is with the Father and with his Son Jesus Christ.

0: mi de agbo fun na mi awo kan be na mi awo kan mi ado fun ma gba pin mi e mi afo fun mo dodo la le pele popo la gba pele bi Jesus Christ.
1: See, the purpose of witnessing is stated clearly there, that you may have fellowship with God.
0: Le poda se ri be taro jinu la be na kan mi ado fun ma pele popo la.
1: Put it another way, that you may be reconciled unto God.
0: Bele mo bo je be na kan wa la fun le mi pele ma odo mo.
1: And that you may be reconciled unto your fellow men as well.
0: Be na wa la fun le o pele mo bo bo ho odo mo.
1: That you may pass from judgment unto life, that there will be no condemnation anymore in you as you come to the Lord.
0: Benami adogo ato fobu mi ayede agbomo bena fobu ma gane o lesi kemi ganda fatola mo.
1: The reason of witnessing is that you will not be at enmity with God anymore. You are coming to fellowship with God, and you are coming to fellowship with the people of God.
0: Nyabada se diba tajiba na kanyi ma ganye ma o fa kato o kemi atrasu ma o fa kono imi ato fuma kule ma o vi o.
1: Our witnessing must bear fruit.
0: Nyabada se di last check fruit.
1: We're not just preaching. We're not just saying something just to say. It's for a purpose. You see, everything we do is for a purpose.
0: Many mi agbolo ma unya agbolo dewi dewi o. Gakale mi agbolo taro jinu ta. 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Be wa
1: dewi. Why is this carpenter making that chair that somebody will sit on it?
0: No kate atikwala le ajikpia undo. Be amana nonyeji.
1: If that carpenter knows that nobody will ever sit on it, will he do it?
0: Nebe na atikwala nyebe madakama nwajikpe majuade. Ayo ala wagi.
1: Why is that individual witnessing that Jesus Christ may enter into the heart and sit upon the throne of his heart?
0: No katere da se dindo. Bena Yesu na ganda mama pa jima wa nwani le pa jima.
1: If you know that nothing like that will happen, will you be witnessing?
0: Nele nye bena ma tuguma jore laji da siya.
1: Why is that individual doing what he's doing? There is a purpose that it will be of benefit to humanity.
0: No ma ikoma mama la de susu katebe le wamdo. Wala benye bena ka anye videne amagbatofu
1: mula. Why are we witnessing to this individual that his life will be a benefit to the kingdom of God, that he'll be born again, he'll be transformed, his life will change, and then he'll be of benefit to himself and to the kingdom of God and to society?
0: Why
1: are we witnessing? We're witnessing so that souls will come to the kingdom of God. It's not to preach so that people will know I know how to quote the Bible, I know how to preach. I'm very bold. I can preach in the bus. I can preach anywhere. No, that's not the reason to preach. The reason we're witnessing is that we want to get souls into the kingdom of God.
0: Today,
1: we have spoken about our duty and our calling. And our calling is to be his witnesses. How faithful have you been? The Lord has done so much for you in redeeming you, in saving you, in taking sin away from your life and taking you away from sin.
0: And
1: he has told you, this is the condition. Go and tell it. Go and talk about it. Go and proclaim it. And go and tell everybody around you that what I've done to you, I can do to other people.
0: Why
1: don't you rise up on your feet and just apologize to the Lord that you have been an unfaithful witness? You have not been doing it the way you ought to do it. I just say, oh Lord, give me the grace. From now on, I'll be faithful. From now on, I will do it. There are many people around, and mention them one by one.
0: I'm a godly yoda kadaka.
1: Be very specific. Identify somebody that between now and the weekend you will reach out to.
0: Na deje sami adebina so zen wa da sine ko sira gbela maya magbo maglo maunya ne.
1: And you will say, oh Lord, so and so, I've been meeting him for a long time, I've never spoken to him about Jesus Christ, about salvation, about his soul, about escaping hell, about getting to heaven. So and so, between now and this weekend, I must do something, I must do it. I must do something.
0: Talk to the Lord
1: and pray that God will give you the grace to be faithful and to do what you ought to do as a real child of God. We are called to be witnesses of a saving grace.
0: So, Yahweh.

0: Let us pray.
1: Minamia dogbeda.
0: Heavenly Father, we thank you for our worship service. Thank you, Lord, because of the way you've been speaking to us since we began the service. Thank you because you're a loving Father, a compassionate Father, and you ever love your children. You don't want us to go astray. We're praying, Lord, as you reveal your mind, your will to every one of us today, you grant us the grace and the desire to walk in that perfect will in Jesus' name.
1: Papa mi to gbeda sila de wo lono nu klo wo mo nyi to la fian vi wo e gbeda mi bi e bo nto na pere mi ati mi azo mo nyi to la dile Yesu fe nu koma.
0: We're praying, Lord, that you'll be glorified in our lives. And you will be at the very center of every family represented here in Jesus' name. Thank you, Lord, because we trust that you are going to speak to us. And what you speak to us, you are going to grant us the power to stand, to walk, to move, to live according to your revelation. Thank you because we know you have answered. In Jesus' name we pray. A good
1: amen.
0: Thank you very much. We thank the Lord today because he's been revealing himself to us from the beginning of this worship service. In Mark chapter 10, we're looking at verse
1: 2.
0: And the Pharisees came to him and asked him, is it lawful for a man to put away his wife? Tempting him. And he answered and said unto them, what did Moses command you? We find that Jesus Christ came over here to the world as the light of the world. So that he will dispel the darkness in understanding that many, many people have in their hearts, in their mind, concerning the will of God in every area of our lives.
1: And
0: since the Lord Jesus had been about the Father's business, revealing his mind and his will to everyone, as individuals, as families, and as corporate bodies together.
1: Alessica, yes, because of a follower for Dumber, I would tell her for four pull on for more of a fear and Mosiam. No to play Yonu, Abbasantoha,
0: and Nella. And also revealing himself to the generations that will come.
1: I will let the quid delegate to Mosiava.
0: Here is something that we find. There were detractors always around.
1: Amosiona debosula and Yajuli.
0: There were those who did not want to hear and they wanted to prevent others from hearing. And whenever they found people that were eager, desirous to hear the word of God, they were jealous, they were envious. And oh, you see, they want to get to heaven and we don't want to get to heaven. And because of that, they wanted to hinder other people from getting the very best from. And these Pharisees came and they had a question. It was a burning controversy among the religious people of the land at the time of the Lord Jesus Christ. A controversy concerning marriage, concerning divorce, and concerning remarriage. Actually, there were two schools that were major at that time. The first school, the school of Shammai. Those were the conservative people. They had some respect for women. And they had some respect for marriage. And they didn't make divorce easy for people that were seeking divorce. There was another school, the school of Hillel. And this school of thought, and they were the people that said, what's women? What's marriage? If the woman is not pleasing you in any way, kick her out. After all, the women are all there on the streets and you can get anyone. This one is not doing well, send her away, get another one. It was a great controversy, and there were many people on the conservative side. And there were multitudes of people on the liberal side. And the reason they wanted to do this is to pitch Christ to be on one side. If Christ said, I am joining the camp of the Shammite school of thought, then all the liberals are going to be against him. And if Jesus said, I pitch my tent with the majority, and the people that said, once the fellow, the woman is not cooking your soup well, is burning your clothes in ironing, doesn't respect your in-laws, doesn't respect your father, your mother, or he said, doing something that you don't appreciate, kick her away. Once Jesus pitched his tent, either with the conservative or with the liberal, then the other side is not supporting will, of course, be against him. What was their purpose? Number one, it was to discredit him. He cannot be the Christ. Number two, it was to destroy his ministry. And this, like almost politics. And once you join this party, then the other party will hate you. Once you join the other party will boycott you. Therefore, ask him the question that will put him on the spot. They wanted to destroy his ministry. Number three, they wanted to drive away his disciples from him. Mr. Upon today, while you are ministering, somebody wants to discredit you, drive away the people from you.
1: nu siawo jɔna egbani mi le subɔsubɔ dɔm aɖe ma dzi bena ka ya adidi wa kpɔtɔ ya nyamo le
0: ŋutio. But the wisdom of the Lord Christ in you will make you to overcome every time in Jesus name.
1: Gake ne Yesu le mo eye mawo ƒe nunya le mo la Kristo awɔ la nye dziɖula yesiae le Yesu ƒe nukɔ me.
0: Brothers and sisters, whenever you consider any burning question in your mind concerning this area of my life or that area of my life, go back to the beginning. If you don't understand the marriage of Solomon, if you don't understand the problem of David in marriage, if you don't understand what happened at the time of the kings and the prophets in marriage, go back to the beginning. And then you'll find God's prescription for a happy marriage and a blessed family. That's exactly what we're talking about today. Divine prescription for a happy marriage and a blessed family.
1: Maunya petanya inye maufu adanududu hena jijostrodede playa yirafuma.
0: How delicate and how sensitive is marriage and the family? The Lord instituted marriage, and because he established it, best you can do is to go back to the Word of God. Here is the perfect will of God that will make you to get the best out of that marriage and out of that family. What I'm telling you is, if you make up your mind, I hear what the Bible is saying about marriage, but I'm going to do the exact opposite. You're going to find out, you're going to bear the suffering, because you are acting contrary to the manufacturer's manual given to us in the Word of God. That's why, as we come to the Word of God today, and whatever is scattering our families, all those things, the Lord is going to deal with them today. We're going to have a happy family in Jesus' name. Our families are going to be blessed in Jesus' name. I need a good amen.
1: Amen.
0: Today is a day of bringing joy to the family. And when you hear something that you say amen, it'll give me a good amen.
1: Egbeni nkeke sike ji maula cho ji jonwi to ademe ofu mwe on le atane mi sinade sike ji be mi ade amela mi de amenyu
0: ade. It was in a place where they were preaching and you know their own amen was too much.
1: Pastor be la fiero le maunya blom eye amia esugbo maunya gboglo.
0: You know, the preacher says, according to the Word of God, the soul that sinneth, it shall die. Amen. Then they say, amen.
1: Pastor globena kale mau fo nyanu no ponchike wo nvoa kuke baku ukata be amen.
0: And then when, you know, it says, I'm telling you, it will not be well for the sinners, they say, amen.
1: Pastor Benaiske Blobena Manu and Nuvo Laula Ube Amen.
0: I was wondering, why are these people saying amen at the wrong time?
1: Pastor, be wamwe nunga temo shole de amele yi manyu manyu chido.
0: When it came to my time to preach, I had to caution them, mind your amen. But you people, you know how to say good amen at the right time. I said you know how to say good amen at the right time. God will bless every family here. We're looking at Mark chapter 10, reading from verse 2. And the Pharisees came to him and asked him, is it lawful for a man to put away his wife, tempting him? And he answered and said unto them, what did Moses command you? And they said, Moses suffered us to write a bill of divorcement and to put her away.
1: Eye farisi tova ebo eye wo bie hele etempo bena alo de mona nutu bena wade asile sranu maha eye wo donu na wo bena aleke mosi de se na mi maha ke wo gbon bena mosi de mo bena wa nglo sran gbagbana eye wade asile enu.
0: And Jesus answered and said unto them, for the hardness of your heart he wrote you this precept.
1: But
0: from the beginning of creation, God made them male and female. For this cause shall a man leave father and mother and cleave to his wife, and that way shall be one flesh. So then there are no more twain, but one flesh.
1: What therefore
0: God has joined together, let not man put asunder. And in the house, his disciples asked him again of the same matter. And he says unto them, whosoever shall put away his wife and marry another committeth adultery against her. And if a woman shall put away her husband and be married to another, she committed adultery. Those are the words of the Lord. They divide the message to three parts. Number one, God's permissive will for hardened hearts. Number two, God's perfect will for happy homes. Number three, God's permanent way to the heavenly habitation. Let's come back to number one. God's permissive will for hardened hearts. Let's settle something immediately. Anytime God gives a permissive will to anyone, it is because of hardened hearts.
1: Minamia drana de dufifia.
0: Note it in your life. Who you get married to? Anytime God allows permissive will for anyone, that individual has hardness of heart. If you know that, that will help you in your life. And you'll be very, very careful to run away from the permissive will of God.
1: eye akpo nyuie bena sida le ma ofo lonu ma nyoma nyogbo.
0: Because God never gives permissive will to any beloved child of his. Never.
1: Mi nye bena ma ofo lonu visi ke ma omo lonu le gbo ola ma omo tololonu ma nyoma nyu de asine o.
0: Never will he give permissive will to a believing, obedient, faithful, loyal, beloved child of God.
1: Ma o mo tolo lo nu ma nyu ma nyu dia sine ma o viva en vance trotim si lo ma o si mo lo anu le ma o bo ma mo lo anu le gbo o.
0: Permissive will is only for hardened hearts.
1: Lo lo nu ma nyu ma nyu la ele ne tim sese to.
0: In Matthew chapter 19. I'm reading from verse 7.
1: Matthew tawi asieke pukwe adre.
0: They say unto him, why did Moses then command to give a writing of divorcement and to put her away? He says unto them, Moses, because of the hardness of your heart, suffered you, not commanded you, only permitted you. Because of the hardness of your heart, suffered you to put away your wives. But from the beginning, it was not so.
1: Wokblo nebena azonu kanuti moside sebena wana bebebanli. 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
0: Well, we understand then that it is the hardness of heart that causes divorce or even separation from the husband or from the wife from your spouse.
1: Misa goma azobena jima sasa ye wane bena nutu nyana sronyonu ajuna alonyonu apute agbajula sronyonu tulagbo.
0: In Deuteronomy chapter 31, verse 27.
1: Musi atonle tabla tonvo de ke pupibla vovo atro.
0: For I know thy rebellion and thy stiff neck. Behold, while I am yet alive with you this day, ye have been rebellious against the Lord. And how much more after my death?
1: Ela bena manya mi afoto sa simple kola lia poda mkekele si monomi agbola mi san tore Yehuwa nuva sede fifi evo ne mekfude.
0: If you look at the leaders in the land of Israel, there was no leader as uncompromising as Moses, the great servant of God.
1: And
0: then Moses was saying, if as firm as I am, for all the good that has been done to you, if you are stiff-necked at my own time, while I'm yet alive with you this day, how much more after my death?
1: Kamusle babunezle vyo bena nini bena mano tesasi nyama denu vonchile miyano kumo. 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
0: Of course, if you were to ask Samuel, Samuel will tell you the same thing.
1: Nenyebele bia Samuel agronya siyake no.
0: When they said, choose us a king. And Samuel said, is not God your king?
1: Lesi u bia bena tiyan fia nemi Samuel bena demenye ma wini miyafo fia.
0: Am I not a prophet raised up to help you and lead you? Why are you asking for a king?
1: Denye meni nyakbrodi la si kowo tiyan bema kwede miyanti wanuka temile fia biyamdo.
0: Look at the character of what the king you are going to have. They said, don't mind, just give us a king.
1: Enyo esi enye e fia si biyamile la fe ade. Obama kawo na fia mi.
0: The hardness of heart continued. In Nehemiah chapter 9, verse 16.
1: Nehemiah ta sieke popo wi adan.
0: And they and our fathers dealt proudly and hardened their necks and hearkened not unto thy commandments.
1: ke mia fofowo da eye wo li akɔ wo medo to wo siewo o.
0: Verse 26. Nevertheless, they were disobedient and rebelled against thee, and cast thy law behind their backs, and slew thy prophets, which testified against them to turn them to thee, and they wrought great provocation.
1: Pope Blava voa dente te wo sento, eye wo je aglande nuo. Wo cho wo sela fun gbede megbe eye wo wu wo nyagblodila si o khonu wo be wa tro wo denu wo la eye wo bo ahohlo gan.
0: And you will see then that those children of Israel from generation to generation, the hardness of heart continued.
1: Mi pe be na Israel bi se o cho jijime le jijime la jime sesen potolo wo si.
0: When they asked that question about separating from their wives, and they were referring to that's what it had been from the time of Moses.
1: Let's you be a biabena, you are be your son, you are a biabena, you are a.
0: Are you going to say anything different? He said yes.
1: Be yes, the lag brothers not over. Yes, be
0: one of the reasons why Christ came is to remove hardness of heart away from us. And he said, since I am here to remove hardness of heart away, then all the permissions were given as a result of the hardness of heart.
1: Hardness
0: of heart no more, permission no more.
1: Hardness
0: of heart no more, divorce no
1: more.
0: Now you wonder, the people that had that permission, wasn't it all right for them? Permission does not mean blessing.
1: That
0: permissive will of God always comes with suffering.
1: In Psalm 81,
0: verses 11 and
1: 12.
0: If I didn't stick to what I wanted to do those people, or just be quoting Bible to me, but I'm telling you today, I have my way. Something is still coming.
1: Because
0: for every permissive will that you receive, there is suffering that comes along with it.
1: Ma o fun lo lonu manyo manyo de sha de sikana hola pepe bledo bono.
0: In Psalm 81 verses 11 and 12.
1: Samo blani for the ke popo wi e plo wi eton.
0: But my people will not hearken to my voice, and Israel would have none of me. So I gave them up unto their heart's lust, and they walked in their own counsels.
1: Kenya to come do to nyagba o, eye Israel malno e jinam o, eye tamade asila wonu de wofa jima sasalama, na wazonde wa wonu tofa dam dodo la nu.
0: And when the Lord gives up somebody, something follows after that.
1: Neni bena mau cho amiade nula nadega plonedo.
0: In Psalm 106, I'm reading to you from verse 15.
1: Samo alofandeka aden bupu wi aton.
0: He gave them their request and sent leanness into their soul.
1: Ewo ofo jiji jinawo eye wodo fudidi glam glam dawonu.
0: That's what you want? Permissive will? Go ahead.
1: And
0: then we are told that he now sent leanness unto their soul.
1: Hosea chapter 8. I'm
0: reading from verse
1: 3.
0: Israel has cast off the sin that is good. The enemy shall pursue him.
1: Israel do vlonu nui futo na chi ayuma.
0: And they say, this one man, one wife, until death do us part. No, away with that.
1: Wo blobena nu tu deka, nyonu deka, pasu de kuna klamia duma, ube awo yuma da siye ji o.
0: We want to have the liberty that when the woman is not satisfying us, then we can have the liberty to kick her out.
1: Wo blobena yo ji ablode, bene na nyonu na bene makale ji jemne yo ola.
0: Then they said, this strange doctrine, one man, one wife, until death do us part.
1: Eyo blobena adro nu fiafia sia benu tu de ka nyonu de ka passe de kuna klamia doma.
0: Those Israelites, they counted the word of God as a strange thing.
1: Israel toshio buma fonya bena adronyan.
0: Hosea chapter 8 verse 12.
1: Hosea tani popo wiev.
0: I have written to him the great things of my law, but they were counted as a strange thing.
1: Na manglo nyase akwe nade ne khala abune abe amatuto.
0: And how many people today you will find in your communities? When you begin to tell them about the word of God, one man, one wife, join together until death do us part. They say, that's what you people believe. In our church, they don't say it like that. In fact, they say even our pastor is now with the second wife. And he is a pastor, he is a preacher. In your church, what do they teach you? You mean if your wife does not know how to cook? If your wife does not know how to respect your father and your mother, you mean if your wife will not allow brother and sister, your relatives, to live with them? You mean if your wife does not have a child? You mean if your wife is not pleasing you? You mean if your wife is not allowing your business to progress, you will keep her for the rest of your life? Strange. Is that what you believe? Verse 12. I have written unto him the great things of my law, but they were counted as a strange thing. And it's because they counted it as a strange thing for the man and the woman to remain together all through their days, all their lives. That's why they forsook that. And he said, I will go for the permissive will. I don't want the perfect will. In verse 3, Israel has cast off the sin that is good. The enemy shall pursue him. In Romans chapter 1, I'm reading to you from verse 24. Wherefore God also gave them up to uncleanness through the lusts of their own hearts, and to dishonor their own bodies between themselves. In verse 26, for this cause, God gave them up unto vile affections. For even their women did change the natural use into that which is against nature. He gave them up.
1: elabena woƒe nyɔnuwo tsɔ dzɔdzɔme ƒe kɔnu wɔ nu si mele dzɔdzɔme nu o wogbem le gbɔ.
0: Verse 28, and even as they did not like to retain God in their knowledge, God gave them over unto a reprobate mind to do those things which are not convenient.
1: Gbogbo bla bɔbɔ ni eye ale si wome bu enu bena woale mawo ƒe sidzedze ɖe asi o la nenema mawo hã tsɔ wo de asi na tamebubu si medze o bena woawɔ nu si womedze o.
0: You know, there are some people that think that I think it's better for me to leave a church like this. Because if I keep on hearing this one man, one wife until this does pass, I'll not be able to kick out this woman. And so for me to be able to have the liberty, after all, this is not the only church on earth. And then they go to another church. And lo and behold, as they are hearing the preacher, they are preaching to them. The preacher says, welcome. All of you that are here, and I see some of you, I see that fellow they are dressing like, as if you are just coming from deeper. We welcome you. And over here, we serve a God of love. And a God of understanding. And if it so happens that you're having marriage problem and those deeper life people, they say, keep her, stay with her, never divorce, stay with her, you cannot leave her. Over here, there are no laws of do's and don'ts. Here, there is liberty. If the woman is not helping you and your mind is to kick her out after you have tried your best and you think it will not work, over here, there is liberty. She can leave. You can get to any level here in the church. You can become a pastor, bishop, even though you have kicked out your wife. And then you say, praise the Lord. Here I am. And then your mind is telling you the perfect will of God, stay together. Keep quiet. I don't want the perfect will of God. This permissive will of God is okay for me. It's not okay for you. You're going to suffer. In 2 Thessalonians chapter 2, I'm reading from verse 10. And with all deceivableness of unrighteousness in them that perish, because they receive not the love of the truth. For this cause, God shall send them strong delusion, that they should believe a lie. After you have known the perfect will of God, and you decide you are not going to stay with the perfect will of God, it may so happen that the Lord may allow you to have a dream. And in that dream, deception will come. You can kick her out, you can separate from him and marry another. Deception. Or it may be that you before you came to church, you are saying, oh God, should they speak to me? The Lord has spoken to you already. One man, one wife, a together, cleaving together, until this draws part. But you're saying, oh Lord, this woman, how am I going to live with this one for the rest of my life? This man, am I going to stay with this man for the rest of my life? Will somebody not enjoy life? How can you enjoy life with this man? Oh Lord, speak to me. Okay, I'm going to church today. Lord, I will know your will, whether to leave this man or not, when the choir is singing. Speak to me through their song. If I can just catch a sentence from one of the stanzas, I will know you're speaking to me.
1: And then
0: the choir is singing, and then you think you are hearing a particular verse that says, release me and let me go. That is it. I've got it. The Lord has answered me. I heard the choir singing, release me and let me go. I am released. And then you go back home, you are packing your load. Sister, what are you doing? I'm leaving this man. God spoke to me today. I can go now. God has released me. Man, let me go. Don't tie me down. I will not suffer here forever. I will get another man. That's delusion. And the Lord will abandon you to that delusion, and you will perish if you don't reconcile with your husband.
1: Let
0: me show you one man. In Numbers chapter 22, I'm reading from verse 7.
1: Moshe ni letabla vovovo pukui amadro.
0: And the elders of Midian departed with the rewards of divination in their hand, and they came unto Balaam.
1: Esi muabe amatichi okle Midian, amatichi oho afanka hola ojemo eyo babiliam bo.
0: And spake unto him the words of Balak. And he said unto them, lodge here this night, and I will bring you word again, as the Lord shall speak unto me, and the princes of Moab abode with Balaam. And God came unto Balaam and said, what men are these with
1: thee?
0: And Balaam said unto God, Balak the son of Zippor, king of Moab, has sent unto me, saying,
1: Balaam donuna maubena Balak Zippovi Moab fie do amade bonyabena.
0: Behold, there is a people come out of Egypt, which covereth the face of the earth.
1: Poda, dukwada vucho Egypte, eye wonye chon anigbanu kuma.
0: Come now, cause me them. Peradventure, I shall be able to overcome them, drive them out.
1: Eya tavana fufi adinam dewo himatenu awo avakli eya manyenda.
0: And God said unto Balaam, thou shalt not go with them. Thou shalt not curse the people, for they are blessed.
1: Tete mau brona Balaam bena magai kliwo o. Eye maga fufide tu kola o. 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
0: And Balaam rose up in the morning and said unto the princes of Balak, get thee into your land, for the Lord refused to give me leave to go with you. And the princes of Moab rose up, and they went unto Balak and said, Balaam refuseth to come with us.
1: Eye esi Biliam fong di la, eglona Balak numa gaubena, mi gbogbo yi mi ade. 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
0: And Balak sent yet again, princes more and more honorable than they. And they came to Balaam and said to him, Thus saith Balak, the son of Zippor.
1: Ke Balak gado amagan gada wa mosio nu bubule wu ban to wo lada. 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
0: Let nothing, I pray thee, hinder thee from coming unto me.
1: Maganawa humona obe magava bonyo o.
0: For I will promote thee to very great honor, and I will do whatsoever thou sayest unto me.
1: Ela bena madebu bunu onuto eyenusianu sina glonam la mawe.
0: Come therefore, I pray thee, cause me these people. And Balaam answered and said unto the servants of Balak, would give me this house full of silver and gold. I cannot go beyond the watch of the Lord my God to do less or more.
1: Eyata vana fufi ade du kosha nam dro. 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Haha inu swe.
0: Now therefore, I pray you, tarry ye also here this night, that I may know what the Lord will say unto me more.
1: The
0: Lord spoke to me before, but let me see whether God will change his mind. God says, I am God, I change not.
1: But Balaam,
0: because he wanted the money, am I going to lose this money? Am I going to lose this honor? Am I going to lose all this provision? Okay, let me go and check up again. The Lord has told him, don't go. The Lord has told you, don't marry the unbeliever. Let there be no unequal yoke. The believer shall not marry unbeliever. Yes, I hear. But this man has money. Am I going to marry this one that I'm riding bicycle, motorcycle? Am I going to marry these ones that don't have a house of their own? Am I going to marry this one living in Face Me, I Face Your house? Is it this one I'm going to marry that didn't even go to university? Am I going to say, this one, don't marry unbeliever, don't marry unbeliever. This one has money. This one has prestige. This one has position. This one has honor. This one has everything you can think about. Let me go and check up again from God. God is going to give you the permissive will, but you will suffer for it. And then in verse 20, and God came unto Balaam at night and said unto him, if the men to call thee, rise up and go with them.
1: How
0: happy Balaam must be. You see, that's why I went to check up. If I had stayed with what God said at the first beginning, I wouldn't have gone to check up again. If I stayed with what these coordinators and group coordinators are telling us, and what these preachers are preaching, I'm not going to ask again. But you know now, since I went to ask, God has told me I can do it. And God is greater than coordinator. And God is greater than group coordinator. And God is greater than preacher, pastor.

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0: Ne be le yi ɖe mawo ƒe lɔnu manyumanyume la, mawo ŋutɔ la tsitre le ŋutsi o abena ketɔ adzikatɔ ene.
1: Verse 31. Then the Lord opened the eyes of Balaam. And he saw the angel of the Lord standing in the way as an adversary of this Balaam that took the permissive will of God.
0: Pupu bla ton fo de ke eye Yehowa fun Balaam fo nuku wo po ale si Yehowa fo dola titre de emoji di de asi bena wadeta le Balaam sinod le mo flo numa numa nyupo moji lanu.
1: But the Lord opened the eyes of Balaam. And he saw the angel of the Lord standing in the way, and his sword drawn in his hand, and fell flat on his face.
0: Yehowa fun Balaam fo nuku wo po ale si Yehowa fo dola titre de moji di de asi tete wo de ta agu he tso mo ani.
1: And the angel of the Lord said unto him, Wherefore hast thou smitten thine ass these three times? Behold, I went out to withstand thee, because thy way is perverse before me.
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1: And he has saw me and turned from me these three times. Unless she had turned from me, surely now also I would have slain thee and saved her alive.
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1: 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Of course, in hell fire.
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1: Did he eventually get to heaven? No.
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1: He wanted the money so much.
0: Edzi ega ma kokoko.
1: In Numbers chapter 31, verse 7, verse 8.
0: Mosi enelia tabla tɔnvɔ ɖeke kpukpui adre kple nyi.
1: 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Balaam also, the son of Beor, they slew with the sword.
0: Woho ava ɖe Midian nu abe ale si Yehowa de se na Mose ene eye wowu ŋutsuwo katã eye wowu Midian fia atɔ̃awo siwo nye Evi, Rekem, Zor, Xɔ kple Reba la kpe ɖe ame bubuwo nu eye wowu Balaam biyɔvi hã kpe kple via.
1: Because of his perverted heart, he eventually joined the enemies to fight against the people of God. And eventually he died as a rebel against the will of God.
0: Le ife mos ne vlo le Yehowa ŋkume ta la eve de asi asime kple ame vɔ̃ɖiwo be woawɔ aʋa kple mawo ƒe viwo le sia ta la eku abena glãdzela nu vɔ̃wɔla ne xe ɖe dzomavɔ me tee.
1: He died and he went to hell.
0: Eku yi ɖe dzomavɔ me.
1: Hardness of heart will produce disobedience toward God.
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0: Etsoa dziku kple keleli veve helehele dea dzime na ame ɖe esrɔ̃a ŋutsu alo srɔ̃a nyɔnu ŋutsi.
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0: Ma unyafo akpa velia.
1: God's perfect will for happy homes.
0: Ma ufo lononu si double bona jijo fumula.
1: In Mark chapter 10, verse 6, Mark.
0: Marko tawo pupui adan.
1: From the beginning of creation, God made them male and female. For this cause shall a man leave his father and mother, and cleave to his wife, and they twain shall be one flesh. So then, they are no more twain, but one flesh. What therefore God has joined together, let not man put asunder.
0: Le esata ama agble fofa kple tatadi eye walede esonyonu anuchi eye wo gba kple eve wanye nuchi la deka alebe tu esadi he yinala uma ganye ama eve onegbe nuchi la deka ko azon nusike ma obla de kela amena gama ma.
1: Here the Lord himself revealed God's will, God's only will in marriage.
0: Afishala ma ude eyan tofulonu van van to de kafia le sonde de mele.
1: Number one, he refers us back to the beginning. He didn't grant Adam the privilege or provision or the liberty of another choice. Was there no offense at all in that family? Of course, there were offenses.
0: Le Adam plus swadumade de agoja jemali gbere gbere wa agoja jefa.
1: There is no sunshine without heat.
0: Ntokutumo vuna aye fifia gbamata.
1: There is no rain without cold.
0: Etime jana aye vuvo gbeima no.
1: There is no marriage without once in a while misunderstanding.
0: Sonde de ade kemali aye sida kaya de imala nu koma sama sevia de anwani ala.
1: But in the midst of it all, understand as it was at the beginning that it is a man and the wife becoming one flesh.
0: Think about
1: what Eve did.
0: It was Eve
1: that ate the forbidden fruit.
0: It was Eve
1: that gave that forbidden fruit to Adam.
0: And
1: it was that that made Adam and Eve to lose the great provision of God, the Garden of Eden.
0: And yet, with all
1: that the consequences of what Eve did to Adam, there was no privilege, there was no liberty, there was no provision of divorce and
0: remarriage.
1: That's why the Lord is saying, whatever that man has done, whatever that woman has done, the perfect will of God for happy homes is that forgive one another.
0: If you
1: marry a second one, are you sure that this second one is going to be an angel? Research has shown that even those who go to second marriages, if they don't divorce again, the reason they don't divorce is they are saying, this one I thought would be better than the first one, it's even worse than the first one.
0: Am
1: I sure if I kick this one away again and marry another one, am I sure what my life will
0: become?
1: Remember, once you have gotten married, your marriage. And it is until death do you pass. Genesis chapter 1, reading from verse
0: 27.
1: So God created man in his own image. In the image of God created he him. Male singular and female singular created he there.
0: Eye mawo wo ame de ye nu to fo nonome. Mawo fo nonome nwe wo we do nutu deka kple nyonu deka wo wo.
1: That's how he did it.
0: Nene me mawo we.
1: Not two friendly people, loving people living together. They have become one flesh.
0: Menje bena khonlo ame ve o nyi le xɔ deka me o. Kakenu tukple nyonu deka ova trozu nu chila deka.
1: Now this is what you hear, this is what you know, this is the revelation from the very beginning.
0: Esie ne se, esie ne nya, esie nye mawo fo de fia tso gɔme tete ame.
1: Now look at this.
0: Bɔsia da.
1: If you find somebody
0: who
1: claims to be a Christian, somebody who claims to be a long-standing member in this church, somebody who claims to be a preacher, a leader, an overseer in this church, he has gotten married. But the father, the mother, they're living with them in the house. If this man cannot obey the knowledge of the primary school teaching in marriage,
0: or
1: is it this man will be preaching to university people in the kingdom? What I mean is this. There are many of our members here who have been in this church for 15-20
0: years.
1: And if a man then come in here and preaching, the father is living with them, the mother is living with them, the senior brother, senior sister, junior brother, junior sisters, they're living with them. And the man, preacher, deeper life preacher, the man,
0: life,
1: he will discuss long time with the mother. And they would have taken decision, the man and the mother, before the wife will even know anything that is going
0: on.
1: If we knew that, that a person is not even able to pass the primary school test, will not allow them to come and be teaching these adult believers, almost university level believers, who know the word of God already.
0: Because
1: their disobedience against the rudimentary foundational teaching of the word of God in marriage and the family disqualifies them from preaching the word.
0: And if you are
1: there and you are like that, you repent. You turn away from that and then you quit the pulpit until you do that. Because if you don't, your teaching will not be acceptable to God. Jesus said, go back to the beginning. And then obey that word. And if you obey, the Lord will bless us in Jesus'
0: name.
1: That amen looks like you are sleeping. In Ephesians chapter 5, I'm reading from verse 22. It says, wives, submit yourselves unto your own husbands, as unto the Lord.
0: Dear sisters,
1: you are married, a happy home, A happy marriage, a blessed family does not happen automatically.
0: No finye nyonu nile beya de sron, chicho, nyonu epo sron de ame, ya yira, nyonu epo fumu ame la, mo vana kopo yi, abo mo ya wan mwene.
1: There's a price to pay. I want a good home. Pay the price.
0: A fele bena ha, lebe eti fumu nye, ha fele ta.
1: You know, my dear sisters, our will, our personality can come between us and happiness in marriage.
0: No vinya nyonwo nyento amasimanya latema khomo na tijosia no miabo fumu yama.
1: I'm a woman of myself.
0: Mani nyomla do kunya si.
1: I'm a lady of my own opinion.
0: Mani de tupisha onle ntonya susunu.
1: Even though you are my husband, don't take me for a ride. I will tell you that although I may keep quiet, but there's something cooking in my heart. Don't do that.
0: Verse 22,
1: wives, submit yourselves unto your own husbands, as unto the Lord.
0: Verse
1: 25, husbands, love your wives. There's no bitterness in love. And there is no suspicion in love. There is no starvation in love. When you starve your wife of your attention. You starve your wife of food. You starve your wife of normal happiness. There is no starvation in love. And there is no judgment in love. The wife moves here, judgment. The wife put something here, judgment. The wife, cooks, judgment. And the wife irons the clothes, judgment. Nothing she does is ever good in our sight. There is no judgment in love. Husbands, love your wives, even as Christ also loved the church and gave himself for it. Give yourself to your wife.
0: Minutu la milom yam to mi asonwo abele si Christo han lo hamela eye wo choye nu todo kwi khanade etala na nutu todo kwi na le sonon.
1: Reveal your mind to your wife.
0: The woji mosusu ofia sonon la.
1: You know there are people that work as if they are diplomatic politicians.
0: Minya bena madon tudo leo zona bena ka dunya khla ayemenu ola won.
1: When they are talking to their wives, they measure their words. Very, very careful. Careful what I allow her to know. Because, you know, she's just a woman. And she cannot handle sensitive information. She cannot handle business deal. She cannot handle what I'm talking to my friends and business partners outside. My husband, I saw that so and so called you on the phone. What were you discussing? This woman has come again and she cannot handle this matter.
0: You
1: know, if you reveal all the business talk to this woman, she's going to give me a wrong advice, and then you just smile and say,
0: "Lanam Adam Nodu Shikamanyo Oletala Kuma Globe."
1: Is that what you are talking about? By the way, the food is burning on the fire. Why don't you go and look at it? And then she goes, by the time she comes back, We'll bring another topic deliberately, methodically, psychologically, in a philosophical way. We are trying to quiet in her. Don't ask that question. I don't want to tell you that.
0: Is that marriage?
1: Or those two tenants living together? Can the hand do something that the leg will not know? Can the ear hear something that the mind will not think about? Can the heart receive something that the spirit will not know because it says you are one flesh? In verse 31, for this cause shall a man leave his father and mother. Genesis tells us, leave the father and the mother, cleave to your wife.
0: And they two shall be one flesh.
1: One flesh. That's the will of God. We're going to do that will of God.
0: And
1: whosoever shall put away his wife, Jesus said, and marry another, committed adultery against her.
0: Yes, be mosikana de bubula wa hasidanuchi.
1: Now, if a man leaves wife and goes to marry another, and then they will not allow me to be a worker in the church here, I'll go to another church.
0: And
1: according to the word of Jesus, whichever church you run to and you're hiding there, where you have run to, whosoever shall put away his wife and marry another, committeth adultery against her. If you die in that condition, is it not Jesus that normally should open the door to get to heaven? And if you die in adultery, will he open the door for you to get to heaven? No, you'll get to hell. And if you die in that condition, and you don't make restitution, and you don't come out of that adultery, where will you spend eternity? I pray God will give us His grace to obey. And we will obey the word of God in Jesus' name. Then, point number 3, God's perfect way to the heavenly habitation. God's perfect way to the heavenly habitation. In Isaiah chapter 30, reading from verse 19. For the people shall dwell in Zion at Jerusalem. Thou shalt weep no more. You will weep no more. He will be gracious unto at the voice of thy cry. Your family problems, and that brings tears in your eyes. And as you hear these things, the word of the Lord, does it bring sorrow in your heart? The Lord will comfort you.
0: Ella bena avenu van fanlo wo afado dota. Le pueni bena le dufmo fupokbole atalala vevesan la vifam la mau afakono.
1: And whatever is wrong, the Lord will set them right in your families in Jesus' name.
0: Eye nu shanskana gule le fumema la mau adbedu le fumema le Yesu fenu koma.
1: The Lord has shown us the right way. And this is God's permanent way to the heavenly habitation. In Psalm 119, I'm reading from verse 89. Forever, O Lord, thy word is settled in heaven.
0: Yehuwa wonyala li kede jifu tegbe.
1: God doesn't change a standard of marriage.
0: Ma upo dudu le sondeme la metre o.
1: In verse 30 it says, I have chosen the way of truth, thy judgments have I laid before me. That's what the Lord is expecting you to do.
0: Pupu bla tome chanya tefomo, eye me cho wodudu tu anyi de nukunyeme, eye ma wodicho asiobe na wo.
1: In verse 128, therefore I esteem all thy precepts concerning all things to be right, and I hate every false way.
0: Bukwi alofan de kabla vevo eni ayata mo bua wo sia o katabe wo le etefo melefo avacho mo kata.
1: Whatever false doctrine you have heard, the Lord wants you to hate every false doctrine.
0: Avacho nje fian sio kata na selama wo jibena lefu.
1: Isaiah chapter 58 verse 7.
0: Isaiah bla tonvo ni bukwi adran.
1: Is it not to deal thy bread to the hungry, and that thou bring the poor that are cast out to thy house? When thou seest the naked, that thou cover him, and that thou hide not thyself from thine own flesh.
0: Na kanwo abolona dowito ye na plo amada si o le changlana chamla ai afumi na ekpo amuyade ama mala na ta avone eye magawula doku wode wonu to wonu chinla o.
1: Your wife is your flesh.
0: Your
1: husband, you are one flesh together. Hide not yourself anymore from thine own flesh. Look at the blessing in verse 8. Then shall thy light break forth as the morning. Thine health shall spring forth speedily.
0: Lengkore ya yiranti le pupu ya mani, ekema woke keli aje abia gujeje ene, eye wokaya kaya adokaba.
1: Thy righteousness shall go before thee.
0: Wojojo nye aje nungowo.
1: The glory of the Lord shall be thy rear ward.
0: Eye yehuwa ponu chikokwe ahem gbena wo.
1: Then shall thou call, and the Lord will answer you.
0: Ekema ayo yehuwa eye watona wo.
1: Thou shalt cry, and he shall say, here I am.
0: Adouli eye wagblobe nyenye si.
1: If thou take away from the midst of thee the yoke, any yoke you have placed on your wife, any oppression, yoke of oppression you have put upon your husband, take it away.
0: Ne ede amatete de anyi, nebe srontu le te sronyonu de anyi, nebe sronyonu te srontu de anyi la mi dida le mi aduma.
1: And the putting forth of the finger and speaking vanity. 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
0: This one is not right.
1: And then you even go as far as saying, you think you are beautiful, I don't like you, I don't love you, you are ugly. This is not right. You don't know how to do this. You don't know how to do that. There's nothing you know how to do. And you know that this is the kind of person I will marry. Today the Lord is calling us to repentance.
0: Eh, manya desi darato, manya fetri dado, manya gboma dado, manya sindesi dado, manya makli dado. 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
1: Your wife or your husband has been afflicted the way you are living together.
0: Do hiya lesi kemi lele tulana wena sontu alosom jado.
1: And she is crying privately. And the Lord is saying, if you will draw out yourself, what does she need? Is it food?
0: Ayebela vifam, ayebela nwa khama maubena, nyebela tawa nusibeji, nuka jibela adwele u, ndudu jibela.
1: The food of emotion that she needs, you will give unto her and satisfy the afflicted soul.
0: Aloso sele lamo pondudu jibela, nyebena le plodo wito, vadumele na bolo do wito.
1: Then shall thy light rise in obscurity, better days are coming for you.
0: Ekema woke kele aklele vivichima, nka kenyo le moji bononami.
1: And that darkness be as the noonday, the Lord will guide you continually. Thou shalt raise up the foundations of many generations. Thou shalt be called the repairer of the breach.
0: eye wa yo be eglegbangban wo dodo la.
1: And the restorer of paths to dwell in. Let's go back home and repair everything that has gone wrong.
0: Ple mo wo jadra do la na wa chu afede mi tro ya fo mo mi na gble mi adun be tro jira.
1: The grace of God will go with you.
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1: The mercy of God will go with you.
0: Ma ofo nu ble ni popo ayi ple unto.
1: God will wipe away your tears. Happy days, blessed days will come for every one of us in our families in Jesus' name. And for those who have not married, God will give you bone of your bone and flesh of your flesh. For those who are looking up to the Lord, God will give you a breakthrough. God will give happiness and joy and blessing to your family. Let's rise up and talk to the Lord in prayer. You tell God, oh Lord, I'm going to be a repairer of the breach. I'm going to be a restorer of the goodness of God in my family. As you get back home, if there has been any problem between you and your wife, why don't you just sit down, look at one another face to face? Remember the days of courtship. Remember the days of an early marriage. Do you remember the honeymoon period? And hold one another, embrace one another, forgive one another. And look tenderly at one another. And speak tenderly to one another. And sister, forget, forgive and forget.
0: Sister,
1: my dear brother, husband, forgive and forget. If you will obey the Lord, if you will respect and honor the Lord himself, he will respect you and honor you and bless you too.

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0: We are going to pray together. You want this happy family and you are going to be obedient to the voice of the Lord. Let's raise up our hands as we pray.
1: Mi ja to gbara le tun le po ni le jima ofo jijo fo son de lai le jima ofo ya yira fo mo la mi na mi ado asite jimi ado gbara.
0: You have not married, you can raise up your hand too.
1: Mo po de son ha do asite ji.
0: God's heart is on you. God's mind is on you. He will bless you. Father, in the name of Jesus,
1: Papa, le Yesu fe nu kome.
0: We thank you because of the revelation of your mind. These are divine precepts and prescriptions for a happy marriage and a blessed family. We pray, Lord, Lord, the days of turbulence and storm will come to an end in Jesus' name.
1: Ese la fia mi papa me do gbe da be na verse ayadudu hun dede asidewo nke kokata la nu na chocho gbadi na le yesu fe nu koma.
0: All those who have taken wrong steps and they have gone the wrong direction, oh Lord, you know we're human beings, you know our frailty, you know our ignorance. As they repent and return unto you, forgive them in Jesus' name. The years that they conquer warm of division of conflict in our families of eating, restore those years back to every family in Jesus' name. Lord, I pray you give grace to every brother, give grace to every sister, that in our families will walk according to the will and the way of God in Jesus' name.
1: That
0: Lord, our families will be a shining example, a blessed family indeed, that even families around, they will be coming to us to see how God is blessing us, how things are totally changed, everything is repaired, every good thing is restored. Do it for us in Jesus' name.
1: Alebe amuwa pa miya gwa wa biya miya sabana aleke mi la wandu bena ka mao fo donyo miya bo fumuya odi papa mi do bera bena esha ke mi biya wenami ekba le Yesu fe nu koma.
0: Where, oh Lord, there is no child yet, give them miracle children.
1: Papa puma shika vima kule untona na unu kunu vi ubo waji.
0: Let this day be the final day of the tears of barrenness in the family in Jesus' name.
1: Na bena ekba funga kala nanye vima jima
0: where the children are wayward, we pray, O Lord, you will send your power, your grace, your spirit after those children. Those children, they will give their parents joy, happiness once again in Jesus' name. Where the problem is lack of funds, I pray that situation you correct it in Jesus' name. Provide adequately for the men and the women, husbands and wives, that Lord, they will see together, they stay together, they live together, they take care of their children together in Jesus' name.
1: And
0: Lord, where there are evil forces, opposing forces, and afflicting forces, and powers of darkness militating against any family here, I break that yoke.
1: Papa, fi kene gbogbo fun to la je gbogbo le vitu gbogbo le eya mo flu di o le wo titre de fume toi dans chez les miens de la femme au camp me glofe dehors au dôme.
0: Release them into the joy and the happiness of a blessed family in Jesus' name.
1: The gavio wo quedes jesus from the prayer ira fume blibola me le yesu fen come.
0: For my single brothers and my single sister, they have been praying and they are blockage here, hindrance there, yoke there, curse there, and the disturbances there. They have not been able to get through. Lord, this is that day of blessing.
1: Na novinu tukro novinyo nu shiwon po de son o le gbe dura wo iwa po son de ga ketula mo khom le duji di mo khol le amyoji papa mo do gbera egbela ye ni vun trois fois vun vun na o.
0: This is the final day. They have not seen that you are a good God. I pray, O Lord, you give them a breakthrough in Jesus' name.
1: Papa egbe ni ke ma mle to na o wa nye be ma o nwe ne nya
0: Lord, I pray by this time next year, those who have been crying, there will be laughter.
1: Papa, my dog, but a friend of Bonapua lay, so I must have a farmer girl on a new
0: corner. There will be testimony.
1: That said, the unoffer.
0: And Lord, I pray it will be good marriage. You give them bone of their bone and flesh of their flesh in Jesus' name.
1: Papa, my dog, but that was from my son, the new adudu and tonton, a fatuba fuma, chilla chopon chilla malay, yes, so fun common.
0: And for these, our children who are just growing up and they are hearing all this, oh Lord, I pray, every good thing they have heard concerning marriage, concerning the family, preserve it for them.
1: Papa mi abo visi lo chichi won so nya sha ola nya jochi no to nya doji jono papa mo do gbara nu ni de sha si ko cho nya sha ma ko do po ji wala jere lo po ji o ma.
0: When it comes to their turn, their marriages will be good, their families will be good. Bless them in Jesus name.
1: Papa do po yi bo wa de son la o bo so de anyo o bo fu mo anyo papa ira o godo va pedo le yesu fenu koma.
0: And the good desires of their hearts even today, success and promotion and cleverness or whatever they need, health also, give unto them in Jesus' name.
1: Ayo for Jimatiti New Baba Yuan Yanu Yuwa inuko Yuan Yamaita Chevo Ayewa Dewo Yuwa Omishana Papa now le yesu fen koma.
0: We have come into your kingdom.
1: Papa mi gere fiadu fiamu.
0: Our marriages, our lives will not be like the lives and the marriages of our parents.
1: Mi abe stronde kwenye abe fumo gbema no abe naka mi a jila o tona o.
0: Ours will be spectacular.
1: Mi a to anye nukunu.
0: Ours will be special.
1: Mi a to anye ya jila to kwe.
0: Command your blessing permanently upon all your people here today.
1: Na uya jila ma vomana va vio la fisya agbalaji.
0: Thank you, Lord, because we know you have answered.
1: Papa mi da kono bele dun chinami.
0: In Jesus' name we pray.
1: Le Yesu fun koma mi do gbedale.
0: Thank you very much. God bless every one of you.
1: Akpena minuto mona yira mi adumo to de siade.

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0: 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Whenever we clap like that, the two ears of the devil are on this side, when we do...
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0: Praise the Lord.
1: Mabe mi kaf apato.
0: The devil is so unhappy because we are clapping his ears and making him deaf.
1: Abo samba la jijokpon, o wala bena mi fwa, si kwen a de yiba tu me chiyo.
0: We bring him under our feet and he will never rise again. Are you ready for this day? Close your eyes and let us pray. Heavenly Father, we thank you for this day. It's a day of double portion. It's a day of double blessing. Is a day of double authority. Is a day of double power. And Lord, we're praying that you will rain your blessings down upon all your people today in Jesus' name. You bring every problem under our feet. Every sickness under our feet. Every attack under our feet. Every affliction under our feet. And Lord, we bring the devil and evil spirits and the works of the devil down. They will never rise again in Jesus'
1: name.
0: Your people have come to you today expecting a double portion from you. And we pray you'll grant us the double portion in Jesus' name. We pray, Lord, you open the heart of everyone to receive the word of God. And faith will come through this word into every heart in Jesus' name. We pray, Lord, you will crush every problem, destroy every work of the devil from everybody's life in Jesus'
1: name.
0: We thank you because we know you have answered. In Jesus' name we pray. God bless you. Please be seated. We're looking at Luke chapter 10, reading from verse 19. Luke chapter 10, verse 19. Behold, I give unto you power to tread on serpents and scorpions and over all the power of the enemy, and nothing shall by any means hurt you. The story here, you need to understand. There were disciples of the Lord Jesus Christ. These disciples had come to the Lord Jesus. When the Lord said, come, they came. When the Lord said, sit, they sat. When the Lord said, hear my word, they heard. When the Lord said, do this, they did it. When the Lord said, go, they went. And these disciples that always carried out the word of Christ. Come,
1: sit,
0: listen, rise, go.
1: Me.
0: Everything he told them. They did. They submitted to his word. They submitted to his will. And they did exactly what he told them to do the time he told them to do it. And they discovered that as long as you are walking in the way of obedience, you are walking in the way of power. They discovered as long as you are submissive like a disciple that you will have the power and the authority of a master. This is what we need to learn. That those disciples that obeyed the Lord gave them power and authority. So these 70 disciples were sent out. Go, the Lord had said. And they went. And they did what he told them to do. And then in verse 17. And the 70 returned again with joy. Saying, Lord, even the devils are subject unto us through thy name. And he said unto them, I beheld Satan as lightning fall from heaven. Satan will always fall. In the presence of Christ.
1: Le Christo panukuma.
0: Satan will always fall. In the presence of disciples that carry out the word of Christ, the word of the Master, without question. And it was after the testimony. After the declaration that behold, I see Satan falling as like he fell suddenly from heaven. It was after that declaration that Jesus said, behold, I give unto you power.
1: Yes,
0: I give unto you authority. I give unto you exactly the same power I have to bring the devil down. I transfer that to you. I give that to you. And it is the power to tread on serpents and scorpions. And over all the power of the enemy. And nothing shall by enemies hurt you. There is a lot in that place. That the Lord Jesus Christ gave to his own disciples. There is a lot in that place. That is available for every child of God. There is a lot in that place. That assures us of victory and dominion. That tells us we are more than conquerors through him that loved us and gave himself for us. That is what gives us spiritual dominion. In Revelation chapter 12. Reading from verse 11. And they overcame him by the blood of the Lamb. That is, they overcame the devil. They overcame the serpent spirit. They overcame Satan. They overcame the adversary. They overcame the accuser of the brethren. They overcame the one that is walking up and down to and fro to do evil in the world. They overcame the originator of sickness and the originator of affliction. They overcame the one that brings yoke and that brings curse. They overcame the one that causes tears and sorrows in our lives. They overcame him by the blood of the Lamb. And by the word of their testimony. And they loved not their lives unto the death. That means then, as we look at those verses of scripture, we have power. I said we have power. We have authority. And we have spiritual dominion. And today, we're going to manifest the use of that power. Every yoke in your life is broken. Every problem in your life is solved. Every attack of the devil in your life is cancelled. And all those things that have been moving in your family, from grandfather to your father, to yourself, to your children, this very day, you will walk on them. You'll be victorious in Jesus' name.
1: When
0: we stand in the name of Jesus, tell me who has power to oppose. In the name of Jesus. In the name of Jesus. We will walk on these serpents and these scorpions, and today, victory is ours in Jesus' name. Today, in the name of Jesus, you have the victory. Because number one, there is power. Number two, there is dominion. And that power is by you there. That power will work in your life there. Your tears are wiped away. Your sorrow is taken away. All those manipulations of the devil, they are cancelled in Jesus' name. I divide the message to three parts. Number one, the privilege of submissive disciples. The privilege of submissive disciples. Number two, the promise of spiritual dominion. The promise of spiritual dominion. Number three, power over stubborn demons and diseases. I like that. Power over stubborn demons. You know, the demon that says, I will not go out. I will ruin your life. I will destroy you. No matter any prayer warrior you go to, I am here, I am here. Since you are born, I've been with you. I will make you die. stubborn demons, I announce to you, you said you will not go. Today, you are going in Jesus' name.
1: No
0: stubborn demon can remain here today. And no stubborn disease can remain here today. Because I come to you in the name, in the authority, in the power of the Lord Jesus Christ, and every stubborn demon and every stubborn disease, I come against you and I command, go out in Jesus' name.
1: Three points
0: to look at before we pray. Number one, the privilege of submissive disciples. What can the Lord do with a disciple that is not submissive? When Jesus says, come unto me, all ye that labor and are heavy laden, what will Jesus do with the people that refuse to come? When the Bible says, faith cometh by hearing the word of God, and blessed are your ears if you hear, what will Jesus do with the people that are not submissive enough to hear the word of God? What can Jesus do for people that never listen to the word of God, and they will never hear the word of God, and they will never act according to the word of God, and they are not submissive to the word of God? What will Jesus do with them?
1: What
0: will Jesus do with a disciple when he says go and they refuse to go? If they are not submissive, what can Jesus do with them? The disciples who have read about here, in Luke chapter 10 verse 19, he called the 70 disciples. He paired them up two by two. He said, you will go with this person. You will go with this person. What if this fellow said, I don't talk to this fellow. I don't go with this fellow. We don't have anything to do together. Jesus, you made a mistake. I cannot travel with this, and I cannot walk with him, so I'm not going to obey. What will Jesus do with
1: them?
0: Those 70 were divided into 35 pairs, two by two by two. And he said, you, this pair, that's the place to go. Here, that's the place to go. You two, that's the place to go. What if they said, I don't like that village. I cannot go there. Send me to another place. What will Jesus do with
1: them?
0: The reason Jesus gave them power is because they were submissive disciples. Here, look at us here today. We are hearing the word of God. And it's the word of power. And it's the word of authority. It is when you submit to that.

0: I want to rebel.
1: Ma jaglan, na drona ma jaglan.
0: Nobody can control my life.
1: Ami adeke ma donya agbedo.
0: I am deep alive, but that does not mean that everything they say I'm going to obey. Stand up, I stand up. Sit down, I sit down. Go, I go. Come, I come. Not me. I am not like that. I am tough.
1: Jipala fufie manyaga kala mwenye bena yesena glabena ema waya mawe wabe titre ma titre nwani ma nwani au nyanyala glanja jala manyama sasa.
0: These disciples that receive power, that had a great privilege, they were submissive disciples.
1: Nusola yeye kabena kabena nusola tri akolo wosi mtatele wosi la wanyi nusola shuba baudu kuina fata.
0: After they had gone, after they went to the place the Lord sent there.
1: Lesika wadugu ya tisi ya fata la doro da bo.
0: And they got the victory there.
1: Eye wudu jilatima trok bolan.
0: Ah, they did not say, look at it, I have power already.
1: Uma kulawada kwada nusola so asinyo vo o.
0: I am going to establish my own ministry in this place. Jesus has sent me.
1: Leta tima ike yesu donrola yantama tunye hama la pima.
0: What if they remained over there?
1: Nebe de uchi beajide.
0: To establish their own private ministry.
1: Bena untowa dopa jama chochi la pima de.
0: The ministry of John and Co.
1: Yekananya Johannes for the cow bus was born.
0: The ministry of James and Co.
1: Yekanya Yakubo for the cow bus was born.
0: The ministry of Ngozi and family.
1: Yekanya Ngozi playboy for me bus was born.
0: What if they remained over there?
1: Nenebe de uchi la pima de.
0: And they did not come back to the Lord Jesus. This privilege that they had, they will not have. I want you to mark it down today. The people that have the authority, the people that have the power, and the people that do great exploits, the people that receive great miracles, they are the submissive disciples. And today that power is near you. I said today that power is near you. All that the Lord is looking for, that attitude of submission, that attitude of obedience, that attitude that comes to you, and then the self within, the stubbornness within, the rebellion within, the Lord removes it and you say, Lord, here am I. I am submissive to your will, and the power of the Holy Ghost will come upon you, and the authority of the name of Jesus will walk in your mouth, and sicknesses will leave your life, and this will be another great day for you in Jesus' name.
1: Eyenye duku obo fa dima bena glan aje sene le wajima. 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
0: Now you see the people that carry on the work of God. And the power is being transferred and transmitted into their lives. They are the people that are submissive to the word of the Lord. That's why Jesus said in Luke chapter 10 verse 19, behold, I give unto you power. What kind of power? The power to tread on serpents and scorpions. And the power over all the power of the enemy. And nothing shall by any means hurt you. If I understand the words of Jesus very well, when he said nothing shall by any means hurt
1: you,
0: witches cannot hurt you. I said witches cannot hurt you. Wizards cannot hurt you. Traditional worshippers cannot hurt you. Masquerades cannot hurt you. The people that put charcoal in their tongue, in their mouth, they tu. They cannot hurt you. All these people that you see in your dream, they cannot hurt you.

0: every serpent, every scorpion, every evil power, you will march on them. Today, before we leave this place, every problem in your mind, every problem in your head, every problem in your body, they will come under your feet, you'll stand up, you'll be marching like a
1: soldier.
0: In Matthew chapter 16, Matthew chapter 16, verse 19.
1: Matthew Tawiadan, Popo, we are shaking.
0: And I will give unto thee the keys of the kingdom of heaven. And whatsoever thou shalt bind on earth shall be bound in heaven. And whatsoever ye shall loose on earth, thou shalt loose on earth, shall be loosed in heaven. Who are these people that Jesus said, I will give unto you the keys of the kingdom? Let me remind you who they are. He saw them by the seaside. And he called them, follow me. I will make you fishers of men. And immediately they left their nets. And they followed him. What's that? Submission. These were submissive disciples. And then he saw Matthew by the wayside. He was doing his work. He was getting money. And Jesus said, leave everything and follow me. And Matthew stood up and he followed him. At another time, he preached a particular message. And the people said, this is a hard saying. Who can receive this? And then many people went away. And Jesus said, will you also go away? Ah, they said no. We have surrendered our lives to the Lord. To whom shall we go? You have the word of eternal life. We will follow you to the end. What do you call that? That's submission. These were submissive disciples. Let me tell you again. The people that say, I am a man of my mind. What I don't like, I will not do. The doctrine I don't like, I will not accept. If it is hard, count me out. I'm not there. They never have this power. They never have this key. But these submissive disciples, Jesus said unto them,
1: yes, now be now,
0: and I will give unto thee the keys of the kingdom of heaven. We have the key today. I said we have the key today.
1: Maybe
0: he sent us to preach salvation, we're preaching it. He sent us to preach sanctification, we're preaching it. He told us to preach holiness, without which no man shall see the Lord. Whether they accept or they don't accept, preach it, and we're doing it. He told us to serve him, and we're serving him. And because we're submissive to his word and submissive to his will, he gives unto us the keys of the kingdom of heaven. And then he said, whatsoever thou shalt bind on earth shall be bound in heaven. And whatsoever thou shalt loose on earth shall be loosed in heaven. That key is in the hands of submissive disciples. Are you there today? Which kind of disciple are you? I said, which kind of disciple are you? Rebellious disciple. Disobedient disciple. Backsliding disciples. Which kind are you, my sister? My brother here, which kind are you? If the submissive disciples are there, where are they? Wave that hand at me like this. You will overcome the devil. You will overcome your problem. The key to your breakthrough is in your hand already. And you will use the key, you will open the door, and you will have the breakthrough and success and prosperity and power in Jesus' name.
1: In
0: John chapter 14 verse 12. John chapter 14 verse 12. Verily, verily, I say unto you, he that believeth on me, the works that I do shall he do also, and greater works than this shall he do, because I go unto my Father. This again is a privilege of submissive disciples. The people that went away in chapter 6 of John, they are no more here now. The Lord never allowed the people that went away from him to retain his power, to retain the key, and to hold the key. As they went away, they lost their power, they lost the privilege, they lost the key. The people that remained with him to the very end, they are the people he told, verily, verily, I say unto you, you keep on believing in me, the works I do ye shall do, and greater works than this shall ye do, because I go to the Father on your behalf. Jesus is here today.
1: Yes,
0: what he did before, he will do again here. He healed the sick before, he will do it again here. He delivered the oppressed before, he will do it again here. The works he did before will be done here in Jesus' name. Point number two. The promise of spiritual dominion. The promise of spiritual dominion. It tells us in Romans chapter 16. Romans chapter 16, I'm reading from verse 20. And the God of peace shall put Satan under your feet shortly. The God of peace. And it's a God of power. And
1: it's
0: a God of promise. And it is a God of goodness. And it's a God of authority. And it's a God with him, all things are possible. The God of all possibilities.
1: any mouse no one see ya no.
0: The one that has power that no Satan, no devil, no demon, no evil speak and challenge. And it says the God of peace shall bruise Satan under your feet shortly. The Lord will do it. Whatever the devil has done in your life, the Lord will reverse it. Whatever stronghold the devil has built in your life and in your family, in your business, though that stronghold will crumble in Jesus' name. You have overcome. I said you have overcome. This very day, in the name of the Lord, by the power of the Lord, because of the faithfulness of God, we have overcome in Jesus' name. In Romans chapter 8, verse 37. Romans chapter 8, verse 37. Nay, in all these things we are more than conquerors through him that loved us. In all these things we are more than conquerors. It doesn't say they are more than conquerors. But we who are here, I said those of us who are here, we are more than conquerors. Tell the person by your side, I am more than a conqueror. Don't close your mouth. So this is not the time to keep quiet. I say, you say to the person by your side, look at them eyeball to eyeball, face to face, and tell everyone there, I am more than a conqueror.
1: Membe magazi do dio. 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
0: Praise the Lord. In all these things, in the village, and in the city, in all these
1: things,
0: in the village, and in the city, and when people are sick all around, and when all the problems are rising up here and there, and when the challenges are increasing, and when the devil and demons are jumping up and down, when they come in the day and they come in the dream, when they come through women and they come through men, when they come in the business and the problems come in the family, anywhere the problems come, we who are here today, every brother and every sister, every boy and every girl, everyone here today, praise the Lord, we are more than conquerors. I said we are more than conquerors through the Lord Jesus Christ who loves us. He has given us spiritual dominion already and we have power and authority already, and nothing will be able to conquer you in Jesus' name. Today, we're going to wage war, battle against those problems in your life, and all those problems and strongholds, they're going to go away. In
1: 2
0: Corinthians chapter 10, 2 Corinthians
2: chapter 10 from verse 3.
1: Corinthians 10:3.
2: For though we walk in the flesh, we do not war after the flesh. For the weapons of our warfare are not carnal.
1: So
2: there for a moment. There are some people that use carnal weapons. And the weapons they try to use, they are not of the Holy Ghost. The weapons they try to use are not of Jesus Christ. The methods they try to use, they are not of the Lord. Those weapons cannot effectively work against Satan. Any method they taught you in the white garment church before you came here, you try to pray like that, it will not work. Any repetition that they taught you in that other assembly where you used to go, and they will say repeat this 7 times, 14 times, 21 times, and you are repeating it as if you are doing incantation, that one is carnal, it will not work. The methods that they use in
3: among some people, they have discovered if you do like this and do like this, those people, they'll be afraid of you, they will calm down, their hands will be beating down. If you use that method, that work doesn't work against demons, it doesn't work against sickness, it doesn't work against Satan. If you do all those kind of things, you remain in your problem.
4: For the weapons
3: of our warfare are not carnal. If you come into the church and you try to use the weapons of politicians, it will not work. All those are carnal weapons. Immediately you get into the gate of the kingdom, the kingdom of God, all the methods, all the strategies, all the practices that you are using in the world, you drop them at the gate of the kingdom, and then you enter into the kingdom of God.
4: Because
3: those carnal weapons don't work. Another thing is this. When you come into the kingdom of God, and you mix carnal weapons and spiritual weapons, the carnal weapons will neutralize the power of the spiritual
4: weapons.
3: When you mix good water with poisoned water, poisoned liquid, that poisoned liquid will destroy that good water. You'll not be able to drink it. So mixing carnal weapons with spiritual weapons will make you a defeated person, because everything will just be upside down and nothing will work. You will look at your life, and I prayed their prayer and I did everything, and look at all these problems in my life because of the presence and the use and the practice of carnal weapons in your life.
4: For the weapons of our warfare are not carnal.
2: And every high thing that exalteth itself against the knowledge of God.
4: And
2: bringing it to captivity. Every thought to the obedience of Christ. That's why we come here today. Because we have spiritual weapons. And we're not mixing a spiritual weapon with carnal weapons. And we're going to destroy every work of the devil. And we're going to bring down every thought that rises against the purpose and the plan of God in our lives. Strongholds are falling today. Strongholds are being destroyed today. And we will have the victory in Jesus' name.
4: We
2: will look at Mark chapter
4: 11.
2: Mark chapter 11. I'm reading from verse
4: 12.
2: Mark 11 verse 12.
4: Mark 11 verse 12.
2: And on the morrow when they were come from Bethany, he was hungry. And seeing a fig tree afar off, having leaves, he came if haply he might find anything thereon.
4: And
2: Jesus answered and said unto it, no man eat fruit of thee hereafter forever. And his disciples heard
4: it.
2: You see the problem here. The fig tree was not bringing forth fruit as it should. And Jesus said in a single sentence, no man eat fruit of this tree anymore. What then happened? Verse 20. And in the morning, as they passed by, they saw the fig tree dried up from the roots. And Peter calling to remembrance says unto him, Master, behold, the fig tree which thou cursed is withered away. Behold, the tree which thou cursed is withered away. When something is growing, but it is not useful, it is destructive, then we speak against it and it dries away.
4: Cancer
2: has tentacles and roots that is going to the body to destroy the cells of the body. We speak the word of God against that cancer, the cancer will dry away.
4: Fibroid
2: is occupying the place where the baby that you need to give birth to should occupy. And the fibroid is saying, I am here. No baby is allowed to stay here. We speak the word against that fibroid and the fibroid will dry away. So Peter called to remembrance and said, Master, behold, the fig tree that you have cursed is withered away. And Jesus answering says unto them, have faith in God. For verily I say unto you that whosoever shall say unto this mountain, be thou removed and be thou cast into the sea, and shall not doubt in his heart, but shall believe that those things which he says shall come to pass, he shall have whatsoever he says.
4: Vanish
2: away and it is gone. So your problems go away and it will go. Because that's the word the Lord has told us, that whosoever
3: shall say unto this mountain, be thou removed and be cast into the sea, and you don't doubt in your heart, but you believe that those things which you have said will come to pass, you will have whatsoever you have said.
4: Wanya me yesu glabana kama sikala gona to sabena hunana yada jofuma e makia di lepa jima uhati bonu okone sena benanu siglama ilalama vagala ababamu.
3: God has given us this authority and power. And thank God it is here today. I come to point number 3. Power over stubborn demons and diseases. Now, let me tell you something. Here we need to really learn. You know, I know many people that read the word of God, but they don't learn. And whenever I go to the Bible, I learn. And I want to pass some of the instruction and learning what I've learned in the Bible to you. When Jesus was met by the centurion, that centurion said, my servant is vexed, is tormented, is troubled, but at home, I want you to help me heal and deliver my servant. And then Jesus said, I will come home with you.
4: Yes,
3: and I will heal your servant. Oh, and he said, you don't need to come home with me.
4: He
3: said, but just speak the word. And I know that your word carries authority.
4: So
3: ask me, how do I know that? Because I am a man under authority. I am submissive to the authority above me. Because of that, those who are under me, they submit to my authority too. And I say to this one, go, and he goes. And I say to that one, come, and he cometh. I've discovered the principle, when I submit to authority, then those under me will also submit to me. Why do I submit? Because if I do not submit to the authority above me, those who are under me will not submit to me. And Lord Jesus, I've been watching you. You are submissive to the authority of your Father. Because of that, sickness and evil spirit will submit to your authority. Submission begets submission. The other side of that principle is this. Stubborn demons will also remain stubborn when you are stubborn. When you are submissive, those evil spirits will be submissive to you. You mention the name of Jesus. And because you are submissive to the higher authority, all those demons will be submissive to you. But if you are stubborn and you are never submissive to the authority above you, if you are stubborn, the stubborn devils also will say, if you are stubborn, why are you telling me not to be stubborn? I will be stubborn too. Sicknesses remain stubborn in stubborn people. Demons remain stubborn in stubborn people. You watch them.
4: We are
3: the people that say, the pastor does not know me. The pastor wants to deal with me and talk to me as he's dealing with the people in western part of Nigeria. The pastor doesn't know anything. I will show the pastor I am stubborn. You are hurting yourself because of this principle in the word of God. That stubborn demons remain stubborn, a stubborn people. Stubborn disease remains stubborn, a stubborn people. But when you make up your mind, I'm going to be submissive to the word of God. I'm a submissive disciple. I'm following the Lord. I'm serving the Lord. What he tells me to do, I will do. Then I know when I come in the name of Jesus, every stubborn demon will flee away in Jesus' name. And every stubborn disease will get away from my life because I am one of the submissive disciples of Christ. In Matthew chapter 17, I'm reading from verse 20. And Jesus said unto them, because of your unbelief, for verily I say unto you, if
1: have
3: faith as a grain of mustard seed,
1: ye
3: shall say unto this mountain, remove hands to yonder place, and it shall remove, and nothing shall be impossible unto you. Give me a good amen. It says, when you have faith in the Lord, and there is nothing disturbing your faith, contaminating your faith, spoiling your faith, corroding your faith, and you have pure faith in the Lord, unshakable faith in the Lord, with that faith, if you have faith as a grain of mustard seed, ye shall say unto this mountain, and I say to that mountain today, the mountain in your life, the mountain in your family, the mountain in your business, the mountain of your children, I say to that mountain, ye shall say unto this mountain, remove hands to yonder place, and it shall remove, and nothing shall be impossible unto you. Nothing shall be impossible unto you. Remind you of something.
1: Look,
3: that word, nothing. We have met it somewhere else today in the message. Nothing shall by enemies hurt you, and nothing shall be impossible unto you. Join those two things together, all things are possible now. The devil cannot play any trick in your life anymore. Disease cannot remain there anymore. Evil powers cannot remain there anymore. Nothing shall by enemies hurt you, and nothing shall be impossible unto you. Are you ready? I said, are you ready? In Psalm 91, he that dwelleth in the secret place of the Most High shall abide under the shadow of the Almighty. I will say, the Lord is my refuge, is my fortress, my God, in him will I trust. Are you trusting the Lord today? I said, are you trusting the Lord today? Surely he shall deliver thee from the snare of the fowler and from the noisome pestilence. He shall cover thee with his feathers, and under his wings shalt thou trust. His truth shall be thy shield and thy buckler.
2: Thou shalt not be afraid of the terror by night, nor for the arrow that flies by day. Nor for the pestilence that walketh in darkness, nor for the destruction that wasted at noonday. 1,000 shall fall at thy side. 1,000 shall fall at thy side. 1,000 shall fall at thy side. And 10,000 at thy right hand. But it shall not come near thee. I said it shall not come near thee. Almighty God said it shall not come near thee. Jesus, the lover of your soul, said it shall not come near thee.
1: Yes, well,
2: but it shall not come near thee. Only with thine eyes shall thou behold and see the reward of the wicked. Because thou hast made the Lord, which is my refuge, even the Most High, thy habitation. There shall no evil befall thee, neither shall any plague come near thy dwelling. Give his angels charge over thee to keep thee in all thy ways. They shall bear thee up in their hands. Lest thou dash thy foot against a stone, thou shalt tread on the lion and the adder. Are you still there? I said, are you still there? Let me see you tread on the serpent. You do not sitting down.
1: How
2: do you tread on serpents and the other? And tread on your sickness. And tread on your infirmity. And tread on your problem. And tread on the devil. And tread on the serpent spirit. And tread on the witchcraft. And tread on the tradition. And tread on the barrenness. And tread on all the problems that followed you here. Thou shalt tread on the lion and the adder. The young lion and the dragon shalt thou trample under thy feet. They're under your feet from now on. Open your mouth and tell the Lord I thank you. Under my feet. Sicknesses under my feet. Demons under my feet. Evil spirit under my feet. Affliction under my feet. All the attacks under my feet. I am a conqueror. I am more than a conqueror. I am victorious. I cannot be defeated again. I cannot be defeated again. I am more than a conqueror. The Lord has made it to overcome. The Lord has given you the victory. The Lord has given you the victory. Open your mouth. Sicknesses under my feet. Affliction under my feet. Witchcraft under my feet. Curse under my feet. Yoke under my feet. Problems under my feet. Mountains under my feet. I am free. I am free. I am free. I am free. I am healed. I am healed. I am delivered. My problems are gone. No more sickness. No more disease. No more demonic power. No more affliction. I am free. And he has healed me of all my diseases. Tell the Lord. Accept it. Receive it. And it is yours. It is yours. If you are a submissive disciple, it is yours.
3: If you are an obedient disciple, it is yours. If you are no more using carnal weapons, victory is yours. If you are concentrating only on spiritual weapons, victory is yours. If you are not a stubborn disciple, if you are not a stubborn church goer, if you are submissive and you are yielded to the Lord, then every problem will submit. Every demon will submit. Every disease will submit. Every evil power will submit. You will have the victory.

0: In Jesus' name we pray. Give me a good amen. Your sickness is gone in Jesus' name. Mountains are removed in Jesus' name. How many of you will have a testimony today?
1: Praise the Lord.
0: Let's pray now. Catch the miracle that is coming your way. Say it's coming my way. I will catch it now. Get ready now, it's coming. Get ready, it's coming. Get ready, it's coming. When you hear the final amen, you check up, that thing will not be there again. Father, in the name of Jesus, we thank you for the double blessing today. Double portion today. I pray, O Lord, upon everyone here that you will shower your blessings in Jesus' name. Sickness and disease, I come against you. And I command that disease, I command that sickness, come out in Jesus' name. That sickness in your brain, that torment in your brain, that fire burning in your brain, I command right now, come out in Jesus' name.
1: I command
0: that spirit of epilepsy, come out in Jesus' name. That high blood pressure, be healed in Jesus'
1: name.
0: The stroke and the trembling of the body, I command right now, the healing virtue of the Lord will touch you. Be healed in Jesus' name. The swelling in your tummy, the swelling in your body, and the hernia, I pray right now, be removed in Jesus' name. The swelling in the leg, I command right now, be removed in Jesus' name. Every sickness and every pain in your body, you are healed by the stripes of Jesus. I pray right now, that healing be manifested in Jesus' name. Lord, I pray for those who are barren, they are not barren anymore. The fibroid in them, come out in Jesus' name. Lord, give them miracle children now to replace the fibroid in Jesus' name. I pray the Lord will touch your business. Success and prosperity will follow you in Jesus' name. Lord, touch those who are blind. Touch those who are lame. Touch those who are deaf and dumb.
1: And
0: remove their infirmities in Jesus' name. Every yoke in their lives, every curse in their lives, remove them. One for everyone, destroy the works of the devil. I pray, Lord, there will be miracles everywhere. Miracles everywhere. Miracles everywhere. Confirm your blessing and miracle upon every life now in Jesus' name. So it is done. It is done. It is done. We have got it. We have received from you. In Jesus' name we pray. Amen.

0: up yourself, the miracle is there already. Get up, you'll see the miracle. Shall we rise up as we pray? Heavenly Father, we thank you for the Bible study tonight. Thank you because of all your children and all the invitees who are here tonight. And thank you because in all the other locations we're also ready to listen to your word. We're praying, Lord, you'll grant us spirit of understanding in Jesus' name. We pray that you bless us in the reading and the study and the application of your word. Lord, we pray that you grant us assurance and conviction on the word of God. On the Bible, on the scriptures. On what you have given us to lead us from earth to heaven in Jesus' name. Be glorified and exalted as we study the word tonight. Thank you, Lord, because we know you have answered. In Jesus' name we pray. You can be seated, please. Tonight we're looking at 2 Peter chapter 1, 19, 20, and 21. We have also a more sure word of prophecy. Whereunto ye do well that ye take heed. As unto a light that shineth in a dark place. Unto the day dawn and the day star arise in your hearts. Knowing this first, that no prophecy of the scripture is of any private interpretation. For the prophecy came not in old time by the will of man, but holy men of God spake as they were moved by the Holy Ghost. Those are the things we're studying tonight. And you'll find the central word in the passage I've read to you. You'll find that word in verse 20. Look at verse 20 again. It tells us, knowing this first, that no prophecy of the scripture is of any private interpretation. We're looking at the scriptures. The scriptures, that's the word of God. The Bible calls it the word of God. The book of God. The law of God. The scripture of truth. Or the Holy Scripture. And it is the scripture we're looking at tonight. As we look at the topic we're looking at, it says the scriptures, the more sure word of prophecy. The scriptures, the more sure word of prophecy. Let me take up that word scripture to start with. That what scripture means, holy writing. As you look at 2 Timothy chapter 3, verses 16 and 17. All scripture is given by inspiration of God.
1: and is profitable for doctrine, for reproof, for correction, for instruction in righteousness, that the man of God, the child of God, may be perfect, thoroughly furnished unto all good works. That word inspiration means is breathed out from God. It's coming out of the inner mind, inner being of the Almighty God Himself. As you look at Daniel chapter 10 verse 21. In Daniel chapter 10 verse 21. But I will show thee that which is noted in the scripture of truth. But when it refers to the scripture, I'm sure you have a Bible in your hand. It has two parts. And one part is referred to as the Old Testament. And the other part is referred to as the New Testament. You're asking then, which one is scripture? Is it only the Old Testament? Or is it only the New Testament? Or is it both the old and the new? Let me illustrate it to you. In 1 Timothy chapter 5, reading from verse 18. 1 Timothy chapter 5, verse 18. For the scripture says, thou shalt not muzzle the ox that treadeth out the corn, and the laborer is worthy of his reward.
0: Where
1: do you find that? You find that in the scripture. Anywhere you find those two statements, the first sentence, thou shalt not muzzle the ox that treadeth the corn, that's the scripture. And any part you find, the second statement, and the laborer is worthy of his reward, that's the scripture. Because it says, the scripture says, one and two. The scripture says first and then the second one. Thou shalt not muzzle the ox that treadeth out the corn. What do you find there? Because it's saying, the scripture is saying that. You find that in Deuteronomy chapter 25 verse 4. Thou shalt not muzzle the ox when he treadeth out the corn. That means then the Old Testament is a scripture. Look at the second part in Luke chapter 10 verse 7. And in the same house remain, eating and drinking such things as they give, for the laborer is worthy of his hire. It says the Old Testament is scripture. And the New Testament is scripture. As you bring both together, you have the whole book of God. We're looking at Isaiah chapter 34 verse 16. Seek ye out the book of the Lord and read. Read it. No one of these shall fail, none shall want a mate. For my mouth it has commanded, and his spirit has gathered them.
0: Mi akhli wo dumoto adeke ma poto o eye wo ma bu de wo nue o elabena nye nue de se eye nye gbogbo fu wo nu fu.
1: From Genesis to Malachi and from Matthew to Revelation, everything is inspired by the Lord.
0: To mosi gban to ba se nya Malachi ji to Matthew ba se nya se gban le ji agban lo katala mount e gbon do wa ji.
1: Well, as we look at this word, it's attributed to God the Father. Number two, it's attributed to Christ the Son. Number three, it's attributed to the Holy Spirit, the Spirit of the

0: Christo Fanyan.
1: In Colossians chapter 3, reading verse 16.
0: Colossi Tamaton Popo we Adam.
1: Let the word of Christ dwell in you richly, in all wisdom, teaching and admonishing one another, in psalms and hymns and spiritual songs, singing with grace in your hearts to the Lord.
0: Mina Christo Fanyan lana no miamagada fum eye mi chon minya shan minya shan minya nuevo, eye mi chonu minya nuevo, kula salmo, kula kafkafu hao ba kula bokbomo eye mi tihala amanu fa fama na maule miya fa chioma.
1: It's also the word of the Spirit.
0: Ugawe benanye bokbom la fanya.
1: In Ephesians chapter 6, I'm reading verse 17.
0: Efeso tama den popo we adran.
1: Ephesians chapter 6, verse 17, it says, and take the helmet of salvation and the sword of the Spirit, which is the word of God.
0: We're
1: looking at the word of God. And everything is true from cover to cover. And because it is true from cover to cover, it is dependable. 2 Peter chapter 1 verse 19.
0: Petro Velata Gbanpopo wi aseke.
1: We have also a more sure word of prophecy.
0: Esi kakande ji nyalemia sila nyagbori silikata siwula lemia si.
1: Here Peter, the apostle, inspired by the Lord, is making some comparison. Whenever you say something is more than the other, you're making a comparison. When it says, we also have a more sure word of prophecy. Number one, it's more sure than the fables and the traditions of men. It is more sure. It's more dependable than the fables of men and the tradition of men. You need to understand what Peter had been talking about in chapter 1 verse 16. For we have not followed cunningly devised fables. It talked about fables of men, stories of men, useless stories of men. And then it talks about the traditions of men. Number two, it is more stable than the whole earth. In Matthew chapter 24 and in verse 35, heaven and earth shall pass away, but my word shall not pass away. Everything you see that looks solid today, everything you see that looks dependable today, everything will vanish away. Number three, it's more certain than the revelation from the dead. Sometimes you'll find some people, they say, they died before. And they died for 3 days, or they died for 1 week, they say they died for some time, and they came back to earth. And then they are writing some information, and people are rushing there, but you know, the word of God is more certain.
0: Than
1: any revelation from the dead. In Luke chapter 16, reading from verse 27. Then he said, as the rich man crying in hell, I pray thee therefore, Father, that thou wouldest send him to my father's house. For I have 5 brethren, that he may testify unto them, lest they also come into this place of torment.
0: And
1: Abraham said,

0: They have Moses and the prophets. Let them hear them.
1: Abraham glonebena Moses kwenye glola la wose wadutua mau.
0: And he said, Nay, Father Abraham, but if one went unto them from the dead, they will repent.
1: Abraham
0: and he said unto them, If they will not hear Moses and the prophets, neither will they be persuaded, though one rose from the dead. The word of God is more certain than revelations from the dead. Number four, it's more dependable than angels'
1: words.
0: Galatians chapter 1, I'm reading to you from verses 8 and 9. For though we, or an angel from heaven, preach any other gospel unto you than that which were preached unto you, let him be a cause.
1: As
0: we said before, so say I now again, if any man preach any other gospel unto you than that ye have received, let him be
1: accursed. Number 5,
0: it's more powerful than any human weapon.
1: Aton lia nu san le ese wo amagbeto fo anu tro de siade.
0: In Hebrews chapter 4 verse 12. For the word of God is quick and powerful, sharper than any two-edged sword.
1: Ela bena ma o fanya la le agbe eye wo se anu eye o dana wo ye nu ve sha ye nu ve.
0: Dividing asunder of the soul and the spirit, and of the joints and the marrow, and is a discerner of the thoughts and intents of the
1: heart.
0: Number 6, it's more enduring than the glory of man's intelligence. Sometimes we'll see how intelligent people are in this information age.
1: And
0: you see all the information they collect together. You wonder about the glory of the intelligence of man. But you know the word of God is more enduring than the glorified intelligence of mortal man.
1: We're
0: told in 1 Peter chapter 1 in verse 24. For all flesh is as grass. All flesh, the philosophers. All flesh, the scientists. And all the glory of man is as the flower of grass. The grass withereth and the flower thereof falleth away, but the word of the Lord endureth forever. And this is the word which by the gospel is preached unto you. Number 7, the word of God is more authoritative than man's religious opinion. John chapter 12, verse 48. He that rejecteth me and rejected my words has one that judgeth him. The word that I have spoken, the same shall judge him in the last day. For I have not spoken of myself, but the Father who sent me, he gave me a commandment, what I should say and what I should speak, and I know that his commandment is life everlasting.
1: ela bena nyela nyema ofunu le do kunye si okafofo si dom dala eya nu tonna nu sima gblon la ple nu sima po la posem eye menya bena efosela enye agbemavo.
0: Whatsoever I speak therefore, even as the Father said unto me, so speak I, so I speak.
1: Eya nu tinu si ofunu pomle abe alese fofo la gblon nam enela nenema mo fo anwi.
0: And so we find that this word of God is very important.
1: Let me put my mouth on your shoulder.
0: I pray God will give us understanding in this word. I divide the message tonight to three parts. Number one, dependence on the practical illumination of the scripture. Our dependence on the practical illumination of scripture. Number two, the danger of private interpretation of the scripture. Then number three, the doctrine of the plenary inspiration of the scripture. Let's come back to number one, the dependence on the practical illumination of scripture. We come to 2 Peter again, chapter 1, verse 19. We have also a more sure word of prophecy, whereunto ye do well, that ye take heed, as unto a light that shineth in a dark place.
1: Eye nya gbrodi silika se sinwula le miansi eye mi owenwe bena mi po ejin abe akadi silika klem le chonchonpo en.
0: Until the day dawn and the day star arise in your heart.
1: Galas esimenulak eye nukang le tivila jele mi afo jiom.
0: It's telling us there about the scripture.
1: Ele pum na mi kuda ngonglo lanu chi.
0: And it's telling us what to depend on the scripture.
1: Ele gbogbena mi adunmu da ngonglo lanu.
0: Why we depend on the scripture? Because it's more sure than any other thing you can see here on earth.
1: Ele bena ngonglo mi adunmu la bena enye nyasneli kasa sewunu shomya kpole anibanji.
0: If you go back to verse 16, for we have not followed cunningly devised fables when we made known unto you the power and the coming of our Lord Jesus Christ, but were eyewitnesses of his majesty.
1: It
0: said the words of Christ are not ordinary words. The words of Christ are not like the words of men. For he received from God, in verse 17, the Father, honor and glory, when there came such a voice unto him from excellent glory. This is my beloved Son, in whom I am well pleased. And this voice which came from heaven we heard when we were with him in the holy mount.
1: Eye mianu towo mi segbesia tojifo esima mi lekule le to kokwe laji.
0: What do you think about what he says about the scripture, this more sure word of prophecy?
1: Nu kemi sekule ngulanti eye nyagbrodi silika sesewula le miasi.
0: It's telling us what the scriptures will do. Number one is a scripture that discloses the preeminence of the enduring word.
1: Dwala benam ke ngulala wo ngulala eye de nyasike ne lika sesewula po gugu.
0: That is this word that God had given, and many thousands of years have passed now, and it is still standing. And when we read this word, we still get saved. We still get sanctified. And we're still getting healed.
1: doyoyo.
0: I was still getting delivered.
1: Mi po adede popo.
0: I was still getting prospered.
1: Mi po anu jeje popo.
0: And is still preparing us for the rapture and for heaven.
1: Ejramiro na mokoko hide ya mokule jipoyi.
0: It's the word of God. That is the scripture. The Bible discloses the preeminence of the enduring word.
1: Mi afya da Biblia la kore yed enyala pa kakande ji alipo ekeli la chami.